in the meat.

Thursday, mostly cloudy in the morning, then becoming mostly sunny. Highs in the upper 60s. At 7 p.m., in Sioux City, the temperature was 78 and the dew point 58. The relative humidity was 49%. Wind was south at 8 miles an hour. The pressure was 29.94 inches and falling. Elsewhere in northwest Iowa, Morris was clear and 75. Sheldon was clear and 73. Cherokee was clear and 75. Spencer was clear and 77. Storm Lake was clear and 73. Other conditions across the northern plains, farther east in Iowa, skies ranged from clear to partly cloudy, and temperatures were between 76 and 79 degrees. In eastern Nebraska it was clear, and temperatures were between 80 and 82 degrees. In eastern South Dakota, skies ranged from clear to partly cloudy, and temperatures were between 79 and 82 degrees. And in southern Minnesota, it was clear, with a temperature of 70 at Mankato and 72 at Rochester. It was partly cloudy, with a temperature of 77 at Worthington and 80 at Marshall. At Minneapolis, it was mostly cloudy, with a temperature of 78. Once again, at 7 p.m. Sioux City had

temperature of 78. The Sioux City, Iowa climate summary for this evening as of 4 p.m., September 10, 2026. Today's high temperature was 84 degrees. The normal high is 79. Today's low temperature was 50 degrees. The normal low is 54. No precipitation fell today, which leaves the monthly total at 0.96 inches. This is 0.06 inches below the normal amount of 1.02 inches for September. The total precipitation for the year still stands at 17.91 inches, which is 5.08 inches below normal. There were no heating degree days today, which is 3 below normal. The yearly total since July 1st is 0, which is 33 below normal. There were 2 cooling degree days today, which is 2 below normal. The yearly total since January 1st is 1,108, which is

was 49%. Wind was south at 8 miles an hour. The pressure was 29.94 inches and falling. Elsewhere in northwest Iowa, Morris was clear and 75. Sheldon was clear and 73. Cherokee was clear and 75. Spencer was clear and 77. Storm Lake was clear and 73. Other conditions across the northern plains, farther east in Iowa, skies ranged from clear to partly cloudy, and temperatures were between 76 and 79 degrees. In eastern Nebraska, it was clear, and temperatures were between 80 and 82 degrees. In eastern South Dakota, skies ranged from clear to partly cloudy, and temperatures were between 79 and 82 degrees. And in southern Minnesota, it was clear, with a temperature of 78 in Mankato and 72 at Rochester. It was partly cloudy, with a temperature of 77 at Worthington and 80 at Marshall. At Minneapolis, it was mostly cloudy, with a temperature of 78. Once again, at 7 p.m., Sioux City had a temperature of 78. The Sioux City, Iowa climate summary for this evening, as of 4 p.m., September 10, 2026. Today's high temperature was 84 degrees. The normal high is 79. Today's low temperature was 50 degrees. The normal low is 54. No precipitation fell today, which leaves the monthly total at 0.96 inches. This is 0.06 inches below the normal amount of 1.02 inches for September. The total precipitation for the year still stands at 17.91 inches, which is 5.08 inches below normal. There were no heating degree days today, which is 3 below normal. The yearly total since July 1st is 0, which is 33 below normal. There were 2 cooling degree days today, which is 2 below normal. The yearly total since January 1st is 1,108, which is 298 above normal. The normal high temperature for tomorrow is 78 degrees, and the normal low is 53. The record high for tomorrow is 98, which occurred in 2012, and the record low is 35, which occurred in 1894. Sunset tonight is at 7:44 p.m. Sunrise tomorrow is at 7:01 a.m. The current time is 7:21 p.m. Central Daylight Time. Operating on a frequency of 162.475 MHz, this is NOAA Weather Radio Station WXL62, broadcasting from a transmitter near Lawton, Iowa. Our program originates from the National Weather Service in Sioux Falls and serves Sioux City and the surrounding Siouxland area. This hazardous weather outlook is for northwest Iowa, west central Iowa, southwest Minnesota, northeast Nebraska, central South Dakota, east central South Dakota, south central South Dakota, and southeast South Dakota. Day 1, this afternoon and tonight. Hazardous weather is not expected at this time. For Friday through Wednesday, isolated to scattered severe storms are possible on Friday. If storms develop, all modes of severe weather are possible. Continue to check the forecast for the most up-to-date information. Strong to severe storms are possible again Sunday evening into early Monday morning. Additional storm chances for the middle of next week. Spotter activation may be needed. Your National Weather Service forecast for Siouxland. Tonight, clear. Lows in the lower 60s. South winds 5 to 10 miles an hour with gusts up to 20 miles an hour. Friday, mostly sunny. Humid with highs in the lower 80s. South winds 15 to 20 miles an hour with gusts up to 35 miles an hour. Friday night, partly cloudy with a slight chance of

showers and thunderstorms in the evening, then mostly clear after midnight. Humid with lows in the lower 60s. South winds 15 to 20 miles an hour with gusts up to 30 miles an hour, becoming west 5 to 10 miles an hour with gusts up to 20 miles an hour after midnight. Chance of rain 20%. Saturday, mostly sunny. Less humid with highs in the mid-70s. North winds 5 to 10 miles an hour with gusts up to 20 miles an hour. Saturday night, mostly clear in the evening, then partly cloudy with a slight chance of showers after midnight. Lows in the mid-50s. Northeast winds around 5 miles an hour. Chance of rain 20%. Sunday, showers likely with a slight chance of thunderstorms in the morning, then partly sunny with a chance of showers and thunderstorms in the afternoon. Highs around 70. Chance of rain 60%. Sunday night, partly cloudy in the evening, then becoming mostly cloudy. A chance of thunderstorms. A chance of showers in the evening, then showers likely after midnight. Lows in the upper 50s. Chance of rain 70%. Monday, becoming partly sunny in the afternoon. A chance of thunderstorms. Showers likely, mainly in the morning. Warmer with highs around 80. Chance of rain 70%. Monday night, partly cloudy in the evening, then becoming mostly cloudy. A chance of showers. Lows in the upper 50s. Chance of rain 50%. Tuesday, mostly cloudy with a chance of showers in the morning, then partly sunny in the afternoon. Not as warm with highs in the upper 60s. Chance of rain 50%. Tuesday night, partly cloudy in the evening, then becoming mostly cloudy. Lows in the lower 50s. Wednesday, mostly cloudy with a chance of showers in the morning, then partly sunny in the afternoon. Highs in the mid-60s. Chance of rain 40%. Wednesday night, mostly cloudy. A chance of showers after midnight. Lows in the mid-50s. Chance of rain 30%. Thursday, mostly cloudy in the morning, then becoming mostly sunny. Highs in the upper 60s. At 7 p.m., in Sioux City, the temperature was 78, and the dew point 58. The relative humidity was 49%. Wind was south at 8 miles an hour. The pressure was 29.94 inches and falling. Elsewhere in northwest Iowa, Morris was clear and 75. Sheldon was clear and 73. Cherokee was clear and 75. Spencer was clear and 77. Storm Lake was clear and 73. Other conditions across the northern plains, farther east in Iowa, skies ranged from clear to partly cloudy, and temperatures were between 76 and 79 degrees. In eastern Nebraska it was clear, and temperatures were between 80 and 82 degrees. In eastern South Dakota, skies ranged from clear to partly cloudy, and temperatures were between 79 and 82 degrees. And in southern Minnesota, it was clear, with a temperature of 70 at Mankato, and 72 at Rochester. It was partly cloudy, with a temperature of 77 at Worthington, and 80 at Marshall. At Minneapolis, it was mostly cloudy, with a temperature of 78. Once again, at 7 p.m. Sioux City had a temperature of 78. The Sioux City, Iowa climate summary for this evening, as of 4 p.m., September 10, 2026. Today's high temperature was 84 degrees. The normal high is 79. Today's low temperature was 50 degrees. The normal low is 54. No precipitation fell today, which leaves the monthly total at 0.96 inches. This is 0.06 inches below the normal amount of 1.02 inches for September. The total precipitation for the year still stands at 17.91 inches, which is 5.08 inches below normal. There were no heating degree days today, which is 3 below normal. The yearly total since July 1st is 0, which is 33 below normal. There were 2 cooling degree days today, which is 2 below normal. The yearly total since January 1st is 1,108, which is 298 above normal. The normal high temperature for tomorrow is 78 degrees, and the normal low is 53. The record high

for tomorrow is 98, which occurred in 2012, and the record low is 35, which occurred in 1894. Sunset tonight is at 7:44 p.m. Sunrise tomorrow is at 7:01 a.m. The current time is 7:28 p.m. Central Daylight Time. Operating on a frequency of 162.475 MHz, this is NOAA Weather Radio Station WXL62, broadcasting from a transmitter near Lawton, Iowa. Our program originates from the National Weather Service in Sioux Falls and serves Sioux City and the surrounding Siouxland area. This hazardous weather outlook is for Northwest Iowa, West Central Iowa, Southwest Minnesota, Northeast Nebraska, Central South Dakota, East Central South Dakota, South Central South Dakota, and Southeast South Dakota. Day 1, this afternoon and tonight. Hazardous weather is not expected at this time. For Friday through Wednesday, isolated to scattered severe storms are possible on Friday. If storms develop, all modes of severe weather are possible. Continue to check the forecast for the most up-to-date information. Strong to severe storms are possible again Sunday evening into early Monday morning. Additional storm chances for the middle of next week. Spotter activation may be needed. Your National Weather Service forecast for Siouxland. Tonight, clear. Lows in the lower 60s. South winds 5 to 10 miles an hour with gusts up to 20 miles an hour. Friday, mostly sunny. Humid with highs in the lower 80s. South winds 15 to 20 miles an hour with gusts up to 35 miles an hour. Friday night, partly cloudy with a slight chance of showers and thunderstorms in the evening, then mostly clear after midnight. Humid with lows in the lower 60s. South winds 15 to 20 miles an hour with gusts up to 30 miles an hour, becoming west 5 to 10 miles an hour with gusts up to 20 miles an hour after midnight. Chance of rain 20%. Saturday, mostly sunny. Less humid with highs in the mid-70s. North winds 5 to 10 miles an hour with gusts up to 20 miles an hour. Saturday night, mostly clear in the evening, then partly cloudy with a slight chance of showers after midnight. Lows in the mid-50s. Northeast winds around 5 miles an hour. Chance of rain 20%. Sunday, showers likely with a slight chance of thunderstorms in the morning, then partly sunny with a chance of showers and thunderstorms in the afternoon. Highs around 70. Chance of rain 60%. Sunday night, partly cloudy in the evening, then becoming mostly cloudy. A chance of thunderstorms. A chance of showers in the evening, then showers likely after midnight. Lows in the upper 50s. Chance of rain 70%. Monday, becoming partly sunny in the afternoon. A chance of thunderstorms. Showers likely, mainly in the morning. Warmer with highs around 80. Chance of rain 70%. Monday night, partly cloudy in the evening, then becoming mostly cloudy. A chance of showers. Lows in the upper 50s. Chance of rain 50%. Tuesday, mostly cloudy with a chance of showers in the morning, then partly sunny in the afternoon. Not as warm with highs in the upper 60s. Chance of rain 50%. Tuesday night, partly cloudy in the evening, then becoming mostly cloudy. Lows in the lower 50s. Wednesday.

no precipitation fell today, which leaves the monthly total at 0.9.

Central South Dakota and Southeast South Dakota. Day 1, this afternoon and tonight.

weather is not expected at this time. For Friday through Wednesday, isolated to scattered severe storms are possible on Friday. If storms develop, all modes of severe weather are possible. Continue to check the forecast for the most up-to-date information. Strong to severe storms are possible again Sunday evening into early Monday morning. Additional storm chances for the middle of next week. Further activation may be needed. Your National Weather Service forecast for Siouxland. Tonight, clear. Lows in the lower 60s. South winds 5 to 10 miles an hour with gusts up to 20 miles an hour. Friday, mostly sunny. Humid with highs in the lower 80s. South winds 15 to 20 miles an hour with gusts up to 35 miles an hour. Friday night, partly cloudy with a slight chance of showers and thunderstorms in the evening, and mostly

hundreds of those in the lower thousands, 20 miles an hour with gusts up to 30 miles an hour. Becoming west 5 to 10 miles an hour with gusts up to 20 miles an hour after midnight. Chance of rain 20%. Saturday, mostly sunny. Less humid with highs in the mid-70s. North winds 5 to 10 miles an hour with gusts up to 20 miles an hour. Saturday night, mostly clear in the evening, then partly cloudy with a slight chance of showers after midnight. Lows in the mid-50s. Northeast winds around 5 miles an hour. Chance of rain 20%. Sunday, showers likely with a slight chance of thunderstorms in the morning, then partly sunny with a chance of showers and thunderstorms in the afternoon. Highs around 70. Chance of rain 60%. Sunday night, partly cloudy in the evening, then becoming mostly cloudy. A chance of thunderstorms. A chance of showers in the evening, then showers likely after midnight. Lows in the upper 50s. Chance of rain 70%. Monday, becoming partly sunny in the afternoon. A chance of thunderstorms. Showers likely, mainly in the morning. Warmer with highs around 80. Chance of rain 70%. Monday night, partly cloudy in the evening, then becoming mostly cloudy. A chance of showers. Lows in the upper 50s. Chance of rain 50%. Tuesday, mostly cloudy with a chance of showers in the morning, then partly sunny in the afternoon. Not as warm with highs in the upper 60s. Chance of rain 50%. Tuesday night, partly cloudy in the evening, then becoming mostly cloudy. Lows in the lower 50s. Wednesday, mostly cloudy with a chance of showers in the morning, then partly sunny in

afternoon. Highs in the mid-60s. Chance of rain 40%. Wednesday night, mostly cloudy. A chance of showers after midnight. Lows in the mid-50s. Chance of rain 30%. Thursday, mostly cloudy in the morning, then becoming mostly sunny. Highs in the upper 60s. Your National Weather Service forecast for Siouxland. Tonight, clear. Lows in the lower 60s. South winds 5 to 10 miles an hour with gusts up to 20 miles an hour. Friday, mostly sunny. Humid with highs in the lower 80s. South winds 15 to 20 miles an hour with gusts up to 35 miles an hour. Friday night, partly cloudy with a slight chance of showers and thunderstorms in the evening, then mostly clear after midnight. Humid with lows in the lower 60s. South winds 15 to 20 miles an hour with gusts up to 30 miles an hour, becoming west 5 to 10 miles an hour with gusts up to 20 miles an hour after midnight. Chance of rain 20%. Saturday, mostly sunny. Less humid with highs in the mid-70s. North winds 5 to 10 miles an hour with gusts up to 20 miles an hour. Saturday night, mostly clear in the evening, then partly cloudy with a slight chance of showers after midnight. Lows in the mid-50s. Northeast winds around 5 miles an hour. Chance of rain 20%. Sunday, showers likely with a slight chance of thunderstorms in the morning, then partly sunny with a chance of showers and thunderstorms in the afternoon. Highs around 70. Chance of rain 60%. Sunday night, partly cloudy in the evening, then becoming mostly cloudy. A chance of thunderstorms. A chance of showers in the evening, then showers likely after midnight. Lows in the upper 50s. Chance of rain 70%. Monday, becoming partly sunny in the afternoon. A chance of thunderstorms. Showers likely, mainly in the morning. Warmer with highs around 80. Chance of rain 70%. Monday night, partly cloudy in the evening, then becoming mostly cloudy. A chance of showers. Lows in the upper 50s. Chance of rain 50%. Tuesday, mostly cloudy with a chance of showers in the morning, then partly sunny in the afternoon. Not as warm with highs in the upper 60s. Chance of rain 50%. Tuesday night, partly cloudy in the evening, then becoming mostly cloudy. Lows in the lower 50s. Wednesday, mostly cloudy with a chance of showers in the morning, then partly sunny in the afternoon. Highs in the mid-60s. Chance of rain 40%. Wednesday night, mostly cloudy. A chance of showers after midnight. Lows in the mid-50s. Chance of rain 30%. Thursday, mostly cloudy in the morning, then becoming mostly sunny. Highs in the upper 60s. At 7 p.m., in Sioux City, the temperature was 78, and the dew point 58. The relative humidity was 49%. Wind was south at 8 miles an hour. The pressure was 29.94 inches and falling. Elsewhere in northwest Iowa, Morris was clear and 75. Sheldon was clear and 73. Cherokee was clear and 75. Spencer was clear and 77. Storm Lake was clear and 73. Other conditions across the northern plains, farther east in Iowa, skies ranged from clear to partly cloudy, and temperatures were between 76 and 79 degrees. In eastern Nebraska it was clear, and temperatures were between 80 and 82 degrees. In eastern South Dakota, skies ranged from clear to partly cloudy, and temperatures were between 79 and 82 degrees. And in southern Minnesota, it was clear, with a temperature of 70 at Mankato, and 72 at Rochester. It was partly cloudy, with a temperature of 77 at Worthington, and 80 at Marshall. At Minneapolis, it was mostly cloudy, with a temperature

which is 3 below normal. Nearly total since July 1st is 0, which is 33 below normal. There were 2 cooling degree days today, which is 2 below normal. The yearly total since January 1st is 1,108, which is 298 above normal. The normal high temperature for tomorrow is 78 degrees, and the normal low is 53. The record high for tomorrow is 98, which occurred in 2012, and the record low is 35, which occurred in 1894. Sunset tonight is at 7:44 p.m. Sunrise tomorrow is at 7:01 a.m. The current time is 7:58 p.m. Central Daylight Time.

afternoon and tonight. Hazardous weather is not expected at this time. For Friday through Wednesday, isolated to scattered severe storms are possible on Friday. If storms develop, all modes of severe weather are possible. Continue to check the forecast for the most up-to-date information. Strong to severe storms are possible again Sunday evening into early Monday morning. Additional storm chances for the middle of next week. Spotter activation may be needed. Your National Weather Service forecast for Siouxland. Tonight, clear. Lows in the lower 60s. South winds 5 to 10 miles an hour with gusts up to 20 miles an hour. Friday, mostly sunny. Humid with highs in the lower 80s. South winds 15 to 20 miles an hour with gusts up to 35 miles an hour. Friday night, partly cloudy with a slight chance of showers and thunderstorms in the evening, and mostly clear after midnight. Humid with lows in the lower 60s. South winds 15 to 20 miles an hour with gusts up to 30 miles an hour. Humid with 5 to 10 miles an hour with gusts up to 20 miles an hour after midnight. Chance of rain 20%. Mostly sunny. Less humid with highs in the mid-70s. North winds 5 to 10 miles an hour with gusts up to 20 miles an hour. Saturday night, mostly clear in the evening, then partly cloudy with a slight chance of showers after midnight. Lows in the mid-50s. Northeast winds around 5 miles an hour. Chance of rain 20%. Sunday, showers likely with a slight chance of thunderstorms in the morning, then partly sunny with a chance of showers and thunderstorms.

Waterloo. Eastern Nebraska was clear with a temperature of 77 at Lincoln and 77 at Omaha. In eastern South Dakota, at Mitchell, it was clear with a temperature of 78. And in southern Minnesota, at Minneapolis, it was mostly cloudy with a temperature of 76. Once again, at 8 p.m., Sioux City had a temperature of 72. The Sioux City, Iowa climate summary for this evening, as of 4 p.m., September 10th, 2026.

rain, mainly in the morning. Warmer with highs around freezing.

with the Tampa Shark.

it was mostly cloudy with a temperature of 76. Once again, at 8 p.m., Sioux City had a temperature of 72. At 8 p.m., in Sioux City, the temperature was 72 and a 2.58. The relative humidity was 61%. Wind was southeast at 8 miles an hour. The pressure was 29.93 inches and falling. Elsewhere in northwest Iowa, Morris was clear and 72. Sheldon was clear and 68. Cherokee was clear and 68. Spencer was clear and 69. Storm Lake was clear and 68. Other conditions across the northern plains, farther east in Iowa, it was clear. It was 75 at Des Moines, 69 at Cedar Rapids, and 69 at Waterloo. In eastern Nebraska, skies ranged from clear to partly cloudy, and temperatures were between 72 and 77 degrees. In eastern South Dakota, skies ranged from clear to partly cloudy, and temperatures were between 75 and 78 degrees. And in southern Minnesota, it was clear, with a temperature of 75 at Marshall, 67 at Mankato, and 66 at Rochester. At Worthington, it was partly cloudy, with a temperature of 72. At Minneapolis, it was mostly cloudy, with a temperature of 76. Once again, at 8 p.m., Sioux City had a temperature of 72. The Sioux City, Iowa climate summary for this evening, as of 4 p.m., September 10, 2026. Today's high temperature was 84 degrees. The normal high is 79. Today's low temperature was 50 degrees. The normal low is 54. No precipitation fell today, which leaves the monthly total at 0.96 inches.

through Wednesday, isolated to scattered severe storms are possible on Friday. If storms develop, all modes of severe weather are possible. Continue to check the forecasts for the most up-to-date information. Strong to severe storms are possible again Sunday evening into early Monday morning. Additional storm chances for the middle of next week. Spotter activation may be needed. Your National Weather Service forecast for Siouxland. Tonight, clear. Lows in the lower 60s. South winds 5 to 10 miles an hour with gusts up to 20 miles an hour. Friday, mostly sunny. Humid with highs in the lower 80s. South wind 15 to 20 miles an hour.

night, partly cloudy in the evening, then becoming mostly cloudy. Lows in the lower 50s. Wednesday, mostly cloudy with a chance of showers in the morning, then partly sunny in the afternoon. Highs in the mid-60s. Chance of rain 40%. Wednesday night, mostly cloudy. A chance of showers after midnight. Lows in the mid-50s. Chance of rain 30%. Thursday, mostly cloudy in the morning, then becoming mostly sunny. Highs in the upper 60s. At 8 p.m., in Sioux City, the temperature was 72, and the dew point 58. The relative humidity was 61%. Wind was southeast at 8 miles an hour. The pressure was 29.93 inches and falling. Elsewhere in northwest Iowa, Morris was clear and 72. Sheldon was clear and 68. Cherokee was clear and 68. Spencer was clear and 69. Storm Lake was clear and 68. Other conditions across the northern plains, farther east in Iowa, it was clear. It was 75 at Des Moines, 69 at Cedar Rapids, and 69 at Waterloo. In eastern Nebraska, skies ranged from clear to partly cloudy, and temperatures were between 72 and 77 degrees. In eastern South Dakota, skies ranged from clear to partly cloudy, and temperatures were between 75 and 78 degrees. And in southern

Minnesota, it was clear, with a temperature of 75 at Marshall, 67 at Mankato, and 66 at Rochester. At Worthington, it was partly cloudy, with a temperature of 72. At Minneapolis, it was mostly cloudy, with a temperature of 76. Once again, at 8 p.m. Sioux City had a temperature of 72. The Sioux City, Iowa climate summary for this evening, as of 4 p.m., September 10, 2026. Today's high temperature was 84 degrees. The normal high is 79. Today's low temperature was 50 degrees. The normal low is 54. No precipitation fell today, which leaves the monthly total at 0.96 inches. This is 0.06 inches below the normal amount of 1.02 inches for September. The total precipitation for the year still stands at 17.91 inches, which is 5.08 inches below normal. There were no heating degree days today, which is 3 below normal. The yearly total since July 1st is 0, which is 33 below normal. There were 2 cooling degree days today, which is 2 below normal. The yearly total since January 1st is 1,108, which is 298 above normal. The normal high temperature for tomorrow is 78 degrees, and the normal low is 53. The record high for tomorrow is 98, which occurred in 2012, and the record low is 35, which occurred in 1894. Sunset tonight is at 7:44 p.m. Sunrise tomorrow is at 7:01 a.m. The current time is 8:20 p.m. Central Daylight Time. Operating on a frequency of 162.475 MHz, this is NOAA Weather Radio Station WXL62, broadcasting from a transmitter near Lawton, Iowa. Our program originates from the National Weather Service in Sioux Falls and serves Sioux City and the surrounding Siouxland area. This hazardous weather outlook is for northwest Iowa, west central Iowa, southwest Minnesota, northeast Nebraska, central South Dakota, east central South Dakota, south central South Dakota, and southeast South Dakota. Day 1, this afternoon and tonight. Hazardous weather is not expected at this time. For Friday through Wednesday, isolated to scattered severe storms are possible on Friday. If storms develop, all modes of severe weather are possible. Continue to check the forecast for the most up-to-date information. Strong to severe storms are possible again Sunday evening into early Monday morning. Additional storm chances for the middle of next week. Spotter activation may be needed. Your National Weather Service forecast for Siouxland. Tonight, clear. Lows in the lower 60s. South winds 5 to 10 miles an hour with gusts up to 20 miles an hour. Friday, mostly sunny. Humid with highs in the lower 80s. South winds 15 to 20 miles an hour with gusts up to 35 miles an hour. Friday night, partly cloudy with a slight chance of showers and thunderstorms in the evening, then mostly clear after midnight. Humid with lows in the lower 60s. South winds 15 to 20 miles an hour with gusts up to 30 miles an hour, becoming west 5 to 10 miles an hour with gusts up to 20 miles an hour after midnight. Chance of rain 20%. Saturday, mostly sunny. Less humid with highs in the mid-70s. North winds 5 to 10 miles an hour with gusts up to 20 miles an hour. Saturday night, mostly clear in the evening, then partly cloudy with a slight chance of showers after midnight. Lows in the mid-50s. Northeast winds around 5 miles an hour. Chance of rain 20%. Sunday, showers likely with a slight chance of thunderstorms in the morning, then partly sunny with a chance of showers and thunderstorms in the afternoon. Highs around 70. Chance of rain 60%. Sunday night, partly cloudy in the evening, then becoming mostly cloudy. A chance of thunderstorms. A chance of showers in the evening, then showers likely after midnight. Lows in the upper 50s. Chance of rain 70%. Monday, becoming partly sunny in the afternoon. A chance of thunderstorms. Showers likely, mainly in the morning. Warmer with highs around 80. Chance of rain 70%. Monday night, partly cloudy in the evening, then becoming

mostly cloudy. A chance of showers. Lows in the upper 50s. Chance of rain 50%. Tuesday, mostly cloudy with a chance of showers in the morning, then partly sunny in the afternoon. Not as warm with highs in the upper 60s. Chance of rain 50%. Tuesday night, partly cloudy in the evening, then becoming mostly cloudy. Lows in the lower 50s. Wednesday, mostly cloudy with a chance of showers in the morning, then partly sunny in the afternoon. Highs in the mid-60s. Chance of rain 40%. Wednesday night, mostly cloudy. A chance of showers after midnight. Lows in the mid-50s. Chance of rain 30%. Thursday, mostly cloudy in the morning, then becoming mostly sunny. Highs in the upper 60s. At 8 p.m., in Sioux City, the temperature was 72, and the dew point 58. The relative humidity was 61%. Wind was southeast at 8 miles an hour. The pressure was 29.93 inches and falling. Elsewhere in northwest Iowa, Morris was clear and 72. Sheldon was clear and 68. Cherokee was clear and 68. Spencer was clear and 69. Storm Lake was clear and 68. Other conditions across the northern plains, farther east in Iowa, it was clear. It was 75 at Des Moines, 69 at Cedar Rapids, and 69 at Waterloo. In eastern Nebraska, skies ranged from clear to partly cloudy, and temperatures were between 72 and 77 degrees. In eastern South Dakota, skies ranged from clear to partly cloudy, and temperatures were between 75 and 78 degrees. And in southern Minnesota, it was clear, with a temperature of 75 at Marshall, 67 at Mankato, and 66 at Rochester. At Worthington, it was partly cloudy, with a temperature of 72. At Minneapolis, it was mostly cloudy, with a temperature of 76. Once again, at 8 p.m. Sioux City had a temperature of 72. The Sioux City, Iowa climate summary for this evening, as of 4 p.m., September 10, 2026. Today's high temperature was 84 degrees. The normal high is 79. Today's low temperature was 50 degrees. The normal low is 54. No precipitation fell today, which leaves the monthly total at 0.96 inches. This is 0.06 inches below the normal amount of 1.02 inches for September. The total precipitation for the year still stands at 17.91 inches, which is 5.08 inches below normal. There were no heating degree days today, which is 3 below normal. The yearly total since July 1st is 0, which is 33 below normal. There were 2 cooling degree days today, which is 2 below normal. The yearly total since January 1st is 1,108, which is 298 above normal. The normal high temperature for tomorrow is 78 degrees, and the normal low is 53. The record high for tomorrow is 98, which occurred in 2012, and the record low is 35, which occurred in 1894. Sunset tonight is at 7:44 p.m. Sunrise tomorrow is at 7:01 a.m. The current time is 8:27 p.m. Central Daylight Time. Operating on a frequency of 162.475 MHz, this is NOAA Weather Radio Station WXL62, broadcasting from a transmitter near Lawton, Iowa. Our program originates from the National Weather Service in Sioux Falls and serves Sioux City and the surrounding Siouxland area. This hazardous weather outlook is for northwest Iowa, west central Iowa, southwest Minnesota, northeast Nebraska, central South Dakota, east central South Dakota, south central South Dakota, and southeast South Dakota. Day 1, this afternoon and tonight. Hazardous weather is not expected at this time. For Friday through Wednesday, isolated to scattered severe storms are possible on Friday. If storms develop, all modes of severe weather are possible. Continue to check the forecast for the most up-to-date information. Strong to severe storms are possible again Sunday evening into early Monday morning. Additional storm chances for the middle of next week. Spotter activation may be needed. Your National Weather Service forecast for Siouxland.

tonight, clear. Lows in the lower 60s. South winds 5 to 10 miles an hour with gusts up to 20 miles an hour. Friday, mostly sunny. Humid with highs in the lower 80s. South winds 15 to 20 miles an hour with gusts up to 35 miles an hour. Friday night, partly cloudy with a slight chance of showers and thunderstorms in the evening, then mostly clear after midnight. Humid with lows in the lower 60s. South winds 15 to 20 miles an hour with gusts up to 30 miles an hour, becoming west 5 to 10 miles an hour with gusts up to 20 miles an hour after midnight. Chance of rain 20%. Saturday, mostly sunny. Less humid with highs in the mid-70s. North winds 5 to 10 miles an hour with gusts up to 20 miles an hour. Saturday night, mostly clear in the evening, then partly cloudy with a slight chance of showers after midnight. Lows in the mid-50s. Northeast winds around 5 miles an hour. Chance of rain 20%. Sunday, showers likely with a slight chance of thunderstorms in the morning, then partly sunny with a chance of showers and thunderstorms in the afternoon. Highs around 70. Chance of rain 60%. Sunday night, partly cloudy in the evening, then becoming mostly cloudy. A chance of thunderstorms. A chance of showers in the evening, then showers likely after midnight. Lows in the upper 50s. Chance of rain 70%. Monday, becoming partly sunny in the afternoon. A chance of thunderstorms. Showers likely, mainly in the morning. Warmer with highs around 80. Chance of rain 70%. Monday night, partly cloudy in the evening, then becoming mostly cloudy. A chance of showers. Lows in the upper 50s. Chance of rain 50%. Tuesday, mostly cloudy with a chance of showers in the morning, then partly sunny in the afternoon. Not as warm with highs in the upper 60s. Chance of rain 50%. Tuesday night, partly cloudy in the evening, then becoming mostly cloudy. Lows in the lower 50s. Wednesday, mostly cloudy with a chance of showers in the morning, then partly sunny in the afternoon. Highs in the mid-60s. Chance of rain 40%. Wednesday night, mostly cloudy. A chance of showers after midnight. Lows in the mid-50s. Chance of rain 30%. Thursday, mostly cloudy in the morning, then becoming mostly sunny. Highs in the upper 60s. At 8 p.m., in Sioux City, the temperature was 72, and the dew point 58. The relative humidity was 61%. Wind was southeast at 8 miles an hour. The pressure was 29.93 inches and falling. Elsewhere in northwest Iowa, Morris was clear and 72. Sheldon was clear and 68. Cherokee was clear and 68. Spencer was clear and 69. Storm Lake was clear and 68. Other conditions across the northern plains, farther east in Iowa, it was clear. It was 75 at Des Moines, 69 at Cedar Rapids, and 69 at Waterloo. In eastern Nebraska, skies ranged from clear to partly cloudy, and temperatures were between 72 and 77 degrees. In eastern South Dakota, skies ranged from clear to partly cloudy, and temperatures were between 75 and 78 degrees. And in southern Minnesota, it was clear, with a temperature of 75 at Marshall, 67 at Mankato, and 66 at Rochester. At Worthington, it was partly cloudy, with a temperature of 72. At Minneapolis, it was mostly cloudy, with a temperature of 76. Once again, at 8 p.m. Sioux City had a temperature of 72. The current time is 8:32 p.m. Central Daylight Time. Operating on a frequency of 162.475 MHz, this is NOAA Weather Radio Station WXL62, broadcasting from a transmitter near Lawton, Iowa. 162.475 MHz, this is NOAA Weather Radio Station WXL62, broadcasting from a transmitter near Lawton, Iowa. Our program originates from the National Weather Service in Sioux Falls and serves Sioux City and the surrounding Siouxland area. This hazardous weather outlook is for northwest Iowa, west

central Iowa, southwest Minnesota, northeast Nebraska, central South Dakota, east central South Dakota, south central South Dakota, and southeast South Dakota. Day 1, this afternoon and tonight. Hazardous weather is not expected at this time. For Friday through Wednesday, isolated to scattered severe storms are possible on Friday. If storms develop, all modes of severe weather are possible. Continue to check the forecast for the most up-to-date information. Strong to severe storms are possible again Sunday evening into early Monday morning. Additional storm chances for the middle of next week. Spotter activation may be needed. Your National Weather Service forecast for Siouxland. Tonight, clear. Lows in the lower 60s. South winds 5 to 10 miles an hour with gusts up to 20 miles an hour. Friday, mostly sunny. Humid with highs in the lower 80s. South winds 15 to 20 miles an hour with gusts up to 35 miles an hour. Friday night, partly cloudy with a slight chance of showers and thunderstorms in the evening, then mostly clear after midnight. Humid with lows in the lower 60s. South winds 15 to 20 miles an hour with gusts up to 30 miles an hour, becoming west 5 to 10 miles an hour with gusts up to 20 miles an hour after midnight. Chance of rain 20%. Saturday, mostly sunny. Less humid with highs in the mid-70s. North winds 5 to 10 miles an hour with gusts up to 20 miles an hour. Saturday night, mostly clear in the evening, then partly cloudy with a slight chance of showers after midnight. Lows in the mid-50s. Northeast winds around 5 miles an hour. Chance of rain 20%. Sunday, showers likely with a slight chance of thunderstorms in the morning, then partly sunny with a chance of showers and thunderstorms in the afternoon. Highs around 70. Chance of rain 60%. Sunday night, partly cloudy in the evening, then becoming mostly cloudy. A chance of thunderstorms. A chance of showers in the evening, then showers likely after midnight. Lows in the upper 50s. Chance of rain 70%. Monday, becoming partly sunny in the afternoon. A chance of thunderstorms. Showers likely, mainly in the morning. Warmer with highs around 80. Chance of rain 70%. Monday night, partly cloudy in the evening, then becoming mostly cloudy. A chance of showers. Lows in the upper 50s. Chance of rain 50%. Tuesday, mostly cloudy with a chance of showers in the morning, then partly sunny in the afternoon. Not as warm with highs in the upper 60s. Chance of rain 50%. Tuesday night, partly cloudy in the evening, then becoming mostly cloudy. Lows in the lower 50s. Wednesday, mostly cloudy with a chance of showers in the morning, then partly sunny in the afternoon. Highs in the mid-60s. Chance of rain 40%. Wednesday night, mostly cloudy. A chance of showers after midnight. Lows in the mid-50s. Chance of rain 30%. Thursday, mostly cloudy in the morning, then becoming mostly sunny. Highs in the upper 60s. At 8 p.m., in Sioux City, the temperature was 72 and the dew point 58. The relative humidity was 61%. Wind was southeast at 8 miles an hour. The pressure was 29.93 inches and falling. Elsewhere in northwest Iowa, Morris was clear and 72. Sheldon was clear and 68. Cherokee was clear and 68. Spencer was clear and 69. Storm Lake was clear and 68. Other conditions across the northern plains, farther east in Iowa, it was clear. It was 75 at Des Moines, 69 at Cedar Rapids, and 69 at Waterloo. In eastern Nebraska, skies ranged from clear to partly cloudy, and temperatures were between 72 and 77 degrees. In eastern South Dakota, skies ranged from clear to partly cloudy, and temperatures were between 75 and 78 degrees. And in southern Minnesota, it was clear, with a temperature of 75 at Marshall, 67 at Mankato, and 66 at Rochester. At Worthington, it was partly cloudy, with a temperature of 72. At Minneapolis, it was mostly cloudy.
with a temperature of 76. Once again, at 8 p.m. Sioux City had a temperature of 72. The current time is 8:38 p.m. Central Daylight Time. Operating on a frequency of 162.475 MHz, this is NOAA Weather Radio Station WXL62, broadcasting from a transmitter near Lawton, Iowa. Our program originates from the National Weather Service in Sioux Falls and serves Sioux City and the surrounding Siouxland area. This hazardous weather outlook is for Northwest Iowa, West Central Iowa, Southwest Minnesota, Northeast Nebraska, Central South Dakota, East Central South Dakota, South Central South Dakota, and Southeast South Dakota. Day 1, this afternoon and tonight. Hazardous weather is not expected at this time. For Friday through Wednesday, isolated to scattered severe storms are possible on Friday. If storms develop, all modes of severe weather are possible. Continue to check the forecast for the most up-to-date information. Strong to severe storms are possible again Sunday evening into early Monday morning. Additional storm chances for the middle of next week. Spotter activation may be needed. Your National Weather Service forecast for Siouxland. Tonight, clear. Lows in the lower 60s. South winds 5 to 10 miles an hour with gusts up to 20 miles an hour. Friday, mostly sunny. Humid with highs in the lower 80s. South winds 15 to 20 miles an hour with gusts up to 35 miles an hour. Friday night, partly cloudy with a slight chance of showers and thunderstorms in the evening, then mostly clear after midnight. Humid with lows in the lower 60s. South winds 15 to 20 miles an hour with gusts up to 30 miles an hour, becoming west 5 to 10 miles an hour with gusts up to 20 miles an hour after midnight. Chance of rain 20%. Saturday, mostly sunny. Less humid with highs in the mid-70s. North winds 5 to 10 miles an hour with gusts up to 20 miles an hour. Saturday night, mostly clear in the evening, then partly cloudy with a slight chance of showers after midnight. Lows in the mid-50s. Northeast winds around 5 miles an hour. Chance of rain 20%. Sunday, showers likely with a slight chance of thunderstorms in the morning, then partly sunny with a chance of showers and thunderstorms in the afternoon. Highs around 70. Chance of rain 60%. Sunday night, partly cloudy in the evening, then becoming mostly cloudy. A chance of thunderstorms. A chance of showers in the evening, then showers likely after midnight. Lows in the upper 50s. Chance of rain 70%. Monday, becoming partly sunny in the afternoon. A chance of thunderstorms. Showers likely, mainly in the morning. Warmer with highs around 80. Chance of rain 70%. Monday night, partly cloudy in the evening, then becoming mostly cloudy. A chance of showers. Lows in the upper 50s. Chance of rain 50%. Tuesday, mostly cloudy with a chance of showers in the morning, then partly sunny in the afternoon. Not as warm with highs in the upper 60s. Chance of rain 50%. Tuesday night, partly cloudy in the evening, then becoming mostly cloudy. Lows in the lower 50s. Wednesday, mostly cloudy with a chance of showers in the morning, then partly sunny in the afternoon. Highs in the mid-60s. Chance of rain 40%. Wednesday night, mostly cloudy. A chance of showers after midnight. Lows in the mid-50s. Chance of rain 30%. Thursday, mostly cloudy in the morning, then becoming mostly sunny. Highs in the upper 60s. At 8 p.m., in Sioux City, the temperature was 72 and the dew point 58. The relative humidity was 61%. Wind was southeast at 8 miles an hour. The pressure was 29.93 inches and falling. Elsewhere in northwest Iowa, Morris was clear and 72. Sheldon was clear and 68. Cherokee was clear and 68. Spencer was clear and 69. Storm Lake was clear and 68. Other conditions across the northern plains, farther east in Iowa, it was clear. It was 75 at Des Moines, 69 at Cedar.

Rapids, and 69 at Waterloo. In eastern Nebraska, skies ranged from clear to partly cloudy, and temperatures were between 72 and 77 degrees. In eastern South Dakota, skies ranged from clear to partly cloudy, and temperatures were between 75 and 78 degrees. And in southern Minnesota, it was clear, with a temperature of 75 at Marshall, 67 at Mankato, and 66 at Rochester. At Worthington, it was partly cloudy, with a temperature of 72. At Minneapolis, it was mostly cloudy, with a temperature of 76. Once again, at 8 p.m. Sioux City had a temperature of 72. The current time is 8:44 p.m. Central Daylight Time. Operating on a frequency of 162.475 MHz, this is NOAA Weather Radio Station WXL62, broadcasting from a transmitter near Lawton, Iowa. Our program originates from the National Weather Service in Sioux Falls and serves Sioux City and the surrounding Siouxland area. This hazardous weather outlook is for northwest Iowa, west central Iowa, southwest Minnesota, northeast Nebraska, central South Dakota, east central South Dakota, south central South Dakota, and southeast South Dakota. Day 1, this afternoon and tonight. Hazardous weather is not expected at this time. For Friday through Wednesday, isolated to scattered severe storms are possible on Friday. If storms develop, all modes of severe weather are possible. Continue to check the forecast for the most up-to-date information. Strong to severe storms are possible again Sunday evening into early Monday morning. Additional storm chances for the middle of next week. Spotter activation may be needed. Your National Weather Service forecast for Siouxland. Tonight, clear. Lows in the lower 60s. South winds 5 to 10 miles an hour with gusts up to 20 miles an hour. Friday, mostly sunny. Humid with highs in the lower 80s. South winds 15 to 20 miles an hour with gusts up to 35 miles an hour. Friday night, partly cloudy with a slight chance of showers and thunderstorms in the evening, then mostly clear after midnight. Humid with lows in the lower 60s. South winds 15 to 20 miles an hour with gusts up to 30 miles an hour, becoming west 5 to 10 miles an hour with gusts up to 20 miles an hour after midnight. Chance of rain 20%. Saturday, mostly sunny. Less humid with highs in the mid-70s. North winds 5 to 10 miles an hour with gusts up to 20 miles an hour. Saturday night, mostly clear in the evening, then partly cloudy with a slight chance of showers after midnight. Lows in the mid-50s. Northeast winds around 5 miles an hour. Chance of rain 20%. Sunday, showers likely with a slight chance of thunderstorms in the morning, then partly sunny with a chance of showers and thunderstorms in the afternoon. Highs around 70. Chance of rain 60%. Sunday night, partly cloudy in the evening, then becoming mostly cloudy. A chance of thunderstorms. A chance of showers in the evening, then showers likely after midnight. Lows in the upper 50s. Chance of rain 70%. Monday, becoming partly sunny in the afternoon. A chance of thunderstorms. Showers likely, mainly in the morning. Warmer with highs around 80. Chance of rain 70%. Monday night, partly cloudy in the evening, then becoming mostly cloudy. A chance of showers. Lows in the upper 50s. Chance of rain 50%. Tuesday, mostly cloudy with a chance of showers in the morning, then partly sunny in the afternoon. Not as warm with highs in the upper 60s. Chance of rain 50%. Tuesday night, partly cloudy in the evening, then becoming mostly cloudy. Lows in the lower 50s. Wednesday, mostly cloudy with a chance of showers in the morning, then partly sunny in the afternoon. Highs in the mid-60s. Chance of rain 40%. Wednesday night, mostly cloudy. A chance of showers after midnight. Lows in the mid-50s. Chance of rain 30%. Thursday, mostly cloudy in the morning, then becoming mostly sunny. Highs in the upper 60s. At 8 p.m., in Sioux City, the temperature was 72.
and the dew point 58. The relative humidity was 61%. Wind was southeast at 8 miles an hour. The pressure was 29.93 inches and falling. Elsewhere in northwest Iowa, Morris was clear and 72. Sheldon was clear and 68. Cherokee was clear and 68. Spencer was clear and 69. Storm Lake was clear and 68. Other conditions across the northern plains, farther east in Iowa, it was clear. It was 75 at Des Moines, 69 at Cedar Rapids, and 69 at Waterloo. In eastern Nebraska, skies ranged from clear to partly cloudy, and temperatures were between 72 and 77 degrees. In eastern South Dakota, skies ranged from clear to partly cloudy, and temperatures were between 75 and 78 degrees. And in southern Minnesota, it was clear, with a temperature of 75 at Marshall, 67 at Mankato, and 66 at Rochester. At Worthington, it was partly cloudy, with a temperature of 72. At Minneapolis, it was mostly cloudy, with a temperature of 76. Once again, at 8 p.m. Sioux City had a temperature of 72. The current time is 8:49 p.m. Central Daylight Time. Operating on a frequency of 162.475 MHz, this is NOAA Weather Radio Station WXL62, broadcasting from a transmitter near Lawton, Iowa. Our program originates from the National Weather Service in Sioux Falls and serves Sioux City and the surrounding Siouxland area. This hazardous weather outlook is for northwest Iowa, west central Iowa, southwest Minnesota, northeast Nebraska, central South Dakota, east central South Dakota, south central South Dakota, and southeast South Dakota. Day 1, this afternoon and tonight. Hazardous weather is not expected at this time. For Friday through Wednesday, isolated to scattered severe storms are possible on Friday. If storms develop, all modes of severe weather are possible. Continue to check the forecast for the most up-to-date information. Strong to severe storms are possible again Sunday evening into early Monday morning. Additional storm chances for the middle of next week. Spotter activation may be needed. Your National Weather Service forecast for Siouxland. Tonight, clear. Lows in the lower 60s. South winds 5 to 10 miles an hour with gusts up to 20 miles an hour. Friday, mostly sunny. Humid with highs in the lower 80s. South winds 15 to 20 miles an hour with gusts up to 35 miles an hour. Friday night, partly cloudy with a slight chance of showers and thunderstorms in the evening, then mostly clear after midnight. Humid with lows in the lower 60s. South winds 15 to 20 miles an hour with gusts up to 30 miles an hour, becoming west 5 to 10 miles an hour with gusts up to 20 miles an hour after midnight. Chance of rain 20%. Saturday, mostly sunny. Less humid with highs in the mid-70s. North winds 5 to 10 miles an hour with gusts up to 20 miles an hour. Saturday night, mostly clear in the evening, then partly cloudy with a slight chance of showers after midnight. Lows in the mid-50s. Northeast winds around 5 miles an hour. Chance of rain 20%. Sunday, showers likely with a slight chance of thunderstorms in the morning, then partly sunny with a chance of showers and thunderstorms in the afternoon. Highs around 70. Chance of rain 60%. Sunday night, partly cloudy in the evening, then becoming mostly cloudy. A chance of thunderstorms. A chance of showers in the evening, then showers likely after midnight. Lows in the upper 50s. Chance of rain 70%. Monday, becoming partly sunny in the afternoon. A chance of thunderstorms. Showers likely, mainly in the morning. Warmer with highs around 80. Chance of rain 70%. Monday night, partly cloudy in the evening, then becoming mostly cloudy. A chance of showers. Lows in the upper 50s. Chance of rain 50%. Tuesday, mostly cloudy with a chance of showers in the morning, then partly sunny in the afternoon. Not as warm with highs in the upper 60s. Chance of rain 50%. Tuesday night, partly cloudy in the evening, then becoming

mostly cloudy. Lows in the lower 50s. Wednesday, mostly cloudy with a chance of showers in the morning, then partly sunny in the afternoon. Highs in the mid-60s. Chance of rain 40%. Wednesday night, mostly cloudy. A chance of showers after midnight. Lows in the mid-50s. Chance of rain 30%. Thursday, mostly cloudy in the morning, then becoming mostly sunny. Highs in the upper 60s. At 8 p.m., in Sioux City, the temperature was 72, and the dew point 58. The relative humidity was 61%. Wind was southeast at 8 miles an hour. The pressure was 29.93 inches and falling. Elsewhere in northwest Iowa, Morris was clear and 72. Sheldon was clear and 68. Cherokee was clear and 68. Spencer was clear and 69. Storm Lake was clear and 68. Other conditions across the northern plains, farther east in Iowa, it was clear. It was 75 at Des Moines, 69 at Cedar Rapids, and 69 at Waterloo. In eastern Nebraska, skies ranged from clear to partly cloudy, and temperatures were between 72 and 77 degrees. In eastern South Dakota, skies ranged from clear to partly cloudy, and temperatures were between 75 and 78 degrees. And in southern Minnesota, it was clear, with a temperature of 75 at Marshall, 67 at Mankato, and 66 at Rochester. At Worthington, it was partly cloudy, with a temperature of 72. At Minneapolis, it was mostly cloudy, with a temperature of 76. Once again, at 8 p.m. Sioux City had a temperature of 72. The current time is 8:55 p.m. Central Daylight Time. Operating on a frequency of 162.475 MHz, this is NOAA Weather Radio Station WXL62, broadcasting from a transmitter near Lawton, Iowa. Our program originates from the National Weather Service in Sioux Falls and serves Sioux City and the surrounding Siouxland area. This hazardous weather outlook is for northwest Iowa, west central Iowa, southwest Minnesota, northeast Nebraska, central South Dakota, east central South Dakota, south central South Dakota, and southeast South Dakota. Day 1, this afternoon and tonight. Hazardous weather is not expected at this time. For Friday through Wednesday, isolated to scattered severe storms are possible on Friday. If storms develop, all modes of severe weather are possible. Continue to check the forecast for the most up-to-date information. Strong to severe storms are possible again Sunday evening into early Monday morning. Additional storm chances for the middle of next week. Spotter activation may be needed. Your National Weather Service forecast for Siouxland. Tonight, clear. Lows in the lower 60s. South winds 5 to 10 miles an hour with gusts up to 20 miles an hour. Friday, mostly sunny. Humid with highs in the lower 80s. South winds 15 to 20 miles an hour with gusts up to 35 miles an hour. Friday night, partly cloudy with a slight chance of showers and thunderstorms in the evening, then mostly clear after midnight. Humid with lows in the lower 60s. South winds 15 to 20 miles an hour with gusts up to 30 miles an hour, becoming west 5 to 10 miles an hour with gusts up to 20 miles an hour after midnight. Chance of rain 20%. Saturday, mostly sunny. Less humid with highs in the mid-70s. North winds 5 to 10 miles an hour with gusts up to 20 miles an hour. Saturday night, mostly clear in the evening, then partly cloudy with a slight chance of showers after midnight. Lows in the mid-50s. Northeast winds around 5 miles an hour. Chance of rain 20%. Sunday, showers likely with a slight chance of thunderstorms in the morning, then partly sunny with a chance of showers and thunderstorms in the afternoon. Highs around 70. Chance of rain 60%. Sunday night, partly cloudy in the evening, then becoming mostly cloudy. A chance of thunderstorms. A chance of showers in the evening, then showers likely after midnight. Lows in the upper 50s. Chance of rain 70%. Monday, becoming partly sunny in the afternoon.

chance of thunderstorms. Showers likely, mainly in the morning. Warmer with highs around 80. Chance of rain 70%. Monday night, partly cloudy in the evening, then becoming mostly cloudy. A chance of showers. Lows in the upper 50s. Chance of rain 50%. Tuesday, mostly cloudy with a chance of showers in the morning, then partly sunny in the afternoon. Not as warm with highs in the upper 60s. Chance of rain 50%. Tuesday night, partly cloudy in the evening, then becoming mostly cloudy. Lows in the lower 50s. Wednesday, mostly cloudy with a chance of showers in the morning, then partly sunny in the afternoon. Highs in the mid-60s. Chance of rain 40%. Wednesday night, mostly cloudy. A chance of showers after midnight. Lows in the mid-50s. Chance of rain 30%. Thursday, mostly cloudy in the morning, then becoming mostly sunny. Highs in the upper 60s. At 8 p.m., in Sioux City, the temperature was 72 and the dew point 58. The relative humidity was 61%. Wind was southeast at 8 miles an hour. The pressure was 29.93 inches and falling. Elsewhere in northwest Iowa, Morris was clear and 72. Sheldon was clear and 68. Cherokee was clear and 68. Spencer was clear and 69. Storm Lake was clear and 68. Other conditions across the northern plains, farther east in Iowa, it was clear. It was 75 at Des Moines, 69 at Cedar Rapids, and 69 at Waterloo. In eastern Nebraska, skies ranged from clear to partly cloudy, and temperatures were between 72 and 77 degrees. In eastern South Dakota, skies ranged from clear to partly cloudy, and temperatures were between 75 and 78 degrees. And in southern Minnesota, it was clear, with a temperature of 75 at Marshall, 67 at Mankato, and 66 at Rochester. At Worthington, it was partly cloudy, with a temperature of 72. At Minneapolis, it was mostly cloudy, with a temperature of 76. Once again, at 8 p.m. Sioux City had a temperature of 72. The current time is 9:01 p.m. Central Daylight Time. Operating on a frequency of 162.475 MHz, this is NOAA Weather Radio Station WXL62, broadcasting from a transmitter near Lawton, Iowa. Our program originates from the National Weather Service in Sioux Falls and serves Sioux City and the surrounding Siouxland area. This hazardous weather outlook is for northwest Iowa, west central Iowa, southwest Minnesota, northeast Nebraska, central South Dakota, east central South Dakota, south central South Dakota, and southeast South Dakota. Day 1, this afternoon and tonight. Hazardous weather is not expected at this time. For Friday through Wednesday, isolated to scattered severe storms are possible on Friday. If storms develop, all modes of severe weather are possible. Continue to check the forecast for the most up-to-date information. Strong to severe storms are possible again Sunday evening into early Monday morning. Additional storm chances for the middle of next week. Spotter activation may be needed. Your National Weather Service forecast for Siouxland. Tonight, clear. Lows in the lower 60s. South winds 5 to 10 miles an hour with gusts up to 20 miles an hour. Friday, mostly sunny. Humid with highs in the lower 80s. South winds 15 to 20 miles an hour with gusts up to 35 miles an hour. Friday night, partly cloudy with a slight chance of showers and thunderstorms in the evening, then mostly clear after midnight. Humid with lows in the lower 60s. South winds 15 to 20 miles an hour with gusts up to 30 miles an hour, becoming west 5 to 10 miles an hour with gusts up to 20 miles an hour after midnight. Chance of rain 20%. Saturday, mostly sunny. Less humid with highs in the mid-70s. North winds 5 to 10 miles an hour with gusts up to 20 miles an hour. Saturday night, mostly clear in the evening, then partly cloudy with a slight chance of showers after midnight. Lows in the mid-50s. Northeast winds around 5 miles an hour.

Monday night, partly cloudy in the evening, then becoming mostly cloudy. A chance of showers. Lows in the upper 50s. Chance of rain 50%. Tuesday, mostly cloudy with a chance of showers in the morning, then partly sunny in the afternoon. Not as warm with highs in the upper 60s. Chance of rain 50%. Tuesday night, partly cloudy in the evening, then becoming mostly cloudy. Lows in the lower 50s. Wednesday, mostly cloudy with a chance of showers in the morning, then partly sunny in the afternoon. Highs in the mid-60s. Chance of rain 40%. Wednesday night, mostly cloudy. A chance of showers after midnight. Lows in the mid-50s. Chance of rain 30%. Thursday, mostly cloudy in the morning, then becoming mostly sunny. Highs in the upper 60s. At 9 p.m., in Sioux City, the temperature was 69 and the dew point 59. The relative humidity was 70%. Wind was southeast at 6 miles an hour. The pressure was 29.94 inches and rising. Elsewhere in northwest Iowa, Spencer was clear and 66. Other conditions across the northern plains, farther east in Iowa, it was clear. It was 72 at Des Moines, 65 at Cedar Rapids, and 63 at Waterloo. In eastern Nebraska it was clear, with a temperature of 74 at Lincoln, and 71 at Omaha. In eastern South Dakota, at Mitchell, it was clear, with a temperature of 76. And in southern Minnesota, at Rochester, it was clear, with a temperature of 63. At Minneapolis, it was partly cloudy, with a temperature of 72. Once again, at 9 p.m. Sioux City had a temperature of 69. The current time is 9:06 p.m. Central Daylight Time. Operating on a frequency of 162.475 MHz, this is NOAA Weather Radio Station WXL62, broadcasting from a transmitter near Lawton, Iowa. Our program originates from the National Weather Service in Sioux Falls and serves Sioux City and the surrounding Siouxland area. This hazardous weather outlook is for northwest Iowa, west central Iowa, southwest Minnesota, northeast Nebraska, central South Dakota, east central South Dakota, south central South Dakota, and southeast South Dakota. Day 1, this afternoon and tonight. Hazardous weather is not expected at this time. For Friday through Wednesday, isolated to scattered severe storms are possible on Friday. If storms develop, all modes of severe weather are possible. Continue to check the forecast for the most up-to-date information. Strong to severe storms are possible again Sunday evening into early Monday morning. Additional storm chances for the middle of next week. Spotter activation may be needed. Your National Weather Service forecast for Siouxland. Tonight, clear. Lows in the lower 60s. South winds 5 to 10 miles an hour with gusts up to 20 miles an hour. Friday, mostly sunny. Humid with highs in the lower 80s. South winds 15 to 20 miles an hour with gusts up to 35 miles an hour. Friday night, partly cloudy with a slight chance of showers and thunderstorms in the evening, then mostly clear after midnight. Humid with lows in the lower 60s. South winds 15 to 20 miles an hour with gusts up to 30 miles an hour, becoming west 5 to 10 miles an hour with gusts up to 20 miles an hour after midnight. Chance of rain 20%. Saturday, mostly sunny. Less humid with highs in the mid-70s. North winds 5 to 10 miles an hour with gusts up to 20 miles an hour. Saturday night, mostly clear in the evening, then partly cloudy with a slight chance of showers after midnight. Lows in the mid-50s. Northeast winds around 5 miles an hour. Chance of rain 20%. Sunday, showers likely with a slight chance of thunderstorms in the morning, then partly sunny with a chance of showers and thunderstorms in the afternoon. Highs around 70. Chance of rain 60%. Sunday night, partly cloudy in the evening, then becoming mostly cloudy. A chance of thunderstorms. A chance of showers in the evening, then showers likely after midnight. Lows in the upper 50s. Chance of rain 70%.

Monday, becoming partly sunny in the afternoon. A chance of thunderstorms. Showers likely, mainly in the morning. Warmer with highs around 80. Chance of rain 70%. Monday night, partly cloudy in the evening, then becoming mostly cloudy. A chance of showers. Lows in the upper 50s. Chance of rain 50%. Tuesday, mostly cloudy with a chance of showers in the morning, then partly sunny in the afternoon. Not as warm with highs in the upper 60s. Chance of rain 50%. Tuesday night, partly cloudy in the evening, then becoming mostly cloudy. Lows in the lower 50s. Wednesday, mostly cloudy with a chance of showers in the morning, then partly sunny in the afternoon. Highs in the mid 60s. Chance of rain 40%. Wednesday night, mostly cloudy. A chance of showers after midnight. Lows in the mid 50s. Chance of rain 30%. Thursday, mostly cloudy in the morning, then becoming mostly sunny. Highs in the upper 60s. At 9 p.m., in Sioux City, the temperature was 69 and the dew point 59. The relative humidity was 70%. Wind was southeast at 6 miles an hour. The pressure was 29.94 inches and rising. Elsewhere in northwest Iowa, Morris was cloudy and 66. Sheldon was clear and 64. Cherokee was clear and 64. Spencer was clear and 66. Storm Lake was clear and 64. Other conditions across the northern plains, farther east in Iowa, it was clear. It was 72 at Des Moines, 65 at Cedar Rapids, and 63 at Waterloo. In eastern Nebraska it was clear. It was 74 at Lincoln, 71 at Omaha, and 68 at Norfolk. In eastern South Dakota, it was clear, and temperatures were between 71 and 76 degrees. And in southern Minnesota, skies ranged from clear to partly cloudy. It was 69 at Worthington, 71 at Marshall, 66 at Mankato, 72 at Minneapolis, and 63 at Rochester. Once again, at 9 p.m. Sioux City had a temperature of 69. The current time is 9:11 p.m. Central Daylight Time. Operating on a frequency of 162.475 MHz, this is NOAA Weather Radio Station WXL62, broadcasting from a transmitter near Lawton, Iowa. Our program originates from the National Weather Service in Sioux Falls and serves Sioux City and the surrounding Siouxland area. This hazardous weather outlook is for northwest Iowa, west central Iowa, southwest Minnesota, northeast Nebraska, central South Dakota, east central South Dakota, south central South Dakota, and southeast South Dakota. Day 1, this afternoon and tonight. Hazardous weather is not expected at this time. For Friday through Wednesday, isolated to scattered severe storms are possible on Friday. If storms develop, all modes of severe weather are possible. Continue to check the forecast for the most up-to-date information. Strong to severe storms are possible again Sunday evening into early Monday morning. Additional storm chances for the middle of next week. Spotter activation may be needed. Your National Weather Service forecast for Siouxland. Tonight, clear. Lows in the lower 60s. South winds 5 to 10 miles an hour with gusts up to 20 miles an hour. Friday, mostly sunny. Humid with highs in the lower 80s. South winds 15 to 20 miles an hour with gusts up to 35 miles an hour. Friday night, partly cloudy with a slight chance of showers and thunderstorms in the evening, then mostly clear after midnight. Humid with lows in the lower 60s. South winds 15 to 20 miles an hour with gusts up to 30 miles an hour, becoming west 5 to 10 miles an hour with gusts up to 20 miles an hour after midnight. Chance of rain 20%. Saturday, mostly sunny. Less humid with highs in the mid 70s. North winds 5 to 10 miles an hour with gusts up to 20 miles an hour. Saturday night, mostly clear in the evening, then partly cloudy with a slight chance of showers after midnight. Lows in the mid-50s. Northeast winds around 5 miles an hour. Chance of rain 20%.

Sunday. Showers likely with a slight chance of thunderstorms in the morning, then partly sunny with a chance of showers and thunderstorms in the afternoon. Highs around 70. Chance of rain 60%. Sunday night, partly cloudy in the evening, then becoming mostly cloudy. A chance of thunderstorms. A chance of showers in the evening, then showers likely after midnight. Lows in the upper 50s. Chance of rain 70%. Monday, becoming partly sunny in the afternoon. A chance of thunderstorms. Showers likely, mainly in the morning. Warmer with highs around 80. Chance of rain 70%. Monday night, partly cloudy in the evening, then becoming mostly cloudy. A chance of showers. Lows in the upper 50s. Chance of rain 50%. Tuesday, mostly cloudy with a chance of showers in the morning, then partly sunny in the afternoon. Not as warm with highs in the upper 60s. Chance of rain 50%. Tuesday night, partly cloudy in the evening, then becoming mostly cloudy. Lows in the lower 50s. Wednesday, mostly cloudy with a chance of showers in the morning, then partly sunny in the afternoon. Highs in the mid 60s. Chance of rain 40%. Wednesday night, mostly cloudy. A chance of showers after midnight. Lows in the mid-50s. Chance of rain 30%. Thursday, mostly cloudy in the morning, then becoming mostly sunny. Highs in the upper 60s. At 9 p.m., in Sioux City, the temperature was 69 and the dew point 59. The relative humidity was 70%. Wind was southeast at 6 miles an hour. The pressure was 29.94 inches and rising. Elsewhere in northwest Iowa, Morris was cloudy and 66. Sheldon was clear and 64. Cherokee was clear and 64. Spencer was clear and 66. Storm Lake was clear and 64. Other conditions across the northern plains, farther east in Iowa, it was clear. It was 72 at Des Moines, 65 at Cedar Rapids, and 63 at Waterloo. In eastern Nebraska it was clear. It was 74 at Lincoln, 71 at Omaha, and 68 at North Fork. In eastern South Dakota, it was clear, and temperatures were between 71 and 76 degrees. And in southern Minnesota, skies ranged from clear to partly cloudy. It was 69 at Worthington, 71 at Marshall, 66 at Mankato, 72 at Minneapolis, and 63 at Rochester. Once again, at 9 p.m. Sioux City had a temperature of 69. The current time is 9:17 p.m. Central Daylight Time. Operating on a frequency of 162.475 MHz, this is NOAA Weather Radio Station WXL62, broadcasting from a transmitter near Lawton, Iowa. Our program originates from the National Weather Service in Sioux Falls and serves Sioux City and the surrounding Siouxland area. This hazardous weather outlook is for northwest Iowa, west central Iowa, southwest Minnesota, northeast Nebraska, central South Dakota, east central South Dakota, south central South Dakota, and southeast South Dakota. Day 1, this afternoon and tonight. Hazardous weather is not expected at this time. For Friday through Wednesday, isolated to scattered severe storms are possible on Friday. If storms develop, all modes of severe weather are possible. Continue to check the forecasts for the most up-to-date information. Strong to severe storms are possible again Sunday evening into early Monday morning. Additional storm chances for the middle of next week. Spotter activation may be needed. Your National Weather Service forecast for Siouxland. Tonight, clear. Lows in the lower 60s. South winds 5 to 10 miles an hour with gusts up to 20 miles an hour. Friday, mostly sunny. Humid with highs in the lower 80s. South winds 15 to 20 miles an hour with gusts up to 35 miles an hour. Friday night, partly cloudy with a slight chance of showers and thunderstorms in the evening, then mostly clear after midnight. Humid with lows in the lower 60s. South winds 15 to 20 miles an hour with gusts up to 30 miles an hour, becoming west 5 to 10 miles an hour.

with gusts up to 20 miles an hour after midnight. Chance of rain 20%. Saturday, mostly sunny. Less humid with highs in the mid-70s. North winds 5 to 10 miles an hour with gusts up to 20 miles an hour. Saturday night, mostly clear in the evening, then partly cloudy with a slight chance of showers after midnight. Lows in the mid-50s. Northeast winds around 5 miles an hour. Chance of rain 20%. Sunday, showers likely with a slight chance of thunderstorms in the morning, then partly sunny with a chance of showers and thunderstorms in the afternoon. Highs around 70. Chance of rain 60%. Sunday night, partly cloudy in the evening, then becoming mostly cloudy. A chance of thunderstorms. A chance of showers in the evening, then showers likely after midnight. Lows in the upper 50s. Chance of rain 70%. Monday, becoming partly sunny in the afternoon. A chance of thunderstorms. Showers likely, mainly in the morning. Warmer with highs around 80. Chance of rain 70%. Monday night, partly cloudy in the evening, then becoming mostly cloudy. A chance of showers. Lows in the upper 50s. Chance of rain 50%. Tuesday, mostly cloudy with a chance of showers in the morning, then partly sunny in the afternoon. Not as warm with highs in the upper 60s. Chance of rain 50%. Tuesday night, partly cloudy in the evening, then becoming mostly cloudy. Lows in the lower 50s. Wednesday, mostly cloudy with a chance of showers in the morning, then partly sunny in the afternoon. Highs in the mid-60s. Chance of rain 40%. Wednesday night, mostly cloudy. A chance of showers after midnight. Lows in the mid-50s. Chance of rain 30%. Thursday, mostly cloudy in the morning, then becoming mostly sunny. Highs in the upper 60s. At 9 p.m., in Sioux City, the temperature was 69 and the dew point 59. The relative humidity was 70%. Wind was southeast at 6 miles an hour. The pressure was 29.94 inches and rising. Elsewhere in northwest Iowa, Morris was cloudy and 66. Sheldon was clear and 64. Cherokee was clear and 64. Spencer was clear and 66. Storm Lake was clear and 64. Other conditions across the northern plains, farther east in Iowa, it was clear. It was 72 at Des Moines, 65 at Cedar Rapids, and 63 at Waterloo. In eastern Nebraska it was clear. It was 74 at Lincoln, 71 at Omaha, and 68 at North Fork. In eastern South Dakota, it was clear, and temperatures were between 71 and 76 degrees. And in southern Minnesota, skies ranged from clear to partly cloudy. It was 69 at Worthington, 71 at Marshall, 66 at Mankato, 72 at Minneapolis, and 63 at Rochester. Once again, at 9 p.m. Sioux City had a temperature of 69. The current time is 9:22 p.m. Central Daylight Time. Operating on a frequency of 162.475 MHz, this is NOAA Weather Radio Station WXL62, broadcasting from a transmitter near Lawton, Iowa. Our program originates from the National Weather Service in Sioux Falls and serves Sioux City and the surrounding Siouxland area. This hazardous weather outlook is for northwest Iowa, west central Iowa, southwest Minnesota, northeast Nebraska, central South Dakota, east central South Dakota, south central South Dakota, and southeast South Dakota. Day 1, this afternoon and tonight. Hazardous weather is not expected at this time. For Friday through Wednesday, isolated to scattered severe storms are possible on Friday. If storms develop, all modes of severe weather are possible. Continue to check the forecast for the most up-to-date information. Strong to severe storms are possible again Sunday evening into early Monday morning. Additional storm chances for the middle of next week. Spotter activation may be needed. Your National Weather Service forecast for Siouxland. Tonight, clear. Lows in the lower 60s. South winds 5 to 10 miles an hour with gusts.

up to 20 miles an hour. Friday, mostly sunny. Humid with highs in the lower 80s. South winds 15 to 20 miles an hour with gusts up to 35 miles an hour. Friday night, partly cloudy with a slight chance of showers and thunderstorms in the evening, then mostly clear after midnight. Humid with lows in the lower 60s. South winds 15 to 20 miles an hour with gusts up to 30 miles an hour, becoming west 5 to 10 miles an hour with gusts up to 20 miles an hour after midnight. Chance of rain 20%. Saturday, mostly sunny. Less humid with highs in the mid-70s. North winds 5 to 10 miles an hour with gusts up to 20 miles an hour. Saturday night, mostly clear in the evening, then partly cloudy with a slight chance of showers after midnight. Lows in the mid-50s. Northeast winds around 5 miles an hour. Chance of rain 20%. Sunday, showers likely with a slight chance of thunderstorms in the morning, then partly sunny with a chance of showers and thunderstorms in the afternoon. Highs around 70. Chance of rain 60%. Sunday night, partly cloudy in the evening, then becoming mostly cloudy. A chance of thunderstorms. A chance of showers in the evening, then showers likely after midnight. Lows in the upper 50s. Chance of rain 70%. Monday, becoming partly sunny in the afternoon. A chance of thunderstorms. Showers likely, mainly in the morning. Warmer with highs around 80. Chance of rain 70%. Monday night, partly cloudy in the evening, then becoming mostly cloudy. A chance of showers. Lows in the upper 50s. Chance of rain 50%. Tuesday, mostly cloudy with a chance of showers in the morning, then partly sunny in the afternoon. Not as warm with highs in the upper 60s. Chance of rain 50%. Tuesday night, partly cloudy in the evening, then becoming mostly cloudy. Lows in the lower 50s. Wednesday, mostly cloudy with a chance of showers in the morning, then partly sunny in the afternoon. Highs in the mid-60s. Chance of rain 40%. Wednesday night, mostly cloudy. A chance of showers after midnight. Lows in the mid-50s. Chance of rain 30%. Thursday, mostly cloudy in the morning, then becoming mostly sunny. Highs in the upper 60s. At 9 p.m., in Sioux City, the temperature was 69, and the dew point 59. The relative humidity was 70%. Wind was southeast at 6 miles an hour. The pressure was 29.94 inches and rising. Elsewhere in northwest Iowa, Morris was cloudy and 66. Sheldon was clear and 64. Cherokee was clear and 64. Spencer was clear and 66. Storm Lake was clear and 64. Other conditions across the northern plains, farther east in Iowa, it was clear. It was 72 at Des Moines, 65 at Cedar Rapids, and 63 at Waterloo. In eastern Nebraska it was clear. It was 74 at Lincoln, 71 at Omaha, and 68 at Norfolk. In eastern South Dakota, it was clear, and temperatures were between 71 and 76 degrees. And in southern Minnesota, skies ranged from clear to partly cloudy. It was 69 at Worthington, 71 at Marshall, 66 at Mankato, 72 at Minneapolis, and 63 at Rochester. Once again, at 9 p.m. Sioux City had a temperature of 69. The current time is 9:48 p.m. Central Daylight Time. Operating on a frequency of 162.475 MHz, this is NOAA Weather Radio Station WXL62, broadcasting from a transmitter near Lawton, Iowa. Our program originates from the National Weather Service in Sioux Falls and serves Sioux City and the surrounding Siouxland area. This hazardous weather outlook is for northwest Iowa, west central Iowa, southwest Minnesota, northeast Nebraska, central South Dakota, east central South Dakota, south central South Dakota, and southeast South Dakota. Day 1, this afternoon and tonight. Hazardous weather is not expected at this time. For Friday through Wednesday, isolated to scattered severe storms are possible on Friday,

storms develop, all modes of severe weather are possible. Continue to check the forecast for the most up-to-date information. Strong to severe storms are possible again Sunday evening into early Monday morning. Additional storm chances for the middle of next week. Fodder activation may be needed. Your National Weather Service forecast for Siouxland. Tonight, clear. Lows in the lower 60s. South winds 5 to 10 miles an hour with gusts up to 20 miles an hour. Friday, mostly sunny. Humid with highs in the lower 80s. South winds 15 to 20 miles an hour with gusts up to 35 miles an hour. Friday night, partly cloudy with a slight chance of showers and thunderstorms in the evening, then mostly clear after midnight. Humid with lows in the lower 60s. South winds 15 to 20 miles an hour with gusts up to 30 miles an hour, becoming west 5 to 10 miles an hour with gusts up to 20 miles an hour after midnight. Chance of rain 20%. Saturday, mostly sunny. Less humid with highs in the mid-70s. North winds 5 to 10 miles an hour with gusts up to 20 miles an hour. Saturday night, mostly clear in the evening, then partly cloudy with a slight chance of showers after midnight. Lows in the mid-50s. Northeast winds around 5 miles an hour. Chance of rain 20%. Sunday, showers likely with a slight chance of thunderstorms in the morning, then partly sunny with a chance of showers and thunderstorms in the afternoon. Highs around 70. Chance of rain 60%. Sunday night, partly cloudy in the evening, then becoming mostly cloudy. A chance of thunderstorms. A chance of showers in the evening, then showers likely after midnight. Lows in the upper 50s. Chance of rain 70%. Monday, becoming partly sunny in the afternoon. A chance of thunderstorms. Showers likely, mainly in the morning. Warmer with highs around 80. Chance of rain 70%. Monday night, partly cloudy in the evening, then becoming mostly cloudy. A chance of showers. Lows in the upper 50s. Chance of rain 50%. Tuesday, mostly cloudy with a chance of showers in the morning, then partly sunny in the afternoon. Not as warm with highs in the upper 60s. Chance of rain 50%. Tuesday night, partly cloudy in the evening, then becoming mostly cloudy. Lows in the lower 50s. Wednesday, mostly cloudy with a chance of showers in the morning, then partly sunny in the afternoon. Highs in the mid-60s. Chance of rain 40%. Wednesday night, mostly cloudy. A chance of showers after midnight. Lows in the mid-50s. Chance of rain 30%. Thursday, mostly cloudy in the morning, then becoming mostly sunny. Highs in the upper 60s. At 9 p.m., in Sioux City, the temperature was 69 and the dew point 59. The relative humidity was 70%. Wind was southeast at 6 miles an hour. The pressure was 29.94 inches and rising. Elsewhere in northwest Iowa, Morris was cloudy and 66. Sheldon was clear and 64. Cherokee was clear and 64. Spencer was clear and 66. Storm Lake was clear and 64. Other conditions across the northern plains, farther east in Iowa, it was clear. It was 72 at Des Moines, 65 at Cedar Rapids, and 63 at Waterloo. In eastern Nebraska it was clear plains, farther east in Iowa, it was clear. It was 72 at Des Moines, 65 at Cedar Rapids, and 63 at Waterloo. In eastern Nebraska it was clear. It was 74 at Lincoln, 71 at Omaha, and 68 at North Fork. In eastern South Dakota, it was clear, and temperatures were between 71 and 76 degrees. And in southern Minnesota, skies ranged from clear to partly cloudy. It was 69 at Worthington, 71 at Marshall, 66 at Mankato, 72 at Minneapolis, and 63 at Rochester. Once again, at 9 p.m. Sioux City had a temperature of 69. The current time is 9:33 p.m. Central Daylight Time. Operating on a frequency of 162.475 MHz.

This is NOAA Weather Radio Station WXL62, broadcasting from a transmitter near Lawton, Iowa. Our program originates from the National Weather Service in Sioux Falls and serves Sioux City and the surrounding Siouxland area. This hazardous weather outlook is for northwest Iowa, west central Iowa, southwest Minnesota, northeast Nebraska, central South Dakota, east central South Dakota, south central South Dakota, and southeast South Dakota. Day 1, this afternoon and tonight. Hazardous weather is not expected at this time. For Friday through Wednesday, isolated to scattered severe storms are possible on Friday. If storms develop, all modes of severe weather are possible. Continue to check the forecast for the most up-to-date information. Strong to severe storms are possible again Sunday evening into early Monday morning. Additional storm chances for the middle of next week. Spotter activation may be needed. Your National Weather Service forecast for Siouxland. Tonight, clear. Lows in the lower 60s. South winds 5 to 10 miles an hour with gusts up to 20 miles an hour. Friday, mostly sunny. Humid with highs in the lower 80s. South winds 15 to 20 miles an hour with gusts up to 35 miles an hour. Friday night, partly cloudy with a slight chance of showers and thunderstorms in the evening, then mostly clear after midnight. Humid with lows in the lower 60s. South winds 15 to 20 miles an hour with gusts up to 30 miles an hour, becoming west 5 to 10 miles an hour with gusts up to 20 miles an hour after midnight. Chance of rain 20%. Saturday, mostly sunny. Less humid with highs in the mid-70s. North winds 5 to 10 miles an hour with gusts up to 20 miles an hour. Saturday night, mostly clear in the evening, then partly cloudy with a slight chance of showers after midnight. Lows in the mid-50s. Northeast winds around 5 miles an hour. Chance of rain 20%. Sunday, showers likely with a slight chance of thunderstorms in the morning, then partly sunny with a chance of showers and thunderstorms in the afternoon. Highs around 70. Chance of rain 60%. Sunday night, partly cloudy in the evening, then becoming mostly cloudy. A chance of thunderstorms. A chance of showers in the evening, then showers likely after midnight. Lows in the upper 50s. Chance of rain 70%. Monday, becoming partly sunny in the afternoon. A chance of thunderstorms. Showers likely, mainly in the morning. Warmer with highs around 80. Chance of rain 70%. Monday night, partly cloudy in the evening, then becoming mostly cloudy. A chance of showers. Lows in the upper 50s. Chance of rain 50%. Tuesday, mostly cloudy with a chance of showers in the morning, then partly sunny in the afternoon. Not as warm with highs in the upper 60s. Chance of rain 50%. Tuesday night, partly cloudy in the evening, then becoming mostly cloudy. Lows in the lower 50s. Wednesday, mostly cloudy with a chance of showers in the morning, then partly sunny in the afternoon. Highs in the mid-60s. Chance of rain 40%. Wednesday night, mostly cloudy. A chance of showers after midnight. Lows in the mid-50s. Chance of rain 30%. Thursday, mostly cloudy in the morning, then becoming mostly sunny. Highs in the upper 60s. At 9 p.m., in Sioux City, the temperature was 69 and the dew point 59. The relative humidity was 70%. Wind was southeast at 6 miles an hour. The pressure was 29.94 inches and rising. Elsewhere in northwest Iowa, Morris was cloudy and 66. Sheldon was clear and 64. Cherokee was clear and 64. Spencer was clear and 66. Storm Lake was clear and 64. Other conditions across the northern plains, farther east in Iowa, it was clear. It was 72 at Des Moines, 65 at Cedar Rapids, and 63 at Waterloo. In eastern Nebraska it was clear. It was 74 at Lincoln, 71 at Omaha, and 68 at Norfolk. In eastern South Dakota, it was clear, and temperatures were between 71 and 70.

degrees. And in southern Minnesota, skies ranged from clear to partly cloudy. It was 69 at Worthington, 71 at Marshall, 66 at Mankato, 72 at Minneapolis, and 63 at Rochester. Once again, at 9 p.m. Sioux City had a temperature of 69. The current time is 9:39 p.m. Central Daylight Time. Operating on a frequency of 162.475 MHz, this is NOAA Weather Radio Station WXL62, broadcasting from a transmitter near Lawton, Iowa. Our program originates from the National Weather Service in Sioux Falls and serves Sioux City and the surrounding Siouxland area. This hazardous weather outlook is for Northwest Iowa, West Central Iowa, Southwest Minnesota, Northeast Nebraska, Central South Dakota, East Central South Dakota, South Central South Dakota, and Southeast South Dakota. Day 1, this afternoon and tonight. Hazardous weather is not expected at this time. For Friday through Wednesday, isolated to scattered severe storms are possible on Friday. If storms develop, all modes of severe weather are possible. Continue to check the forecast for the most up-to-date information. Strong to severe storms are possible again Sunday evening into early Monday morning. Additional storm chances for the middle of next week. Spotter activation may be needed. Your National Weather Service forecast for Siouxland. Tonight, clear. Lows in the lower 60s. South winds 5 to 10 miles an hour with gusts up to 20 miles an hour. Friday, mostly sunny. Humid with highs in the lower 80s. South winds 15 to 20 miles an hour with gusts up to 35 miles an hour. Friday night, partly cloudy with a slight chance of showers and thunderstorms in the evening, then mostly clear after midnight. Humid with lows in the lower 60s. South winds 15 to 20 miles an hour with gusts up to 30 miles an hour, becoming west 5 to 10 miles an hour with gusts up to 20 miles an hour after midnight. Chance of rain 20%. Saturday, mostly sunny. Less humid with highs in the mid-70s. North winds 5 to 10 miles an hour with gusts up to 20 miles an hour. Saturday night, mostly clear in the evening, then partly cloudy with a slight chance of showers after midnight. Lows in the mid-50s. Northeast winds around 5 miles an hour. Chance of rain 20%. Sunday, showers likely with a slight chance of thunderstorms in the morning, then partly sunny with a chance of showers and thunderstorms in the afternoon. Highs around 70. Chance of rain 60%. Sunday night, partly cloudy in the evening, then becoming mostly cloudy. A chance of thunderstorms. A chance of showers in the evening, then showers likely after midnight. Lows in the upper 50s. Chance of rain 70%. Monday, becoming partly sunny in the afternoon. A chance of thunderstorms. Showers likely, mainly in the morning. Warmer with highs around 80. Chance of rain 70%. Monday night, partly cloudy in the evening, then becoming mostly cloudy. A chance of showers. Lows in the upper 50s. Chance of rain 50%. Tuesday, mostly cloudy with a chance of showers in the morning, then partly sunny in the afternoon. Not as warm with highs in the upper 60s. Chance of rain 50%. Tuesday night, partly cloudy in the evening, then becoming mostly cloudy. Lows in the lower 50s. Wednesday, mostly cloudy with a chance of showers in the morning, then partly sunny in the afternoon. Highs in the mid-60s. Chance of rain 40%. Wednesday night, mostly cloudy. A chance of showers after midnight. Lows in the mid-50s. Chance of rain 30%. Thursday, mostly cloudy in the morning, then becoming mostly sunny. Highs in the upper 60s. At 9 p.m., in Sioux City, the temperature was 69 and the dew point 59. The relative humidity was 70%. Wind was southeast at 6 miles an hour. The pressure was 29.94 inches and rising. Elsewhere in northwest Iowa, Morris was cloudy and 66. Sheldon was clear and 64. Cherokee was clear and 64.

Spencer was clear N66. Storm Lake was clear N64. Other conditions across the northern plains, farther east in Iowa, it was clear. It was 72 at Des Moines, 65 at Cedar Rapids, and 63 at Waterloo. In eastern Nebraska it was clear. It was 74 at Lincoln, 71 at Omaha, and 68 at Norfolk. In eastern South Dakota, it was clear, and temperatures were between 71 and 76 degrees. And in southern Minnesota, skies ranged from clear to partly cloudy. It was 69 at Worthington, 71 at Marshall, 66 at Mankato, 72 at Minneapolis, and 63 at Rochester. Once again, at 9 p.m. Sioux City had a temperature of 69. The current time is 9:44 p.m. Central Daylight Time. Operating on a frequency of 162.475 MHz, this is NOAA Weather Radio Station WXL62, broadcasting from a transmitter near Lawton, Iowa. Our program originates from the National Weather Service in Sioux Falls and serves Sioux City and the surrounding Siouxland area. This hazardous weather outlook is for northwest Iowa, west central Iowa, southwest Minnesota, northeast Nebraska, central South Dakota, east central South Dakota, south central South Dakota, and southeast South Dakota. Day 1, this afternoon and tonight. Hazardous weather is not expected at this time. For Friday through Wednesday, isolated to scattered severe storms are possible on Friday. If storms develop, all modes of severe weather are possible. Continue to check the forecast for the most up-to-date information. Strong to severe storms are possible again Sunday evening into early Monday morning. Additional storm chances for the middle of next week. Spotter activation may be needed. Your National Weather Service forecast for Siouxland. Tonight, clear. Lows in the lower 60s. South winds 5 to 10 miles an hour with gusts up to 20 miles an hour. Friday, mostly sunny. Humid with highs in the lower 80s. South winds 15 to 20 miles an hour with gusts up to 35 miles an hour. Friday night, partly cloudy with a slight chance of showers and thunderstorms in the evening, then mostly clear after midnight. Humid with lows in the lower 60s. South winds 15 to 20 miles an hour with gusts up to 30 miles an hour, becoming west 5 to 10 miles an hour with gusts up to 20 miles an hour after midnight. Chance of rain 20%. Saturday, mostly sunny. Less humid with highs in the mid-70s. North winds 5 to 10 miles an hour with gusts up to 20 miles an hour. Saturday night, mostly clear in the evening, then partly cloudy with a slight chance of showers after midnight. Lows in the mid-50s. Northeast winds around 5 miles an hour. Chance of rain 20%. Sunday, showers likely with a slight chance of thunderstorms in the morning, then partly sunny with a chance of showers and thunderstorms in the afternoon. Highs around 70. Chance of rain 60%. Sunday night, partly cloudy in the evening, then becoming mostly cloudy. A chance of thunderstorms. A chance of showers in the evening, then showers likely after midnight. Lows in the upper 50s. Chance of rain 70%. Monday, becoming partly sunny in the afternoon. A chance of thunderstorms. Showers likely, mainly in the morning. Warmer with highs around 80. Chance of rain 70%. Monday night, partly cloudy in the evening, then becoming mostly cloudy. A chance of showers. Lows in the upper 50s. Chance of rain 50%. Tuesday, mostly cloudy with a chance of showers in the morning, then partly sunny in the afternoon. Not as warm with highs in the upper 60s. Chance of rain 50%. Tuesday night, partly cloudy in the evening, then becoming mostly cloudy. Lows in the lower 50s. Wednesday, mostly cloudy with a chance of showers in the morning, then partly sunny in the afternoon. Highs in the mid-60s. Chance of rain 40%. Wednesday night, mostly cloudy. A chance of showers after midnight. Lows in the mid-50s. Chance of rain 30%. Thursday,
mostly cloudy in the morning, then becoming mostly sunny. Highs in the upper 60s. At 9 p.m., in Sioux City, the temperature was 69, and the dew point 59. The relative humidity was 70%. Wind was southeast at 6 miles an hour. The pressure was 29.94 inches and rising. Elsewhere in northwest Iowa, Morris was cloudy and 66. Sheldon was clear and 64. Cherokee was clear and 64. Spencer was clear and 66. Storm Lake was clear and 64. Other conditions across the northern plains, farther east in Iowa, it was clear. It was 72 at Des Moines, 65 at Cedar Rapids, and 63 at Waterloo. In eastern Nebraska it was clear. It was 74 at Lincoln, 71 at Omaha, and 68 at Norfolk. In eastern South Dakota, it was clear, and temperatures were between 71 and 76 degrees. And in southern Minnesota, skies ranged from clear to partly cloudy. It was 69 at Worthington, 71 at Marshall, 66 at Mankato, 72 at Minneapolis, and 63 at Rochester. Once again, at 9 p.m. Sioux City had a temperature of 69. The current time is 9:50 p.m. Central Daylight Time. Operating on a frequency of 162.475 MHz, this is NOAA Weather Radio Station WXL62, broadcasting from a transmitter near Lawton, Iowa. Our program originates from the National Weather Service in Sioux Falls and serves Sioux City and the surrounding Siouxland area. This hazardous weather outlook is for northwest Iowa, west-central Iowa, southwest Minnesota, northeast Nebraska, central South Dakota, east-central South Dakota, south-central South Dakota, and southeast South Dakota. Day 1, this afternoon and tonight. Hazardous weather is not expected at this time. For Friday through Wednesday, isolated to scattered severe storms are possible on Friday. If storms develop, all modes of severe weather are possible. Continue to check the forecast for the most up-to-date information. Strong to severe storms are possible again Sunday evening into early Monday morning. Additional storm chances for the middle of next week. Spotter activation may be needed. Your National Weather Service forecast for Siouxland. Tonight, clear. Lows in the lower 60s. South winds 5 to 10 miles an hour with gusts up to 20 miles an hour. Friday, mostly sunny. Humid with highs in the lower 80s. South winds 15 to 20 miles an hour with gusts up to 35 miles an hour. Friday night, partly cloudy with a slight chance of showers and thunderstorms in the evening, then mostly clear after midnight. Humid with lows in the lower 60s. South winds 15 to 20 miles an hour with gusts up to 30 miles an hour, becoming west 5 to 10 miles an hour with gusts up to 20 miles an hour after midnight. Chance of rain 20%. Saturday, mostly sunny. Less humid with highs in the mid-70s. North winds 5 to 10 miles an hour with gusts up to 20 miles an hour. Saturday night, mostly clear in the evening, then partly cloudy with a slight chance of showers after midnight. Lows in the mid-50s. Northeast winds around 5 miles an hour. Chance of rain 20%. Sunday, showers likely with a slight chance of thunderstorms in the morning, then partly sunny with a chance of showers and thunderstorms in the afternoon. Highs around 70. Chance of rain 60%. Sunday night, partly cloudy in the evening, then becoming mostly cloudy. A chance of thunderstorms. A chance of showers in the evening, then showers likely after midnight. Lows in the upper 50s. Chance of rain 70%. Monday, becoming partly sunny in the afternoon. A chance of thunderstorms. Showers likely, mainly in the morning. Warmer with highs around 80. Chance of rain 70%. Monday night, partly cloudy in the evening, then becoming mostly cloudy. A chance of showers. Lows in the upper 50s. Chance of rain 50%. Tuesday, mostly cloudy with a chance of showers in the morning, then partly sunny in the afternoon. Not as warm with highs in the upper 60s.
chance of rain 50%. Tuesday night, partly

cloudy in the evening, then becoming mostly cloudy. Lows in the lower 50s. Wednesday, mostly cloudy with a chance of showers in the morning, then partly sunny in the afternoon. Highs in the mid-60s. Chance of rain 40%. Wednesday night, mostly cloudy. A chance of showers after midnight. Lows in the mid-50s. Chance of rain 30%. Thursday, mostly cloudy in the morning, then becoming mostly sunny. Highs in the upper 60s. At 9 p.m., in Sioux City, the temperature was 69, and the dew point 59. The relative humidity was 70%. Wind was southeast at 6 miles an hour. The pressure was 29.94 inches and rising. Elsewhere in northwest Iowa, Morris was cloudy and 66. Sheldon was clear and 64. Cherokee was clear and 64. Spencer was clear and 66. Storm Lake was clear and 64. Other conditions across the northern plains, farther east in Iowa, it was clear. It was 72 at Des Moines, 65 at Cedar Rapids, and 63 at Waterloo. In eastern Nebraska it was clear. It was 74 at Lincoln, 71 at Omaha, and 68 at Norfolk. In eastern South Dakota, it was clear, and temperatures were between 71 and 76 degrees. And in southern Minnesota, skies ranged from clear to partly cloudy. It was 69 at Worthington, 71 at Marshall, 66 at Mankato, 72 at Minneapolis, and 63 at Rochester. Once again, at 9 p.m. Sioux City had a temperature of 69. The current time is 9:55 p.m. Central Daylight Time. Operating on a frequency of 162.475 MHz, this is NOAA Weather Radio Station WXL62, broadcasting from a transmitter near Lawton, Iowa. Our program originates from the National Weather Service in Sioux Falls and serves Sioux City and the surrounding Siouxland area. This hazardous weather outlook is for northwest Iowa, west central Iowa, southwest Minnesota, northeast Nebraska, central South Dakota, east central South Dakota, south central South Dakota, and southeast South Dakota. Day 1, this afternoon and tonight. Hazardous weather is not expected at this time. For Friday through Wednesday, isolated to scattered severe storms are possible on Friday. If storms develop, all modes of severe weather are possible. Continue to check the forecast for the most up-to-date information. Strong to severe storms are possible again Sunday evening into early Monday morning. Additional storm chances for the middle of next week. Spotter activation may be needed. Your National Weather Service forecast for Siouxland. Tonight, clear. Lows in the lower 60s. South winds 5 to 10 miles an hour with gusts up to 20 miles an hour. Friday, mostly sunny. Humid with highs in the lower 80s. South winds 15 to 20 miles an hour with gusts up to 35 miles an hour. Friday night, partly cloudy with a slight chance of showers and thunderstorms in the evening, then mostly clear after midnight. Humid with lows in the lower 60s. South winds 15 to 20 miles an hour with gusts up to 30 miles an hour, becoming west 5 to 10 miles an hour with gusts up to 20 miles an hour after midnight. Chance of rain 20%. Saturday, mostly sunny. Less humid with highs in the mid-70s. North winds 5 to 10 miles an hour with gusts up to 20 miles an hour. Saturday night, mostly clear in the evening, then partly cloudy with a slight chance of showers after midnight. Lows in the mid-50s. Northeast winds around 5 miles an hour. Chance of rain 20%. Sunday, showers likely with a slight chance of thunderstorms in the morning, then partly sunny with a chance of showers and thunderstorms in the afternoon. Highs around 70. Chance of rain 60%. Sunday night, partly cloudy in the evening, then becoming mostly cloudy. A chance of thunderstorms. A chance of showers in the evening, then showers likely after midnight. Lows in the upper 50s. Chance of rain 70%. Monday, becoming partly sunny in the afternoon. A chance of thunderstorms. Showers likely, mainly in

morning. Warmer with highs around 80. Chance of rain 70%. Monday night, partly cloudy in the evening, then becoming mostly cloudy. A chance of showers. Lows in the upper 50s. Chance of rain 50%. Tuesday, mostly cloudy with a chance of showers in the morning, then partly sunny in the afternoon. Not as warm with highs in the upper 60s. Chance of rain 50%. Tuesday night, partly cloudy in the evening, then becoming mostly cloudy. Lows in the lower 50s. Wednesday, mostly cloudy with a chance of showers in the morning, then partly sunny in the afternoon. Highs in the mid-60s. Chance of rain 40%. Wednesday night, mostly cloudy. A chance of showers after midnight. Lows in the mid-50s. Chance of rain 30%. Thursday, mostly cloudy in the morning, then becoming mostly sunny. Highs in the upper 60s. At 9 p.m., in Sioux City, the temperature was 69 and the dew point 59. The relative humidity was 70%. Wind was southeast at 6 miles an hour. The pressure was 29.94 inches and rising. Elsewhere in northwest Iowa, Morris was cloudy and 66. Sheldon was clear and 64. Cherokee was clear and 64. Spencer was clear and 66. Storm Lake was clear and 64. Other conditions across the northern plains, farther east in Iowa, it was clear. It was 72 at Des Moines, 65 at Cedar Rapids, and 63 at Waterloo. In eastern Nebraska it was clear. It was 74 at Lincoln, 71 at Omaha, and 68 at Norfolk. In eastern South Dakota, it was clear, and temperatures were between 71 and 76 degrees. And in southern Minnesota, skies ranged from clear to partly cloudy. It was 69 at Worthington, 71 at Marshall, 66 at Mankato, 72 at Minneapolis, and 63 at Rochester. Once again, at 9 p.m. Sioux City had a temperature of 69. At 10 p.m., in Sioux City, the temperature was 68 and the dew point 58. The relative humidity was 70%. Wind was southeast at 8 miles an hour. The pressure was 29.95 inches and rising. Elsewhere in northwest Iowa, Morris was cloudy and 64. Sheldon was mostly cloudy and 63. Spencer was clear and 65. Other conditions across the northern plains, farther east in Iowa, it was clear. It was 72 at Des Moines, 64 at Cedar Rapids, and 62 at Waterloo. In eastern Nebraska it was clear, and temperatures were between 68 and 73 degrees. In eastern South Dakota, it was clear, and temperatures were between 69 and 74 degrees. And in southern Minnesota, skies ranged from clear to partly cloudy. It was 67 at Worthington, 70 at Marshall, 64 at Mankato, 72 at Minneapolis, and 60 at Rochester. Once again, at 10 p.m. Sioux City had a temperature of 68. The current time is 10:02 p.m. Central Daylight Time. Operating on a frequency of 162.475 MHz, this is NOAA Weather Radio Station WXL62, broadcasting from a transmitter near Lawton, Iowa. Our program originates from the National Weather Service in Sioux Falls and serves Sioux City and the surrounding Siouxland area. This hazardous weather outlook is for northwest Iowa, west central Iowa, southwest Minnesota, northeast Nebraska, central South Dakota, east central South Dakota, south central South Dakota, and southeast South Dakota. Day 1, this afternoon and tonight. Hazardous weather is not expected at this time. For Friday through Wednesday, isolated to scattered severe storms are possible on Friday. If storms develop, all modes of severe weather are possible. Continue to check the forecasts for the most up-to-date information. Strong to severe storms are possible again Sunday evening into early Monday morning. Additional storm chances for the middle of next week. Spotter activation may be needed. Your National Weather Service forecast for Siouxland. Tonight, clear. Lows in the lower 60s. South winds 5 to 10.

warmer with highs around 80. Chance of rain 70%. Monday night, partly cloudy in the evening, then becoming mostly cloudy. A chance of showers. Lows in the upper 50s. Chance of rain 50%. Tuesday, mostly cloudy with a chance of showers in the morning, then partly sunny in the afternoon. Not as warm with highs in the upper 60s. Chance of rain 50%. Tuesday night, partly cloudy in the evening, then becoming mostly cloudy. Lows in the lower 50s. Wednesday, mostly cloudy with a chance of showers in the morning, then partly sunny in the afternoon. Highs in the mid 60s. Chance of rain 40%. Wednesday night, mostly cloudy. A chance of showers after midnight. Lows in the mid 50s. Chance of rain 30%. Thursday, mostly cloudy in the morning, then becoming mostly sunny. Highs in the upper 60s. At 10 p.m., in Sioux City, the temperature was 68, and the dew point 58. The relative humidity was 70%. Wind was southeast at 8 miles an hour. The pressure was 29.95 inches and rising. Elsewhere in northwest Iowa, Morris was cloudy and 64. Sheldon was mostly cloudy and 63. Spencer was clear and 65. Other conditions across the northern plains, farther east in Iowa, it was clear. It was 72 at Des Moines, 64 at Cedar Rapids, and 62 at Waterloo. In eastern Nebraska it was clear, and temperatures were between 68 and 73 degrees. In eastern South Dakota, it was clear, and temperatures were between 69 and 74 degrees. And in southern Minnesota, skies ranged from clear to partly cloudy. It was 67 at Worthington, 70 at Marshall, 64 at Mankato, 72 at Minneapolis, and 60 at Rochester. Once again, at 10 p.m. Sioux City had a temperature of 68. The current time is 10:07 p.m. Central Daylight Time. Operating on a frequency of 162.475 MHz, this is NOAA Weather Radio Station WXL62, broadcasting from a transmitter near Lawton, Iowa. Our program originates from the National Weather Service in Sioux Falls and serves Sioux City and the surrounding Siouxland area. This hazardous weather outlook is for northwest Iowa, west central Iowa, southwest Minnesota, northeast Nebraska, central South Dakota, east central South Dakota, south central South Dakota, and southeast South Dakota. Day 1, this afternoon and tonight. Hazardous weather is not expected at this time. For Friday through Wednesday, isolated to scattered severe storms are possible on Friday. If storms develop, all modes of severe weather are possible. Continue to check the forecast for the most up-to-date information. Strong to severe storms are possible again Sunday evening into early Monday morning. Additional storm chances for the middle of next week. Spotter activation may be needed. Your National Weather Service forecast for Siouxland. Tonight, clear. Lows in the lower 60s. South winds 5 to 10 miles an hour with gusts up to 20 miles an hour. Friday, mostly sunny. Humid with highs in the lower 80s. South winds 15 to 20 miles an hour with gusts up to 35 miles an hour. Friday night, partly cloudy with a slight chance of showers and thunderstorms in the evening, then mostly clear after midnight.

humid with lows in the lower 60s. South winds 15 to 20 miles an hour with gusts up to 30 miles an hour, becoming west 5 to 10 miles an hour with gusts up to 20 miles an hour after midnight. Chance of rain 20%. Saturday, mostly sunny. Less humid with highs in the mid-70s. North winds 5 to 10 miles an hour with gusts up to 20 miles an hour. Saturday night, mostly clear in the evening, then partly cloudy with a slight chance of showers after midnight. Lows in the mid-50s. Northeast winds around 5 miles an hour. Chance of rain 20%. Sunday, showers likely with a slight chance of thunderstorms in the morning, then partly sunny with a chance of showers and thunderstorms in the afternoon. Highs around 70. Chance of rain 60%. Sunday night, partly cloudy in the evening, then becoming mostly cloudy. A chance of thunderstorms. A chance of showers in the evening, then showers likely after midnight. Lows in the upper 50s. Chance of rain 70%. Monday, becoming partly sunny in the afternoon. A chance of thunderstorms. Showers likely, mainly in the morning. Warmer with highs around 80. Chance of rain 70%. Monday night, partly cloudy in the evening, then becoming mostly cloudy. A chance of showers. Lows in the upper 50s. Chance of rain 50%. Tuesday, mostly cloudy with a chance of showers in the morning, then partly sunny in the afternoon. Not as warm with highs in the upper 60s. Chance of rain 50%. Tuesday night, partly cloudy in the evening, then becoming mostly cloudy. Lows in the lower 50s. Wednesday, mostly cloudy with a chance of showers in the morning, then partly sunny in the afternoon. Highs in the mid-60s. Chance of rain 40%. Wednesday night, mostly cloudy. A chance of showers after midnight. Lows in the mid-50s. Chance of rain 30%. Thursday, mostly cloudy in the morning, then becoming mostly sunny. Highs in the upper 60s. At 10 p.m., in Sioux City, the temperature was 68, and the dew point 58. The relative humidity was 70%. Wind was southeast at 8 miles an hour. The pressure was 29.95 inches and rising. Elsewhere in northwest Iowa, Morris was cloudy and 64. Sheldon was mostly cloudy and 63. Cherokee was clear and 64. Spencer was clear and 65. Storm Lake was clear and 63. Other conditions across the northern plains, farther east in Iowa, it was clear. It was 72 at Des Moines, 64 at Cedar Rapids, and 62 at Waterloo. In eastern Nebraska it was clear, and temperatures were between 68 and 73 degrees. In eastern South Dakota, it was clear, and temperatures were between 69 and 74 degrees. And in southern Minnesota, skies ranged from clear to partly cloudy. It was 67 at Worthington, 70 at Marshall, 64 at Mankato, 72 at Minneapolis, and 60 at Rochester. Once again, at 10 p.m. Sioux City had a temperature of 68. The current time is 10:13 p.m. Central Daylight Time. Operating on a frequency of 162.475 MHz, this is NOAA Weather Radio Station WXL62, broadcasting from a transmitter near Lawton, Iowa. Our program originates from the National Weather Service in Sioux Falls and serves Sioux City and the surrounding Siouxland area. This hazardous weather outlook is for northwest Iowa, west central Iowa, southwest Minnesota, northeast Nebraska, central South Dakota, east central South Dakota, south central South Dakota, and southeast South Dakota. Day 1, this afternoon and tonight. Hazardous weather is not expected at this time. For Friday through Wednesday, isolated to scattered severe storms are possible on Friday. If storms develop, all modes of severe weather are possible. Continue to check the forecast for the most up-to-date information. Strong to severe storms are possible again Sunday evening into early Monday morning. Additional storm chances for the middle of next week. Spotter activation may be needed. Your National Weather Service forecast for Siouxland.

tonight, clear. Lows in the lower 60s. South winds 5 to 10 miles an hour with gusts up to 20 miles an hour. Friday, mostly sunny. Humid with highs in the lower 80s. South winds 15 to 20 miles an hour with gusts up to 35 miles an hour. Friday night, partly cloudy with a slight chance of showers and thunderstorms in the evening, then mostly clear after midnight. Humid with lows in the lower 60s. South winds 15 to 20 miles an hour with gusts up to 30 miles an hour, becoming west 5 to 10 miles an hour with gusts up to 20 miles an hour after midnight. Chance of rain 20%. Saturday, mostly sunny. Less humid with highs in the mid-70s. North winds 5 to 10 miles an hour with gusts up to 20 miles an hour. Saturday night, mostly clear in the evening, then partly cloudy with a slight chance of showers after midnight. Lows in the mid-50s. Northeast winds around 5 miles an hour. Chance of rain 20%. Sunday, showers likely with a slight chance of thunderstorms in the morning, then partly sunny with a chance of showers and thunderstorms in the afternoon. Highs around 70. Chance of rain 60%. Sunday night, partly cloudy in the evening, then becoming mostly cloudy. A chance of thunderstorms. A chance of showers in the evening, then showers likely after midnight. Lows in the upper 50s. Chance of rain 70%. Monday, becoming partly sunny in the afternoon. A chance of thunderstorms. Showers likely, mainly in the morning. Warmer with highs around 80. Chance of rain 70%. Monday night, partly cloudy in the evening, then becoming mostly cloudy. A chance of showers. Lows in the upper 50s. Chance of rain 50%. Tuesday, mostly cloudy with a chance of showers in the morning, then partly sunny in the afternoon. Not as warm with highs in the upper 60s. Chance of rain 50%. Tuesday night, partly cloudy in the evening, then becoming mostly cloudy. Lows in the lower 50s. Wednesday, mostly cloudy with a chance of showers in the morning, then partly sunny in the afternoon. Highs in the mid-60s. Chance of rain 40%. Wednesday night, mostly cloudy. A chance of showers after midnight. Lows in the mid-50s. Chance of rain 30%. Thursday, mostly cloudy in the morning, then becoming mostly sunny. Highs in the upper 60s. At 10 p.m., in Sioux City, the temperature was 68, and the dew point 58. The relative humidity was 70%. Wind was southeast at 8 miles an hour. The pressure was 29.95 inches and rising. Elsewhere in northwest Iowa, Morris was cloudy and 64. Sheldon was mostly cloudy and 63. Cherokee was clear and 64. Spencer was clear and 65. Storm Lake was clear and 63. Other conditions across the northern plains, farther east in Iowa, it was clear. It was 72 at Des Moines, 64 at Cedar Rapids, and 62 at Waterloo. In eastern Nebraska it was clear, and temperatures were between 68 and 73 degrees. In eastern South Dakota, it was clear, and temperatures were between 69 and 74 degrees. And in southern Minnesota, skies ranged from clear to partly cloudy. It was 67 at Worthington, 70 at Marshall, 64 at Mankato, 72 at Minneapolis, and 60 at Rochester. Once again, at 10 p.m. Sioux City had a temperature of 68. The current time is 10:18 p.m. Central Daylight Time. Operating on a frequency of 162.475 MHz, this is NOAA Weather Radio Station WXL62, broadcasting from a transmitter near Lawton, Iowa. Our program originates from the National Weather Service in Sioux Falls and serves Sioux City and the surrounding Siouxland area. This hazardous weather outlook is for northwest Iowa, west central Iowa, southwest Minnesota, northeast Nebraska, central South Dakota, east central South Dakota, south central South Dakota, and southeast South Dakota. Day 1, this afternoon and tonight. Hazardous weather is not expected at this time. For Friday,

Wednesday, isolated to scattered severe storms are possible on Friday. If storms develop, all modes of severe weather are possible. Continue to check the forecast for the most up-to-date information. Strong to severe storms are possible again Sunday evening into early Monday morning. Additional storm chances for the middle of next week. Spotter activation may be needed. Your National Weather Service forecast for Siouxland. Tonight, clear. Lows in the lower 60s. South winds 5 to 10 miles an hour with gusts up to 20 miles an hour. Friday, mostly sunny. Humid with highs in the lower 80s. South winds 15 to 20 miles an hour with gusts up to 35 miles an hour. Friday night, partly cloudy with a slight chance of showers and thunderstorms in the evening, then mostly clear after midnight. Humid with lows in the lower 60s. South winds 15 to 20 miles an hour with gusts up to 30 miles an hour, becoming west 5 to 10 miles an hour with gusts up to 20 miles an hour after midnight. Chance of rain 20%. Saturday, mostly sunny. Less humid with highs in the mid-70s. North winds 5 to 10 miles an hour with gusts up to 20 miles an hour. Saturday night, mostly clear in the evening, then partly cloudy with a slight chance of showers after midnight. Lows in the mid-50s. Northeast winds around 5 miles an hour. Chance of rain 20%. Sunday, showers likely with a slight chance of thunderstorms in the morning, then partly sunny with a chance of showers and thunderstorms in the afternoon. Highs around 70. Chance of rain 60%. Sunday night, partly cloudy in the evening, then becoming mostly cloudy. A chance of thunderstorms. A chance of showers in the evening, then showers likely after midnight. Lows in the upper 50s. Chance of rain 70%. Monday, becoming partly sunny in the afternoon. A chance of thunderstorms. Showers likely, mainly in the morning. Warmer with highs around 80. Chance of rain 70%. Monday night, partly cloudy in the evening, then becoming mostly cloudy. A chance of showers. Lows in the upper 50s. Chance of rain 50%. Tuesday, mostly cloudy with a chance of showers in the morning, then partly sunny in the afternoon. Not as warm with highs in the upper 60s. Chance of rain 50%. Tuesday night, partly cloudy in the evening, then becoming mostly cloudy. Lows in the lower 50s. Wednesday, mostly cloudy with a chance of showers in the morning, then partly sunny in the afternoon. Highs in the mid-60s. Chance of rain 40%. Wednesday night, mostly cloudy. A chance of showers after midnight. Lows in the mid-50s. Chance of rain 30%. Thursday, mostly cloudy in the morning, then becoming mostly sunny. Highs in the upper 60s. At 10 p.m., in Sioux City, the temperature was 68, and the dew point 58. The relative humidity was 70%. Wind was southeast at 8 miles an hour. The pressure was 29.95 inches and rising. Elsewhere in northwest Iowa, Morris was cloudy and 64. Sheldon was mostly cloudy and 63. Cherokee was clear and 64. Spencer was clear and 65. Storm Lake was clear and 63. Other conditions across the northern plains, farther east in Iowa, it was clear. It was 72 at Des Moines, 64 at Cedar Rapids, and 62 at Waterloo. In eastern Nebraska it was clear, and temperatures were between 68 and 73 degrees. In eastern South Dakota, it was clear, and temperatures were between 69 and 74 degrees. And in southern Minnesota, skies ranged from clear to partly cloudy. It was 67 at Worthington, 70 at Marshall, 64 at Mankato, 72 at Minneapolis, and 60 at Rochester. Once again, at 10 p.m. Sioux City had a temperature of 68. The current time is 10:24 p.m. Central Daylight Time. Operating on a frequency of 162.475 MHz, this is NOAA Weather Radio Station WXL62, broadcasting from a transmitter near Lawton, Iowa. Our program originally

Meets from the National Weather Service in Sioux Falls and serves Sioux City and the surrounding Siouxland area. This hazardous weather outlook is for northwest Iowa, west central Iowa, southwest Minnesota, northeast Nebraska, central South Dakota, east central South Dakota, south central South Dakota, and southeast South Dakota. Day 1, this afternoon and tonight. Hazardous weather is not expected at this time. For Friday through Wednesday, isolated to scattered severe storms are possible on Friday. If storms develop, all modes of severe weather are possible. Continue to check the forecast for the most up-to-date information. Strong to severe storms are possible again Sunday evening into early Monday morning. Additional storm chances for the middle of next week. Spotter activation may be needed. Your National Weather Service forecast for Siouxland. Tonight, clear. Lows in the lower 60s. South winds 5 to 10 miles an hour with gusts up to 20 miles an hour. Friday, mostly sunny. Humid with highs in the lower 80s. South winds 15 to 20 miles an hour with gusts up to 35 miles an hour. Friday night, partly cloudy with a slight chance of showers and thunderstorms in the evening, then mostly clear after midnight. Humid with lows in the lower 60s. South winds 15 to 20 miles an hour with gusts up to 30 miles an hour, becoming west 5 to 10 miles an hour with gusts up to 20 miles an hour after midnight. Chance of rain 20%. Saturday, mostly sunny. Less humid with highs in the mid-70s. North winds 5 to 10 miles an hour with gusts up to 20 miles an hour. Saturday night, mostly clear in the evening, then partly cloudy with a slight chance of showers after midnight. Lows in the mid-50s. Northeast winds around 5 miles an hour. Chance of rain 20%. Sunday, showers likely with a slight chance of thunderstorms in the morning, then partly sunny with a chance of showers and thunderstorms in the afternoon. Highs around 70. Chance of rain 60%. Sunday night, partly cloudy in the evening, then becoming mostly cloudy. A chance of thunderstorms. A chance of showers in the evening, then showers likely after midnight. Lows in the upper 50s. Chance of rain 70%. Monday, becoming partly sunny in the afternoon. A chance of thunderstorms. Showers likely, mainly in the morning. Warmer with highs around 80. Chance of rain 70%. Monday night, partly cloudy in the evening, then becoming mostly cloudy. A chance of showers. Lows in the upper 50s. Chance of rain 50%. Tuesday, mostly cloudy with a chance of showers in the morning, then partly sunny in the afternoon. Not as warm with highs in the upper 60s. Chance of rain 50%. Tuesday night, partly cloudy in the evening, then becoming mostly cloudy. Lows in the lower 50s. Wednesday, mostly cloudy with a chance of showers in the morning, then partly sunny in the afternoon. Highs in the mid-60s. Chance of rain 40%. Wednesday night, mostly cloudy. A chance of showers after midnight. Lows in the mid-50s. Chance of rain 30%. Thursday, mostly cloudy in the morning, then becoming mostly sunny. Highs in the upper 60s. At 10 p.m., in Sioux City, the temperature was 68, and the dew point 58. The relative humidity was 70%. Wind was southeast at 8 miles an hour. The pressure was 29.95 inches and rising. Elsewhere in northwest Iowa, Morris was cloudy and 64. Sheldon was mostly cloudy and 63. Cherokee was clear and 64. Spencer was clear and 65. Storm Lake was clear and 63. Other conditions across the northern plains, farther east in Iowa, it was clear. It was 72 at Des Moines, 64 at Cedar Rapids, and 62 at Waterloo. In eastern Nebraska it was clear, and temperatures were between 68 and 73 degrees. In eastern South Dakota, it was clear, and temperatures were between 69 and 74 degrees. And in southern Minnesota, skies ranged from clear to partly cloudy. It was 67 at Worthington, 70 at Marshall,

64 at Mankato, 72 at Minneapolis, and 60 at Rochester. Once again, at 10 p.m. Sioux City had a temperature of 68. The current time is 10:29 p.m. Central Daylight Time. Operating on a frequency of 162.475 MHz, this is NOAA Weather Radio Station WXL62, broadcasting from a transmitter near Lawton, Iowa. Our program originates from the National Weather Service in Sioux Falls and serves Sioux City and the surrounding Siouxland area. This hazardous weather outlook is for Northwest Iowa, West Central Iowa, Southwest Minnesota, Northeast Nebraska, Central South Dakota, East Central South Dakota, South Central South Dakota, and Southeast South Dakota. Day 1, this afternoon and tonight. Hazardous weather is not expected at this time. For Friday through Wednesday, isolated to scattered severe storms are possible on Friday. If storms develop, all modes of severe weather are possible. Continue to check the forecast for the most up-to-date information. Strong to severe storms are possible again Sunday evening into early Monday morning. Additional storm chances for the middle of next week. Spotter activation may be needed. Your National Weather Service forecast for Siouxland. Tonight, clear. Lows in the lower 60s. South winds 5 to 10 miles an hour with gusts up to 20 miles an hour. Friday, mostly sunny. Humid with highs in the lower 80s. South winds 15 to 20 miles an hour with gusts up to 35 miles an hour. Friday night, partly cloudy with a slight chance of showers and thunderstorms in the evening, then mostly clear after midnight. Humid with lows in the lower 60s. South winds 15 to 20 miles an hour with gusts up to 30 miles an hour, becoming west 5 to 10 miles an hour with gusts up to 20 miles an hour after midnight. Chance of rain 20%. Saturday, mostly sunny. Less humid with highs in the mid-70s. North winds 5 to 10 miles an hour with gusts up to 20 miles an hour. Saturday night, mostly clear in the evening, then partly cloudy with a slight chance of showers after midnight. Lows in the mid-50s. Northeast winds around 5 miles an hour. Chance of rain 20%. Sunday, showers likely with a slight chance of thunderstorms in the morning, then partly sunny with a chance of showers and thunderstorms in the afternoon. Highs around 70. Chance of rain 60%. Sunday night, partly cloudy in the evening, then becoming mostly cloudy. A chance of thunderstorms. A chance of showers in the evening, then showers likely after midnight. Lows in the upper 50s. Chance of rain 70%. Monday, becoming partly sunny in the afternoon. A chance of thunderstorms. Showers likely, mainly in the morning. Warmer with highs around 80. Chance of rain 70%. Monday night, partly cloudy in the evening, then becoming mostly cloudy. A chance of showers, 80. Chance of rain 70%. Monday night, partly cloudy in the evening, then becoming mostly cloudy. A chance of showers. Lows in the upper 50s. Chance of rain 50%. Tuesday, mostly cloudy with a chance of showers in the morning, then partly sunny in the afternoon. Not as warm with highs in the upper 60s. Chance of rain 50%. Tuesday night, partly cloudy in the evening, then becoming mostly cloudy. Lows in the lower 50s. Wednesday, mostly cloudy with a chance of showers in the morning, then partly sunny in the afternoon. Highs in the mid-60s. Chance of rain 40%. Wednesday night, mostly cloudy. A chance of showers after midnight. Lows in the mid-50s. Chance of rain 30%. Thursday, mostly cloudy in the morning, then becoming mostly sunny. Highs in the upper 60s. At 10 p.m., in Sioux City, the temperature was 68, and the dew point 58. The relative humidity was 70%. Wind was southeast at 8 miles an hour. The pressure was 29.95 inches and rising. Elsewhere in northwest Iowa, Morris was cloudy and 64. Sheldon was mostly cloudy and 63. Cherokee was clear and 64.

Spencer was clear and 65. Storm Lake was clear and 63. Other conditions across the northern plains, farther east in Iowa, it was clear. It was 72 at Des Moines, 64 at Cedar Rapids, and 62 at Waterloo. In eastern Nebraska it was clear, and temperatures were between 68 and 73 degrees. In eastern South Dakota, it was clear, and temperatures were between 69 and 74 degrees. And in southern Minnesota, skies ranged from clear to partly cloudy. It was 67 at Worthington, 70 at Marshall, 64 at Mankato, 72 at Minneapolis, and 60 at Rochester. Once again, at 10 p.m. Sioux City had a temperature of 68. The current time is 10:35 p.m. Central Daylight Time. Operating on a frequency of 162.475 MHz, this is NOAA Weather Radio Station WXL62, broadcasting from a transmitter near Lawton, Iowa. Our program originates from the National Weather Service in Sioux Falls and serves Sioux City and the surrounding Siouxland area. This hazardous weather outlook is for northwest Iowa, west central Iowa, southwest Minnesota, northeast Nebraska, central South Dakota, east central South Dakota, south central South Dakota, and southeast South Dakota. Day 1, this afternoon and tonight. Hazardous weather is not expected at this time. For Friday through Wednesday, isolated to scattered severe storms are possible on Friday. If storms develop, all modes of severe weather are possible. Continue to check the forecast for the most up-to-date information. Strong to severe storms are possible again Sunday evening into early Monday morning. Additional storm chances for the middle of next week. Spotter activation may be needed. Your National Weather Service forecast for Siouxland. Tonight, clear. Lows in the lower 60s. South winds 5 to 10 miles an hour with gusts up to 20 miles an hour. Friday, mostly sunny. Humid with highs in the lower 80s. South winds 15 to 20 miles an hour with gusts up to 35 miles an hour. Friday night, partly cloudy with a slight chance of showers and thunderstorms in the evening, then mostly clear after midnight. Humid with lows in the lower 60s. South winds 15 to 20 miles an hour with gusts up to 30 miles an hour, becoming west 5 to 10 miles an hour with gusts up to 20 miles an hour after midnight. Chance of rain 20%. Saturday, mostly sunny. Less humid with highs in the mid-70s. North winds 5 to 10 miles an hour with gusts up to 20 miles an hour. Saturday night, mostly clear in the evening, then partly cloudy with a slight chance of showers after midnight. Lows in the mid-50s. Northeast winds around 5 miles an hour. Chance of rain 20%. Sunday, showers likely with a slight chance of thunderstorms in the morning, then partly sunny with a chance of showers and thunderstorms in the afternoon. Highs around 70. Chance of rain 60%. Sunday night, partly cloudy in the evening, then becoming mostly cloudy. A chance of thunderstorms. A chance of showers in the evening, then showers likely after midnight. Lows in the upper 50s. Chance of rain 70%. Monday, becoming partly sunny in the afternoon. A chance of thunderstorms. Showers likely, mainly in the morning. Warmer with highs around 80. Chance of rain 70%. Monday night, partly cloudy in the evening, then becoming mostly cloudy. A chance of showers. Lows in the upper 50s. Chance of rain 50%. Tuesday, mostly cloudy with a chance of showers in the morning, then partly sunny in the afternoon. Not as warm with highs in the upper 60s. Chance of rain 50%. Tuesday night, partly cloudy in the evening, then becoming mostly cloudy. Lows in the lower 50s. Wednesday, mostly cloudy with a chance of showers in the morning, then partly sunny in the afternoon. Highs in the mid-60s. Chance of rain 40%. Wednesday night, mostly cloudy. A chance of showers after midnight. Lows in the mid-50s. Chance of rain 30%. Thursday, mostly cloudy in the morning, then becoming mostly sunny. Highs in the upper 60s.
At 10 p.m., in Sioux City, the temperature was 68 and the dew point 58. The relative humidity was 70%. Wind was southeast at 8 miles an hour. The pressure was 29.95 inches and rising. Elsewhere in northwest Iowa, Morris was cloudy and 64. Sheldon was mostly cloudy and 63. Cherokee was clear and 64. Spencer was clear and 65. Storm Lake was clear and 63. Other conditions across the northern plains, farther east in Iowa, it was clear. It was 72 at Des Moines, 64 at Cedar Rapids, and 62 at Waterloo. In eastern Nebraska it was clear, and temperatures were between 68 and 73 degrees. In eastern South Dakota, it was clear, and temperatures were between 69 and 74 degrees. And in southern Minnesota, skies ranged from clear to partly cloudy. It was 67 at Worthington, 70 at Marshall, 64 at Mankato, 72 at Minneapolis, and 60 at Rochester. Once again, at 10 p.m. Sioux City had a temperature of 68. The current time is 10:40 p.m. Central Daylight Time. Operating on a frequency of 162.475 MHz, this is NOAA Weather Radio Station WXL62, broadcasting from a transmitter near Lawton, Iowa. Our program originates from the National Weather Service in Sioux Falls and serves Sioux City and the surrounding Siouxland area. This hazardous weather outlook is for northwest Iowa, west central Iowa, southwest Minnesota, northeast Nebraska, central South Dakota, east central South Dakota, south central South Dakota, and southeast South Dakota. Day 1, this afternoon and tonight. Hazardous weather is not expected at this time. For Friday through Wednesday, isolated to scattered severe storms are possible on Friday. If storms develop, all modes of severe weather are possible. Continue to check the forecast for the most up-to-date information. Strong to severe storms are possible again Sunday evening into early Monday morning. Additional storm chances for the middle of next week. Spotter activation may be needed. Your National Weather Service forecast for Siouxland. Tonight, clear. Lows in the lower 60s. South winds 5 to 10 miles an hour with gusts up to 20 miles an hour. Friday, mostly sunny. Humid with highs in the lower 80s. South winds 15 to 20 miles an hour with gusts up to 35 miles an hour. Friday night, partly cloudy with a slight chance of showers and thunderstorms in the evening, then mostly clear after midnight. Humid with lows in the lower 60s. South winds 15 to 20 miles an hour with gusts up to 30 miles an hour, becoming west 5 to 10 miles an hour with gusts up to 20 miles an hour after midnight. Chance of rain 20%. Saturday, mostly sunny. Less humid with highs in the mid-70s. North winds 5 to 10 miles an hour with gusts up to 20 miles an hour. Saturday night, mostly clear in the evening, then partly cloudy with a slight chance of showers after midnight. Lows in the mid-50s. Northeast winds around 5 miles an hour. Chance of rain 20%. Sunday, showers likely with a slight chance of thunderstorms in the morning, then partly sunny with a chance of showers and thunderstorms in the afternoon. Highs around 70. Chance of rain 60%. Sunday night, partly cloudy in the evening, then becoming mostly cloudy. A chance of thunderstorms. A chance of showers in the evening, then showers likely after midnight. Lows in the upper 50s. Chance of rain 70%. Monday, becoming partly sunny in the afternoon. A chance of thunderstorms. Showers likely, mainly in the morning. Warmer with highs around 80. Chance of rain 70%. Monday night, partly cloudy in the evening, then becoming mostly cloudy. A chance of showers. Lows in the upper 50s. Chance of rain 50%. Tuesday, mostly cloudy with a chance of showers in the morning, then partly sunny in the afternoon. Not as warm with highs in the upper 60s. Chance of rain 50%. Tuesday night, partly cloudy in the evening, then becoming mostly cloudy. Lows in the lower 50s.

1950s. Wednesday, mostly cloudy with a chance of showers in the morning, then partly sunny in the afternoon. Highs in the mid-60s. Chance of rain 40%. Wednesday night, mostly cloudy. A chance of showers after midnight. Lows in the mid-50s. Chance of rain 30%. Thursday, mostly cloudy in the morning, then becoming mostly sunny. Highs in the upper 60s. At 10 p.m., in Sioux City, the temperature was 68, and the dew point 58. The relative humidity was 70%. Wind was southeast at 8 miles an hour. The pressure was 29.95 inches and rising. Elsewhere in northwest Iowa, Morris was cloudy and 64. Sheldon was mostly cloudy and 63. Cherokee was clear and 64. Spencer was clear and 65. Storm Lake was clear and 63. Other conditions across the northern plains, farther east in Iowa, it was clear. It was 72 at Des Moines, 64 at Cedar Rapids, and 62 at Waterloo. In eastern Nebraska it was clear, and temperatures were between 68 and 73 degrees. In eastern South Dakota, it was clear, and temperatures were between 69 and 74 degrees. And in southern Minnesota, skies ranged from clear to partly cloudy. It was 67 at Worthington, 70 at Marshall, 64 at Mankato, 72 at Minneapolis, and 60 at Rochester. Once again, at 10 p.m. Sioux City had a temperature of 68. The current time is 10:46 p.m. Central Daylight Time. Operating on a frequency of 162.475 MHz, this is NOAA Weather Radio Station WXL62, broadcasting from a transmitter near Lawton, Iowa. Our program originates from the National Weather Service in Sioux Falls and serves Sioux City and the surrounding Siouxland area. This hazardous weather outlook is for northwest Iowa, west central Iowa, southwest Minnesota, northeast Nebraska, central South Dakota, east central South Dakota, south central South Dakota, and southeast South Dakota. Day 1, this afternoon and tonight. Hazardous weather is not expected at this time. For Friday through Wednesday, isolated to scattered severe storms are possible on Friday. If storms develop, all modes of severe weather are possible. Continue to check the forecast for the most up-to-date information. Strong to severe storms are possible again Sunday evening into early Monday morning. Additional storm chances for the middle of next week. Spotter activation may be needed. Your National Weather Service forecast for Siouxland. Overnight, mostly clear. Near steady temperature in the mid-60s. South winds 10 to 15 miles an hour with gusts up to 25 miles an hour. Friday, mostly sunny. More humid with highs in the lower 80s. South winds 15 to 20 miles an hour with gusts up to 35 miles an hour. Friday night, partly cloudy with a slight chance of showers and thunderstorms in the evening, then mostly clear after midnight. Humid with lows in the lower 60s. South winds 15 to 20 miles an hour with gusts up to 30 miles an hour, becoming west 5 to 10 miles an hour with gusts up to 20 miles an hour after midnight. Chance of rain 20%. Saturday, mostly sunny. Less humid with highs in the mid-70s. North winds 5 to 10 miles an hour with gusts up to 20 miles an hour. Saturday night, mostly clear in the evening, then partly cloudy with a slight chance of showers after midnight. Lows in the mid-50s. Northeast winds around 5 miles an hour. Chance of rain 20%. Sunday, showers likely with a slight chance of thunderstorms in the morning, then partly sunny with a chance of showers and thunderstorms in the afternoon. Highs around 70. Chance of rain 60%. Sunday night, partly cloudy in the evening, then becoming mostly cloudy. A chance of thunderstorms. A chance of showers in the evening, then showers likely after midnight. Lows in the upper 50s. Chance of rain 70%. Monday, becoming partly sunny in the afternoon. A chance of thunderstorms. Showers likely, mainly in the morning. Warmer with highs around 80.
chance of rain 70%. Monday night, partly cloudy in the evening, then becoming mostly cloudy. A chance of showers. Lows in the upper 50s. Chance of rain 50%. Tuesday, mostly cloudy with a chance of showers in the morning, then partly sunny in the afternoon. Not as warm with highs in the upper 60s. Chance of rain 50%. Tuesday night, partly cloudy in the evening, then becoming mostly cloudy. Lows in the lower 50s. Wednesday, mostly cloudy with a chance of showers in the morning, then partly sunny in the afternoon. Highs in the mid-60s. Chance of rain 40%. Wednesday night, mostly cloudy. A chance of showers after midnight. Lows in the mid-50s. Chance of rain 30%. Thursday, mostly cloudy in the morning, then becoming mostly sunny. Highs in the upper 60s. At 10 p.m., in Sioux City, the temperature was 68, and the dew point 58. The relative humidity was 70%. Wind was southeast at 8 miles an hour. The pressure was 29.95 inches and rising. Elsewhere in northwest Iowa, Morris was cloudy and 64. Sheldon was mostly cloudy and 63. Cherokee was clear and 64. Spencer was clear and 65. Storm Lake was clear and 63. Other conditions across the northern plains, farther east in Iowa, it was clear. It was 72 at Des Moines, 64 at Cedar Rapids, and 62 at Waterloo. In eastern Nebraska it was clear, and temperatures were between 68 and 73 degrees. In eastern South Dakota, it was clear, and temperatures were between 69 and 74 degrees. And in southern Minnesota, skies ranged from clear to partly cloudy. It was 67 at Worthington, 70 at Marshall, 64 at Mankato, 72 at Minneapolis, and 60 at Rochester. Once again, at 10 p.m. Sioux City had a temperature of 68. The current time is 10:51 p.m. Central Daylight Time. Operating on a frequency of 162.475 MHz, this is NOAA Weather Radio Station WXL62, broadcasting from a transmitter near Lawton, Iowa. Our program originates from the National Weather Service in Sioux Falls and serves Sioux City and the surrounding Siouxland area. This hazardous weather outlook is for northwest Iowa, west central Iowa, southwest Minnesota, northeast Nebraska, central South Dakota, east central South Dakota, south central South Dakota, and southeast South Dakota. Day 1, this afternoon and tonight. Hazardous weather is not expected at this time. For Friday through Wednesday, isolated to scattered severe storms are possible on Friday. If storms develop, all modes of severe weather are possible. Continue to check the forecast for the most up-to-date information. Strong to severe storms are possible again Sunday evening into early Monday morning. Additional storm chances for the middle of next week. Spotter activation may be needed. Your National Weather Service forecast for Siouxland. Overnight, mostly clear. Near steady temperature in the mid-60s. South winds 10 to 15 miles an hour with gusts up to 25 miles an hour. Friday, mostly sunny. More humid with highs in the lower 80s. South winds 15 to 20 miles an hour with gusts up to 35 miles an hour. Friday night, partly cloudy with a slight chance of showers and thunderstorms in the evening, then mostly clear after midnight. Humid with lows in the lower 60s. South winds 15 to 20 miles an hour with gusts up to 30 miles an hour, becoming west 5 to 10 miles an hour with gusts up to 20 miles an hour after midnight. Chance of rain 20%. Saturday, mostly sunny. Less humid with highs in the mid-70s. North winds 5 to 10 miles an hour with gusts up to 20 miles an hour. Saturday night, mostly clear in the evening, then partly cloudy with a slight chance of showers after midnight. Lows in the mid-50s. Northeast winds around 5 miles an hour. Chance of rain 20%. Sunday, showers likely with a slight chance of thunderstorms in the morning, then partly sunny with a chance of showers and thunderstorms in the afternoon. Highs around 70.
chance of rain 60%.

Sunday night, partly cloudy in the evening, then becoming mostly cloudy. A chance of thunderstorms. A chance of showers in the evening, then showers likely after midnight. Lows in the upper 50s. Chance of rain 70%. Monday, becoming partly sunny in the afternoon. A chance of thunderstorms. Showers likely, mainly in the morning. Warmer with highs around 80. Chance of rain 70%. Monday night, partly cloudy in the evening, then becoming mostly cloudy. A chance of showers. Lows in the upper 50s. Chance of rain 50%. Tuesday, mostly cloudy with a chance of showers in the morning, then partly sunny in the afternoon. Not as warm with highs in the upper 60s. Chance of rain 50%. Tuesday night, partly cloudy in the evening, then becoming mostly cloudy. Lows in the lower 50s. Wednesday, mostly cloudy with a chance of showers in the morning, then partly sunny in the afternoon. Highs in the mid-60s. Chance of rain 40%. Wednesday night, mostly cloudy. A chance of showers after midnight. Lows in the mid-50s. Chance of rain 30%. Thursday, mostly cloudy in the morning, then becoming mostly sunny. Highs in the upper 60s. At 10 p.m., in Sioux City, the temperature was 68, and the dew point 58. The relative humidity was 70%. Wind was southeast at 8 miles an hour. The pressure was 29.95 inches and rising. Elsewhere in northwest Iowa, Morris was cloudy and 64. Sheldon was mostly cloudy and 63. Cherokee was clear and 64. Spencer was clear and 65. Storm Lake was clear and 63. Other conditions across the northern plains, farther east in Iowa, it was clear. It was 72 at Des Moines, 64 at Cedar Rapids, and 62 at Waterloo. In eastern Nebraska it was clear, and temperatures were between 68 and 73 degrees. In eastern South Dakota, it was clear, and temperatures were between 69 and 74 degrees. And in southern Minnesota, skies ranged from clear to partly cloudy. It was 67 at Worthington, 70 at Marshall, 64 at Mankato, 72 at Minneapolis, and 60 at Rochester. Once again, at 10 p.m. Sioux City had a temperature of 68. The current time is 10:57 p.m. Central Daylight Time. Operating on a frequency of 162.475 MHz, this is NOAA Weather Radio Station WXL62, broadcasting from a transmitter near Lawton, Iowa. Our program originates from the National Weather Service in Sioux Falls and serves Sioux City and the surrounding Siouxland area. This hazardous weather outlook is for northwest Iowa, west central Iowa, southwest Minnesota, northeast Nebraska, central South Dakota, east central South Dakota, south central South Dakota, and southeast South Dakota. Day 1, this afternoon and tonight. Hazardous weather is not expected at this time. For Friday through Wednesday, isolated to scattered severe storms are possible on Friday. If storms develop, all modes of severe weather are possible. Continue to check the forecast for the most up-to-date information. Strong to severe storms are possible again Sunday evening into early Monday morning. Additional storm chances for the middle of next week. Spotter activation may be needed. Your National Weather Service forecast for Siouxland. Overnight, mostly clear. Near steady temperature in the mid-60s. South winds 10 to 15 miles an hour with gusts up to 25 miles an hour. Friday, mostly sunny. More humid with highs in the lower 80s. South winds 15 to 20 miles an hour with gusts up to 35 miles an hour. Friday night, partly cloudy with a slight chance of showers and thunderstorms in the evening, then mostly clear after midnight. Humid with lows in the lower 60s. South winds 15 to 20 miles an hour with gusts up to 30 miles an hour, becoming west 5 to 10 miles an hour with gusts up to 20 miles an hour after midnight. Chance of rain 20%. Saturday, mostly sunny. Less humid with highs in the mid-70s. North winds 5 to 10 miles an hour.

or with gusts up to 20 miles an hour. Saturday night, mostly clear in the evening, then partly cloudy with a slight chance of showers after midnight. Lows in the mid-50s. Northeast winds around 5 miles an hour. Chance of rain 20%. Sunday, showers likely with a slight chance of thunderstorms in the morning, then partly sunny with a chance of showers and thunderstorms in the afternoon. Highs around 70. Chance of rain 60%. Sunday night, partly cloudy in the evening, then becoming mostly cloudy. A chance of thunderstorms. A chance of showers in the evening, then showers likely after midnight. Lows in the upper 50s. Chance of rain 70%. Monday, becoming partly sunny in the afternoon. A chance of thunderstorms. Showers likely, mainly in the morning. Warmer with highs around 80. Chance of rain 70%. Monday night, partly cloudy in the evening, then becoming mostly cloudy. A chance of showers. Lows in the upper 50s. Chance of rain 50%. Tuesday, mostly cloudy with a chance of showers in the morning, then partly sunny in the afternoon. Not as warm with highs in the upper 60s. Chance of rain 50%. Tuesday night, partly cloudy in the evening, then becoming mostly cloudy. Lows in the lower 50s. Wednesday, mostly cloudy with a chance of showers in the morning, then partly sunny in the afternoon. Highs in the mid-60s. Chance of rain 40%. Wednesday night, mostly cloudy. A chance of showers after midnight. Lows in the mid-50s. Chance of rain 30%. Thursday, mostly cloudy in the morning, then becoming mostly sunny. Highs in the upper 60s. At 11 p.m., in Sioux City, the temperature was 62, and the dew point 58. The relative humidity was 86%. Wind was east at 7 miles an hour. The pressure was 29.94 inches and falling. Elsewhere in northwest Iowa, Morris was cloudy and 64. Sheldon was partly cloudy and 63. Spencer was partly cloudy and 62. Storm Lake was clear and 63. Other conditions across the northern plains, farther east in Iowa, it was clear. It was 70 at Des Moines, 61 at Cedar Rapids, and 62 at Waterloo. In eastern Nebraska it was clear, and temperatures were between 69 and 70 degrees. In eastern South Dakota, it was clear, and temperatures were between 69 and 72 degrees. And in southern Minnesota, skies ranged from clear to partly cloudy. It was 67 at Worthington, 69 at Marshall, 64 at Mankato, 70 at Minneapolis, and 59 at Rochester. Once again, at 11 p.m. Sioux City had a temperature of 62. The current time is 11:02 p.m. Central Daylight Time. Operating on a frequency of 162.475 MHz, this is NOAA Weather Radio Station WXL62, broadcasting from a transmitter near Lawton, Iowa. Our program originates from the National Weather Service in Sioux Falls and serves Sioux City and the surrounding Siouxland area. This hazardous weather outlook is for northwest Iowa, west central Iowa, southwest Minnesota, northeast Nebraska, central South Dakota, east central South Dakota, south central South Dakota, and southeast South Dakota. Day 1, this afternoon and tonight. Hazardous weather is not expected at this time. For Friday through Wednesday, isolated to scattered severe storms are possible on Friday. If storms develop, all modes of severe weather are possible. Continue to check the forecast for the most up-to-date information. Strong to severe storms are possible again Sunday evening into early Monday morning. Additional storm chances for the middle of next week. Spotter activation may be needed. Your National Weather Service forecast for Siouxland. Overnight, mostly clear. Near steady temperature in the mid-60s. South winds 10 to 15 miles an hour with gusts up to 25 miles an hour. Friday, mostly sunny. More humid with highs in the lower 80s. South winds 15 to 20 miles an hour with gusts up to 35 miles an hour. Friday night, partly cloudy.

Sunday. Showers likely with a slight chance of thunderstorms in the morning, then partly sunny with a chance of showers and thunderstorms in the afternoon. Highs around 70. Chance of rain 60%. Sunday night, partly cloudy in the evening, then becoming mostly cloudy. A chance of thunderstorms. A chance of showers in the evening, then showers likely after midnight. Lows in the upper 50s. Chance of rain 70%. Monday, becoming partly sunny in the afternoon. A chance of thunderstorms. Showers likely, mainly in the morning. Warmer with highs around 80. Chance of rain 70%. Monday night, partly cloudy in the evening, then becoming mostly cloudy. A chance of showers. Lows in the upper 50s. Chance of rain 50%. Tuesday, mostly cloudy with a chance of showers in the morning, then partly sunny in the afternoon. Not as warm with highs in the upper 60s. Chance of rain 50%. Tuesday night, partly cloudy in the evening, then becoming mostly cloudy. Lows in the lower 50s. Wednesday, mostly cloudy with a chance of showers in the morning, then partly sunny in the afternoon. Highs in the mid-60s. Chance of rain 40%. Wednesday night, mostly cloudy. A chance of showers after midnight. Lows in the mid-50s. Chance of rain 30%. Thursday, mostly cloudy in the morning, then becoming mostly sunny. Highs in the upper 60s. At 11 p.m., in Sioux City, the temperature was 62 and the dew point 58. The relative humidity was 86%. Wind was east at 7 miles an hour. The pressure was 29.94 inches and falling. Elsewhere in northwest Iowa, Morris was cloudy and 64. Sheldon was partly cloudy and 63. Spencer was partly cloudy and 62. Storm Lake was clear and 63. Other conditions across the northern plains, farther east in Iowa, it was clear. It was 70 at Des Moines, 61 at Cedar Rapids, and 62 at Waterloo. In eastern Nebraska it was clear, and temperatures were between 69 and 70 degrees. In eastern South Dakota, it was clear, and temperatures were between 69 and 72 degrees. And in southern Minnesota, skies ranged from clear to partly cloudy. It was 67 at Worthington, 69 at Marshall, 64 at Mankato, 70 at Minneapolis, and 59 at Rochester. Once again, at 11 p.m. Sioux City had a temperature of 62. The current time is 11:08 p.m. Central Daylight Time. Operating on a frequency of 162.475 MHz, this is NOAA Weather Radio Station WXL62, broadcasting from a transmitter near Lawton, Iowa. Our program originates from the National Weather Service in Sioux Falls and serves Sioux City and the surrounding Siouxland area. This hazardous weather outlook is for northwest Iowa, west central Iowa, southwest Minnesota, northeast Nebraska, central South Dakota, east central South Dakota, south central South Dakota, and southeast South Dakota. Day 1, this afternoon and tonight. Hazardous weather is not expected at this time. For Friday through Wednesday, isolated to scattered severe storms are possible on Friday. If storms develop, all modes of severe weather are possible. Continue to check the forecast for the most up-to-date information. Strong to severe storms are possible again Sunday evening into early Monday morning. Additional storm chances for the middle of next week. Spotter activation may be needed. Your National Weather Service forecast for Siouxland. Overnight, mostly clear. Near steady temperature in the mid-60s. South winds 10 to 15 miles an hour with gusts up to 25 miles an hour. Friday, mostly sunny. More humid with highs in the lower 80s. South winds 15 to 20 miles an hour with gusts up to 35 miles an hour. Friday night, partly cloudy with a slight chance of showers and thunderstorms in the evening, then mostly clear after midnight. Humid with lows in the lower 60s. South winds 15 to 20 miles an hour with gusts up to 30 miles an hour, becoming west 5 to 10 miles an hour with gusts up to 20.

miles an hour after midnight. Chance of rain 20%. Saturday, mostly sunny. Less humid with highs in the mid-70s. North winds 5 to 10 miles an hour with gusts up to 20 miles an hour. Saturday night, mostly clear in the evening, then partly cloudy with a slight chance of showers after midnight. Lows in the mid-50s. Northeast winds around 5 miles an hour. Chance of rain 20%. Sunday, showers likely with a slight chance of thunderstorms in the morning, then partly sunny with a chance of showers and thunderstorms in the afternoon. Highs around 70. Chance of rain 60%. Sunday night, partly cloudy in the evening, then becoming mostly cloudy. A chance of thunderstorms. A chance of showers in the evening, then showers likely after midnight. Lows in the upper 50s. Chance of rain 70%. Monday, becoming partly sunny in the afternoon. A chance of thunderstorms. Showers likely, mainly in the morning. Warmer with highs around 80. Chance of rain 70%. Monday night, partly cloudy in the evening, then becoming mostly cloudy. A chance of showers. Lows in the upper 50s. Chance of rain 50%. Tuesday, mostly cloudy with a chance of showers in the morning, then partly sunny in the afternoon. Not as warm with highs in the upper 60s. Chance of rain 50%. Tuesday night, partly cloudy in the evening, then becoming mostly cloudy. Lows in the lower 50s. Wednesday, mostly cloudy with a chance of showers in the morning, then partly sunny in the afternoon. Highs in the mid-60s. Chance of rain 40%. Wednesday night, mostly cloudy. A chance of showers after midnight. Lows in the mid-50s. Chance of rain 30%. Thursday, mostly cloudy in the morning, then becoming mostly sunny. Highs in the upper 60s. At 11 p.m., in Sioux City, the temperature was 62, and the dew point 58. The relative humidity was 86%. Wind was east at 7 miles an hour. The pressure was 29.94 inches and falling. Elsewhere in northwest Iowa, Morris was cloudy and 64. Sheldon was partly cloudy, and 63. Cherokee was partly cloudy, and 63. Spencer was partly cloudy, and 62. Storm Lake was clear and 63. Other conditions across the northern plains, farther east in Iowa, it was clear. It was 70 at Des Moines, 61 at Cedar Rapids, and 62 at Waterloo. In eastern Nebraska it was clear, and temperatures were between 69 and 70 degrees. In eastern South Dakota, it was clear, and temperatures were between 69 and 72 degrees. And in southern Minnesota, skies ranged from clear to partly cloudy. It was 67 at Worthington, 69 at Marshall, 64 at Mankato, 70 at Minneapolis, and 59 at Rochester. Once again, at 11 p.m. Sioux City had a temperature of 62. The current time is 11:13 p.m. Central Daylight Time. Operating on a frequency of 162.475 MHz, this is NOAA Weather Radio Station WXL62, broadcasting from a transmitter near Lawton, Iowa. Our program originates from the National Weather Service in Sioux Falls and serves Sioux City and the surrounding Siouxland area. This hazardous weather outlook is for northwest Iowa, west central Iowa, southwest Minnesota, northeast Nebraska, central South Dakota, east central South Dakota, south central South Dakota, and southeast South Dakota. Day 1, this afternoon and tonight. Hazardous weather is not expected at this time. For Friday through Wednesday, isolated to scattered severe storms are possible on Friday. If storms develop, all modes of severe weather are possible. Continue to check the forecast for the most up-to-date information. Strong to severe storms are possible again Sunday evening into early Monday morning. Additional storm chances for the middle of next week. Spotter activation may be needed. Your National Weather Service forecast for Siouxland. Overnight, mostly clear. Near steady temperature in the mid-60s.
south winds 10 to 15 miles an hour with gusts up to 25 miles an hour. Friday, mostly sunny. More humid with highs in the lower 80s. South winds 15 to 20 miles an hour with gusts up to 35 miles an hour. Friday night, partly cloudy with a slight chance of showers and thunderstorms in the evening, then mostly clear after midnight. Humid with lows in the lower 60s. South winds 15 to 20 miles an hour with gusts up to 30 miles an hour, becoming west 5 to 10 miles an hour with gusts up to 20 miles an hour after midnight. Chance of rain 20%. Saturday, mostly sunny. Less humid with highs in the mid 70s. North winds 5 to 10 miles an hour with gusts up to 20 miles an hour. Saturday night, mostly clear in the evening, then partly cloudy with a slight chance of showers after midnight. Lows in the mid-50s. Northeast winds around 5 miles an hour. Chance of rain 20%. Sunday, showers likely with a slight chance of thunderstorms in the morning, then partly sunny with a chance of showers and thunderstorms in the afternoon. Highs around 70. Chance of rain 60%. Sunday night, partly cloudy in the evening, then becoming mostly cloudy. A chance of thunderstorms. A chance of showers in the evening, then showers likely after midnight. Lows in the upper 50s. Chance of rain 70%. Monday, becoming partly sunny in the afternoon. A chance of thunderstorms. Showers likely, mainly in the morning. Warmer with highs around 80. Chance of rain 70%. Monday night, partly cloudy in the evening, then becoming mostly cloudy. A chance of showers. Lows in the upper 50s. Chance of rain 50%. Tuesday, mostly cloudy with a chance of showers in the morning, then partly sunny in the afternoon. Not as warm with highs in the upper 60s. Chance of rain 50%. Tuesday night, partly cloudy in the evening, then becoming mostly cloudy. Lows in the lower 50s. Wednesday, mostly cloudy with a chance of showers in the morning, then partly sunny in the afternoon. Highs in the mid-60s. Chance of rain 40%. Wednesday night, mostly cloudy. A chance of showers after midnight. Lows in the mid-50s. Chance of rain 30%. Thursday, mostly cloudy in the morning, then becoming mostly sunny. Highs in the upper 60s. At 11 p.m., in Sioux City, the temperature was 62, and the dew point 58. The relative humidity was 86%. Wind was east at 7 miles an hour. The pressure was 29.94 inches and falling. Elsewhere in northwest Iowa, Morris was cloudy and 64. Sheldon was partly cloudy, and 63. Cherokee was partly cloudy, and 63. Spencer was partly cloudy, and 62. Storm Lake was clear and 63. Other conditions across the northern plains, farther east in Iowa, it was clear. It was 70 at Des Moines, 61 at Cedar Rapids, and 62 at Waterloo. In eastern Nebraska it was clear, and temperatures were between 69 and 70 degrees. In eastern South Dakota, it was clear, and temperatures were between 69 and 72 degrees. And in southern Minnesota, skies ranged from clear to partly cloudy. It was 67 at Worthington, 69 at Marshall, 64 at Mankato, 70 at Minneapolis, and 59 at Rochester. Once again, at 11 p.m. Sioux City had a temperature of 62. The current time is 11:19 p.m. Central Daylight Time. Operating on a frequency of 162.475 MHz, this is NOAA Weather Radio Station WXL62, broadcasting from a transmitter near Lawton, Iowa. Our program originates from the National Weather Service in Sioux Falls and serves Sioux City and the surrounding Siouxland area. This hazardous weather outlook is for northwest Iowa, west central Iowa, southwest Minnesota, northeast Nebraska, central South Dakota, east central South Dakota, south central South Dakota, and southeast South Dakota. Day 1, this afternoon and tonight. Hazardous weather is not expected at this time. For
for Friday through Wednesday, isolated to scattered severe storms are possible on Friday.

storms develop, all modes of severe weather are possible. Continue to check the forecast for the most up-to-date information. Strong to severe storms are possible again Sunday evening into early Monday morning. Additional storm chances for the middle of next week. Spotter activation may be needed. Your National Weather Service forecast for Siouxland. Overnight, mostly clear. Near steady temperature in the mid-60s. South winds 10 to 15 miles an hour with gusts up to 25 miles an hour. Friday, mostly sunny. More humid with highs in the lower 80s. South winds 15 to 20 miles an hour with gusts up to 35 miles an hour. Friday night, partly cloudy with a slight chance of showers and thunderstorms in the evening, then mostly clear after midnight. Humid with lows in the lower 60s. South winds 15 to 20 miles an hour with gusts up to 30 miles an hour, becoming west 5 to 10 miles an hour with gusts up to 20 miles an hour after midnight. Chance of rain 20%. Saturday, mostly sunny. Less humid with highs in the mid-70s. North winds 5 to 10 miles an hour with gusts up to 20 miles an hour. Saturday night, mostly clear in the evening, then partly cloudy with a slight chance of showers after midnight. Lows in the mid-50s. Northeast winds around 5 miles an hour. Chance of rain 20%. Sunday, showers likely with a slight chance of thunderstorms in the morning, then partly sunny with a chance of showers and thunderstorms in the afternoon. Highs around 70. Chance of rain 60%. Sunday night, partly cloudy in the evening, then becoming mostly cloudy. A chance of thunderstorms. A chance of showers in the evening, then showers likely after midnight. Lows in the upper 50s. Chance of rain 70%. Monday, becoming partly sunny in the afternoon. A chance of thunderstorms. Showers likely, mainly in the morning. Warmer with highs around 80. Chance of rain 70%. Monday night, partly cloudy in the evening, then becoming mostly cloudy. A chance of showers. Lows in the upper 50s. Chance of rain 50%. Tuesday, mostly cloudy with a chance of showers in the morning, then partly sunny in the afternoon. Not as warm with highs in the upper 60s. Chance of rain 50%. Tuesday night, partly cloudy in the evening, then becoming mostly cloudy. Lows in the lower 50s. Wednesday, mostly cloudy with a chance of showers in the morning, then partly sunny in the afternoon. Highs in the mid-60s. Chance of rain 40%. Wednesday night, mostly cloudy. A chance of showers after midnight. Lows in the mid-50s. Chance of rain 30%. Thursday, mostly cloudy in the morning, then becoming mostly sunny. Highs in the upper 60s. At 11 p.m., in Sioux City, the temperature was 62, and the dew point 58. The relative humidity was 86%. Wind was east at 7 miles an hour. The pressure was 29.94 inches and falling. Elsewhere in northwest Iowa, Morris was cloudy and 64. Sheldon was partly cloudy, and 63. Cherokee was partly cloudy, and 63. Spencer was partly cloudy, and 62. Storm Lake was clear and 63. Other conditions across the northern plains, farther east in Iowa, it was clear. It was 70 at Des Moines, 61 at Cedar Rapids, and 62 at Waterloo. In eastern Nebraska it was clear, and temperatures were between 69 and 70 degrees. In eastern South Dakota, it was clear, and temperatures were between 69 and 72 degrees. And in southern Minnesota, skies ranged from clear to partly cloudy. It was 67 at Worthington, 69 at Marshall, 64 at Mankato, 70 at Minneapolis, and 59 at Rochester. Once again, at 11 p.m. Sioux City had a temperature of 62. The current time is 11:25 p.m. Central Daylight Time. Operating on a frequency of 162.475 MHz, this is NOAA Weather Radio Station WXL62, broadcasting from a transmitter near Lawton, Iowa.

program originates from the National Weather Service in Sioux Falls and serves Sioux City and the surrounding Siouxland area. This hazardous weather outlook is for northwest Iowa, west central Iowa, southwest Minnesota, northeast Nebraska, central South Dakota, east central South Dakota, south central South Dakota, and southeast South Dakota. Day 1, this afternoon and tonight. Hazardous weather is not expected at this time. For Friday through Wednesday, isolated to scattered severe storms are possible on Friday. If storms develop, all modes of severe weather are possible. Continue to check the forecast for the most up-to-date information. Strong to severe storms are possible again Sunday evening into early Monday morning. Additional storm chances for the middle of next week. Spotter activation may be needed. Your National Weather Service forecast for Siouxland. Overnight, mostly clear. Near steady temperature in the mid-60s. South winds 10 to 15 miles an hour with gusts up to 25 miles an hour. Friday, mostly sunny. More humid with highs in the lower 80s. South winds 15 to 20 miles an hour with gusts up to 35 miles an hour. Friday night, partly cloudy with a slight chance of showers and thunderstorms in the evening, then mostly clear after midnight. Humid with lows in the lower 60s. South winds 15 to 20 miles an hour with gusts up to 30 miles an hour. Behind winds 5 to 10 miles an hour with gusts up to 20 miles an hour after midnight.

sunny. More humid with highs in the lower 80s. South winds 15 to 20 miles an hour with gusts up to 35 miles an hour. Friday night, partly cloudy with a slight chance of showers and thunderstorms in the evening, then mostly clear after midnight. Humidity with lows in the lower 60s. South winds 15 to 20 miles an hour with gusts up to 30 miles an hour, becoming west 5 to 10 miles an hour with gusts up to 20 miles an hour after midnight. Chance of rain 20%. Saturday, mostly sunny. Less humid with highs in the mid-70s. North winds 5 to 10 miles an hour with gusts up to 20 miles an hour. Saturday night, mostly clear in the evening, then partly cloudy with a slight chance of showers after midnight. Lows in the mid-60s. Northeast winds around 5 miles an hour. Chance of rain 20%. Sunday, showers likely with a slight chance of thunderstorms in the morning, then partly sunny with a chance of showers and thunderstorms around 5 miles an hour. Chance of rain 20%. Sunday, showers likely with a slight chance of thunderstorms in the morning, then partly sunny with a chance of showers and thunderstorms in the afternoon. Highs around 70. Chance of rain 60%. Sunday night, partly cloudy in the evening, then becoming mostly cloudy. Chance of thunderstorms.

again at 11 p.m. Sioux City at a temperature of 62. The current time is 11:36 p.m. Central Daylight Time. Operating on a frequency of 162.475 MHz, this is no rather radio station WXL-62 broadcasting from a transmitter near Lawton, Iowa. Our program originates from the National Weather Service in Sioux Falls and serves Sioux City and the surrounding Siouxland area. This hazardous weather outlook is from northwest Iowa, west central Iowa, southwest Minnesota, northeast Nebraska, central South Dakota, east central South Dakota, south central South Dakota, and southeast South Dakota. Day 1, this afternoon and tonight. Hazardous weather is not expected at this time. For Friday through Wednesday, isolated to scattered severe storms are possible on Friday. If storms develop, all modes of severe weather are possible. Continue to check the forecast for the most up-to-date information. Strong to severe storms are possible again Sunday evening into early Monday morning. Additional storm chances for the middle of next week. Spotter activation may be needed. Your National Weather Service forecast for Siouxland. Overnight, mostly clear. Near steady temperature in the mid-60s. South winds 10 to 15 miles an hour with gusts up to 25 miles an hour. Friday, mostly sunny. More humid with highs in the lower 80s. South winds 15 to 20 miles an hour with gusts up to 35 miles an hour. Friday night, partly cloudy with a slight chance of showers and thunderstorms in the evening, then mostly clear after midnight. Humid with lows in the lower 60s. South winds 15 to 20 miles an hour with gusts up to 30 miles an hour, becoming west 5 to 10 miles an hour with gusts up to 20 miles an hour after midnight. Chance of rain 20%. Saturday, mostly sunny. Less humid with highs in the mid-70s. North winds 5 to 10 miles an hour with gusts up to 20 miles an hour. Saturday night, mostly clear in the evening, then partly cloudy with a slight chance of showers after midnight. Lows in the mid-50s. Northeast winds around 5 miles an hour. Chance of rain 20%. Sunday, showers likely with a slight chance of thunderstorms in the morning, then partly sunny with a chance of showers and thunderstorms in the afternoon. Highs around 70. Chance of rain 60%. Sunday night, partly cloudy in the evening, then becoming mostly cloudy. A chance of thunderstorms. A chance of showers in the evening, then showers likely after midnight. Lows in the upper 50s. Chance of rain 70%. Monday, becoming partly sunny in the afternoon. A chance of thunderstorms. Showers likely, mainly in the morning. Warmer with highs around 80. Chance of rain 70%. Monday night, partly cloudy in the evening, then becoming mostly cloudy. A chance of showers. Lows in the upper 50s. Chance of rain 50%. Tuesday, mostly cloudy with a chance of showers in the morning, then partly sunny in the afternoon. Not as warm with highs in the upper 60s. Chance of rain 50%. Tuesday night, partly cloudy in the evening, then becoming mostly cloudy. Lows in the lower 50s. Wednesday, mostly cloudy with a chance of showers in the morning, then partly sunny in the afternoon. Highs in the mid-60s. Chance of rain 40%. Wednesday night, mostly cloudy. A chance of showers after midnight. Lows in the mid-50s. Chance of rain 30%. Thursday, mostly cloudy in the morning, then becoming mostly sunny. Highs in the upper 60s. At 11 p.m., in Sioux City, the temperature was 62 and the dew point 58. The relative humidity was 86%. Wind was east at 7 miles an hour. The pressure was 29.94 inches and falling. Elsewhere in northwest Iowa, Morris was cloudy and 64. Sheldon was partly cloudy and 63. Cherokee was partly cloudy and 63. Spencer was partly cloudy and 62. Storm Lake was clear and 63. Other conditions across the northern plains, farther east in Iowa, it was clear.
It was 70 at Des Moines, 61 at Cedar Rapids, and 62 at Waterloo. In eastern Nebraska, it was clear, and temperatures were between 69 and 70 degrees. In eastern South Dakota, it was clear, and temperatures were between 69 and 72 degrees. And in southern Minnesota, skies ranged from clear to partly cloudy. It was 67 at Worthington, 69 at Marshall, 64 at Mankato, 70 at Minneapolis, and 59 at Rochester. Once again, at 11 p.m. Sioux City had a temperature of 62. The current time is 11:41 p.m. Central Daylight Time. Operating on a frequency of 162.475 MHz, this is NOAA Weather Radio Station WXL62, broadcasting from a transmitter near Lawton, Iowa. Our program originates from the National Weather Service in Sioux Falls and serves Sioux City and the surrounding Siouxland area. This hazardous weather outlook is for northwest Iowa, west central Iowa, southwest Minnesota, northeast Nebraska, central South Dakota, east central South Dakota, south central South Dakota, and southeast South Dakota. Day 1, this afternoon and tonight. Hazardous weather is not expected at this time. For Friday through Wednesday, isolated to scattered severe storms are possible on Friday. If storms develop, all modes of severe weather are possible. Continue to check the forecasts for the most up-to-date information. Strong to severe storms are possible again Sunday evening into early Monday morning. Additional storm chances for the middle of next week. Spotter activation may be needed. Your National Weather Service forecast for Siouxland. Overnight, mostly clear. Near steady temperature in the mid-60s. South winds 10 to 15 miles an hour with gusts up to 25 miles an hour. Friday, mostly sunny. More humid with highs in the lower 80s. South winds 15 to 20 miles an hour with gusts up to 35 miles an hour. Friday night, partly cloudy with a slight chance of showers and thunderstorms in the evening, then mostly clear after midnight. Humid with lows in the lower 60s. South winds 15 to 20 miles an hour with gusts up to 30 miles an hour, becoming west 5 to 10 miles an hour with gusts up to 20 miles an hour after midnight. Chance of rain 20%. Saturday, mostly sunny. Less humid with highs in the mid-70s. North winds 5 to 10 miles an hour with gusts up to 20 miles an hour. Saturday night, mostly clear in the evening, then partly cloudy with a slight chance of showers after midnight. Lows in the mid-50s. Northeast winds around 5 miles an hour. Chance of rain 20%. Sunday, showers likely with a slight chance of thunderstorms in the morning, then partly sunny with a chance of showers and thunderstorms in the afternoon. Highs around 70. Chance of rain 60%. Sunday night, partly cloudy in the evening, then becoming mostly cloudy. A chance of thunderstorms. A chance of showers in the evening, then showers likely after midnight. Lows in the upper 50s. Chance of rain 70%. Monday, becoming partly sunny in the afternoon. A chance of thunderstorms. Showers likely, mainly in the morning. Warmer with highs around 80. Chance of rain 70%. Monday night, partly cloudy in the evening, then becoming mostly cloudy. A chance of showers. Lows in the upper 50s. Chance of rain 50%.

Tuesday, mostly cloudy with a chance of showers in the morning, then partly sunny in the afternoon. Not as warm with highs in the upper 60s. Chance of rain 50%. Tuesday night, partly cloudy in the evening, then becoming mostly cloudy. Lows in the lower 50s. Wednesday, mostly cloudy with a chance of showers in the morning, then partly sunny in the afternoon. Highs in the mid-60s. Chance of rain 40%. Wednesday night, mostly cloudy. A chance of showers after midnight. Lows in the mid-50s. Chance of rain 30%. Thursday, mostly cloudy in the morning, then becoming mostly sunny. Highs in the upper 60s. At 11 p.m., in Sioux City, the temperature was 62, and the dew point 58. The relative humidity was 86%. Wind was east at 7 miles an hour. The pressure was 29.94 inches and falling. Elsewhere in northwest Iowa, Morris was cloudy and 64. Sheldon was partly cloudy and 63. Cherokee was partly cloudy and 63. Spencer was partly cloudy and 62. Storm Lake was clear and 63. Other conditions across the northern plains, farther east in Iowa, it was clear. It was 70 at Des Moines, 61 at Cedar Rapids, and 62 at Waterloo. In eastern Nebraska it was clear, and temperatures were between 69 and 70 degrees. In eastern South Dakota, it was clear, and temperatures were between 69 and 72 degrees. And in southern Minnesota, skies ranged from clear to partly cloudy. It was 67 at Worthington, 69 at Marshall, 64 at Mankato, 70 at Minneapolis, and 59 at Rochester. Once again, at 11 p.m. Sioux City had a temperature of 62. The current time is 11:47 p.m. Central Daylight Time. Operating on a frequency of 162.475 MHz, this is NOAA Weather Radio Station WXL62, broadcasting from a transmitter near Lawton, Iowa. Our program originates from the National Weather Service in Sioux Falls and serves Sioux City and the surrounding Siouxland area. This hazardous weather outlook is for northwest Iowa, west central Iowa, southwest Minnesota, northeast Nebraska, central South Dakota, east central South Dakota, south central South Dakota, and southeast South Dakota. Day 1, this afternoon and tonight. Hazardous weather is not expected at this time. For Friday through Wednesday, isolated to scattered severe storms are possible on Friday. If storms develop, all modes of severe weather are possible. Continue to check the forecast for the most up-to-date information. Strong to severe storms are possible again Sunday evening into early Monday morning. Additional storm chances for the middle of next week. Spotter activation may be needed. Your National Weather Service forecast for Siouxland. Overnight, mostly clear. Near steady temperature in the mid-60s. South winds 10 to 15 miles an hour with gusts up to 25 miles an hour. Friday, mostly sunny. More humid with highs in the lower 80s. South winds 15 to 20 miles an hour with gusts up to 35 miles an hour. Friday night, partly cloudy with a slight chance of showers and thunderstorms in the evening, then mostly clear after midnight. Humid with lows in the lower 60s. South winds 15 to 20 miles an hour with gusts up to 30 miles an hour, becoming west 5 to 10 miles an hour with gusts up to 20 miles an hour after midnight. Chance of rain 20%. Saturday, mostly sunny. Less humid with highs in the mid-70s. North winds 5 to 10 miles an hour with gusts up to 20 miles an hour. Saturday night, mostly clear in the evening, then partly cloudy with a slight chance of showers after midnight. Lows in the mid-50s. Northeast winds around 5 miles an hour. Chance of rain 20%. Sunday, showers likely with a slight chance of thunderstorms in the morning, then partly sunny with a chance of showers and thunderstorms in the afternoon. Highs around 70. Chance of rain 60%. Sunday night, partly cloudy in the evening, then becoming mostly cloudy. A chance of thunderstorms.
a chance of showers in the evening, then showers likely after midnight. Lows in the upper 50s. Chance of rain 70%. Monday, becoming partly sunny in the afternoon. A chance of thunderstorms. Showers likely, mainly in the morning. Warmer with highs around 80. Chance of rain 70%. Monday night, partly cloudy in the evening, then becoming mostly cloudy. A chance of showers. Lows in the upper 50s. Chance of rain 50%. Tuesday, mostly cloudy with a chance of showers in the morning, then partly sunny in the afternoon. Not as warm with highs in the upper 60s. Chance of rain 50%. Tuesday night, partly cloudy in the evening, then becoming mostly cloudy. Lows in the lower 50s. Wednesday, mostly cloudy with a chance of showers in the morning, then partly sunny in the afternoon. Highs in the mid 60s. Chance of rain 40%. Wednesday night, mostly cloudy. A chance of showers after midnight. Lows in the mid 50s. Chance of rain 30%. Thursday, mostly cloudy in the morning, then becoming mostly sunny. Highs in the upper 60s. At 11 p.m., in Sioux City, the temperature was 62 and the 2.58. The relative humidity was 86%. Wind was east at 7 miles an hour. The pressure was 29.94 inches and falling. Elsewhere in northwest Iowa, Morris was cloudy and 64. Sheldon was partly cloudy and 63. Cherokee was partly cloudy and 63. Spencer was partly cloudy and 62. Storm Lake was clear and 63. Other conditions across the northern plains, farther east in Iowa, it was clear. It was 70 at Des Moines, 61 at Cedar Rapids, and 62 at Waterloo. In eastern Nebraska it was clear, and temperatures were between 69 and 70 degrees. In eastern South Dakota, it was clear, and temperatures were between 69 and 72 degrees. And in southern Minnesota, skies ranged from clear to partly cloudy. It was 67 at Worthington, 69 at Marshall, 64 at Mankato, 70 at Minneapolis, and 59 at Rochester. Once again, at 11 p.m. Sioux City had a temperature of 62. The current time is 11:52 p.m. Central Daylight Time. Operating on a frequency of 162.475 MHz, this is NOAA Weather Radio Station WXL62, broadcasting from a transmitter near Lawton, Iowa. Our program originates from the National Weather Service in Sioux Falls and serves Sioux City and the surrounding Siouxland area. This hazardous weather outlook is for northwest Iowa, west central Iowa, southwest Minnesota, northeast Nebraska, central South Dakota, east central South Dakota, south central South Dakota, and southeast South Dakota. Day 1, this afternoon and tonight. Hazardous weather is not expected at this time. For Friday through Wednesday, isolated to scattered severe storms are possible on Friday. If storms develop, all modes of severe weather are possible. Continue to check your forecast for the most up-to-date information. Strong to severe storms are possible again Sunday evening into early Monday morning. Additional storm chances for the middle of next week. Spotter activation may be needed. Your National Weather Service forecast for Siouxland. Overnight, mostly clear. Near steady temperature in the mid-60s. South winds 10 to 15 miles an hour with gusts up to 25 miles an hour. Friday, mostly sunny. More humid with highs in the lower 80s. South winds 15 to 20 miles an hour with gusts up to 35 miles an hour. Friday night, partly cloudy with a slight chance of showers and thunderstorms in the evening, then mostly clear after midnight. Humid with lows in the lower 60s. South winds 15 to 20 miles an hour with gusts up to 30 miles an hour, becoming west 5 to 10 miles an hour with gusts up to 20 miles an hour after midnight. Chance of rain 20%. Saturday, mostly sunny. Less humid with highs in the mid-70s. North winds 5 to 10 miles an hour with gusts up to 20 miles an hour.
Saturday night, mostly clear in the evening, then partly

cloudy with a slight chance of showers after midnight. Lows in the mid-50s. Northeast winds around 5 miles an hour. Chance of rain 20%. Sunday, showers likely with a slight chance of thunderstorms in the morning, then partly sunny with a chance of showers and thunderstorms in the afternoon. Highs around 70. Chance of rain 60%. Sunday night, partly cloudy in the evening, then becoming mostly cloudy. A chance of thunderstorms. A chance of showers in the evening, then showers likely after midnight. Lows in the upper 50s. Chance of rain 70%. Monday, becoming partly sunny in the afternoon. A chance of thunderstorms. Showers likely, mainly in the morning. Warmer with highs around 80. Chance of rain 70%. Monday night, partly cloudy in the evening, then becoming mostly cloudy. A chance of showers. Lows in the upper 50s. Chance of rain 50%. Tuesday, mostly cloudy with a chance of showers in the morning, then partly sunny in the afternoon. Not as warm with highs in the upper 60s. Chance of rain 50%. Tuesday night, partly cloudy in the evening, then becoming mostly cloudy. Lows in the lower 50s. Wednesday, mostly cloudy with a chance of showers in the morning, then partly sunny in the afternoon. Highs in the mid-60s. Chance of rain 40%. Wednesday night, mostly cloudy. A chance of showers after midnight. Lows in the mid-50s. Chance of rain 30%. Thursday, mostly cloudy in the morning, then becoming mostly sunny. Highs in the upper 60s. Your National Weather Service forecast for Siouxland. Overnight, clear. Near steady temperature in the mid-60s. South winds 10 to 15 miles an hour with gusts up to 25 miles an hour. Friday, mostly sunny. More humid with highs in the lower 80s. South winds 15 to 20 miles an hour with gusts up to 35 miles an hour. Friday night, partly cloudy with a slight chance of showers and thunderstorms in the evening, then mostly clear after midnight. Humid with lows in the lower 60s. South winds 15 to 20 miles an hour with gusts up to 30 miles an hour, becoming west 5 to 10 miles an hour with gusts up to 20 miles an hour after midnight. Chance of rain 20%. Saturday, mostly sunny. Less humid with highs in the mid-70s. North winds 5 to 10 miles an hour with gusts up to 20 miles an hour. Saturday night, mostly clear in the evening, then partly cloudy with a slight chance of showers after midnight. Lows in the mid-50s. Northeast winds around 5 miles an hour. Chance of rain 20%. Sunday, showers likely with a slight chance of thunderstorms in the morning, then partly sunny with a chance of showers and thunderstorms in the afternoon. Highs around 70. Chance of rain 60%. Sunday night, partly cloudy in the evening, then becoming mostly cloudy. A chance of thunderstorms. A chance of showers in the evening, then showers likely after midnight. Lows in the upper 50s. Chance of rain 70%. Monday, becoming partly sunny in the afternoon. A chance of thunderstorms. Showers likely, mainly in the morning. Warmer with highs around 80. Chance of rain 70%. Monday night, partly cloudy in the evening, then becoming mostly cloudy. A chance of showers. Lows in the upper 50s. Chance of rain 50%. Tuesday, mostly cloudy with a chance of showers in the morning, then partly sunny in the afternoon. Not as warm with highs in the upper 60s. Chance of rain 50%. Tuesday night, partly cloudy in the evening, then becoming mostly cloudy. Lows in the lower 50s. Wednesday, mostly cloudy with a chance of showers in the morning, then partly sunny in the afternoon. Highs in the mid-60s. Chance of rain 40%. Wednesday night, mostly cloudy. A chance of showers after midnight. Lows in the mid-50s. Chance of rain 30%. Thursday, mostly cloudy in the morning, then becoming mostly sunny. Highs in the upper 60s. At 11 p.m., in Sioux City, the temperature was 62.

relative humidity was 86%. Wind was east at 7 miles an hour. The pressure was 29.94 inches and falling. Elsewhere in northwest Iowa, Morris was cloudy and 64. Sheldon was partly cloudy and 63. Cherokee was partly cloudy and 63. Center was partly cloudy and 62. Storm Lake was clear and 63. Other conditions across the northern plains, farthest east in Iowa, it was clear. It was 70 at Des Moines, 61 at Cedar Rapids, and 62 at Waterloo. In eastern Nebraska, it was clear, and temperatures were between 69 and 70 degrees. In eastern South Dakota, it was clear, and temperatures were between 69 and 72 degrees. And in southern Minnesota, skies ranged from clear to partly cloudy. It was 67 at Worthington, 69 at Marshall, 64 at Mankato, 70 at Minneapolis, and 59 at Rochester. Once again, at 11 p.m. Sioux City had a temperature of 62. At midnight, in Sioux City, the temperature was 63 and a 2.58. The relative humidity was 83%. Wind was southeast at 7 miles an hour. The pressure was 29.93 inches and falling. Elsewhere in northwest Iowa, Morris was partly cloudy and 64. Sheldon was partly cloudy and 64. Cherokee was clear and 63. Spencer was clear and 61. Storm Lake was partly cloudy and 61. Other conditions across the northern plains, farther east in Iowa, it was clear. It was 68 at Des Moines, 60 at Cedar Rapids, and 60 at Waterloo. In eastern Nebraska, it was clear, and temperatures were between 68 and 71 degrees. In eastern South Dakota, it was clear, and temperatures were between 70 and 71 degrees. And in southern Minnesota, skies ranged from clear to partly cloudy. It was 66 at Worthington, 69 at Marshall, 64 at Mankato, 70 at Minneapolis, and 58 at Rochester. Once again, at midnight, Sioux City had a temperature of 63. The current time is 12:02 a.m. Central Daylight Time. Operating on a frequency of 162.475 MHz, this is NOAA Weather Radio Station WXL62, broadcasting from a transmitter near Lawton, Iowa. Our program originates from the National Weather Service in Sioux Falls and serves Sioux City and the surrounding Siouxland area. This hazardous weather outlook is for northwest Iowa, west central Iowa, southwest Minnesota, northeast Nebraska, central South Dakota, east central South Dakota, south central South Dakota, and southeast South Dakota. Day 1, this afternoon and tonight. Hazardous weather is not expected at this time. For Friday through Wednesday, isolated to scattered severe storms are possible on Friday. If storms develop, all modes of severe weather are possible. Continue to check the forecasts for the most up-to-date information. Strong to severe storms are possible again Sunday evening into early Monday morning. Additional storm chances for the middle of next week. Spotter activation may be needed. Your National Weather Service forecast for Siouxland. Overnight, clear. Near steady temperature in the mid-60s. South winds 10 to 15 miles an hour with gusts up to 25 miles an hour. Friday, mostly sunny. More humid with highs in the lower 80s. South winds 15 to 20 miles an hour with gusts up to 35 miles an hour. Friday night, partly cloudy with a slight chance of showers and thunderstorms in the evening, then mostly clear after midnight. Humid with lows in the lower 60s. South winds 15 to 20 miles an hour with gusts up to 30 miles an hour, becoming west 5 to 10 miles an hour with gusts up to 20 miles an hour after midnight. Chance of rain 20%. Saturday, mostly sunny. Less humid with highs in the mid-70s. North winds 5 to 10 miles an hour with gusts up to 20 miles an hour. Saturday night, mostly clear in the evening, then partly cloudy with a slight chance of showers after midnight. Lows in the mid-50s. Northeast winds around 5 miles an hour.

Monday night, partly cloudy in the evening, then becoming mostly cloudy. A chance of showers. Lows in the upper 50s. Chance of rain 50%. Tuesday, mostly cloudy with a chance of showers in the morning, then partly sunny in the afternoon. Not as warm with highs in the upper 60s. Chance of rain 50%. Tuesday night, partly cloudy in the evening, then becoming mostly cloudy. Lows in the lower 50s. Wednesday, mostly cloudy with a chance of showers in the morning, then partly sunny in the afternoon. Highs in the mid-60s. Chance of rain 40%. Wednesday night, mostly cloudy. A chance of showers after midnight. Lows in the mid-50s. Chance of rain 30%. Thursday, mostly cloudy in the morning, then becoming mostly sunny. Highs in the upper 60s. At midnight, in Sioux City, the temperature was 63 and the dew point 58. The relative humidity was 83%. Wind was southeast at 7 miles an hour. The pressure was 29.93 inches and falling. Elsewhere in northwest Iowa, Morris was partly cloudy, M64. Sheldon was partly cloudy, M64. Cherokee was clear and 63. Spencer was clear and 61. Storm Lake was partly cloudy, M61. Other conditions across the northern plains, farther east in Iowa, it was clear. It was 68 at Des Moines, 60 at Cedar Rapids, and 60 at Waterloo. In eastern Nebraska it was clear, and temperatures were between 68 and 71 degrees. In eastern South Dakota, it was clear, and temperatures were between 70 and 71 degrees. And in southern Minnesota, skies ranged from clear to partly cloudy. It was 66 at Worthington, 69 at Marshall, 64 at Mankato, 70 at Minneapolis, and 58 at Rochester. Once again, at midnight Sioux City had a temperature of 63. The current time is 12:08 a.m. Central Daylight Time. Operating on a frequency of 162.475 MHz, this is NOAA Weather Radio Station WXL62, broadcasting from a transmitter near Lawton, Iowa. Our program originates from the National Weather Service in Sioux Falls and serves Sioux City and the surrounding Siouxland area. This hazardous weather outlook is for northwest Iowa, west central Iowa, southwest Minnesota, northeast Nebraska, central South Dakota, east central South Dakota, south central South Dakota, and southeast South Dakota. Day 1, this afternoon and tonight. Hazardous weather is not expected at this time. For Friday through Wednesday, isolated to scattered severe storms are possible on Friday. If storms develop, all modes of severe weather are possible. Continue to check the forecast for the most up-to-date information. Strong to severe storms are possible again Sunday evening into early Monday morning. Additional storm chances for the middle of next week. Water activation may be needed. Your National Weather Service forecast for Siouxland. Overnight, clear. Near steady temperature in the mid-60s. South winds 10 to 15 miles an hour with gusts up to 25 miles an hour. Friday, mostly sunny. More humid with highs in the lower 80s. South winds 15 to 20 miles an hour with gusts up to 35 miles an hour. Friday night, partly cloudy with a slight chance of showers and thunderstorms in the evening, then mostly clear after midnight. Humid with lows in the lower 60s. South winds 15 to 20 miles an hour with gusts up to 30 miles an hour, becoming west 5 to 10 miles an hour with gusts up to 20 miles an hour after midnight. Chance of rain 20%. Saturday, mostly sunny. Less humid with highs in the mid-70s. North winds 5 to 10 miles an hour with gusts up to 20 miles an hour. Saturday night, mostly clear in the evening, then partly cloudy with a slight chance of showers after midnight. Lows in the mid-50s. Northeast winds around 5 miles an hour. Chance of rain 20%. Sunday, showers likely with a slight chance of thunderstorms in the morning, then partly sunny with a chance of showers and thunderstorms in the afternoon. Highs around 70. Chance of rain 60%.

Sunday night, partly cloudy in the evening, then becoming mostly cloudy. A chance of thunderstorms. A chance of showers in the evening, then showers likely after midnight. Lows in the upper 50s. Chance of rain 70%. Monday, becoming partly sunny in the afternoon. A chance of thunderstorms. Showers likely, mainly in the morning. Warmer with highs around 80. Chance of rain 70%. Monday night, partly cloudy in the evening, then becoming mostly cloudy. A chance of showers. Lows in the upper 50s. Chance of rain 50%. Tuesday, mostly cloudy with a chance of showers in the morning, then partly sunny in the afternoon. Not as warm with highs in the upper 60s. Chance of rain 50%. Tuesday night, partly cloudy in the evening, then becoming mostly cloudy. Lows in the lower 50s. Wednesday, mostly cloudy with a chance of showers in the morning, then partly sunny in the afternoon. Highs in the mid-60s. Chance of rain 40%. Wednesday night, mostly cloudy. A chance of showers after midnight. Lows in the mid-50s. Chance of rain 30%. Thursday, mostly cloudy in the morning, then becoming mostly sunny. Highs in the upper 60s. At midnight, in Sioux City, the temperature was 63 and the dew point 58. The relative humidity was 83%. Wind was southeast at 7 miles an hour. The pressure was 29.93 inches and falling. Elsewhere in northwest Iowa, Morris was partly cloudy, and 64. Sheldon was partly cloudy, and 64. Cherokee was clear and 63. Spencer was clear and 61. Storm Lake was partly cloudy, and 61. Other conditions across the northern plains, farther east in Iowa, it was clear. It was 68 at Des Moines, 60 at Cedar Rapids, and 60 at Waterloo. In eastern Nebraska it was clear, and temperatures were between 68 and 71 degrees. In eastern South Dakota, it was clear, and temperatures were between 70 and 71 degrees. And in southern Minnesota, skies ranged from clear to partly cloudy. It was 66 at Worthington, 69 at Marshall, 64 at Mankato, 70 at Minneapolis, and 58 at Rochester. Once again, at midnight Sioux City had a temperature of 63. The current time is 12:13 a.m. Central Daylight Time. Operating on a frequency of 162.475 MHz, this is NOAA Weather Radio Station WXL62, broadcasting from a transmitter near Lawton, Iowa. Our program originates from the National Weather Service in Sioux Falls and serves Sioux City and the surrounding Siouxland area. This hazardous weather outlook is for northwest Iowa, west central Iowa, southwest Minnesota, northeast Nebraska, central South Dakota, east central South Dakota, south central South Dakota, and southeast South Dakota. Day 1, this afternoon and tonight. Hazardous weather is not expected at this time. For Friday through Wednesday, isolated to scattered severe storms are possible on Friday. If storms develop, all modes of severe weather are possible. Continue to check the forecast for the most up-to-date information. Strong to severe storms are possible again Sunday evening into early Monday morning. Additional storm chances for the middle of next week. Spotter activation may be needed. Your National Weather Service forecast for Siouxland. Overnight, clear. Near steady temperature in the mid-60s. South winds 10 to 15 miles an hour with gusts up to 25 miles an hour. Friday, mostly sunny. More humid with highs in the lower 80s. South winds 15 to 20 miles an hour with gusts up to 35 miles an hour. Friday night, partly cloudy with a slight chance of showers and thunderstorms in the evening, then mostly clear after midnight. Humid with lows in the lower 60s. South winds 15 to 20 miles an hour with gusts up to 30 miles an hour, becoming west 5 to 10 miles an hour with gusts up to 20 miles an hour after midnight. Chance of rain 20%. Saturday, mostly sunny. Less humid with highs in the mid-70s. North winds 5 to
to 10 miles an hour with gusts up to 20 miles an hour. Saturday night, mostly clear in the evening, then partly cloudy with a slight chance of showers after midnight. Lows in the mid-50s. Northeast winds around 5 miles an hour. Chance of rain 20%. Sunday, showers likely with a slight chance of thunderstorms in the morning, then partly sunny with a chance of showers and thunderstorms in the afternoon. Highs around 70. Chance of rain 60%. Sunday night, partly cloudy in the evening, then becoming mostly cloudy. A chance of thunderstorms. A chance of showers in the evening, then showers likely after midnight. Lows in the upper 50s. Chance of rain 70%. Monday, becoming partly sunny in the afternoon. A chance of thunderstorms. Showers likely, mainly in the morning. Warmer with highs around 80. Chance of rain 70%. Monday night, partly cloudy in the evening, then becoming mostly cloudy. A chance of showers. Lows in the upper 50s. Chance of rain 50%. Tuesday, mostly cloudy with a chance of showers in the morning, then partly sunny in the afternoon. Not as warm with highs in the upper 60s. Chance of rain 50%. Tuesday night, partly cloudy in the evening, then becoming mostly cloudy. Lows in the lower 50s. Wednesday, mostly cloudy with a chance of showers in the morning, then partly sunny in the afternoon. Highs in the mid-60s. Chance of rain 40%. Wednesday night, mostly cloudy. A chance of showers after midnight. Lows in the mid-50s. Chance of rain 30%. Thursday, mostly cloudy in the morning, then becoming mostly sunny. Highs in the upper 60s. At midnight, in Sioux City, the temperature was 63, and the dew point 58. The relative humidity was 83%. Wind was southeast at 7 miles an hour. The pressure was 29.93 inches and falling. Elsewhere in northwest Iowa, Morris was partly cloudy, and 64. Sheldon was partly cloudy, and 64. Cherokee was clear and 63. Spencer was clear and 61. Storm Lake was partly cloudy, and 61. Other conditions across the northern plains, farther east in Iowa, it was clear. It was 68 at Des Moines, 60 at Cedar Rapids, and 60 at Waterloo. In eastern Nebraska it was clear, and temperatures were between 68 and 71 degrees. In eastern South Dakota, it was clear, and temperatures were between 70 and 71 degrees. And in southern Minnesota, skies ranged from clear to partly cloudy. It was 66 at Worthington, 69 at Marshall, 64 at Mankato, 70 at Minneapolis, and 58 at Rochester. Once again, at midnight Sioux City had a temperature of 63. The current time is 12:19 a.m. Central Daylight Time. Operating on a frequency of 162.475 MHz, this is NOAA Weather Radio Station WXL62, broadcasting from a transmitter near Lawton, Iowa. Our program originates from the National Weather Service in Sioux Falls and serves Sioux City and the surrounding Siouxland area. This hazardous weather outlook is for northwest Iowa, west central Iowa, southwest Minnesota, northeast Nebraska, central South Dakota, east central South Dakota, south central South Dakota, and southeast South Dakota. Day 1, this afternoon and tonight. Hazardous weather is not expected at this time. For Friday through Wednesday, isolated to scattered severe storms are possible on Friday. If storms develop, all modes of severe weather are possible. Continue to check the forecast for the most up-to-date information. Strong to severe storms are possible again Sunday evening into early Monday morning. Additional storm chances for the middle of next week. Spotter activation may be needed. Your National Weather Service forecast for Siouxland. Overnight, clear. Near steady temperature in the mid-60s. South winds 10 to 15 miles an hour with gusts up to 25 miles an hour. Friday, mostly sunny. More humid with highs in the lower 80s. South winds 15 to 20 miles an hour with gusts up to 35 miles an hour.

Friday night, partly cloudy with a slight chance of showers and thunderstorms in the evening, then mostly clear after midnight. Humid with lows in the lower 60s. South winds 15 to 20 miles an hour with gusts up to 30 miles an hour, becoming west 5 to 10 miles an hour with gusts up to 20 miles an hour after midnight. Chance of rain 20%. Saturday, mostly sunny. Less humid with highs in the mid-70s. North winds 5 to 10 miles an hour with gusts up to 20 miles an hour. Saturday night, mostly clear in the evening, then partly cloudy with a slight chance of showers after midnight. Lows in the mid-50s. Northeast winds around 5 miles an hour. Chance of rain 20%. Sunday, showers likely with a slight chance of thunderstorms in the morning, then partly sunny with a chance of showers and thunderstorms in the afternoon. Highs around 70. Chance of rain 60%. Sunday night, partly cloudy in the evening, then becoming mostly cloudy. A chance of thunderstorms. A chance of showers in the evening, then showers likely after midnight. Lows in the upper 50s. Chance of rain 70%. Monday, becoming partly sunny in the afternoon. A chance of thunderstorms. Showers likely, mainly in the morning. Warmer with highs around 80. Chance of rain 70%. Monday night, partly cloudy in the evening, then becoming mostly cloudy. A chance of showers. Lows in the upper 50s. Chance of rain 50%. Tuesday, mostly cloudy with a chance of showers in the morning, then partly sunny in the afternoon. Not as warm with highs in the upper 60s. Chance of rain 50%. Tuesday night, partly cloudy in the evening, then becoming mostly cloudy. Lows in the lower 50s. Wednesday, mostly cloudy with a chance of showers in the morning, then partly sunny in the afternoon. Highs in the mid-60s. Chance of rain 40%. Wednesday night, mostly cloudy. A chance of showers after midnight. Lows in the mid-50s. Chance of rain 30%. Thursday, mostly cloudy in the morning, then becoming mostly sunny. Highs in the upper 60s. At midnight, in Sioux City, the temperature was 63, and the dew point 58. The relative humidity was 83%. Wind was southeast at 7 miles an hour. The pressure was 29.93 inches and falling. Elsewhere in northwest Iowa, Morris was partly cloudy, and 64. Sheldon was partly cloudy, and 64. Cherokee was clear and 63. Spencer was clear and 61. Storm Lake was partly cloudy, and 61. Other conditions across the northern plains, farther east in Iowa, it was clear. It was 68 at Des Moines, 60 at Cedar Rapids, and 60 at Waterloo. In eastern Nebraska it was clear, and temperatures were between 68 and 71 degrees. In eastern South Dakota, it was clear, and temperatures were between 70 and 71 degrees. And in southern Minnesota, skies ranged from clear to partly cloudy. It was 66 at Worthington, 69 at Marshall, 64 at Mankato, 70 at Minneapolis, and 58 at Rochester. Once again, at midnight Sioux City had a temperature of 63. The current time is 12:24 a.m. Central Daylight Time. Operating on a frequency of 162.475 MHz, this is NOAA Weather Radio Station WXL62, broadcasting from a transmitter near Lawton, Iowa. Our program originates from the National Weather Service in Sioux Falls and serves Sioux City and the surrounding Siouxland area. This hazardous weather outlook is for northwest Iowa, west central Iowa, southwest Minnesota, northeast Nebraska, central South Dakota, east central South Dakota, south central South Dakota, and southeast South Dakota. Day 1, this afternoon and tonight. Hazardous weather is not expected at this time. For Friday through Wednesday, isolated to scattered severe storms are possible on Friday. If storms develop, all modes of severe weather are possible. Continue to check the forecast for the most up-to-date information. Strong to severe storms are possible again Sunday evening into early Monday morning.

additional storm chances for the middle of next week. Fodder activation may be needed. Your National Weather Service forecast for Siouxland. West of tonight, clear. Near steady temperature in the mid-60s. South winds 10 to 15 miles an hour with gusts up to 25 miles an hour. Friday, mostly sunny. Humid with highs in the mid-80s. South winds 15 to 20 miles an hour with gusts up to 35 miles an hour. Friday night, partly cloudy in the evening, then becoming mostly clear. Lows in the lower 60s. South winds 15 to 20 miles an hour with gusts up to 35 miles an hour. Becoming southwest 5 to 10 miles an hour with gusts up to 25 miles an hour after midnight. Saturday, mostly sunny. Highs in the mid-70s. North winds 5 to 10 miles an hour with gusts

County reported 63. Redwood Falls reported 63. The Twin Cities reported 70. And Rochester reported 58. Now for a few weather conditions around the region. At Kansas City, it was clear. The temperature was 68 degrees. At Sioux Falls, it was clear. The temperature was 71 degrees. Once again at midnight, in Isabel, it was clear. The temperature was 59 degrees. Now here is the hazardous weather outlook for portions of central Iowa. For this afternoon and tonight, patchy fog is possible over

northeastern Iowa tonight into early Friday morning. And now the extended outlook for the period Friday through Wednesday. There is a conditional risk of severe weather across northwest Iowa late Friday evening into Friday night. The primary risk is gusty winds. More widespread thunderstorm activity, along with localized heavy rainfall, will return this weekend into next week. The specific severe weather risk will continue to refine in the coming days. Otter information statement. Otter activation will not be needed. 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The current time is 12:46 a.m. Central Daylight Time. Now for the official National Weather Service forecast for Istanbul, Emesburg, Algona, and surrounding locations. West of tonight, clear. Lows in the upper 50s. South winds 5 to 10 miles an hour. Friday, sunny, breezy with highs in the lower 80s. South winds 15 to 25 miles an hour with gusts up to 35 miles an hour. Friday night, partly cloudy. Lows in the lower 60s. South winds 15 to 20 miles an hour with gusts up to 35 miles an hour. Saturday, mostly sunny. Highs in the mid-70s. North winds 10 to 15 miles an hour with gusts up to 25 miles an hour. Saturday night, mostly clear until midnight, then becoming partly cloudy. Cooler with lows in the lower 60s. North winds 5 to 10 miles an hour. Sunday, showers widely with a slight chance of thunderstorms. Highs in the

sunny in the afternoon. Highs in the upper 60s. Chance of rain 50%. Tuesday night, partly cloudy. Lows around 50. Wednesday, partly sunny. A chance of showers, mainly in the morning. Highs in the mid-60s. Chance of rain 40%. Wednesday night, mostly cloudy with a slight chance of thunderstorms.

reported 64, Storm Lake reported 61, and Windham reported 68. Here are some conditions elsewhere in Iowa and Minnesota. Skies ranged from clear to partly cloudy. It was 57 at Mason City, 60 at Waterloo, 68 at Des Moines, and 71 at Omaha Council Bluffs. Sioux City reported 63, Redwood Falls reported 63, the Twin Cities reported 70, and Rochester reported 58. Now for a few weather conditions around the region. At Kansas City, it was clear.

temperature was 68 degrees. At Sioux Falls, it was clear. The temperature was 71 degrees. Once again at midnight, in Estherville, it was clear. The temperature was 59 degrees. Now here is the hazardous weather outlook for portions of central Iowa. For this afternoon and tonight, patchy fog is possible over southeastern Iowa tonight into early Friday morning. And now the extended outlook for the period Friday through Wednesday. There is a conditional risk of severe weather across northwest Iowa late Friday evening into Friday night. The primary risk is gusty winds. More widespread thunderstorm activity, along with localized heavy rainfall, will return this weekend into next week. The specific severe weather risk will continue to refine in the coming days. Fodder information statement. Fodder activation will not be needed. 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This broadcast originates at the National Weather Service in Des Moines, Iowa.

midnight and becoming partly cloudy. Cooler with lows in the lower 50s. North winds 5 to 10 miles an hour. Sunday, showers likely with a slight chance of thunderstorms. Highs in the upper 60s. Chance of rain 60%. Sunday night, partly cloudy with a chance of showers with a slight chance of thunderstorms until midnight. Then showers likely with a chance of thunderstorms after midnight. Lows in the mid-50s. Chance of rain 70%. Monday, a chance of thunderstorms. Showers, breezy with highs in the mid-70s. Chance of rain 80%. Monday night, showers likely with a chance of thunderstorms until midnight, then a chance of showers after midnight. Lows in the mid-50s. Chance of rain 70%. Tuesday, mostly cloudy with a chance of showers in the morning, then partly sunny in the afternoon. Highs in the upper 60s. Chance of rain 50%. Tuesday night, partly cloudy. Lows around 50. Wednesday, partly sunny. A chance of showers, mainly in the morning. Highs in the mid-60s. Chance of rain 40%. Wednesday night, mostly cloudy with a slight chance of thunderstorms. A slight chance of showers until midnight, then a chance of showers after midnight. Lows in the lower 50s. Chance of rain 30%. Thursday, mostly sunny. A slight chance of showers in the morning. Highs in the upper 60s. Chance of rain 20%. Again, the forecasts for Istanbul, Emesburg, Algona, and surrounding locations for the rest of tonight, clear. Lows in the upper 50s. South winds 5 to 10 miles an hour. These are the midnight conditions for the Istanbul area. At the Istanbul airport, it was clear. The temperature was 59 degrees, the dew point 56, and the relative humidity 89%. The wind was south at 8 miles an hour. The pressure was 29.95 inches and falling. Looking around the area, across northwest Iowa and southwest Minnesota, skies

from clear to partly cloudy. It was 64 at Algona, 61 at Spencer, and 63 at Jackson. Fairmont reported 64, Storm Lake reported 61, and Windham reported 68. Here are some conditions elsewhere in Iowa and Minnesota. Skies ranged from clear to partly cloudy. It was 57 at Mason City, 60 at Waterloo, 68 at Des Moines, and 71 at Omaha Council Bluffs. Sioux City reported 63, Redwood Falls reported 63, the Twin Cities reported 70, and Rochester reported 58. Now for a few weather conditions around the region. At Kansas City, it was clear. The temperature was 68 degrees. At Sioux Falls, it was clear. The temperature was 71 degrees. Once again at midnight, in Isabel, it was clear. The temperature was 59 degrees. Now here is the hazardous weather outlook for portions of central Iowa. For this afternoon and tonight, patchy fog is possible over southeastern Iowa tonight into early Friday morning. And now the extended outlook for the period Friday through Wednesday. There is a conditional risk of severe weather across northwest Iowa late Friday evening into Friday night. The primary risk is gusty winds. More widespread thunderstorm activity, along with localized heavy rainfall, will return this weekend into next week. The specific severe weather risk will continue to refine in the coming days. Fodder information statement. Fodder activation will not be needed. 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The current time is 1:02 a.m. Central Daylight Time. Now for the official National Weather Service forecast for Isabel, Emmitsburg, Algona, and surrounding locations west of tonight. Clear. Lows in the upper 50s. South winds 5 to 10 miles an hour. Friday, sunny, breezy with highs in the lower 80s. South winds 15 to 25 miles an hour with gusts up to 35 miles an hour. Friday night, partly cloudy. Lows in the lower 60s. South winds 15 to 20 miles an hour with gusts up to 35 miles an hour. Saturday, mostly sunny. Highs in the mid-70s. North winds 10 to 15 miles an hour with gusts up to 25 miles an hour. Saturday night, mostly clear until midnight, then becoming partly cloudy. Cooler with lows in the lower 50s. North winds 5 to 10 miles an hour. Sunday, showers likely with a slight chance of thunderstorms. Highs in the upper 60s. Chance of rain 60%. Sunday night, partly cloudy with a chance of showers with a slight chance of thunderstorms until midnight, then showers likely with a chance of thunderstorms after midnight. Lows in the mid-50s. Chance of rain 70%. Monday, a chance of thunderstorms. Showers, breezy with highs in the mid-70s. Chance of rain 80%. Monday night, showers likely with a chance of thunderstorms until midnight, then a chance of showers after midnight. Lows in the mid-50s. Chance of rain 70%. Tuesday, mostly cloudy with a chance of showers in the morning, then partly sunny in the afternoon. Highs in the upper 60s. Chance of rain 50%. Tuesday night, partly cloudy. Lows around 50. Wednesday, partly sunny. A chance of showers, mainly in the morning. Highs in the mid-60s. Chance of rain 40%. Wednesday night, mostly cloudy with a slight chance of thunderstorms. A slight chance of showers until midnight, then a chance of showers after

outlook for portions of central Iowa. For this afternoon and tonight, patchy fog is possible over southeastern Iowa tonight into early Friday morning. And now the extended outlook for the period Friday through Wednesday. There is a conditional risk of severe weather across northwest Iowa late Friday evening into Friday night. The primary risk is gusty winds. More widespread thunderstorm activity, along with localized heavy rainfall, will return this weekend into next week. The specific severe weather risk will continue to refine in the coming days. Fodder information statement. Fodder activation will not be needed. 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The current time is 1:08 a.m. Central Daylight Time. Now for the official National Weather Service forecast for Istabil, Emmitsburg, Algona, and surrounding locations. Rest of tonight, clear. Lows in the upper 50s. South winds 5 to 10 miles an hour. Friday, sunny, breezy with highs in the lower 80s. South winds 15 to 25 miles an hour with gusts up to 35 miles an hour. Friday night, partly cloudy. Lows in the lower 60s. South winds 15 to 20 miles an hour with gusts up to 35 miles an hour. Saturday, mostly sunny. Highs in the mid-70s. North winds 10 to 15 miles an hour with gusts up

Thank you.

up to 35 miles an hour. Saturday, mostly sunny. Highs in the mid-70s. North winds 10 to 15 miles an hour with gusts up to 25 miles an hour. Saturday night, mostly clear until midnight, then becoming partly cloudy. Cooler with lows in the lower 50s. North winds 5 to 10 miles an hour. Sunday, Sunday night, partly cloudy with a chance of showers with a slight chance of thunderstorms until midnight. Then showers likely with a chance of thunderstorms after midnight. Lows in the mid-50s. A chance of rain 70%. Monday, a chance of thunderstorms. Showers, easy with highs in the mid-70s. A chance of rain 80%. Monday night, showers likely with a chance of thunderstorms until midnight. Then a chance of showers after midnight. Lows in the mid-50s. Chance of rain 70%. Tuesday, mostly cloudy with a chance of showers in the morning. Then partly sunny in the afternoon. Highs in the upper 60s. Chance of rain 50%. Tuesday night, partly cloudy. Lows around 50. Wednesday, partly sunny. A chance of showers, mainly in the morning. Highs in the mid-60s. Chance of rain 40%. Wednesday night, mostly cloudy with a slight chance of thunderstorms. A slight chance of showers until midnight, then a chance of showers after midnight. Lows in the lower 50s. Chance of rain 30%. Thursday, mostly sunny. A slight chance of showers in the morning. Highs in the upper 60s. Chance of rain 20%. Again, the forecast for Iskabill, Emmitsburg, Algona, and surrounding locations for the rest of tonight, clear. Lows in the upper 50s. South winds 5 to 10 miles an hour. These are the 1 a.m. conditions for the Iskabill area. At the Iskabill Airport, it was clear. The temperature was 60 degrees, the dew point 55, and the relative humidity 83%. The wind was out at 8 miles an hour. The pressure was 29.96 inches and rising. Looking around the area, it was clear, with a temperature of 60 at Spencer, 62 at Fairmont, and 59 at Storm Lake. At Algona, it was partly cloudy, with a temperature of 64. Here are some conditions elsewhere in Iowa and Minnesota. It was clear, with a temperature of 56 at Mason City, 57 at Waterloo, 67 at Des Moines, and 65 at Sioux City. Under clear skies, Redwood Falls reported 63, the Twin Cities reported 69, and Rochester reported 59. Now for a few weather conditions around the region. At Kansas City, it was clear. The temperature was 69 degrees. At Sioux Falls, it was clear. The temperature was 69 degrees, winds were gusting to 25, once again at 1 a.m., in Iskabill, it was clear. The temperature was 60 degrees. Now here is the hazardous weather outlook for portions of central Iowa. For this afternoon and tonight, patchy fog is possible over southeastern Iowa tonight into early Friday morning. And now the extended outlook for the period Friday through Wednesday. There is a conditional risk of severe weather across northwest Iowa late Friday evening into Friday night. The primary risk is gusty winds. More widespread thunderstorm activity, along with localized heavy rainfall, will return this weekend into next week. The specific severe weather risk will continue to refine in the coming days. Fodder information statement. Fodder activation will not be needed. 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The current time is 1:18 a.m. Central Daylight Time. Now for the official National Weather Service forecast for Iskabill, Emmitsburg, Algona, and surrounding locations, rest of tonight, clear. Lows in the upper 50s. South winds 5 to 10 miles an hour. Friday, sunny, breezy with highs in the lower 80s.
south winds 15 to 25 miles an hour with gusts up to 35 miles an hour. Friday night, partly cloudy. Lows in the lower 60s. South winds 15 to 20 miles an hour with gusts up to 35 miles an hour. Saturday, mostly sunny. Highs in the mid-70s. North winds 10 to 15 miles an hour with gusts up to 25 miles an hour. Saturday night, mostly clear until midnight, then becoming partly cloudy. Cooler with lows in the lower 50s. North winds 5 to 10 miles an hour. Sunday, showers likely with a slight chance of thunderstorms. Highs in the upper 60s. Chance of rain 60%. Sunday night, partly cloudy with a chance of showers with a slight chance of thunderstorms until midnight. Then showers likely with a chance of thunderstorms after midnight. Lows in the mid-50s. Chance of rain 70%. Monday, a chance of thunderstorms. Showers, breezy with highs in the mid-70s. Chance of rain 80%. Monday night, showers likely with a chance of thunderstorms until midnight, then a chance of showers after midnight. Lows in the mid-50s. Chance of rain 70%. Tuesday, mostly cloudy with a chance of showers in the morning, then partly sunny in the afternoon. Highs in the upper 60s. Chance of rain 50%. Tuesday night, partly cloudy. Lows around 50. Wednesday, partly

near steady temperatures in the mid-60s. South winds 10 to 15 miles an hour with gusts up to 25 miles an hour. Friday, mostly sunny. Humidity with highs in the mid-80s. South winds 15 to 20 miles an hour with gusts up to 35 miles an hour.

20 miles an hour.

Oh.

15th. Thursday, mostly sunny. A chance of showers in the morning. Highs in the mid-70s. Chance of rain 30%. At 1 a.m., in Sioux City, the temperature was 65 and a dew point 57. The relative humidity was 75%. Wind was southeast at 8 miles an hour. The pressure was 29.92 inches and falling. Elsewhere in northwest Iowa, Morris was partly cloudy, and 63. Sheldon was clear and 63. Cherokee was clear and 63. Spencer was clear and 60. Storm Lake was clear and 59. Other conditions across the northern plains, farther east in Iowa, it was clear. It was 67 at Des Moines, 59 at Cedar Rapids, and 57 at Waterloo. In eastern Nebraska, it was clear, with a temperature of 67 at Lincoln and 69 at Norfolk. In eastern South Dakota, it was clear, and temperatures were between 69 and 70 degrees. And in southern Minnesota, it was clear. It was 66 at Worthington, 70 at Marshall, 62 at Mankato, 69 at Minneapolis, and 59 at Rochester. Once again, at 1 a.m. Sioux City had a temperature of 65. The current time is 1:40 a.m. Central Daylight Time. Operating on a frequency of 162.475 MHz, this is NOAA Weather Radio Station WXL62, broadcasting from a transmitter near Lawton, Iowa. Our program originates from the National Weather Service in Sioux Falls and serves Sioux City and the surrounding Siouxland area. This hazardous weather outlook is for northwest Iowa, west-central Iowa, southwest Minnesota, northeast Nebraska, central South Dakota, east central South Dakota, south central South Dakota, and southeast South Dakota. Day 1, this afternoon and tonight. Hazardous weather is not expected at this time. For Friday through Wednesday, isolated to scattered severe storms are possible on Friday. If storms develop, all modes of severe weather are possible. Continue to check the forecast for the most up-to-date information. Strong to severe storms are possible again Sunday evening into early Monday morning. Additional storm chances for the middle of next week. Spotter activation may be needed. Your National Weather Service forecast for Siouxland. Rest of tonight, clear. Near steady temperature in the mid-60s. South winds 10 to 15 miles an hour with gusts up to 25 miles an hour. Friday, mostly sunny. Humid with highs in the mid-80s. South winds 15 to 20 miles an hour with gusts up to 35 miles an hour. Friday night, partly cloudy in the evening, then becoming mostly clear. Lows in the lower 60s. South winds 15 to 20 miles an hour with gusts up to 35 miles an hour, becoming southwest 5 to 10 miles an hour with gusts up to 25 miles an hour after midnight. Saturday, mostly sunny. Highs in the mid-70s. North winds 5 to 10 miles an hour with gusts up to 20 miles an hour. Saturday night, mostly clear in the evening, then becoming partly cloudy. Lows in the mid-50s. Northeast winds around 5 miles an hour. Sunday, a chance of thunderstorms. Showers, mainly in the morning. Highs in the upper 60s. Chance of rain 80%. Sunday night, mostly cloudy with a chance of thunderstorms. A chance of showers in the evening, then showers after midnight. Lows in the upper 50s. Chance of rain 80%. Monday, becoming partly sunny in the afternoon. A chance of thunderstorms. Showers, mainly in the morning. Warmer with highs around 80. Chance of rain 80%. Monday night, partly cloudy in the evening, then becoming mostly cloudy. A chance of thunderstorms in the evening. A chance of showers. Lows in the mid-50s. Chance of rain 50%. Tuesday, mostly cloudy in the morning, then becoming partly sunny. Not as warm with highs in the upper 60s. Tuesday night, partly cloudy in the evening, then becoming mostly cloudy. Lows in the lower 50s. Wednesday, mostly cloudy with a chance of showers in the morning, then partly sunny in the afternoon.
highs around 70. Chance of rain 40%. Wednesday night, partly cloudy in the evening, then becoming mostly cloudy. Lows in the mid-50s. Thursday, mostly sunny. A chance of showers in the morning. Highs in the mid-70s. Chance of rain 30%. At 1 a.m., in Sioux City, the temperature was 65 and the dew point 57. The relative humidity was 75%. Wind was southeast at 8 miles an hour. The pressure was 29.92 inches and falling. Elsewhere in northwest Iowa, Morris was partly cloudy and 63. Sheldon was clear and 63. Cherokee was clear and 63. Spencer was clear and 60. Storm Lake was clear and 59. Other conditions across the northern plains, farther east in Iowa, it was clear. It was 67 at Des Moines, 59 at Cedar Rapids, and 57 at Waterloo. In eastern Nebraska it was clear, with a temperature of 67 at Lincoln, and 69 at Norfolk. In eastern South Dakota, it was clear, and temperatures were between 69 and 70 degrees. And in southern Minnesota, it was clear. It was 66 at Worthington, 70 at Marshall, 62 at Mankato, 69 at Minneapolis, and 59 at Rochester. Once again, at 1 a.m. Sioux City had a temperature of 65. The current time is 1:45 a.m. Central Daylight Time. Operating on a frequency of 162.

along with localized heavy rainfall, will return this week and into next week. The specific severe weather risk will continue to refine in the coming days. Fodder information statement. Fodder activation will not be needed. 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The current time is 1:50 a.m. Central Daylight Time. Now for the official National Weather Service forecast for Ishtabaile, Emmetsburg, Algona, and surrounding locations. Rest of tonight, mostly clear. Near steady temperature around 60. South winds around 10 miles an hour. Friday, sunny, breezy with highs in the lower 80s. South winds 15 to 25 miles an hour with gusts up to 35 miles an hour. Friday night,

the mid-60s. Chance of rain 40%. Thursday, mostly sunny. A chance of showers, mainly in the morning. Highs in the lower 70s. Chance of rain 40%. Again, the forecast for Iqaluit, Emmitsburg, Algona, and surrounding locations for the rest of tonight, mostly clear. Near steady temperature around 60. South winds around 10 miles an hour. These are the 1 a.m. conditions for the Iqaluit area. At the Iqaluit Airport, it was clear. The temperature was 60 degrees, the dew point 55, and the relative humidity 83%. The wind was south at 8 miles an hour. The pressure was 29.96 inches and rising. Looking around the area, it was clear, with a temperature of 60 at Spencer, 62 at Fairmont, and 59 at Storm Lake. At Algona, it was partly cloudy, with a temperature of 64. Here are some conditions elsewhere in Iowa and Minnesota. It was clear, with a temperature of 56 at Mason City, 57 at Waterloo, 67 at Des Moines, and 65 at Sioux City. Under clear skies, Redwood Falls reported 63, the Twin Cities reported 69, and Rochester reported 59. Now for a few weather conditions around the region. At Kansas City, it was clear. The temperature was 69 degrees. At Sioux Falls, it was clear. The temperature was 69 degrees. Winds were gusting to 25. Once again at 1 a.m. in Iqaluit, it was clear. The temperature was 60 degrees. Now here is the hazardous weather outlook for portions of central Iowa. For this afternoon and tonight, patchy fog is possible over southeastern Iowa tonight into early Friday morning. And now the extended outlook for the period Friday through Wednesday. There is a conditional risk of severe weather across northwest Iowa late Friday evening into Friday night. The primary risk is gusty winds. More widespread thunderstorm activity, along with localized heavy rainfall, will return this weekend into next week. The specific severe weather risk will continue to refine in the coming days. Spotter information statement. Spotter activation will not be needed. 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The current time is 1:56 a.m. Central Daylight Time. Now for the official National Weather Service forecast for Iqaluit, Emmitsburg, Algona, and surrounding locations, rest of tonight, mostly clear. Near steady temperature around 60. South winds around 10 miles an hour.

north. Friday, sunny, breezy with highs in the lower 80s. South winds 15 to 25 miles an hour with gusts up to 35 miles an hour. Friday night, partly cloudy. Lows in the lower 60s. South winds 15 to 20 miles an hour with gusts up to 30 miles an hour. Saturday, mostly sunny. Highs in the mid-70s. North winds 10 to 15 miles an hour with gusts up to 25 miles an hour. Saturday night, mostly clear until midnight, then becoming partly cloudy. Cooler with lows in the lower 50s. North winds 5 to 10 miles an hour. Sunday, showers likely. A slight chance of thunderstorms in the morning, then a chance of thunderstorms in the afternoon. Highs in the mid-60s. Chance of rain 70%. Sunday night, a chance of thunderstorms. A chance of showers until midnight, then showers after midnight. Lows in the lower 50s. Chance of rain 80%. Monday, a chance of thunderstorms. Showers, breezy and not as cool, highs in the upper 70s. Chance of rain near 100%. Monday night, showers likely with a chance of thunderstorms until midnight, then a slight chance of showers after midnight. Lows in the mid-50s. Chance of rain 70%. Tuesday, mostly cloudy with a slight chance of showers in the morning, then partly sunny in the afternoon. Cooler with highs in the upper 60s. Chance of rain 20%. Tuesday night, mostly cloudy until midnight, then partly cloudy with a slight chance of showers after midnight. Lows in the lower 50s. Chance of rain 20%. Wednesday, mostly cloudy in the morning, then becoming partly sunny. A 40% chance of showers. Highs in the upper 60s. Wednesday night, mostly cloudy. A slight chance of showers until midnight, then a chance of showers after midnight. Lows in the mid-50s. Chance of rain 40%. Thursday, mostly sunny. A chance of showers, mainly in the morning. Highs in the lower 70s. Chance of rain 40%. Again, the forecast for Istanbul, Emesburg, Algona, and surrounding locations for the rest of tonight, mostly clear. Near steady temperature around 60. South winds around 10 miles an hour. These are the 1 a.m. conditions for the Istanbul area. At the Istanbul airport, it was clear. The temperature was 60 degrees, the dew point 55, and the relative humidity 83%. The wind was south at 8 miles an hour. The pressure was 29.96 inches and rising. Looking around the area, it was clear, with a temperature of 60 at Spencer, 62 at Fairmont, and 59 at Storm Lake. At Algona, it was partly cloudy, with a temperature of 64. Here are some conditions elsewhere in Iowa and Minnesota. It was clear, with a temperature of 56 at Mason City, 57 at Waterloo, 67 at Des Moines, and 65 at Sioux City. Under clear skies, Redwood Falls reported 63, the Twin Cities reported 69, and Rochester reported 59. Now for a few weather conditions around the region. At Kansas City, it was clear. The temperature was 69 degrees. At Sioux Falls, it was clear. The temperature was 69 degrees. Winds were gusting to 25. Once again at 1 a.m., in Istanbul, it was clear. The temperature was 60 degrees. Now here is the hazardous weather outlook for portions of central Iowa. For this afternoon and tonight, patchy fog is possible over southeastern Iowa tonight into early Friday morning. And now the extended outlook for the period Friday through Wednesday. There is a conditional risk of severe weather across northwest Iowa late Friday evening into Friday night. The primary risk is gusty winds. More widespread thunderstorm activity, along with localized heavy rainfall, will return this weekend into next week. The specific severe weather risk will continue to refine in the coming days. Fodder information statement. Fodder activation will not be needed. 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

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The current time is 2:01 a.m. Central Daylight Time. Now for the official National Weather Service forecasts for Istanbul, Emekburg, Algona, and surrounding locations. Rest of tonight, mostly clear. Near steady temperature around 60. South winds around 10 miles an hour. Friday, sunny, breezy with highs in the lower 80s. South winds 15 to 25 miles an hour with gusts up to 35 miles an hour. Friday night, partly cloudy. Lows in the lower 60s. South winds 15 to 20 miles an hour with gusts up to 30 miles an hour. Saturday, mostly sunny. Highs in the mid 70s. North winds 10 to 15 miles.

winds 5 to 10 miles an hour. Sunday, showers likely. A slight chance of thunderstorms in the morning, then a chance of thunderstorms in the afternoon. Highs in the mid-60s.

7 miles. Chance of rain 40%. Again, the forecast for the Citadel, Emmitsburg, Algona, and surrounding locations for the rest of tonight, mostly clear. Near steady temperature around 60. South winds around 10 miles an hour. These are the two AM conditions for the Escudo area. But the Escudo airport, it was clear. The temperature was

location for the Estillville area. At the Estillville airport, it was clear. The temperature was 60 degrees, the dew point 55, and the relative humidity 83%. The wind was out at 9 miles an hour. The pressure was 29.94 inches and falling. Looking around the area, across northwest Iowa and southwest Minnesota, it was clear. It was 59 at Algona, 64 at Spencer, and 64 at Jackson. Fairmont reported 59, Storm Lake reported 61, and Windham

1968. Here are some conditions elsewhere in Iowa and Minnesota. It was clear. It was 56 at Mason City, 57 at Waterloo, 65 at Des Moines, and 70 at Omaha Council Bluffs. Sioux City reported 62, Redwood Falls reported 62, the Twin Cities reported 68, and Rochester reported 57. Now for a few weather conditions around the region. At Kansas City, it was clear. The temperature was 67 degrees. At Sioux Falls, it was clear. The temperature was 68 degrees. Once again at 2 a.m., in Isabel, it was clear. The temperature was 60 degrees. Now here is the hazardous weather outlook for portions of central Iowa. For this afternoon and tonight, patchy fog is possible over southeastern Iowa tonight into early Friday morning. And now the extended outlook for the period Friday through Wednesday. There is a conditional risk of severe weather across northwest Iowa late Friday evening into Friday night. The primary risk is gusty winds. More widespread thunderstorm activity, along with localized heavy rainfall, will return this weekend into next week. The specific severe weather risk will continue to refine in the coming days. Spotter information statement. Spotter activation will not be needed. 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The current time is 2:13 a.m. Central Daylight Time. Now for the official National Weather Service forecast for Isabel, Emmitsburg, Algona, and surrounding locations west of tonight, mostly clear. Near steady temperature around 60. South winds around 10 miles an hour. Friday, sunny, breezy with highs in the lower 80s. South winds 15 to 25 miles an hour with gusts up to 35 miles an hour. Friday night, partly cloudy. Lows in the lower 60s. South winds 15 to 20 miles an hour with gusts up to 30 miles an hour. Saturday, mostly sunny. Highs in the mid 70s. North winds 10 to 15 miles an hour with gusts up to 25 miles an hour. Saturday night, mostly clear until midnight, then becoming partly cloudy. Cooler with lows in the lower 50s. North winds 5 to 10 miles an hour. Sunday, showers likely. A slight chance of thunderstorms in the morning, then a chance of thunderstorms in the afternoon. Highs in the mid-60s. Chance of rain 70%. Sunday night, a chance of thunderstorms. A chance of showers until midnight, then showers after midnight. Lows in the lower 50s. Chance of rain 80%. Monday, a chance of thunderstorms. Showers, breezy and not as cool, highs in the upper 70s. Chance of rain near 100%. Monday night, showers likely with a chance of thunderstorms until midnight, then a slight chance of showers after midnight. Lows in the mid-50s. Chance of rain 70%. Tuesday, mostly cloudy with a slight chance of showers in the morning, then partly sunny in the afternoon. Cooler with highs in the upper 60s. Chance of rain 20%. Tuesday night, mostly cloudy until midnight, then partly cloudy with a slight chance of showers after midnight. Lows in the lower 50s. Chance of rain 20%. Wednesday, mostly cloudy in the morning, then becoming partly sunny. A 40% chance of showers. Highs in the upper 60s. Wednesday night, mostly cloudy. A slight chance of showers until midnight, then a chance of showers after midnight. Lows in the mid-50s. Chance of rain 40%. Thursday, mostly sunny. A chance of showers, mainly in the morning. Highs in the lower 70s. Chance of rain 40%. Again, the forecast for Isabel, Emmitsburg, Algona, and surrounding locations for the rest of tonight, mostly clear. Near steady temperature around 60. South winds around 10 miles an hour. These are the two AM conditions for the Isabel area. At the Isabel Airport, it was clear. The temperature was 60.

9-4 inches and falling. Looking around the area,

Thunder.

thunderstorms, showers, mainly in the mornings, highs in the upper 60s.

in the morning, then partly sunny in the afternoon. Highs around 70. Chance of rain 40%. Wednesday night, partly cloudy in the evening, then becoming mostly cloudy. Lows in the mid-50s. Thursday, mostly sunny. A chance of showers in the morning. Highs in

70s. Chance of rain 30%. At 2 a.m. in Sioux City, the temperature was 62 and the dew point 57. The relative humidity was 83%. Wind was southeast at 7 miles an hour. The pressure was 29.92 inches and steady. Elsewhere in northwest Iowa, Morris was mostly cloudy and 61. Sheldon was clear and 61. Cherokee was clear and 63. Spencer was clear and 64. Storm Lake was clear and 61. Other conditions across the northern plains, farther east in Iowa, it was clear. It was 65 at Des Moines, 59 at Cedar Rapids, and 57 at Waterloo. In eastern Nebraska, it was clear, and temperatures were between 68 and 70 degrees. In eastern South Dakota, it was clear, and the temperatures were 68 degrees. And in southern Minnesota, it was clear. It was 60 were between 68 and 70 degrees. In eastern South Dakota, it was clear, and the temperatures were 68 degrees. And in southern Minnesota, it was clear. It was 64 at Worthington, 71 at Marshall, 61 at Mankato, 68 at Minneapolis, and 57 at Rochester. Once again, at 2 a.m. Sioux City had a temperature of 62. The current time is 2:33 a.m. Central Daylight Time. Operating on a frequency of 162.475 MHz, this is NOAA Weather Radio Station WXL62, broadcasting from a transmitter near Lawton, Iowa. Our program originates from the National Weather Service in Sioux Falls and serves Sioux City and the surrounding Siouxland area. This hazardous weather outlook is for northwest Iowa, west central Iowa, southwest Minnesota, northeast Nebraska, central South Dakota, east central South Dakota, south central South Dakota, and southeast South Dakota. Day 1, this afternoon and tonight. Hazardous weather is not expected at this time. For Friday through Wednesday, isolated to scattered severe storms are possible on Friday. If storms develop, all modes of severe weather are possible. Continue to check the forecast for the most up-to-date information. Strong to severe storms are possible again Sunday evening into early Monday morning. Additional storm chances for the middle of next week. Spotter activation may be needed. Your National Weather Service forecast for Siouxland. Rest of tonight, clear. Near steady temperature in the mid-60s. South winds 10 to 15 miles an hour with gusts up to 25 miles an hour. Friday, mostly sunny. Humid with highs in the mid-80s. South winds 15 to 20 miles an hour with gusts up to 35 miles an hour. Friday night, partly cloudy in the evening, then becoming mostly clear. Lows in the lower 60s. South winds 15 to 20 miles an hour with gusts up to 35 miles an hour. Becoming southwest 5 to 10 miles an hour with gusts up to 25 miles an hour after midnight. Saturday, mostly sunny. Highs in the mid-70s. North winds 5 to 10 miles an hour with gusts up to 20 miles an hour. Saturday night, mostly clear in the evening, then becoming partly cloudy. Lows in the mid-50s. Northeast winds around 5 miles an hour. Sunday, a chance of thunderstorms. Showers, mainly in the morning. Highs in the upper 60s. Chance of rain 80%. Sunday night, mostly cloudy with a chance of thunderstorms. A chance of showers in the evening, then showers after midnight. Lows in the upper 50s. Chance of rain 80%. Monday, becoming partly sunny in the afternoon. A chance of thunderstorms. Showers, mainly in the morning. Warmer with highs around 80. Chance of rain 80%. Monday night, partly cloudy in the evening, then becoming mostly cloudy. A chance of thunderstorms in the evening. A chance of showers. Lows in the mid-50s. Chance of rain 50%. Tuesday, mostly cloudy in the morning, then becoming partly sunny. Not as warm with highs in the upper 60s. Tuesday night, partly cloudy in the evening, then becoming mostly cloudy. Lows in the lower 50s. Wednesday, mostly cloudy with a chance.

with showers in the morning, then partly sunny in the afternoon. Highs around 70. Chance of rain 40%. Wednesday night, partly cloudy in the evening, then becoming mostly cloudy. Lows in the mid-50s. Thursday, mostly sunny. A chance of showers in the morning. Highs in the mid-70s. Chance of rain 30%. At 2 a.m., in Sioux City, the temperature was 62 and the dew point 57. The relative humidity was 83%. Wind was southeast at 7 miles an hour. The pressure was 29.92 inches and steady. Elsewhere in northwest Iowa, Morris was mostly cloudy and 61. Sheldon was clear and 61. Cherokee was clear and 63. Spencer was clear and 64. Storm Lake was clear and 61. Other conditions across the northern plains, farther east in Iowa, it was clear. It was 65 at Des Moines, 59 at Cedar Rapids, and 57 at Waterloo. In eastern Nebraska it was clear, and temperatures were between 68 and 70 degrees. In eastern South Dakota, it was clear, and the temperatures were 68 degrees. And in southern Minnesota, it was clear. It was 64 at Worthington, 71 at Marshall, 61 at Mankato, 68 at Minneapolis, and 57 at Rochester. Once again, at 2 a.m. Sioux City had a temperature of 62. The current time is 2:38 a.m. Central Daylight Time. Operating on a frequency of 162.475 MHz, this is NOAA Weather Radio Station WXL62, broadcasting from a transmitter near Lawton, Iowa. Our program originates from the National Weather Service in Sioux Falls and serves Sioux City and the surrounding Siouxland area. This hazardous weather outlook is for northwest Iowa, west central Iowa, southwest Minnesota, northeast Nebraska, central South Dakota, east central South Dakota, south central South Dakota, and southeast South Dakota. Day 1, this afternoon and tonight. Hazardous weather is not expected at this time. For Friday through Wednesday, isolated to scattered severe storms are possible on Friday. If storms develop, all modes of severe weather are possible. Continue to check the forecasts for the most up-to-date information. Strong to severe storms are possible again Sunday evening into early Monday morning. Additional storm chances for the middle of next week. Spotter activation may be needed. Your National Weather Service forecast for Siouxland. Today, mostly sunny. Highs in the mid-80s. South winds 15 to 20 miles an hour with gusts up to 35 miles an hour. Tonight, partly cloudy in the evening, then becoming mostly clear. Lows in the lower 60s. South winds 15 to 20 miles an hour with gusts up to 35 miles an hour. Becoming southwest 5 to 10 miles an hour with gusts up to 25 miles an hour after midnight. Saturday, mostly sunny. Highs in the mid-70s. North winds 5 to 10 miles an hour with gusts up to 20 miles an hour. Saturday night, mostly clear in the evening, then becoming partly cloudy. Lows in the mid-50s. Northeast winds around 5 miles an hour. Sunday, a chance of thunderstorms. Showers, mainly in the morning. Highs in the upper 60s. East winds 5 to 10 miles an hour with gusts up to 25 miles an hour.

morning. Let's check the shower in the morning. Mine is in the mid-70s. Chance of rain, 30%. At 2 a.m., in Sioux City, the temperature was 62 and a 2.67. The relative humidity was 83%. Wind was southeast at 7 miles an hour. The pressure was 29.92 inches and steady. Elsewhere in northwest Iowa, Morris was mostly cloudy and 61. Sheldon was clear and 61. Cherokee was clear and 63. Spencer was clear and 64. Storm Lake was clear and 61. Other conditions across the northern plains, farther east in Iowa, it was clear. It was 65 at Des Moines, 59 at Cedar Rapids, and 57 at Waterloo. In eastern Nebraska, it was clear, and temperatures were between 68 and 70 degrees. In eastern South Dakota, it was clear, and the temperatures were 68 degrees. And in southern Minnesota, it was clear. It was 64 at Worthington, 71 at Marshall, 61 at Mankato, 68 at Minneapolis, and 57 at Rochester. Once again, at 2 a.m., Sioux City had a temperature of 62. The current time is 2:43 a.m. Central Daylight Time.

70%. Sunday night, a chance of thunderstorms. A chance of showers until midnight, then showers after midnight. Lows in the lower 50s. Chance of rain 80%. Monday, a chance of thunderstorms. Showers, breezy and not as cool, highs in the upper 70s. Chance of rain near 100%. Monday night, showers likely with a chance of thunderstorms until midnight, then a slight chance of showers after midnight. Lows in the mid-50s. Chance of rain 70%. Tuesday, mostly cloudy with a slight chance of showers in the morning, then partly sunny in the afternoon. Cooler with highs in the upper 60s. Chance of rain 20%. Tuesday night, mostly cloudy until midnight, then partly cloudy with a slight chance of showers after midnight.

lows in the lower 50s. A chance of rain 20%. Wednesday, mostly cloudy in the morning, then becoming partly sunny. A 40% chance of showers. Highs in the upper 60s. Wednesday night, mostly cloudy. A slight chance of showers until midnight, then a chance of showers after midnight. Lows in the mid-50s. Chance of rain 40%. Thursday, mostly sunny. A chance of showers, mainly in the morning. Highs in the lower 70s. Chance of rain 40%. Again, the forecast for Iskaville, Emmitsburg, Algona, and surrounding locations for today, mostly sunny. Breezy. Highs in the lower 80s. South winds 5 to 10 miles an hour, increasing to 15 to 25 miles an hour with gusts up to 35 miles an hour during the day. These are the two AM conditions for the Iskaville area. At the Iskaville Airport, it was clear. The temperature was 60 degrees, the dew point 55, and the relative humidity 83%. The wind was down at 9 miles an hour. The pressure was 29.94 inches and falling. Looking around the area, across northwest Iowa and southwest Minnesota, it was clear. It was 59 at Algona, 64 at Spencer, and 64 at Jackson. Fairmont reported 59, Storm Lake reported 61, and Windham reported 68. Here are some conditions elsewhere in Iowa and Minnesota. It was clear. It was 56 at Mason City, 57 at Waterloo, 65 at Des Moines, and 70 at Omaha Council Bluffs. Sioux City reported 62, Redwood Falls reported 62, the Twin Cities reported 68, and Rochester reported 57. Now for a few weather conditions around the region. At Kansas City, it was clear. The temperature was 67 degrees. At Sioux Falls, it was clear. The temperature was 68 degrees. Once again at 2 a.m. in Iskaville, it was clear. The temperature was 60 degrees. Now here is the hazardous weather outlook for portions of central Iowa. For this afternoon and tonight, patchy fog is possible over southeastern Iowa tonight into early Friday morning. And now the extended outlook for the period Friday through Wednesday. There is a conditional risk of severe weather across northwest Iowa late Friday evening into Friday night. The primary risk is gusty winds. More widespread thunderstorm activity, along with localized heavy rainfall, will return this weekend into next week. The specific severe weather risk will continue to refine in the coming days. Spotter information statement. Spotter activation will not be needed. 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The current time is 2:50 a.m. Central Daylight Time. Now for the official National Weather Service forecast for Iskaville, Emmitsburg, Algona, and surrounding locations, today, mostly sunny. Breezy with highs in the lower 80s. South winds 5 to 10 miles an hour, increasing to 15 to 25 miles an hour with gusts up to 35 miles an hour during the day. Tonight, partly cloudy. Lows in the lower 60s. South winds 15 to 20 miles an hour with gusts up to 30 miles an hour. Saturday, mostly sunny. Highs in the mid-70s. North winds 10 to 15 miles an hour with gusts up to 25 miles an hour. Saturday night, mostly clear until midnight, then becoming partly cloudy. Cooler with lows in the lower 50s. North winds 5 to 10 miles an hour. Sunday, showers likely. A slight chance of thunderstorms in the morning, then a chance of thunderstorms in the afternoon. Highs in the mid-60s. Northeast winds 5 to 10 miles an hour. Chance of rain 70%. Sunday night, a chance of thunderstorms. A chance of showers until midnight, then showers after midnight. Lows in the lower 50s. Chance of rain 80%. Monday, a chance of thunderstorms. Showers, breezy and not as cool, highs in the upper
70s. Chance of rain near 100%. Monday night, showers likely with a chance of thunderstorms until midnight. Then a slight chance of showers after midnight. Lows in the mid-50s. Chance of rain 70%. Tuesday, mostly cloudy with a slight chance of showers in the morning, then partly sunny in the afternoon. Cooler with highs in the upper 60s. Chance of rain 20%. Tuesday night, mostly cloudy until midnight, then partly cloudy with a slight chance of showers after midnight. Lows in the lower 50s. Chance of rain 20%. Wednesday, mostly cloudy in the morning, then becoming partly sunny. A 40% chance of showers. Highs in the upper 60s. Wednesday night, mostly cloudy. A slight chance of showers until midnight, then a chance of showers after midnight. Lows in the mid-50s. Chance of rain 40%. Thursday, mostly sunny. A chance of showers, mainly in the morning. Highs in the lower 70s. Chance of rain 40%. Again, the forecast for Istaville, Emmitsburg, Algona, and surrounding locations for today, mostly sunny. Breezy. Highs in the lower 80s. South winds 5 to 10 miles an hour, increasing to 15 to 25 miles an hour with gusts up to 35 miles an hour during the day. These are the two AM conditions for the Istaville area. At the Istaville airport, it was clear. The temperature was 60 degrees, the dew point 55, and the relative humidity 83%. The wind was south at 9 miles an hour. The pressure was 29.94 inches and falling. Looking around the area, across northwest Iowa and southwest Minnesota, it was clear. It was 59 at Algona, 64 at Spencer, and 64 at Jackson. Fairmont reported 59, Storm Lake reported 61, and Windham reported 68. Here are some conditions elsewhere in Iowa and Minnesota. It was clear. It was 56 at Mason City, 57 at Waterloo, 65 at Des Moines, and 70 at Omaha Council Bluffs. Sioux City reported 62, Redwood Falls reported 62, the Twin Cities reported 68, and Rochester reported 57. Now for a few weather conditions around the region. At Kansas City, it was clear. The temperature was 67 degrees. At Sioux Falls, it was clear. The temperature was 68 degrees. Once again at 2 a.m., in Istaville, it was clear. The temperature was 60 degrees. Now here is the hazardous weather outlook for portions of central Iowa. For this afternoon and tonight, patchy fog is possible over southeastern Iowa tonight into early Friday morning. And now the extended outlook for the period Friday through Wednesday. There is a conditional risk of severe weather across northwest Iowa late Friday evening into Friday night. The primary risk is gusty winds. More widespread thunderstorm activity, along with localized heavy rainfall, will return this weekend into next week. The specific severe weather risk will continue to refine in the coming days. Spotter information statement. Spotter activation will not be needed. 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The current time is 2:55 a.m. Central Daylight Time. Now for the official National Weather Service forecast for Istaville, Emmitsburg, Algona, and surrounding locations. Today, mostly sunny. Breezy with highs in the lower 80s. South winds 5 to 10 miles an hour, increasing to 15 to 25 miles an hour with gusts up to 35 miles an hour during the day. Tonight, partly cloudy. Lows in the lower 60s. South winds 15 to 20 miles an hour with gusts up to 30 miles an hour. Saturday, mostly sunny. Highs in the mid-70s. North winds 10 to 15 miles an hour with gusts up to 25 miles an hour. Saturday night, mostly clear until midnight, then becoming partly cloudy. Cooler with lows in the lower 50s. North winds 5 to 10 miles an hour.

Sunday, showers likely. A slight chance of thunderstorms in the morning, then a chance of thunderstorms in the afternoon. Highs in the mid-60s. Northeast winds 5 to 10 miles an hour. Chance of rain 70%. Sunday night, a chance of thunderstorms. A chance of showers until midnight, then showers after midnight. Lows in the lower 50s. Chance of rain 80%. Monday, a chance of thunderstorms. Showers, breezy and not as cool, highs in the upper 70s. Chance of rain near 100%. Monday night, showers likely with a chance of thunderstorms until midnight, then a slight chance of showers after midnight. Lows in the mid-50s. Chance of rain 70%. Tuesday, mostly cloudy with a slight chance of showers in the morning, then partly sunny in the afternoon. Cooler with highs in the upper 60s. Chance of rain 20%. Tuesday night, mostly cloudy until midnight, then partly cloudy with a slight chance of showers after midnight. Lows in the lower 50s. Chance of rain 20%. Wednesday, mostly cloudy in the morning, then becoming partly sunny. A 40% chance of showers. Highs in the upper 60s. Wednesday night, mostly cloudy. A slight chance of showers until midnight, then a chance of showers after midnight. Lows in the mid-50s. Chance of rain 40%. Thursday, mostly sunny. A chance of showers, mainly in the morning. Highs in the lower 70s. Chance of rain 40%. Again, the forecast for Istanbul, Emetsburg, Algona, and surrounding locations for today, mostly sunny. Breezy. Highs in the lower 80s. South winds 5 to 10 miles an hour, increasing to 15 to 25 miles an hour with gusts up to 35 miles an hour during the day. These are the two AM conditions for the Istanbul area. At the Istanbul airport, it was clear. The temperature was 60 degrees, the dew point 55, and the relative humidity 83%. The wind was south at 9 miles an hour. The pressure was 29.94 inches and falling. Looking around the area, across northwest Iowa and southwest Minnesota, it was clear. It was 59 at Algona, 64 at Spencer, and 64 at Jackson. Fairmont reported 59, Storm Lake reported 61, and Windham reported 68. Here are some conditions elsewhere in Iowa and Minnesota. It was clear. It was 56 at Mason City, 57 at Waterloo, 65 at Des Moines, and 70 at Omaha Council Bluffs. Sioux City reported 62, Redwood Falls reported 62, the Twin Cities reported 68, and Rochester reported 57. Now for a few weather conditions around the region. At Kansas City, it was clear. The temperature was 67 degrees. At Sioux Falls, it was clear. The temperature was 68 degrees, once again at 2 a.m., in Istanbul, it was clear. The temperature was 60 degrees. Now here is the hazardous weather outlook for portions of central Iowa. For this afternoon and tonight, patchy fog is possible over southeastern Iowa tonight into early Friday morning. And now the extended outlook for the period Friday through Wednesday. There is a conditional risk of severe weather across northwest Iowa late Friday evening into Friday night. The primary risk is gusty winds. More widespread thunderstorm activity, along with localized heavy rainfall, will return this weekend into next week. The specific severe weather risk will continue to refine in the coming days. Spotter information statement. Spotter activation will not be needed. 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The current time is 3:01 a.m. Central Daylight Time. Now for the official National Weather Service forecast for Istanbul, Emetsburg, Algona, and surrounding locations. Today, mostly sunny. Breezy with highs in the lower 80s. South winds 5 to 10 miles an hour, increasing to 15 to 25 miles an hour.

hour with gusts up to 35 miles an hour during the day. Tonight, partly cloudy. Lows in the lower 60s. South winds 15 to 20 miles an hour with gusts up to 30 miles an hour. Saturday, mostly sunny. Highs in the mid-70s. North winds 10 to 15 miles an hour with gusts up to 25 miles an hour. Saturday night, mostly clear until midnight, then becoming partly cloudy. Cooler with lows in the lower 50s. North winds 5 to 10 miles an hour. Sunday, showers likely. A slight chance of thunderstorms in the morning, then a chance of thunderstorms in the afternoon. Highs in the mid-60s. Northeast winds 5 to 10 miles an hour. Chance of rain 70%. Sunday night, a chance of thunderstorms. A chance of showers until midnight, then showers after midnight. Lows in the lower 50s. Chance of rain 80%. Monday, a chance of thunderstorms. Showers, breezy and not as cool, highs in the upper 70s. Chance of rain near 100%. Monday night, showers likely with a chance of thunderstorms until midnight, then a slight chance of showers after midnight. Lows in the mid-50s. Chance of rain 70%. Tuesday, mostly cloudy with a slight chance of showers in the morning, then partly sunny in the afternoon. Cooler with highs in the upper 60s. Chance of rain 20%. Tuesday night, mostly cloudy until midnight, then partly cloudy with a slight chance of showers after midnight. Lows in the lower 50s. Chance of rain 20%. Wednesday, mostly cloudy in the morning, then becoming partly sunny. A 40% chance of showers. Highs in the upper 60s. Wednesday night, mostly cloudy. A slight chance of showers until midnight, then a chance of showers after midnight. Lows in the mid-50s. Chance of rain 40%. Thursday, mostly sunny. A chance of showers, mainly in the morning. Highs in the lower 70s. Chance of rain 40%. Again, the forecast for Istanbul, Emetsburg, Algona, and surrounding locations for today, mostly sunny. Breezy. Highs in the lower 80s. South winds 5 to 10 miles an hour, increasing to 15 to 25 miles an hour with gusts up to 35 miles an hour during the day. These are the 3 a.m. conditions for the Istanbul area. At the Istanbul airport, it was clear. The temperature was 60 degrees, the dew point 55, and the relative humidity 83%. The wind was south at 8 miles an hour. The pressure was 29.93 inches and falling. Looking around the area, across northwest Iowa and southwest Minnesota, it was clear. It was 61 at Algona, 63 at Spencer, and 64 at Jackson. Fairmont reported 61, Storm Lake reported 59, and Windham reported 68. Here are some conditions elsewhere in Iowa and Minnesota. It was clear. It was 56 at Mason City, 56 at Waterloo, 64 at Des Moines, and 65 at Omaha Council Bluffs. Sioux City reported 62, Redwood Falls reported 62, the Twin Cities reported 67, and Rochester reported 58. Now for a few weather conditions around the region. At Kansas City, it was clear. The temperature was 67 degrees. At Sioux Falls, it was clear. The temperature was 68 degrees. Once again at 3 a.m., in Istanbul, it was clear. The temperature was 60 degrees. Now here is the hazardous weather outlook for portions of central Iowa. For this afternoon and tonight, patchy fog is possible over southeastern Iowa tonight into early Friday morning. And now the extended outlook for the period Friday through Wednesday. There is a conditional risk of severe weather across northwest Iowa late Friday evening into Friday night. The primary risk is gusty winds. More widespread thunderstorm activity, along with localized heavy rainfall, will return this weekend into next week. The specific severe weather risk will continue to refine in the coming days. Spotter information statement. Spotter activation will not be needed. This is the NOAA All Hazards Weather Radio Station.

Saturday, mostly sunny. Highs in the mid-70s. North winds 10 to 15 miles an hour with gusts up to 25 miles an hour. Saturday night, mostly clear until midnight, then becoming partly cloudy. Cooler with lows in the lower 50s. North winds 5 to 10 miles an hour. Sunday, showers likely. A slight chance of thunderstorms in the morning, then a chance of thunderstorms in the afternoon. Highs in the mid-60s. Northeast winds 5 to 10 miles an hour. Chance of rain 70%. Sunday night, a chance of thunderstorms. A chance of showers until midnight, then showers after midnight. Lows in the lower 50s. Chance of rain 80%. Monday, a chance of thunderstorms. Showers, breezy and not as cool, highs in the upper 70s. Chance of rain near 100%. Monday night, showers likely with a chance of thunderstorms until midnight, then a slight chance of showers after midnight. Lows in the mid-50s. Chance of rain 70%. Tuesday, mostly cloudy with a slight chance of showers in the morning, then partly sunny in the afternoon. Cooler with highs in the upper 60s. Chance of rain 20%. Tuesday night, mostly cloudy until midnight, then partly cloudy with a slight chance of showers after midnight. Lows in the lower 50s. Chance of rain 20%. Wednesday, mostly cloudy in the morning, then becoming partly sunny. A 40% chance of showers. Highs in the upper 60s. Wednesday night, mostly cloudy. A slight chance of showers until midnight, then a chance of showers after midnight. Lows in the mid-50s. Chance of rain 40%. Thursday, mostly sunny. A chance of showers, mainly in the morning. Highs in the lower 70s. Chance of rain 40%. Again, the forecast for Istanbul, Emetsburg, Algona, and surrounding locations for today, mostly sunny. Breezy. Highs in the lower 80s. South winds 5 to 10 miles an hour, increasing to 15 to 25 miles an hour with gusts up to 35 miles an hour during the day. These are the 3 a.m. conditions for the Istanbul area. At the Istanbul airport, it was clear. The temperature was 60 degrees, the dew point 55, and the relative humidity 83%. The wind was south at 8 miles an hour. The pressure was 29.93 inches and falling. Looking around the area, across northwest Iowa and southwest Minnesota, it was clear. It was 61 at Algona, 63 at Spencer, and 64 at Jackson. Fairmont reported 61, Storm Lake reported 59, and Windham reported 68. Here are some conditions elsewhere in Iowa and Minnesota. It was clear. It was 56 at Mason City, 56 at Waterloo, 64 at Des Moines, and 65 at Omaha Council Bluffs. Sioux City reported 62, Redwood Falls reported 62, the Twin Cities reported 67, and Rochester reported 58. Now for a few weather conditions around the region. At Kansas City, it was clear. The temperature was 67 degrees. At Sioux Falls, it was clear. The temperature was 68 degrees, once again at 3 a.m. In Istanbul, it was clear. The temperature was 60 degrees. These are the 3 a.m. conditions for the Istanbul area. At the Istanbul airport, it was clear. The temperature was 60 degrees, the dew point 55, and the relative humidity 83%. The wind was south at 8 miles an hour. The pressure was 29.93 inches and falling. Looking around the area, across northwest Iowa and southwest Minnesota, it was clear. It was 61 at Algona, 63 at Spencer, and 64 at Jackson. Fairmont reported 61, Storm Lake reported 59, and Windham reported 68. Here are some conditions elsewhere in Iowa and Minnesota. It was clear. It was 56 at Mason City, 56 at Waterloo, 64 at Des Moines, and 65 at Omaha Council Bluffs. Sioux City reported 62, Redwood Falls reported 62, the

City's reported 67, and Rochester reported 58. Now for a few weather conditions around the region. At Kansas City, it was clear. The temperature was 67 degrees. At Sioux Falls, it was clear. The temperature was 68 degrees. Once again at 3 a.m., in Estherville, it was clear. The temperature was 60 degrees. Now here is the hazardous weather outlook for portions of central Iowa. For this afternoon and tonight, patchy fog is possible over southeastern Iowa tonight into early Friday morning. And now the extended outlook for the period Friday through Wednesday. There is a conditional risk of severe weather across northwest Iowa late Friday evening into Friday night. The primary risk is gusty winds. More widespread thunderstorm activity, along with localized heavy rainfall, will return this weekend into next week. The specific severe weather risk will continue to refine in the coming days. Spotter information statement. Spotter activation will not be needed. 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The current time is 3:14 a.m. Central Daylight Time. Now for the official National Weather Service forecast for Estherville, Emmitsburg, Algona, and surrounding locations. Today, mostly sunny. Breezy with highs in the lower 80s. South winds 5 to 10 miles an hour, increasing to 15 to 25 miles an hour with gusts up to 35 miles an hour during the day. Tonight, partly cloudy. Lows in the lower 60s. South winds 15 to 20 miles an hour with gusts up to 30 miles an hour. Saturday, mostly sunny. Highs in the mid-70s. North winds 10 to 15 miles an hour with gusts up to 25 miles an hour. Saturday night, mostly clear until midnight, then becoming partly cloudy. Cooler with lows in the lower 50s. North winds 5 to 10 miles an hour. Sunday, showers likely. A slight chance of thunderstorms in the morning, then a chance of thunderstorms in the afternoon. Highs in the mid-60s. Northeast winds 5 to 10 miles an hour. Chance of rain 70%. Sunday night, a chance of thunderstorms. A chance of showers until midnight, then showers after midnight. Lows in the lower 50s. Chance of rain 80%. Monday, a chance of thunderstorms. Showers, breezy and not as cool with highs in the upper 70s. Chance of rain near 100%. Monday night, showers likely with a chance of thunderstorms until midnight, then a slight chance of showers after midnight. Lows in the mid-50s. Chance of rain 70%. Tuesday, mostly cloudy with a slight chance of showers in the morning, then partly sunny in the afternoon. Cooler with highs in the upper 60s. Chance of rain 20%. Tuesday night, mostly cloudy until midnight, then partly cloudy with a slight chance of showers after midnight. Lows in the lower 50s. Chance of rain 20%. Wednesday, mostly cloudy in the morning, then becoming partly sunny. A 40% chance of showers. Highs in the upper 60s. Wednesday night, mostly cloudy. A slight chance of showers until midnight, then a chance of showers after midnight. Lows in the mid-50s. Chance of rain 40%. Thursday, mostly sunny. A chance of showers, mainly in the morning. Highs in the lower 70s. Chance of rain 40%. Again, the forecast for Estherville, Emmitsburg, Algona, and surrounding locations for today, mostly sunny. Breezy. Highs in the lower 80s. South winds 5 to 10 miles an hour, increasing to 15 to 25 miles an hour with gusts up to 35 miles an hour during the day. These are the 3 a.m. conditions for the Estherville area. At the Estherville Airport, it was clear. The temperature was 60 degrees, the dew point 55, and the relative humidity 83%. The wind was out at 8 miles an hour. The pressure was 29.93 inches and falling. Looking around the area,

Across northwest Iowa and southwest Minnesota, it was clear. It was 61 at Algona, 63 at Spencer, and 64 at Jackson. Fairmont reported 61, Storm Lake reported 59, and Windham reported 68. Here are some conditions elsewhere in Iowa and Minnesota. It was clear. It was 56 at Mason City, 56 at Waterloo, 64 at Des Moines, and 65 at Omaha Council Bluffs. Sioux City reported 62, Redwood Falls reported 62, the Twin Cities reported 67, and Rochester reported 58. Now for a few weather conditions around the region. At Kansas City, it was clear. The temperature was 67 degrees. At Sioux Falls, it was clear. The temperature was 68 degrees. Once again at 3 a.m., in Isabel, it was clear. The temperature was 60 degrees. Now here is the hazardous weather outlook for portions of central Iowa. For this afternoon and tonight, patchy fog is possible over southeastern Iowa tonight into early Friday morning. And now the extended outlook for the period Friday through Wednesday. There is a conditional risk of severe weather across northwest Iowa late Friday evening into Friday night. The primary risk is gusty winds. More widespread thunderstorm activity, along with localized heavy rainfall, will return this weekend into next week. The specific severe weather risk will continue to refine in the coming days. Spotter information statement. Spotter activation will not be needed. 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The current time is 3:19 a.m. Central Daylight Time. Now for the official National Weather Service forecast for Isabel, Emmitsburg, Algona, and surrounding locations. Today, mostly sunny. Breezy with highs in the lower 80s. South winds 5 to 10 miles an hour, increasing to 15 to 25 miles an hour with gusts up to 35 miles an hour during the day. Tonight, partly cloudy. Lows in the lower 60s. South winds 15 to 20 miles an hour with gusts up to 30 miles an hour. Saturday, mostly sunny. Highs in the mid-70s. North winds 10 to 15 miles an hour with gusts up to 25 miles an hour. Saturday night, mostly clear until midnight, then becoming partly cloudy. Cooler with lows in the lower 50s. North winds 5 to 10 miles an hour. Sunday, showers likely. A slight chance of thunderstorms in the morning, then a chance of thunderstorms in the afternoon. Highs in the mid-60s. Northeast winds 5 to 10 miles an hour. Chance of rain 70%. Sunday night, a chance of thunderstorms. A chance of showers until midnight, then showers after midnight. Lows in the lower 50s. Chance of rain 80%. Monday, a chance of thunderstorms. Showers, breezy and not as cool, highs in the upper 70s. Chance of rain near 100%. Monday night, showers likely with a chance of thunderstorms until midnight, then a slight chance of showers after midnight. Lows in the mid-50s. Chance of rain 70%. Tuesday, mostly cloudy with a slight chance of showers in the morning, then partly sunny in the afternoon. Cooler with highs in the upper 60s. Chance of rain 20%. Tuesday night, mostly cloudy until midnight, then partly cloudy with a slight chance of showers after midnight. Lows in the lower 50s. Chance of rain 20%. Wednesday, mostly cloudy in the morning, then becoming partly sunny. A 40% chance of showers. Highs in the upper 60s. Wednesday night, mostly cloudy. A slight chance of showers until midnight, then a chance of showers after midnight. Lows in the mid-50s. Chance of rain 40%. Thursday, mostly sunny. A chance of showers, mainly in the morning. Highs in the lower 70s. Chance of rain 40%. Again, the forecast for Isabel, Emmitsburg, Algona, and surrounding locations for today, mostly sunny. Breezy,

Highs in the lower 80s. South winds 5 to 10 miles an hour, increasing to 15 to 25 miles an hour with gusts up to 35 miles an hour during the day. These are the 3 a.m. conditions for the Estherville area. At the Estherville Airport, it was clear. The temperature was 60 degrees, the dew point 55, and the relative humidity 83%. The wind was south at 8 miles an hour. The pressure was 29.93 inches and falling. Looking around the area, across northwest Iowa and southwest Minnesota, it was clear. It was 61 at Algona, 63 at Spencer, and 64 at Jackson. Fairmont reported 61, Storm Lake reported 59, and Windham reported 68. Here are some conditions elsewhere in Iowa and Minnesota. It was clear. It was 56 at Mason City, 56 at Waterloo, 64 at Des Moines, and 65 at Omaha Council Bluffs. Sioux City reported 62, Redwood Falls reported 62, the Twin Cities reported 67, and Rochester reported 58. Now for a few weather conditions around the region. At Kansas City, it was clear. The temperature was 67 degrees. At Sioux Falls, it was clear. The temperature was 68 degrees. Once again at 3 a.m., in Estherville, it was clear. The temperature was 60 degrees. Now here is the hazardous weather outlook for portions of central Iowa. For this afternoon and tonight, patchy fog is possible over southeastern Iowa tonight into early Friday morning. And now the extended outlook for the period Friday through Wednesday. There is a conditional risk of severe weather across northwest Iowa late Friday evening into Friday night. The primary risk is gusty winds. More widespread thunderstorm activity, along with localized heavy rainfall, will return this weekend into next week. The specific severe weather risk will continue to refine in the coming days. Spotter information statement. Spotter activation will not be needed. 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The current time is 3:25 a.m. Central Daylight Time. Now for the official National Weather Service forecast for Estherville, Emmitsburg, Algona, and surrounding locations. Today, mostly sunny. Breezy with highs in the lower 80s. South winds 5 to 10 miles an hour, increasing to 15 to 25 miles an hour with gusts up to 35 miles an hour during the day. Tonight, partly cloudy. Lows in the lower 60s. South winds 15 to 20 miles an hour with gusts up to 30 miles an hour. Saturday, mostly sunny. Highs in the mid-70s. North winds 10 to 15 miles an hour with gusts up to 25 miles an hour. Saturday night, mostly clear until midnight, then becoming partly cloudy. Cooler with lows in the lower 50s. North winds 5 to 10 miles an hour. Sunday, showers likely. A slight chance of thunderstorms in the morning, then a chance of thunderstorms in the afternoon. Highs in the mid-60s. Northeast winds 5 to 10 miles an hour. Chance of rain 70%. Sunday night, a chance of thunderstorms. A chance of showers until midnight, then showers after midnight. Lows in the lower 50s. Chance of rain 80%. Monday, a chance of thunderstorms. Showers, breezy and not as cool, highs in the upper 70s. Chance of rain near 100%. Monday night, showers likely with a chance of thunderstorms until midnight, then a slight chance of showers after midnight. Lows in the mid-50s. Chance of rain 70%. Tuesday, mostly cloudy with a slight chance of showers in the morning, then partly sunny in the afternoon. Cooler with highs in the upper 60s. Chance of rain 20%. Tuesday night, mostly cloudy until midnight, then partly cloudy with a slight chance of showers after midnight. Lows in the lower 50s. Chance of rain 20%. Wednesday, mostly cloudy in the morning, then becoming partly sunny. A 40% chance of showers.
highs in the upper 60s. Wednesday night, mostly cloudy. A slight chance of showers until midnight, then a chance of showers after midnight. Lows in the mid-50s. Chance of rain 40%. Thursday, mostly sunny. A chance of showers, mainly in the morning. Highs in the lower 70s. Chance of rain 40%. Again, the forecasts for Istanbul, Emetsburg, Algona, and surrounding locations for today, mostly sunny. Breezy. Highs in the lower 80s. South winds 5 to 10 miles an hour, increasing to 15 to 25 miles an hour with gusts up to 35 miles an hour during the day. These are the 3 a.m. conditions for the Istanbul area. At the Istanbul airport, it was clear. The temperature was 60 degrees, the dew point 55, and the relative humidity 83%. The wind was south at 8 miles an hour. The pressure was 29.93 inches and falling. Looking around the area, across northwest Iowa and southwest Minnesota, it was clear. It was 61 at Algona, 63 at Spencer, and 64 at Jackson. Fairmont reported 61, Storm Lake reported 59, and Windham reported 68. Here are some conditions elsewhere in Iowa and Minnesota. It was clear. It was 56 at Mason City, 56 at Waterloo, 64 at Des Moines, and 65 at Omaha Council Bluffs. Sioux City reported 62, Redwood Falls reported 62, the Twin Cities reported 67, and Rochester reported 58. Now for a few weather conditions around the region. At Kansas City, it was clear. The temperature was 67 degrees. At Sioux Falls, it was clear. The temperature was 68 degrees. Once again at 3 a.m. in Istanbul, it was clear. The temperature was 60 degrees. Now here is the hazardous weather outlook for portions of central Iowa. For this afternoon and tonight, patchy fog is possible over southeastern Iowa tonight into early Friday morning. And now the extended outlook for the period Friday through Wednesday. There is a conditional risk of severe weather across northwest Iowa late Friday evening into Friday night. The primary risk is gusty winds. More widespread thunderstorm activity, along with localized heavy rainfall, will return this weekend into next week. The specific severe weather risk will continue to refine in the coming days. Spotter information statement. Spotter activation will not be needed. 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The current time is 3:31 a.m. Central Daylight Time. Now for the official National Weather Service forecast for Istanbul, Emetsburg, Algona, and surrounding locations. Today, mostly sunny. Breezy with highs in the lower 80s. South winds 5 to 10 miles an hour, increasing to 15 to 25 miles an hour with gusts up to 35 miles an hour during the day. Tonight, partly cloudy. Lows in the lower 60s. South winds 15 to 20 miles an hour with gusts up to 30 miles an hour. Saturday, mostly sunny. Highs in the mid-70s. North winds 10 to 15 miles an hour with gusts up to 25 miles an hour. Saturday night, mostly clear until midnight, then becoming partly cloudy. Cooler with lows in the lower 50s. North winds 5 to 10 miles an hour. Sunday, showers likely. A slight chance of thunderstorms in the morning, then a chance of thunderstorms in the afternoon. Highs in the mid-60s. Northeast winds 5 to 10 miles an hour. Chance of rain 70%. Sunday night, a chance of thunderstorms. A chance of showers until midnight, then showers after midnight. Lows in the lower 50s. Chance of rain 80%. Monday, a chance of thunderstorms. Showers, breezy and not as cool, highs in the upper 70s. Chance of rain near 100%. Monday night, showers likely with a chance of thunderstorms until midnight, then a slight chance of showers after midnight.

lows in the mid-50s. Chance of rain 70%. Tuesday, mostly cloudy with a slight chance of showers in the morning, then partly sunny in the afternoon. Cooler with highs in the upper 60s. Chance of rain 20%. Tuesday night, mostly cloudy until midnight, then partly cloudy with a slight chance of showers after midnight. Chance of rain 20%. Tuesday night, mostly cloudy until midnight, then partly cloudy with a slight chance of showers after midnight. Lows in the lower 50s. Chance of rain 20%. Wednesday, mostly cloudy in the morning, then becoming partly sunny. A 40% chance of showers. Highs in the upper 60s. Wednesday night, mostly cloudy. A slight chance of showers until midnight, then a chance of showers after midnight. Lows in the mid-50s. Chance of rain 40%. Thursday, mostly sunny. A chance of showers, mainly in the morning. Highs in the lower 70s. Chance of rain 40%. Again, the forecasts for Estherville, Emmitsburg, Algona, and surrounding locations for today, mostly sunny. Breezy. Highs in the lower 80s. South winds 5 to 10 miles an hour, increasing to 15 to 25 miles an hour with gusts up to 35 miles an hour during the day. These are the 3 a.m. conditions for the Estherville area. At the Estherville Airport, it was clear. The temperature was 60 degrees, the dew point 55, and the relative humidity 83%. The wind was south at 8 miles an hour. The pressure was 29.93 inches and falling. Looking around the area, across northwest Iowa and southwest Minnesota, it was clear. It was 61 at Algona, 63 at Spencer, and 64 at Jackson. Fairmont reported 61, Storm Lake reported 59, and Windham reported 68. Here are some conditions elsewhere in Iowa and Minnesota. It was clear. It was 56 at Mason City, 56 at Waterloo, 64 at Des Moines, and 65 at Omaha Council Bluffs. Sioux City reported 62, Redwood Falls reported 62, the Twin Cities reported 67, and Rochester reported 58. Now for a few weather conditions around the region. At Kansas City, it was clear. The temperature was 67 degrees. At Sioux Falls, it was clear. The temperature was 68 degrees. Once again at 3 a.m. in Estherville, it was clear. The temperature was 60 degrees. Now here is the hazardous weather outlook for portions of central Iowa. For this afternoon and tonight, patchy fog is possible over southeastern Iowa tonight into early Friday morning. And now the extended outlook for the period Friday through Wednesday. There is a conditional risk of severe weather across northwest Iowa late Friday evening into Friday night. The primary risk is gusty winds. More widespread thunderstorm activity, along with localized heavy rainfall, will return this weekend into next week. The specific severe weather risk will continue to refine in the coming days. Spotter information statement. Spotter activation will not be needed. 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The current time is 3:36 a.m. Central Daylight Time. Now for the official National Weather Service forecast for Estherville, Emmitsburg, Algona, and surrounding locations. Today, mostly sunny. Breezy with highs in the lower 80s. South winds 5 to 10 miles an hour, increasing to 15 to 25 miles an hour with gusts up to 35 miles an hour during the day. Tonight, partly cloudy. Lows in the lower 60s. South winds 15 to 20 miles an hour with gusts up to 30 miles an hour. Saturday, mostly sunny. Highs in the mid-70s. North winds 10 to 15 miles an hour with gusts up to 25 miles an hour. Saturday night, mostly clear until midnight, then becoming partly cloudy. Cooler with lows in the lower 50s. North winds 5 to 10 miles an hour.

cancer showers until midnight, then showers after midnight. Lows in the lower 50s. Chance of rain 80%. Monday, a chance of thunderstorms. Showers, breezy and not as cool, times in the upper 70s. Chance of rain near 100%. Monday night, showers likely with a chance of thunderstorms until midnight, then a slight chance of showers after midnight. Lows in the mid-50s. Chance of rain 70%. Tuesday, mostly cloudy with a slight chance of showers in the morning, then partly sunny in the afternoon. Cooler with highs in the upper 60s. Chance of rain 20%. Tuesday night, mostly cloudy until midnight, then partly cloudy with a slight chance of showers after midnight. Lows in the lower 50s. Chance of rain 20%. Wednesday, mostly cloudy in the morning, then becoming partly sunny. A 40% chance of showers. Highs in the upper 60s. Wednesday night, mostly cloudy. A slight chance of showers until midnight, then a chance of showers after midnight. Lows in the mid-50s. Chance of rain 40%. Thursday, mostly sunny. A chance of showers, mainly in the morning. Highs in the lower 70s. Chance of rain 40%. Again, the forecasts for Istanbul, Emetsburg, Algona, and surrounding locations for today, mostly sunny. Breezy. Highs in the lower 80s. South winds 5 to 10 miles an hour, increasing to 15 to 25 miles an hour with gusts up to 35 miles an hour during the day. These are the 3 a.m. conditions for the Istanbul area. At the Istanbul airport, it was clear. The temperature was 60 degrees, the dew point 55, and the relative humidity 83%. The wind was out at 8 miles an hour. The pressure was 29.93 inches and falling. Looking around the area, across northwest Iowa and southwest Minnesota, it was clear. It was 61 at Algona, 63 at Spencer, and 64 at Jackson. Fairmont reported 61, Storm Lake reported 59, and Windham reported 68. Here are some conditions elsewhere in Iowa and Minnesota. It was clear. It was 56 at Mason City, 56 at Waterloo, 64 at Des Moines, and 65 at Omaha Council Bluffs. Sioux City reported 62, Redwood Falls reported 62, the Twin Cities reported 67, and Rochester reported 58. Now for a few weather conditions around the region. At Kansas City, it was clear. The temperature was 67 degrees. At Sioux Falls, it was clear. The temperature was 68 degrees. Once again at 3 a.m. in Istanbul, it was clear. The temperature was 60 degrees. Now here is the hazardous weather outlook for portions of central Iowa. For this afternoon and tonight, patchy fog is possible over southeastern Iowa tonight into early Friday morning. And now the extended outlook for the period Friday through Wednesday. There is a conditional risk of severe weather across northwest Iowa late Friday evening into Friday night. The primary risk is gusty winds. More widespread thunderstorm activity, along with localized heavy rainfall, will return this weekend into next week. The specific severe weather risk will continue to refine in the coming days. Spotter information statement. Spotter activation will not be needed. 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The current time is 3:42 a.m. Central Daylight Time. Now for the official National Weather Service forecast for Istanbul, Emetsburg, Algona, and surrounding locations. Today, mostly sunny. Breezy with highs in the lower 80s. South winds 5 to 10 miles an hour, increasing to 15 to 25 miles an hour with gusts.

to 35 miles an hour during the day. Tonight, partly cloudy. Lows in the lower 60s. South winds 15 to 20 miles an hour with gusts up to 30 miles an hour. Saturday, mostly sunny. Highs in the mid-70s. North winds 10 to 15 miles an hour with gusts up to 25 miles an hour. Saturday night, mostly clear until midnight, then becoming partly cloudy. Cooler with lows in the lower 50s. North winds 5 to 10 miles an hour. Sunday, showers likely. A slight chance of thunderstorms in the morning, then a chance of thunderstorms in the afternoon. Highs in the mid-60s. Northeast winds 5 to 10 miles an hour. Chance of rain 70%. Sunday night, a chance of thunderstorms. A chance of showers until midnight, then showers after midnight. Lows in the lower 50s. Chance of rain 80%. Monday, a chance of thunderstorms. Showers, breezy and not as cool, highs in the upper 70s. Chance of rain near 100%. Monday night, showers likely with a chance of thunderstorms until midnight, then a slight chance of showers after midnight. Lows in the mid-50s. Chance of rain 70%. Tuesday, mostly cloudy with a slight chance of showers in the morning, then partly sunny in the afternoon. Cooler with highs in the upper 60s. Chance of rain 20%. Tuesday night, mostly cloudy until midnight, then partly cloudy with a slight chance of showers after midnight. Lows in the lower 50s. Chance of rain 20%. Wednesday, mostly cloudy in the morning, then becoming partly sunny. A 40% chance of showers. Highs in the upper 60s. Wednesday night, mostly cloudy. A slight chance of showers until midnight, then a chance of showers after midnight. Lows in the mid-50s. Chance of rain 40%. Thursday, mostly sunny. A chance of showers, mainly in the morning. Highs in the lower 70s. Chance of rain 40%. Again, the forecasts for Istanbul, Emetsburg, Algona, and surrounding locations for today, mostly sunny. Breezy. Highs in the lower 80s. South winds 5 to 10 miles an hour, increasing to 15 to 25 miles an hour with gusts up to 35 miles an hour during the day. These are the 3 a.m. conditions for the Istanbul area. At the Istanbul airport, it was clear. The temperature was 60 degrees, the dew point 55, and the relative humidity 83%. The wind was south at 8 miles an hour. The pressure was 29.93 inches and falling. Looking around the area, across northwest Iowa and southwest Minnesota, it was clear. It was 61 at Algona, 63 at Spencer, and 64 at Jackson. Fairmont reported 61, Storm Lake reported 59, and Windham reported 68. Here are some conditions elsewhere in Iowa and Minnesota. It was clear. It was 56 at Mason City, 56 at Waterloo, 64 at Des Moines, and 65 at Omaha Council Bluffs. Sioux City reported 62, Redwood Falls reported 62, the Twin Cities reported 67, and Rochester reported 58. Now for a few weather conditions around the region. At Kansas City, it was clear. The temperature was 67 degrees. At Sioux Falls, it was clear. The temperature was 68 degrees, once again at 3 a.m. In Istanbul, it was clear. The temperature was 60 degrees. Now here is the hazardous weather outlook for portions of central Iowa. For today and tonight, thunderstorms are possible this evening through the overnight. The primary risk is gusty winds. And now the extended outlook for the period Saturday through Thursday. More widespread thunderstorm activity, along with localized heavy rainfall, will return this weekend into next week. The specific severe weather risk will continue to refine in the coming days. Other information statement. This is the NOAA All Hazards Weather Radio Station.

northwind 10 to 15 miles an hour with gusts

the pressure was 29.93 inches and falling. Looking around the area, across northwest Iowa and southwest Minnesota, it was clear. It was 61 at Algona, 63 at Spencer, and 64 at Jackson. Fairmont reported 61, Storm Lake reported 59, and Windham reported 68. Here are some conditions elsewhere in Iowa and Minnesota. It was clear. It was 56 at Mason City, 56 at Waterloo, 64 at Des Moines, and 65 at Omaha Council Bluffs. Sioux City reported 62, Redwood Falls reported 62, the Twin Cities reported 67, and Rochester reported 58. Now for a few weather conditions around the region. At Kansas City, it was clear. The temperature was 67 degrees. At Sioux Falls, it was clear. The temperature was 68 degrees. Once again at 3 a.m., in Isabel, it was clear. The temperature was 60 degrees. Now here is the hazardous weather outlook for portions of central Iowa. For today and tonight, thunderstorms are possible this evening through the overnight. The primary risk is gusty winds. And now the extended outlook for the period Saturday through Thursday. More widespread thunderstorm activity, along with localized heavy rainfall, will return this weekend into next week. The specific severe weather risk will continue to refine in the coming days. Spotter information statement. 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The current time is 3:53 a.m. Central Daylight Time. Now for the official National Weather Service forecast for Isabel, Emmitsburg, Algona, and surrounding locations. Today, mostly sunny. Breezy with highs in the lower 80s. South winds 5 to 10 miles an hour, increasing to 15 to 25 miles an hour with gusts up to 35 miles an hour during the day. Tonight, partly cloudy. Lows in the lower 60s. South winds 15 to 20 miles an hour with gusts up to 30 miles an hour. Saturday, mostly sunny. Highs in the mid-70s. North winds 10 to 15 miles an hour with gusts up to 25 miles an hour. Saturday night, mostly clear until midnight, then becoming partly cloudy. Cooler with lows in the lower 50s. North winds 5 to 10 miles an hour. Sunday, showers likely. A slight chance of thunderstorms in the morning, then a chance of thunderstorms in the afternoon. Highs in the mid-60s. Northeast winds 5 to 10 miles an hour. Chance of rain 70%. Sunday night, a chance of thunderstorms. A chance of showers until midnight, then showers after midnight. Lows in the lower 50s. Chance of rain 80%. Monday, a chance of thunderstorms. Showers, breezy and not as cool, highs in the upper 70s. Chance of rain near 100%. Monday night, showers likely with a chance of thunderstorms until midnight, then a slight chance of showers after midnight. Lows in the mid-50s. Chance of rain 70%. Tuesday, mostly cloudy with a slight chance of showers in the morning, then partly sunny in the afternoon. Cooler with highs in the upper 60s. Chance of rain 20%. Tuesday night, mostly cloudy until midnight, then partly cloudy with a slight chance of showers after midnight. Lows in the lower 50s. Chance of rain 20%. Wednesday, mostly cloudy in the morning, then becoming partly sunny. A 40% chance of showers. Highs in the upper 60s. Wednesday night, mostly cloudy. A slight chance of showers until midnight, then a chance of showers after midnight. Lows in the mid-50s. Chance of rain 40%. Thursday, mostly sunny. A chance of showers, mainly in the morning. Highs in the lower 70s. Chance of rain 40%. Again, the forecast for Isabel, Emmitsburg, Algona, and surrounding locations for today, mostly sunny. Breezy. Highs in the lower 80s.

perfectly clear. It was in the lower 60s. South winds 15 to 20 miles an hour with gusts up to 35 miles an hour. Coming southwest 5 to 10 miles an hour with gusts up to 25 miles an hour after midnight. Saturday, mostly sunny. Highs in the mid-70s. North winds 5 to 10 miles an hour with gusts up to 20 miles an hour. Saturday night, mostly clear in the evening, then becoming partly cloudy. Lows in the mid-50s. Northeast winds around 5 miles an hour. Sunday, a chance of thunderstorms. Showers, mainly in the morning. Highs in the upper 60s. East winds 5 to 10 miles an hour with gusts up to 25 miles an hour. Chance of rain 80%. Sunday night, mostly cloudy with a chance of thunderstorms. A chance of showers in the evening, then showers after midnight. Lows in the upper 60s. Chance of rain 80%. Monday, becoming partly sunny in the afternoon. A chance of thunderstorms. Showers, mainly in the morning. Warmer with highs around 80. Chance of rain 80%. Monday night, partly cloudy in the evening, then becoming mostly cloudy. A chance of thunderstorms in the evening. A chance of showers. Lows in the mid-50s. Chance of rain 50%. Tuesday, mostly cloudy in the morning, then becoming partly sunny. Not as warm with highs in the upper 60s. Tuesday night, partly cloudy in the evening, then becoming mostly cloudy. Lows in the lower 50s. Wednesday, mostly cloudy with a chance of showers in the morning, then partly sunny in the afternoon. Highs around 70. Chance of rain 40%. Wednesday night, partly cloudy in the evening, then becoming mostly cloudy. Lows in the mid-50s. Thursday, mostly sunny. A chance of showers in the morning. Highs in the mid-70s. Chance of rain 30%. At 3 a.m., in Sioux City, the temperature was 62 and a dew point 57. The relative humidity was 83%. Wind was east at 9 miles an hour. The pressure was 29.91 inches and falling. Elsewhere in northwest Iowa, Morris was mostly cloudy and 61. Sheldon was clear and 61. Cherokee was clear and 61. Spencer was clear and 63. Storm Lake was clear and 59. Other conditions across the northern plains, farther east in Iowa, it was clear. It was 64 at Des Moines, 59 at Cedar Rapids, and 56 at Waterloo. In eastern Nebraska it was clear, and temperatures were between 65 and 67 degrees. In eastern South Dakota, it was clear, and temperatures were between 67 and 70 degrees. And in southern Minnesota, it was clear. It was 65 at Worthington, 71 at Marshall, 60 at Mankato, 67 at Minneapolis, and 58 at Rochester. Once again, at 3 a.m. Sioux City had a temperature of 62. The current time is 4 a.m. Central Daylight Time. Operating on a frequency of 162.475 MHz, this is NOAA Weather Radio Station WXL62, broadcasting from a transmitter near Lawton, Iowa. Our program originates from the National Weather Service in Sioux Falls and serves Sioux City and the surrounding Siouxland area. This hazardous weather outlook is for northwest Iowa, west central Iowa, southwest Minnesota, northeast Nebraska, central South Dakota, east central South Dakota, south central South Dakota, and southeast South Dakota. For today and tonight, southerly surface winds will strengthen throughout the day with wind gusts between 30 to 40 miles an hour expected for most areas. Slightly stronger wind speeds will be possible across southwestern Minnesota. A conditional chance for stronger storms is expected this afternoon and evening. If storms can develop, all modes of severe weather will be possible. However, two hail and damaging winds up to 70 miles an hour will be the primary threat. For Saturday through Thursday, strong to severe storms will be possible again Sunday evening into early Monday morning. Additional rain chances will be possible heading into the midweek. Water activation may be needed east of I-29 from 3 p.m. to 10 p.m. Your national
forecast for Sioux Land. Today, mostly sunny. Highs in the mid-80s. South winds 15 to 20 miles an hour with gusts up to 35 miles an hour. Tonight, partly cloudy in the evening, then becoming mostly clear. Lows in the

60s. South winds 15 to 20 miles an hour with gusts up to 35 miles an hour. Becoming southwest 5 to 10 miles an hour with gusts up to 25 miles an hour after midnight. Saturday, mostly sunny. Highs in the mid-70s. North winds 5 to 10 miles an hour with gusts up to 20 miles an hour. Saturday night, mostly clear in the evening, then becoming partly cloudy. Lows in the mid-60s.

10 to 15 miles an hour with gusts up to 25 miles an hour. Saturday night, mostly clear until midnight, then becoming partly cloudy. Cooler with lows in the lower 50s. North winds 5 to 10 miles an hour. Sunday, showers likely. A slight chance of thunderstorms in the morning, then a chance of thunderstorms in the afternoon. Highs in the mid-60s. Northeast winds 5 to 10 miles an hour. Chance of rain 70%. Sunday night, a chance of thunderstorms. A chance of showers until midnight, then showers after midnight. Lows in the lower 50s. Chance of rain 80%. Monday, a chance of thunderstorms. Showers, breezy and not as cool, highs in the upper 70s.

with gusts up to 25 miles an hour. Chance of rain 80%. Sunday night, mostly cloudy with a chance of thunderstorms. A chance of showers in the evening, then showers after midnight.

mid-70s. Chance of rain 30%. At 4 a.m. in Sioux City, the temperature was 62 and a dew point 57. The relative humidity was 83%. Wind was east at 12 miles an hour. The pressure was 29.91 inches and steady. Elsewhere in northwest Iowa, Morris was mostly cloudy and 61. Sheldon was clear and 59. Cherokee was clear and 59. Spencer was clear and 62. Storm Lake was partly cloudy

soon, some severe weather will be possible. However, to entail some damage,

100%. Monday night, showers likely with a chance of thunderstorms until midnight. Then a slight chance of showers after midnight. Lows in the mid-50s. Chance of rain 70%. Tuesday, mostly cloudy with a slight chance of showers in the morning. Then partly sunny in the afternoon. Cooler with high

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WXL62, broadcasting from a transmitter near Lawton, Iowa. Our program originates from the National Weather Service in Sioux Falls and serves Sioux City and the surrounding Sioux Lands area. This hazardous weather outlook is for northwest Iowa, west central Iowa, southwest Minnesota, northeast Nebraska, central South Dakota, east central South Dakota, south central South Dakota, and southeast South Dakota. For today and tonight, southerly surface winds will strengthen throughout the day with wind gusts between 30 to 40 miles an hour expected for most areas. Slightly stronger wind speeds will be possible across southwestern Minnesota. A significant chance for stronger storms is expected this

9 miles an hour. The pressure was 29.912 and falling. Looking around the area, across northwest Iowa and southwest Minnesota, skies ranged from clear to partly cloudy. It was 63 at Algona, 62 at Spencer, and 64 at Jackson. Fairmont reported 60, Storm Lake reported 59, and Linden reported 68. Here are some conditions elsewhere in Iowa and Minnesota. It was clear. It was 58 at Mason City, 56 at Waterloo, 64 at Des Moines, and 66 at Omaha Council Bluffs. Sioux City reported 62, Redwood Falls reported 62, the Twin Cities reported 65, and Rochester reported 57. Now for a few weather conditions around the region. At Kansas City, it was clear. The temperature was 66 degrees. At Sioux Falls, it was clear. The temperature was 68 degrees. Once again at 4 a.m. in Estherville, it was clear. The temperature was 60 degrees. Now here is the hazardous weather outlook for portions of central Iowa. For today and tonight, thunderstorms are possible this evening through the overnight. The primary risk is gusty winds. And now the extended outlook for the period Saturday through Thursday. More widespread thunderstorm activity, along with localized heavy rainfall, will return this weekend to next week. The specific severe weather risk will continue to refine in the coming days. Other information statement. 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The current time is 4:31 a.m. Central Daylight Time. Now for the official National Weather Service forecast for Estherville, Emmitsburg, Algona, and surrounding locations. Today, mostly sunny. Breezy with highs in the lower 80s. South winds 5 to 10 miles an hour, increasing to 15 to 25 miles an hour with gusts up to 35 miles an hour during the day. Tonight, partly cloudy. Lows in the lower 60s. South winds 15 to 20 miles an hour with gusts up to 30 miles an hour. Saturday, mostly sunny. Highs in the mid-70s. North winds 10 to 15 miles an hour with gusts up to 25 miles an hour. Saturday night, mostly clear until midnight, then becoming partly cloudy. Cooler with lows in the lower 50s. North winds 5 to 10 miles an hour.

70%. Tuesday, mostly cloudy with a slight chance of showers in the morning, then partly sunny in the afternoon. Cooler with highs in the upper teens, 70%. Tuesday, mostly cloudy with a slight chance of showers in the morning, then partly sunny in the afternoon. Cooler with highs in the upper 60s.

Tuesday night, mostly cloudy until midnight, then partly cloudy with a slight chance of showers after midnight. Lows in the lower 50s. Chance of rain 20%. Wednesday, mostly cloudy in the morning, then becoming partly sunny. A 40% chance of showers. Highs in the upper 60s. Wednesday night, mostly cloudy. A slight chance of showers until midnight, then a chance of showers after midnight. Lows in the mid-50s. Chance of rain 40%. Thursday, mostly sunny. A chance of showers, mainly in the morning. Highs in the lower 70s. Chance of rain 40%. Again, the forecast for Istanbul, Emetsburg, Algona, and surrounding locations for today, mostly sunny. Breezy. Highs in the lower 80s. South winds 5 to 10 miles an hour, increasing to 15 to 25 miles an hour with gusts up to 35 miles an hour during the day. These are the 4 a.m. conditions for the Istanbul area. At the Istanbul airport, it was clear. The temperature was 60 degrees, the dew point 55, and the relative humidity 83%. The wind was out at 9 miles an hour. The pressure was 29.91 inches and falling. Looking around the area, across northwest Iowa and southwest Minnesota, skies ranged from clear to partly cloudy. It was 63 at Algona, 62 at Spencer, and 64 at Jackson. Fairmont reported 60, Storm Lake reported 59, and Windham reported 68. Here are some conditions elsewhere in Iowa and Minnesota. It was clear. It was 58 at Mason City, 56 at Waterloo, 64 at Des Moines, and 66 at Omaha Council Bluffs. Sioux City reported 62, Redwood Falls reported 62, the Twin Cities reported 65, and Rochester reported 57. Now for a few weather conditions around the region. At Kansas City, it was clear. The temperature was 66 degrees. At Sioux Falls, it was clear. The temperature was 68 degrees. Once again at 4 a.m., in Istanbul, it was clear. The temperature was 60 degrees. Now here is the hazardous weather outlook for portions of central Iowa. For today and tonight, thunderstorms are possible this evening through the overnight. The primary risk is gusty winds. And now the extended outlook for the period Saturday through Thursday. More widespread thunderstorm activity, along with localized heavy rainfall, will return this weekend into next week. The specific severe weather risk will continue to refine in the coming days. Spotter information statement. 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The current time is 4:36 a.m. Central Daylight Time. Now for the official National Weather Service forecast for Istanbul, Emetsburg, Algona, and surrounding locations, today, mostly sunny. Breezy with highs in the lower 80s. South winds 5 to 10 miles an hour, increasing to 15 to 25 miles an hour with gusts up to 35 miles an hour during the day. Tonight, partly cloudy. Lows in the lower 60s. South winds 15 to 20 miles an hour with gusts up to 30 miles an hour. Saturday, mostly sunny. Highs in the mid-70s. North winds 10 to 15 miles an hour with gusts up to 25 miles an hour. Saturday night, mostly clear until midnight, then becoming partly cloudy. Cooler with lows in the lower 50s. North winds 5 to 10 miles an hour. Sunday, showers likely. A slight chance of thunderstorms in the morning, then a chance of thunderstorms in the afternoon. Highs in the mid-60s. Northeast winds 5 to 10 miles an hour. Chance of rain 70%. Sunday night, a chance of thunderstorms. A chance of showers until midnight, then showers after midnight. Lows in the lower 50s. Chance of rain 80%. Monday, a chance of thunderstorms. Showers, breezy and not as cool, times in the upper 70s.
chance of rain near 100%. Monday night, showers likely with a chance of thunderstorms until midnight, then a slight chance of showers after midnight. Lows in the mid-50s. Chance of rain 70%. Tuesday, mostly cloudy with a slight chance of showers in the morning, then partly sunny in the afternoon. Cooler with highs in the upper 60s. Chance of rain 20%. Tuesday night, mostly cloudy until midnight, then partly cloudy with a slight chance of showers after midnight. Lows in the lower 50s. Chance of rain 20%. Wednesday, mostly cloudy in the morning, then becoming partly sunny. A 40% chance of showers. Highs in the upper 60s. Wednesday night, mostly cloudy. A slight chance of showers until midnight, then a chance of showers after midnight. Lows in the mid-50s. Chance of rain 40%. Thursday, mostly sunny. A chance of showers, mainly in the morning. Highs in the lower 70s. Chance of rain 40%. Again, the forecasts for Istanbul, Emetsburg, Algona, and surrounding locations for today, mostly sunny. Breezy. Highs in the lower 80s. South winds 5 to 10 miles an hour, increasing to 15 to 25 miles an hour with gusts up to 35 miles an hour during the day. These are the 4 a.m. conditions for the Istanbul area. At the Istanbul airport, it was clear. The temperature was 60 degrees, the dew point 55, and the relative humidity 83%. The wind was south at 9 miles an hour. The pressure was 29.91 inches and falling. Looking around the area, across northwest Iowa and southwest Minnesota, skies ranged from clear to partly cloudy. It was 63 at Algona, 62 at Spencer, and 64 at Jackson. Fairmont reported 60, Storm Lake reported 59, and Windham reported 68. Here are some conditions elsewhere in Iowa and Minnesota. It was clear. It was 58 at Mason City, 56 at Waterloo, 64 at Des Moines, and 66 at Omaha Council Bluffs. Sioux City reported 62, Redwood Falls reported 62, the Twin Cities reported 65, and Rochester reported 57. Now for a few weather conditions around the region. At Kansas City, it was clear. The temperature was 66 degrees. At Sioux Falls, it was clear. The temperature was 68 degrees. Once again at 4 a.m., in Istanbul, it was clear. The temperature was 60 degrees. Now here is the hazardous weather outlook for portions of central Iowa. For today and tonight, thunderstorms are possible this evening through the overnight. The primary risk is gusty winds. And now the extended outlook for the period Saturday through Thursday. More widespread thunderstorm activity, along with localized heavy rainfall, will return this weekend into next week. The specific severe weather risk will continue to refine in the coming days. Spotter Information Statement. 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The current time is 4:42 a.m. Central Daylight Time. Now for the official National Weather Service forecast for Istanbul, Emetsburg, Algona, and surrounding locations. Today, mostly sunny. Breezy with highs in the lower 80s. South winds 5 to 10 miles an hour, increasing to 15 to 25 miles an hour with gusts up to 35 miles an hour during the day. Tonight, partly cloudy. Lows in the lower 60s. South winds 15 to 20 miles an hour with gusts up to 30 miles an hour. Saturday, mostly sunny. Highs in the mid-70s. North winds 10 to 15 miles an hour with gusts up to 25 miles an hour. Saturday night, mostly clear until midnight, then becoming partly cloudy. Cooler with lows in the lower 50s. North winds 5 to 10 miles an hour. Sunday, showers likely. A slight chance of thunderstorms in the morning, then a chance of thunderstorms in the afternoon.

Highs in the mid-60s. Northeast winds 5 to 10 miles an hour. Chance of rain 70%. Sunday night, a chance of thunderstorms. A chance of showers until midnight, then showers after midnight. Lows in the lower 50s. Chance of rain 80%. Monday, a chance of thunderstorms. Showers, breezy and not as cool, with highs in the upper 70s. Chance of rain near 100%. Monday night, showers likely with a chance of thunderstorms until midnight, then a slight chance of showers after midnight. Lows in the mid-50s. Chance of rain 70%. Tuesday, mostly cloudy with a slight chance of showers in the morning, then partly sunny in the afternoon. Cooler with highs in the upper 60s. Chance of rain 20%. Tuesday night, mostly cloudy until midnight, then partly cloudy with a slight chance of showers after midnight. Lows in the lower 50s. Chance of rain 20%. Wednesday, mostly cloudy in the morning, then becoming partly sunny. A 40% chance of showers. Highs in the upper 60s. Wednesday night, mostly cloudy. A slight chance of showers until midnight, then a chance of showers after midnight. Lows in the mid-50s. Chance of rain 40%. Thursday, mostly sunny. A chance of showers, mainly in the morning. Highs in the lower 70s. Chance of rain 40%. Again, the forecast for Istanbul, Emetspur, Algona, and surrounding locations for today, mostly sunny. Breezy. Highs in the lower 80s. South winds 5 to 10 miles an hour, increasing to 15 to 25 miles an hour with gusts up to 35 miles an hour during the day. These are the 4 a.m. conditions for the Istanbul area. At the Istanbul airport, it was clear. The temperature was 60 degrees, the dew point 55, and the relative humidity 83%. The wind was south at 9 miles an hour. The pressure was 29.91 inches and falling. Looking around the area, across northwest Iowa and southwest Minnesota, skies ranged from clear to partly cloudy. It was 63 at Algona, 62 at Spencer, and 64 at Jackson. Fairmont reported 60, Storm Lake reported 59, and Windham reported 68. Here are some conditions elsewhere in Iowa and Minnesota. It was clear. It was 58 at Mason City, 56 at Waterloo, 64 at Des Moines, and 66 at Omaha Council Bluffs. Sioux City reported 62, Redwood Falls reported 62, the Twin Cities reported 65, and Rochester reported 57. Now for a few weather conditions around the region. At Kansas City, it was clear. The temperature was 66 degrees. At Sioux Falls, it was clear. The temperature was 68 degrees. Once again at 4 a.m., in Istanbul, it was clear. The temperature was 60 degrees. Now here is the hazardous weather outlook for portions of central Iowa. For today and tonight, thunderstorms are possible this evening through the overnight. The primary risk is gusty winds. And now the extended outlook for the period Saturday through Thursday. More widespread thunderstorm activity, along with localized heavy rainfall, will return this weekend into next week. The specific severe weather risk will continue to refine in the coming days. Spotter information statement. 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The current time is 4:47 a.m. Central Daylight Time. Now for the official National Weather Service forecast for Istanbul, Emetspur, Algona, and surrounding locations. Today, mostly sunny. Breezy with highs in the lower 80s. South winds 5 to 10 miles an hour, increasing to 15 to 25 miles an hour with gusts up to 35 miles an hour during the day. Tonight, partly cloudy. Lows in the lower 60s. South winds 15 to 20 miles an hour with gusts up to 30 miles an hour. Saturday, mostly sunny. Highs in the mid-

70s. North winds 10 to 15 miles an hour with gusts up to 25 miles an hour. Saturday night, mostly clear until midnight, then becoming partly cloudy. Cooler with lows in the lower 50s. North winds 5 to 10 miles an hour. Sunday, showers likely. A slight chance of thunderstorms in the morning, then a chance of thunderstorms in the afternoon. Highs in the mid-60s. Northeast winds 5 to 10 miles an hour. Chance of rain 70%. Sunday night, a chance of thunderstorms. A chance of showers until midnight, then showers after midnight. Lows in the lower 50s. Chance of rain 80%. Monday, a chance of thunderstorms. Showers, breezy and not as cool, highs in the upper 70s. Chance of rain near 100%. Monday night, showers likely with a chance of thunderstorms until midnight, then a slight chance of showers after midnight. Lows in the mid-50s. Chance of rain 70%. Tuesday, mostly cloudy with a slight chance of showers in the morning, then partly sunny in the afternoon. Cooler with highs in the upper 60s. Chance of rain 20%. Tuesday night, mostly cloudy until midnight, then partly cloudy with a slight chance of showers after midnight. Lows in the lower 50s. Chance of rain 20%. Wednesday, mostly cloudy in the morning, then becoming partly sunny. A 40% chance of showers. Highs in the upper 60s. Wednesday night, mostly cloudy. A slight chance of showers until midnight, then a chance of showers after midnight. Lows in the mid-50s. Chance of rain 40%. Thursday, mostly sunny. A chance of showers, mainly in the morning. Highs in the lower 70s. Chance of rain 40%. Again, the forecast for Istanbul, Emetsburg, Algona, and surrounding locations for today, mostly sunny. Breezy. Highs in the lower 80s. South winds 5 to 10 miles an hour, increasing to 15 to 25 miles an hour with gusts up to 35 miles an hour during the day. These are the 4 a.m. conditions for the Istanbul area. At the Istanbul airport, it was clear. The temperature was 60 degrees, the dew point 55, and the relative humidity 83%. The wind was south at 9 miles an hour. The pressure was 29.91 inches and falling. Looking around the area, across northwest Iowa and southwest Minnesota, skies ranged from clear to partly cloudy. It was 63 at Algona, 62 at Spencer, and 64 at Jackson. Fairmont reported 60, Storm Lake reported 59, and Windham reported 68. Here are some conditions elsewhere in Iowa and Minnesota. It was clear. It was 58 at Mason City, 56 at Waterloo, 64 at Des Moines, and 66 at Omaha Council Bluffs. Sioux City reported 62, Redwood Falls reported 62, the Twin Cities reported 65, and Rochester reported 57. Now for a few weather conditions around the region. At Kansas City, it was clear. The temperature was 66 degrees. At Sioux Falls, it was clear. The temperature was 68 degrees. Once again at 4 a.m., in Istanbul, it was clear. The temperature was 60 degrees. Now here is the hazardous weather outlook for portions of central Iowa. For today and tonight, thunderstorms are possible this evening through the overnight. The primary risk is gusty winds. And now the extended outlook for the period Saturday through Thursday. More widespread thunderstorm activity, along with localized heavy rainfall, will return this weekend into next week. The specific severe weather risk will continue to refine in the coming days. Spotter Information Statement. 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The current time is 4:52 a.m. Central Daylight Time. Now for the official National Weather Service forecast for Istanbul, Emetsburg, Algona, and surrounding locations. Today, mostly sunny.

0: the lower 80s. Wind sprung to 10 miles per hour, increasing to 15 to 25 miles an hour with gusts up to 35 miles an hour during the day. Tonight, partly cloudy. Lows in the lower 60s. South winds 15 to 20 miles an hour with gusts up to 30 miles an hour. Saturday, mostly sunny. Highs in the mid-70s. North winds 10 to 15 miles an hour with gusts up to 25 miles an hour. Saturday night, mostly clear until midnight, then becoming partly cloudy. Cooler with lows in the lower 50s. North winds 5 to 10 miles an hour. Sunday, showers likely. A slight chance of thunderstorms in the morning, then a chance of thunderstorms in the afternoon. Highs in the mid-60s. Northeast winds 5 to 10 miles an hour. Chance of rain 70%. Sunday night, a chance of thunderstorms. A chance of showers until midnight, then showers after midnight. Lows in the lower 50s. Chance of rain 80%. Monday, a chance of thunderstorms. Showers, breezy and not as cool, times in the upper 70s. Chance of rain near 100%. Monday night, showers likely with a chance of thunderstorms until midnight, then a slight chance of showers after midnight. Lows in the mid-50s. Chance of rain 70%. Tuesday, mostly cloudy with a slight chance of showers in the morning, then partly sunny in the afternoon. Cooler with highs in the upper 60s. Chance of rain 20%. Tuesday night, mostly cloudy until midnight, then partly cloudy with a slight chance of showers after midnight. Lows in the lower 50s. Chance of rain 20%. Wednesday, mostly cloudy in the morning, then becoming partly sunny. A 40% chance of showers. Highs in the upper 60s. Wednesday night, mostly cloudy. A slight chance of showers until midnight, then a chance of showers after midnight. Lows in the mid-50s. Chance of rain 40%. Thursday, mostly sunny. A chance of showers, mainly in the morning. Highs in the lower 70s. Chance of rain 40%. Again, the forecasts for Iskaville, Emmitsburg, Algona, and surrounding locations for today, mostly sunny. Breezy. Highs in the lower 80s. South winds 5 to 10 miles an hour, increasing to 15 to 25 miles an hour with gusts up to 35 miles an hour during the day. These are the 4 a.m. conditions for the Iskaville area. At the Iskaville Airport, it was clear. The temperature was 60 degrees, with 2.55, and the relative humidity 83%. The wind was south at 9 miles an hour. The pressure was 29.91 inches and falling. Looking around the area, across northwest Iowa and southwest Minnesota, skies ranged from clear to partly cloudy. It was 63 at Algona, 62 at Spencer, and 64 at Jackson. Fairmont reported 60, Storm Lake reported 59, and Windham reported 68. Here are some conditions elsewhere in Iowa and Minnesota. It was clear. It was 58 at Mason City, 56 at Waterloo, 64 at Des Moines, and 66 at Omaha Council Bluffs. Sioux City reported 62, Redwood Falls reported 62, the Twin Cities reported 65, and Rochester reported 57. Now for a few weather conditions around the region. At Kansas City, it was clear. The temperature was 66 degrees. At Sioux Falls, it was clear. The temperature was 68 degrees. Once again at 4 a.m., in Iskaville, it was clear. The temperature was 60 degrees. Now here is the hazardous weather outlook for portions of central Iowa. For today and tonight, thunderstorms are possible this evening through the overnight. The primary risk is gusty winds. And now the extended outlook for the period Saturday through Thursday. More widespread thunderstorm activity, along with localized heavy rainfall, will return this weekend into next week. The specific severe weather risk will continue to refine in the coming days. Spotter Information Statement. 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
1: 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The current time is 4:58 a.m. Central Daylight Time. Now for the official National Weather Service forecast for Estherville, Emmitsburg, Algona, and surrounding locations. Today, mostly sunny. Breezy with highs in the lower 80s. South winds 5 to 10 miles an hour, increasing to 15 to 25 miles an hour with gusts up to 35 miles an hour during the day. Tonight, partly cloudy. Lows in the lower 60s. South winds 15 to 20 miles an hour with gusts up to 30 miles an hour. Saturday, mostly sunny. Highs in the mid-70s. North winds 10 to 15 miles an hour with gusts up to 25 miles an hour. Saturday night, mostly clear until midnight, then becoming partly cloudy. Cooler with lows in the lower 50s. North winds 5 to 10 miles an hour. Sunday, showers likely. A slight chance of thunderstorms in the morning, then a chance of thunderstorms in the afternoon. Highs in the mid-60s. Northeast winds 5 to 10 miles an hour. Chance of rain 70%. Sunday night, a chance of thunderstorms. A chance of showers until midnight, then showers after midnight. Lows in the lower 50s. Chance of rain 80%. Monday, a chance of thunderstorms. Showers, breezy and not as cool, highs in the upper 70s. Chance of rain near 100%. Monday night, showers likely with a chance of thunderstorms until midnight, then a slight chance of showers after midnight. Lows in the mid-50s. Chance of rain 70%. Tuesday, mostly cloudy with a slight chance of showers in the morning, then partly sunny in the afternoon. Cooler with highs in the upper 60s. Chance of rain 20%. Tuesday night, mostly cloudy until midnight, then partly cloudy with a slight chance of showers after midnight. Lows in the lower 50s. Chance of rain 20%. Wednesday, mostly cloudy in the morning, then becoming partly sunny. A 40% chance of showers. Highs in the upper 60s. Wednesday night, mostly cloudy. A slight chance of showers until midnight, then a chance of showers after midnight. Lows in the mid-50s. Chance of rain 40%. Thursday, mostly sunny. A chance of showers, mainly in the morning. Highs in the lower 70s. Chance of rain 40%. Again, the forecast for Estherville, Emmitsburg, Algona, and surrounding locations for today, mostly sunny. Breezy. Highs in the lower 80s. South winds 5 to 10 miles an hour, increasing to 15 to 25 miles an hour with gusts up to 35 miles an hour during the day. These are the 4 a.m. conditions for the Estherville area. At the Estherville Airport, it was clear. The temperature was 60 degrees, the 2.55, and the relative humidity 83%. The wind was out at 9 miles an hour. The pressure was 29.91 inches and falling. Looking around the area, across northwest Iowa and southwest Minnesota, skies ranged from clear to partly cloudy. It was 63 at Algona, 62 at Spencer, and 64 at Jackson. Van Arn reported 60, Storm Lake reported 59, and Windham reported 68. Here are some conditions elsewhere in Iowa and Minnesota. It was clear. It was 58 at Mason City, 56 at Waterloo, 64 at Des Moines, and 66 at Omaha Council Bluffs. Sioux City reported 62, Redwood Falls reported 62, the Twin Cities reported 65, and Rochester reported 67. Now for a few weather conditions around the region. At Kansas City, it was clear. The temperature was 66 degrees. At Sioux Falls, it was clear. The temperature was 68 degrees. Once again at 4 a.m. in Estherville, it was clear. The temperature was 60 degrees. Now here is the hazardous weather outlook for portions of central Iowa. For today and tonight, thunderstorms are possible this evening through the overnight.

primary risk is gusty winds. And now the extended outlook for the period Saturday through Thursday, more widespread thunderstorm activity, along with localized heavy rainfall, will return this weekend into next week. The specific severe weather risk will continue to refine in the coming days. Other information statement. These are the Iowa climate summary for yesterday, September 10th, 2026. Yesterday's high temperature was

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The current time is 5:05 a.m. Central Daylight Time. Now for the official National Weather Service forecast for Estherville, Emmitsburg, Algona, and surrounding locations. Today, mostly sunny. Breezy with highs in the lower 80s. South winds 5 to 10 miles an hour, increasing to 15 to 25 miles an hour with gusts up to 35 miles an hour.

winds 10 to 15 miles an hour with gusts up to 25 miles an hour. Saturday night, mostly clear until midnight.

50s. Chance of rain 70%. Tuesday, mostly cloudy with a slight chance of showers in the morning, then partly sunny in the afternoon. Cooler with highs in the upper 60s. Chance of rain 20%. Tuesday night, mostly cloudy until midnight, then partly cloudy with a slight chance of showers after midnight. Lows in the lower 50s. Chance of rain 20%. Wednesday, mostly cloudy in the morning, then becoming partly sunny. A 40% chance of showers. Highs in the upper 60s. Wednesday night, mostly cloudy. A slight chance of showers until midnight, then a chance of showers after midnight. Lows in the mid-50s. Chance of rain 40%. Thursday, mostly sunny. A chance of showers, mainly in the morning.

hiking around the area. Across northwest Iowa and southwest Minnesota, it was clear. It was 63 at Algona, 62 at Spencer, and 64 at Jackson. Fairmont reported 60, Storm Lake reported 61, and Windham reported 66. Here are some conditions elsewhere in Iowa and Minnesota. It was clear. It was 53 at Mason City, 56 at Waterloo, 63 at Des Moines, and 65 at Omaha Council Bluffs. Sioux City reported 62, Redwood Falls reported 65, the Twin Cities reported 62, and Rochester reported 57. Now for a few weather conditions around the region. At Kansas City, it was clear. The temperature was 66 degrees. At Sioux Falls, it was partly cloudy. The temperature was 68 degrees. Winds were gusting to 29. Once again at 5 a.m., in Estherville, it was clear. The temperature was 58 degrees. Now here is the hazardous weather outlook for portions of central Iowa. For today and tonight, thunderstorms are possible this evening through the overnight. The primary risk is gusty winds. And now the extended outlook for the period Saturday through Thursday. More widespread thunderstorm activity, along with localized heavy rainfall, will return this weekend into next week. The specific severe weather risk will continue to refine in the coming days. Other information statement. The Estherville, Iowa climate summary for yesterday, September 10, 2026. Yesterday's high temperature was 81 degrees. This high was 6 degrees above the normal high of 75. Yesterday's low temperature was 51 degrees. This high the normal low 51. No precipitation fell yesterday, which leaves the monthly total at 2.91 inches. This is 1.94 inches above the normal amount of 0.97 inches for September. The total precipitation for the year still stands at 19.26 inches, which is 3.45 inches below normal. There were no heating degree days yesterday, which is 4 below normal. This leaves the monthly total at 0, which is 33 below normal. The yearly total since July 1st is 5, which is 74 below normal. There was one cooling degree day yesterday, which is 1 below normal. This brings the monthly total to 89, which is 67 above normal. The yearly total since January 1st is 741, which is 245 above normal. Yesterday the maximum wind observed was 12 miles an hour from the southwest. The highest wind gust observed was 17 miles per hour from the south. The normal high temperature for today is 75 degrees, and the normal low is 50. Sunrise today is at 6:54 a.m. and sunset is at 7:36 p.m. This is the Know-It-All Hazards Weather Radio Station WMG688 at Rigsted, Iowa, transmitting on 162.475 MHz. 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The current time is 5:12 a.m. Central Daylight Time. Now for the official National Weather Service forecast.

was clear.

2 below normal. The yearly total since January 1st is 1,108, which is 298 above normal. The normal high temperature for today is 78 degrees, and the normal low is 53. The record high for today is 98, which occurred in 2012, and the record low is 35, which occurred in 1894. Sunrise today is at 7:01 p.m. and sunset is at 7:42 p.m. The current time is 5:15 a.m. Central Daylight Time. Operating on a frequency of 162.475 megahertz, this is NOAA radio station WXL62 broadcasting from a transmitter near Lawton, Iowa. Our program originates from the National Weather Service in Sioux Falls and serves Sioux City and the surrounding Siouxland area.

7 miles an hour with gusts up to 20 miles an hour. Saturday night, mostly clear in the evening, then becoming partly cloudy. Lows in the mid-50s. Northeast winds around 5 miles an hour. Sunday, a chance of thunderstorms. Showers, mainly in the morning. Highs in the upper 60s. East wind 5 to 10 miles an hour with gusts up to 25 miles an hour. Chance of rain 80%. Sunday night, mostly cloudy with a chance of thunderstorms. A chance of showers in the evening, then showers after midnight. Lows in the upper 50s. Chance of rain 80%. Monday, becoming partly sunny in the afternoon. A chance of thunderstorms. Showers, mainly in the morning. Warmer with highs around 80. Chance of rain 80%. Monday night, partly cloudy in the evening, then becoming mostly cloudy. A chance of thunderstorms in the evening. A chance of showers. Lows in the mid-50s. Chance of rain 50%. Tuesday.

mostly cloudy in the morning, then becoming partly sunny. Not as warm with highs in the upper 60s. Tuesday night, partly cloudy in the evening, then becoming mostly cloudy. Lows in the lower 50s. Wednesday, mostly cloudy with a chance of showers in the morning, then partly sunny in the afternoon. Highs around 70. Chance of rain 40%. Wednesday night, partly cloudy in the evening, then becoming mostly cloudy. Lows in the mid-50s. Thursday, mostly sunny. A chance of showers in the morning. Highs in the mid-70s. Chance of rain 30%. At 5 a.m., in Sioux City, the temperature was 62 and the dew point 57. The relative humidity was 83%. Wind was east at 12 miles an hour. The pressure was 29.90 inches and falling. Elsewhere in northwest Iowa, Morris was mostly cloudy, and 63. Sheldon was partly cloudy, and 61. Cherokee was clear and 59. Spencer was clear and 62. Storm Lake was clear and 61. Other conditions across the northern plains, farther east in Iowa, it was clear. It was 63 at Des Moines, 58 at Cedar Rapids, and 56 at Waterloo. In eastern Nebraska it was clear, and temperatures were between 65 and 66 degrees. In eastern South Dakota, skies ranged from partly cloudy to mostly cloudy, and temperatures were between 67 and 69 degrees. And in southern Minnesota, skies ranged from clear to partly cloudy. It was 65 at Worthington, 70 at Marshall, 60 at Mankato, 62 at Minneapolis, and 57 at Rochester. Once again, at 5 a.m. Sioux City had a temperature of 62. The Sioux City, Iowa climate summary for yesterday, September 10, 2026. Yesterday's high temperature was 84 degrees. The normal high is 79. Yesterday's low temperature was 50 degrees. The normal low is 54. No precipitation fell yesterday, which leaves the monthly total at 0.96 inches. This is 0.06 inches below the normal amount of 1.02 inches for September. The total precipitation for the year still stands at 17.91 inches, which is 5.08 inches below normal. There were no heating degree days yesterday, which is 3 below normal. The yearly total since July 1st is 0, which is 33 below normal. There were 2 cooling degree days yesterday, which is 2 below normal. The yearly total since January 1st is 1,108, which is 298 above normal. The normal high temperature for today is 78 degrees, and the normal low is 53. The record high for today is 98, which occurred in 2012, and the record low is 35, which occurred in 1894. Sunrise today is at 7:01 a.m. and sunset is at 7:42 p.m. The current time is 5:22 a.m. Central Daylight Time. Operating on a frequency of 162.475 MHz, this is NOAA Weather Radio Station WXL62, broadcasting from a transmitter near Lawton, Iowa. Our program originates from the National Weather Service in Sioux Falls and serves Sioux City and the surrounding Siouxland area. This hazardous weather outlook is for northwest Iowa, west central Iowa, southwest Minnesota, northeast Nebraska, central South Dakota, east central South Dakota, south central South Dakota, and southeast South Dakota. For today and tonight, southerly surface winds will strengthen throughout the day with wind gusts between 30 to 40 miles an hour expected for most areas. Slightly stronger wind speeds will be possible across southwestern Minnesota. A conditional chance for stronger storms is expected this afternoon and evening. If storms can develop, all modes of severe weather will be possible. However, 2-inch hail and damaging winds up to 70 miles an hour will be the primary threats. For Saturday through Thursday, strong to severe storms will be possible again Sunday evening into early Monday morning. Additional rain chances will be possible heading into the midweek. Spotter activation may be needed east of I-29 from 3 p.m. 10 p.m. Your National Weather Service forecast for Siouxland. Today, mostly sunny. Highs in the mid-80s.

south winds 15 to 20 miles an hour with gusts up to 35 miles an hour. Tonight, partly cloudy in the evening, then becoming mostly clear. Lows in the lower 60s. South winds 15 to 20 miles an hour with gusts up to 35 miles an hour. Becoming southwest 5 to 10 miles an hour with gusts up to 25 miles an hour after midnight. Saturday, mostly sunny. Highs in the mid-70s. North winds 5 to 10 miles an hour with gusts.

29.

miles an hour. Sunday, a chance of thunderstorms. Showers, mainly in the morning. Highs in the upper 60s. East winds 5 to 10 miles an hour with gusts up to 25 miles an hour.

Wednesday night, partly cloudy in the evening, then becoming mostly cloudy. Lows in the mid-50s. Thursday, mostly sunny. A chance of showers in the morning. Highs in the mid-70s. Chance of rain 30%.

5 a.m. in Sioux City. The temperature was 62 and the dew point 57. The relative humidity was 83%. Wind was east at 12 miles an hour. The pressure was 29.90 inches and falling. Elsewhere in northwest Iowa, Mars was mostly cloudy and 63. Sheldon was partly cloudy and 61. Cherokee was clear and 59. Spencer was clear and 62. Storm Lake was clear and 61. Other conditions across the northern plains, farther east in Iowa, it was clear. It was 63 at Des Moines, 58 at Cedar Rapids, and 56 at Waterloo. In eastern Nebraska, it was clear, and temperatures were between 65 and 66 degrees. In eastern South Dakota, skies ranged from partly cloudy to mostly cloudy, and temperatures were between 67 and 69 degrees. And in southern Minnesota, skies ranged from clear to partly cloudy. It was 65 at Worthington, 70 at Marshall, 60 at Mankato, 62 at Minneapolis, and 57 at Rochester. Once again, at 5 a.m., Sioux City had a temperature of 62. The Sioux City, Iowa climate summary for yesterday, September 10, 2026. Yesterday's high temperature was 84 degrees. The normal high is 79. Yesterday's low temperature was 50 degrees. The normal low is 54. No precipitation fell yesterday, which leaves the monthly total at 0.96 inches. This is 0.06 inches below the normal amount of 1.02 inches for September. The total precipitation for the year still stands at 17.91 inches, which is 5.08 inches below normal. There were no heating degree days yesterday, which is 3 below normal. The yearly total since July 1st is 0, which is 33 below normal. There were 2 cooling degree days yesterday, which is 2 below normal. The yearly total since January 1st is 1,108, which is 298 above normal. The normal high temperature for today is 78 degrees, and the normal low is 53. The record high for today is 98, which occurred in 2012, and the record low is 35, which occurred in 1894. Sunrise today is at 7:01 a.m. and sunset is at 7:42 p.m. The current time is 5:31 a.m. Central Daylight Time. Operating on a frequency of 162.475 MHz, this is NOAA Weather Radio Station WXL62, broadcasting from a transmitter near London, Iowa. Our program originates from the National Weather Service in Sioux Falls and serves Sioux City and the surrounding Siouxland area. This hazardous weather outlook is for northwest Iowa, west central Iowa, southwest Minnesota, northeast Nebraska, central South Dakota, east central South Dakota, south central South Dakota, and southeast South Dakota. For today and tonight, southerly surface winds will strengthen throughout the day with wind gusts between 30 to 40 miles an hour expected for most areas. Slightly stronger wind speeds will be possible across southwestern Minnesota. A conditional chance for stronger storms is expected this afternoon and evening. If storms can develop, all modes of severe weather will be possible. Weather to entail and damaging wind up to 70 miles an hour will be the primary threat. For Saturday through Thursday, strong to severe storms will be possible in Sunday evening into early Monday morning. Additional disasters will be possible heading into the midweek. Moderate precipitation may be needed in the 49 from 3 p.m. 10 p.m. Your National Weather Service forecast for Sioux Lake. Today, mostly sunny. Highs in the mid-80s. South winds 15 to 20 miles. Your National Weather Service forecast for Sioux Lake. Today, mostly sunny. Highs in the mid-80s. South winds 15 to 20 miles an hour. Up to 40 miles an hour this afternoon. Tonight, partly cloudy in the evening, then clearing. Lows in the lower 60s. South winds 15 to 20 miles an hour with gusts up to 35 miles an hour. Becoming west 5 to 10 miles an hour with gusts up to 20 miles an hour after midnight. Saturday, sunny. Highs in the mid-70s. North winds 5 to 10 miles an hour.

gusts up to 20 miles an hour. Saturday night, mostly clear in the evening, then becoming partly cloudy. Lows in the mid-50s. Northeast winds around 5 miles an hour. Sunday, a chance of thunderstorms. Showers, mainly in the morning. Highs in the upper 60s. East wind 5 to 10 miles an hour with gusts up to 25 miles an hour. Chance of rain 80%. Sunday night, mostly cloudy with a chance of thunderstorms. A chance of showers in the evening, 7 hours after midnight. Lows in the upper 60s. Chance of rain 80%. Monday, becoming partly sunny in the afternoon. Chance of thunderstorms. Showers, mainly in the morning. Warmer with highs around 80. Chance of rain 80%. Monday night, partly cloudy in the evening, then becoming mostly cloudy. A chance of thunderstorms in the evening. A chance of showers. Lows in the mid-50s. Chance of rain 50%. Tuesday, mostly cloudy in the morning, then becoming partly sunny. Not as warm with highs in the upper 60s. Tuesday night, partly cloudy in the evening, then becoming mostly cloudy. Lows in the lower 50s. Wednesday, mostly cloudy with a chance of showers in the morning, then partly sunny in the afternoon. Highs around 70. Chance of rain 40%. Wednesday night, partly cloudy in the evening, then becoming mostly cloudy. Lows in the mid-50s. Thursday, mostly sunny. A chance of showers in the morning. Highs in the mid-70s. Chance of rain 30%. At 5 a.m., in Sioux City, the temperature was 62 and the dew point 57. The relative humidity was 83%. Wind was east at 12 miles an hour. The pressure was 29.90 inches and falling. Elsewhere in northwest Iowa, Morris was mostly cloudy, and 63. Sheldon was partly cloudy, and 61. Cherokee was clear and 59. Spencer was clear and 62. Storm Lake was clear and 61. Other conditions across the northern plains, farther east in Iowa, it was clear. It was 63 at Des Moines, 58 at Cedar Rapids, and 56 at Waterloo. In eastern Nebraska it was clear, and temperatures were between 65 and 66 degrees. In eastern South Dakota, skies ranged from partly cloudy to mostly cloudy, and temperatures were between 67 and 69 degrees. And in southern Minnesota, skies ranged from clear to partly cloudy. It was 65 at Worthington, 70 at Marshall, 60 at Mankato, 62 at Minneapolis, and 57 at Rochester. Once again, at 5 a.m. Sioux City had a temperature of 62. The Sioux City, Iowa climate summary for yesterday, September 10, 2026. Yesterday's high temperature was 84 degrees. The normal high is 79. Yesterday's low temperature was 50 degrees. The normal low is 54. No precipitation fell yesterday, which leaves the monthly total at 0.96 inches. This is 0.06 inches below the normal amount of 1.02 inches for September. The total precipitation for the year still stands at 17.91 inches, which is 5.08 inches below normal. There were no heating degree days yesterday, which is 3 below normal. The yearly total since July 1st is 0, which is 33 below normal. There were 2 cooling degree days yesterday, which is 2 below normal. The yearly total since January 1st is 1,108, which is 298 above normal. The normal high temperature for today is 78 degrees, and the normal low is 53. The record high for today is 98, which occurred in 2012, and the record low is 35, which occurred in 1894. Sunrise today is at 7:01 a.m. and sunset is at 7:42 p.m. The current time is 5:38 a.m. Central Daylight Time. Operating on a frequency of 162.475 MHz, this is NOAA Weather Radio Station WXL62, broadcasting from a transmitter near Lawton, Iowa. 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
This hazardous weather outlook is for northwest Iowa, west central Iowa, southwest Minnesota, northeast Nebraska, central South Dakota, east central South Dakota, south central South Dakota, and southeast South Dakota. For today and tonight, southerly surface winds will strengthen throughout the day with wind gusts between 30 to 40 miles an hour expected for most areas. Slightly stronger wind speeds will be possible across southwestern Minnesota. A conditional chance for stronger storms is expected this afternoon and evening. If storms can develop, all modes of severe weather will be possible. However, to entail and damaging winds up to 70 miles an hour will be the primary threat. For Saturday through Thursday, strong to severe storms will be possible again Sunday evening into early Monday morning. Additional rain chances will be possible heading into the midweek. Fodder activation may be needed East of I-29 from 3 p.m. to 10 p.m. Your National Weather Service forecast for Sioux Land. Today, mostly sunny. Highs in the mid-80s. South winds 15 to 20 miles an hour. Gusts up to 40 miles an hour this afternoon. Tonight, partly cloudy in the evening, then clearing. Lows in the lower 60s. South winds 15 to 20 miles an hour with gusts up to 35 miles an hour. Becoming west 5 to 10 miles an hour with gusts up to 20 miles an hour after midnight. Saturday, sunny. Highs in the mid-70s. North winds 5 to 10 miles an hour with gusts up to 20 miles an hour. Saturday night, mostly clear in the evening, then becoming partly cloudy. Lows in the mid-50s. Northeast winds around 5 miles an hour. Sunday, a chance of thunderstorms. Showers, mainly in the morning. Highs in the upper 60s. East wind 5 to 10 miles an hour with gusts up to 25 miles an hour. Chance of rain 80%. Sunday night, mostly cloudy with a chance of thunderstorms. A chance of showers in the evening, then showers after midnight. Lows in the upper 50s. Chance of rain 80%. Monday, becoming partly sunny in the afternoon. A chance of thunderstorms. Showers, mainly in the morning. Warmer with highs around 80. Chance of rain 80%. Monday night, partly cloudy in the evening, then becoming mostly cloudy. A chance of thunderstorms in the evening. A chance of showers. Lows in the mid-50s. Chance of rain 50%. Tuesday, mostly cloudy in the morning, then becoming partly sunny. Not as warm with highs in the upper 60s. Tuesday night, partly cloudy in the evening, then becoming mostly cloudy. Lows in the lower 50s. Wednesday, mostly cloudy with a chance of showers in the morning, then partly sunny in the afternoon. Highs around 70. Chance of rain 40%. Wednesday night, partly cloudy in the evening, then becoming mostly cloudy. Lows in the mid-50s. Thursday, mostly sunny. A chance of showers in the morning. Highs in the mid-70s. Chance of rain 30%. At 5 a.m., in Sioux City, the temperature was 62 and the dew point 57. The relative humidity was 83%. Wind was east at 12 miles an hour. The pressure was 29.90 inches and falling. Elsewhere in northwest Iowa, Morris was mostly cloudy, and 63. Sheldon was partly cloudy, and 61. Cherokee was clear and 59. Spencer was clear and 62. Storm Lake was clear and 61. Other conditions across the northern plains, farther east in Iowa, it was clear. It was 63 at Des Moines, 58 at Cedar Rapids, and 56 at Waterloo. In eastern Nebraska it was clear, and temperatures were between 65 and 66 degrees. In eastern South Dakota, skies ranged from partly cloudy to mostly cloudy, and temperatures were between 67 and 69 degrees. And in southern Minnesota, skies ranged from clear to partly cloudy. It was 65 at Worthington, 70 at Marshall, 60 at Mankato, 62 at Minneapolis, and 57 at Rochester. Once again, at 5 a.m. Sioux City had a temperature of 62. The Sioux City, Iowa climate summary for yesterday,
2 inches for September. The total precipitation for the year still stands at 17.91 inches, which is 5.08 inches below normal. There were no heating degree days yesterday, which is 3 below normal. The yearly total since July 1st is 0, which is 33 below normal. There were 2 cooling degree days yesterday, which is 2 below normal. The yearly total since January 1st is 1,108, which is 298 above normal. The normal high temperature for today is 78 degrees, and the normal low is 53. The record high for today is 98, which occurred in 2012, and the record low is 35, which occurred in 1894. Sunrise today is at 7:01 a.m. and sunset is at 7:42 p.m. The current time is 5:45 a.m. Central Daylight Time. Operating on a frequency of 162.475 MHz, this is NOAA Weather Radio Station WXL62, broadcasting from a transmitter near Lawton, Iowa. Our program originates from the National Weather Service in Sioux Falls and serves Sioux City and the surrounding Siouxland area. This hazardous weather outlook is for northwest Iowa, west central Iowa, southwest Minnesota, northeast Nebraska, central South Dakota, east central South Dakota, south central South Dakota, and southeast South Dakota. For today and tonight, southerly surface winds will strengthen throughout the day with wind gusts between 30 to 40 miles an hour expected for most areas. Slightly stronger wind speeds will be possible across southwestern Minnesota. A conditional chance for stronger storms is expected this afternoon and evening. If storms can develop, all modes of severe weather will be possible. However, to entail and damaging winds up to 70 miles an hour will be the primary threat. For Saturday through Thursday, strong to severe storms will be possible again Sunday evening into early Monday morning. Additional rain chances will be possible heading into the midweek. Spotter activation may be needed east of I-29 from 3 p.m. to 10 p.m. Your National Weather Service forecast for Siouxland. Today, mostly sunny. Highs in the mid-80s. South winds 15 to 20 miles an hour. Gusts up to 40 miles an hour this afternoon. Tonight, partly cloudy in the evening, then clearing. Lows in the lower 60s. South winds 15 to 20 miles an hour with gusts up to 35 miles an hour, becoming west 5 to 10 miles an hour with gusts up to 20 miles an hour after midnight. Saturday, sunny. Highs in the mid-70s. North winds 5 to 10 miles an hour with gusts up to 20 miles an hour. Saturday night, mostly clear in the evening, then becoming partly cloudy. Lows in the mid-50s. Northeast winds around 5 miles an hour. Sunday, a chance of thunderstorms. Showers, mainly in the morning. Highs in the upper 60s. East winds 5 to 10 miles an hour with gusts up to 25 miles an hour. Chance of rain 80%. Sunday night, mostly cloudy with a chance of thunderstorms. A chance of showers in the evening, then showers after midnight. Lows in the upper 50s. Chance of rain 80%. Monday, becoming partly sunny in the afternoon. A chance of thunderstorms. Showers, mainly in the morning. Warmer with highs around 80. Chance of rain 80%. Monday night, partly cloudy in the evening, then becoming mostly cloudy. A chance of thunderstorms in the evening. A chance of showers. Lows in the mid-50s. Chance of rain 50%. Tuesday, mostly cloudy in the morning, then becoming partly sunny. Not as warm with highs in the upper 60s. Tuesday night,

day, mostly sunny. Highs in the mid-80s. South winds 15 to 20 miles an hour. Gusts up to 40 miles an hour this afternoon. Tonight, partly cloudy in the evening, then clearing. Lows in the lower 60s. South winds 15 to 20 miles an hour with gusts up to 35 miles an hour. Becoming west 5 to 10 miles an hour with gusts up to 20 miles an hour after midnight. Saturday, sunny. Highs in the mid-70s. North winds 5 to 10 miles an hour with gusts up to 20 miles an hour. Saturday night, mostly clear in the evening, then becoming partly cloudy. Lows in the mid-50s. Northeast winds around 5 miles an hour. Sunday, a chance of thunderstorms. Showers, mainly in the morning. Highs in the upper 60s. East winds 5 to 10 miles an hour with gusts up to 25 miles an hour. Chance of rain 80%. Sunday night, mostly cloudy with a chance of thunderstorms. A chance of showers in the evening, then showers after midnight. Lows in the upper 50s. Chance of rain 80%. Monday, becoming partly sunny in the afternoon. A chance of thunderstorms. Showers, mainly in the morning. Warmer with highs around 80. Chance of rain 80%. Monday night, partly cloudy in the evening, then becoming mostly cloudy. A chance of thunderstorms in the evening. A chance of showers. Lows in the mid-50s. Chance of rain 50%. Tuesday, mostly cloudy in the morning, then becoming partly sunny. Not as warm with highs in the upper 60s. Tuesday night, partly cloudy in the evening, then becoming mostly cloudy. Lows in the lower 50s. Wednesday, mostly cloudy with a chance of showers in the morning, then partly sunny in the afternoon. Highs around 70. Chance of rain 40%. Wednesday night, partly cloudy in the evening, then becoming mostly cloudy. Lows in the mid-50s. Thursday, mostly sunny. A chance of showers in the morning. Highs in the mid-70s. Chance of rain 30%. At 6 a.m., in Sioux City, the temperature was 62 and the dew point 58. The relative humidity was 86%. Wind was east at 12 miles an hour. The pressure was 29.88 inches and falling. Elsewhere in northwest Iowa, Morris was partly cloudy, N64. Sheldon was mostly cloudy, N63. Cherokee was clear, N63. Spencer was clear, N61. Storm Lake was clear, N61. Other conditions across the northern plains, farther east in Iowa, it was

6.02 inches for September. The total precipitation for the year still stands at 17.91 inches, which is 5.08 inches below normal. There were no heating degree days yesterday, which is 3 below normal. The year in total since July 1st is 0, which is 33 below normal. There were 2 heating degree days yesterday, which is 2 below normal. The yearly total since January 1st is 1,108, which is 298 above normal. The normal high temperature for today is 78 degrees, and the normal low is 53. The record high for today is 98, which occurred in 2012, and the record low is 35, which occurred in 1894. Sunrise today is at 7:01 a.m. and sunset is at 7:42 p.m. The current time is 6:05 a.m. Central Daylight Time. Operating on a frequency of 162.475 MHz, this is No Weather Radio Station WXL62, broadcasting from a transmitter near Long Iowa. Our program originates from the National Weather Service in Sioux Falls and serves Sioux City and the surrounding Siouxland area. This hazardous weather outlook is for northwest Iowa, west central Iowa, southwest Minnesota, northeast Nebraska, central South Dakota, east central South Dakota, south central South Dakota, and southeast South Dakota. For today and tonight, southerly surface winds will strengthen throughout the day with wind gusts between 30 to 40 miles an hour expected for most areas. Slightly stronger wind speeds will be possible across southwestern Minnesota. A conditional chance for stronger storms is expected this afternoon and evening. If storms can develop, all modes of severe weather will be possible.

Katrina, with a temperature of 57 in Webster City, 56 at Cedar Rapids, and 66 at Kansas City. Under clear skies, St. Joseph reported 69, Omaha Council Bluffs reported 64, and Sioux City reported 62. Now for a few weather conditions around the region. At Sioux Falls, it was partly cloudy. The temperature was 67 degrees. At Minneapolis, St. Paul, it was clear. The temperature was 62 degrees, once again at 6 a.m. In Lemoni, fog was reported, reducing the visibility to 3/4 of a mile. The temperature was 61 degrees. This is a dense fog advisory for the following counties in Missouri, Harrison, and Mercer. Dense fog advisory in effect until 10 a.m. this morning. Visibility 1/4 mile or less in dense fog. The areas affected include, in Kansas, Donovan County. In Missouri, Davis, Harrison, Mercer, Putnam, Andrew, Buchanan, Clinton, and Delaware Calve counties. When, until 10 a.m. this morning. The following impacts are expected. Low visibility could make driving conditions hazardous. If driving, slow down, use your headlight, and leave plenty of distance ahead of you. Now here is the hazardous weather outlook for portions of central Iowa.

are possible this evening through the overnight. The primary risk is gusty winds. And now the extended outlook for the period Saturday through Thursday, more widespread thunderstorm activity, along with localized heavy rainfall, will return this weekend into next week. The specific severe weather risk will continue to refine in the coming days. Spotter information statement. The Lamoni, Iowa climate summary for yesterday, September 10, 2026. Yesterday's high temperature was 82 degrees. This high was 3 degrees above the normal high of 79. Yesterday's low temperature was 64 degrees. This low was 7 degrees above the normal low of 57. No precipitation fell yesterday, which leaves the monthly total at 1.82 inches. This is 0.45 inches above the normal amount of 1.37 inches for September. The total precipitation for the year still stands at 31.41 inches, which is 2.76 inches above normal. There were no heating degree days yesterday, which is 2 below normal. This leaves the monthly total at 0, which is 12 below normal. The yearly total since July 1st is 0, which is 18 below normal. There were 8 cooling degree days yesterday, which is 3 above normal. This brings the monthly total to 154, which is 99 above normal. The yearly total since January 1st is 1,218, which is 253 above normal. Yesterday the maximum wind observed was 10 miles an hour from the north. The highest wind gust observed was 16 miles per hour from the northeast. The normal high temperature for today is 78 degrees, and the normal low is 57. Sunrise today is at 6:53 a.m. and sunset is at 7:31 p.m. This is NOAA All Hazards Weather Radio Station KZZ68 near Van Wert, Iowa, transmitting on 162.475 MHz. 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The current time is 6:46 a.m. Central Daylight Time. Now for the official National Weather Service forecast for South Central Iowa, including Creston, Osceola, and Sherrill. Today, mostly sunny. Patchy fog this morning. Highs in the lower 80s. South winds 5 to 10 miles an hour. Tonight, mostly clear until midnight, then partly cloudy with a slight chance of showers after midnight. Humidity with lows in the mid-60s. South winds 5 to 10 miles an hour. Chance of rain 20%. Saturday, a slight chance of thunderstorms in the morning. Partly sunny with a chance of showers. Humid with highs in the lower 80s. Southwest wind 5 to 10 miles an hour, becoming north in the afternoon. Chance of rain 50%. Saturday night, partly cloudy until midnight, then becoming mostly cloudy. A slight chance of showers and thunderstorms. Lows in the upper 50s. Northeast winds 5 to 10 miles an hour. Chance of rain 20%. Sunday, showers with a slight chance of thunderstorms in the morning, then showers likely with a chance of thunderstorms in the afternoon. Highs in the mid-70s. East winds 10 to 15 miles an hour. Chance of rain 80%. Sunday night, mostly cloudy with a chance of thunderstorms. A chance of showers. Lows in the lower 60s. Chance of rain 50%. Monday, partly sunny with a chance of showers with a slight chance of thunderstorms in the morning, then sunny with a slight chance of showers in the afternoon. Breezy and not as cool with highs in the mid-80s. Chance of rain 50%. Heat index values in the mid-90s in the afternoon. Monday night, a chance of thunderstorms. Showers. Lows in the lower 60s. Chance of rain 80%. Tuesday,

Thank you.

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Okay.

high temperature for today is 75 degrees, and the normal low is 50. Sunrise today is at 6:54 a.m. and sunset is at 7:36 p.m. This is the NOAA All Hazards Weather Radio Station WMG-688 at Rigsford, Iowa, transmitting on 162.475 MHz. 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

2 miles an hour. Just past the 40 miles an hour this afternoon. Tonight,

anything with the chance of thunderstorms, a chance of showers in the evening, then showers after midnight. Lows in the upper 50s. Chance of rain 80%. Monday, becoming partly sunny in the afternoon. A chance of thunderstorms. Showers, mainly in the morning. Warmer with highs around 80. Chance of rain 80%. Monday night, partly cloudy in the evening. Then becoming mostly cloudy. A chance of thunderstorms in the evening. A chance of showers. Lows in the mid-50s. Chance of rain 50%. Tuesday, mostly cloudy in the morning, then becoming partly sunny. Not as warm as last in the upper 60s. Tuesday night, partly cloudy in the evening, then becoming mostly cloudy. Lows in the lower 50s. Wednesday, mostly cloudy with a chance of showers in the morning, then partly sunny in the afternoon. Highs around 70. Chance of rain 40%. Wednesday night, partly cloudy in the evening, then becoming mostly cloudy. Lows in the mid-60s. Thursday, mostly sunny. A chance of showers in the morning. Highs in the mid-70s. Chance of rain 30%.

Sioux City, the temperature was 62, and

Sunday, chance of thunderstorms and showers, mainly in the morning. Highs in the upper 60s. East winds 5 to 10 miles an hour with gusts up to 25 miles an hour. Chance of rain 80%. Sunday night, mostly cloudy with a chance of thunderstorms. A chance of showers in the evening, then showers after midnight. Lows in the upper 50s. Chance of rain 80%. Monday, becoming partly sunny in the afternoon. A chance of thunderstorms. Showers, mainly in the morning. Warmer with highs around 80. Chance of rain 80%. Monday night, partly cloudy in the evening, then becoming mostly cloudy.

10%. Tuesday night, mostly cloudy until midnight, then partly cloudy with a slight chance of showers after midnight. Lows in the lower 50s. Chance of rain 20%. Wednesday, mostly cloudy in the morning, then becoming partly sunny. A 40% chance of showers. Highs in the upper 60s. Wednesday night, mostly cloudy. A slight chance of showers until midnight, then a chance of showers after midnight. Lows in the mid-50s. Chance of rain 40%. Thursday, mostly sunny. A chance of showers, mainly in the morning. Highs in the lower 70s. Chance of rain 40%. Again, the forecast for Istanbul, Emetspur, Algona, and surrounding locations for today, sunny, breezy. Highs in the lower 80s. South winds 15 to 25 miles an hour with gusts up to 35 miles an hour. These are the 8 a.m. conditions for the Istanbul area. At the Istanbul airport, it was sunny. The temperature was 61 degrees, the dew point 56, and the relative humidity 83%. The wind was out at 13 miles an hour. The pressure was 29.89 inches and falling. Looking around the area, across northwest Iowa and southwest Minnesota, it was sunny. It was 61 at Algona, 64 at Spencer, and 64 at Jackson. Fairmont reported 62, Storm Lake reported 63, and Windham reported 68. Here are some conditions elsewhere in Iowa and Minnesota. Skies ranged from sunny to mostly sunny. It was 58 at Mason City, 63 at Waterloo, 63 at Des Moines, and 66 at Omaha Council Bluffs. Sioux City reported 64, Redwood Falls reported 68, the Twin Cities reported 67, and Rochester reported

in southwest Minnesota. It was sunny. It was 61 at Algona, 64 at Spencer, and 64 at Jackson. Emma reported 62, Storm Lake reported 63, and Windham reported 68. Here are some conditions elsewhere in Iowa and Minnesota. Skies ranged from sunny to mostly sunny. It was 58 at Mason City, 63 at Waterloo, 63 at Des Moines, and 66 at Omaha Council Bluffs. Sioux City reported 64, Redwood Falls reported 68, the Twin Cities reported 67, and Rochester reported 60. Now for a few weather conditions around the region.

localized heavy rainfall will return this weekend into next week. The specific severe weather risk will continue to refine in the coming days. Fodder information statement. 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

80%. Monday, becoming partly sunny in the afternoon. A chance of thunderstorms. Showers, mainly in the morning. Warmer with highs around 80. Chance of rain 80%. Monday night, partly cloudy in the evening, then becoming mostly cloudy. A chance of thunderstorms in the evening. A chance of showers. Lows in the mid-60s. Chance of rain 50%. Tuesday, mostly cloudy in the morning, then becoming partly sunny. Not as warm with highs in the upper 60s. Tuesday night, partly cloudy in the evening, then becoming mostly cloudy. Lows in the lower 50s. Wednesday, mostly cloudy with a chance of showers in the morning, then partly sunny in the afternoon. Highs around 70. Chance of rain 40%. Wednesday night, partly cloudy in the evening, then becoming mostly cloudy.

around the area. Across northwest Iowa and southwest Minnesota, it was sunny. It was 61 at Algona, 64 at Spencer, and 64 at Jackson. Fairmont reported 62, Storm Lake reported 63, and Windham reported 68. Here are some conditions elsewhere in Iowa and Minnesota. Skies ranged from sunny to mostly sunny. It was 58 at Mason City, 63 at Waterloo, 63 at Des Moines, and 66 at Omaha Council Bluffs. Sioux City reported 64, Redwood Falls reported 68, the Twin Cities reported 67, and Rochester reported 60. Now for a few weather conditions around the region. At Kansas City, it was partly sunny. The temperature was 68 degrees. At Sioux Falls, it was partly cloudy. The temperature was 68 degrees. Winds were gusting to 28. Once again at 8 a.m. in Estherville, it was sunny. The temperature was 61 degrees. Now here is the hazardous weather outlook for portions of central Iowa. For today and tonight, thunderstorms are possible this evening through the overnight. The primary risk is gusty winds. And now the extended outlook for the period Saturday through Thursday, more widespread thunderstorm activity, along with localized heavy rainfall, will return this weekend into next week. The specific severe weather risk will continue to refine in the coming days. Further information

fall will be the primary threat. For Saturday through Thursday, strong to severe storms will be possible again Sunday evening into early Monday morning. Additional rain chances will be possible heading into the midweek. Water activation may be needed East Event 29 from 3 p.m. to 10 p.m. Your National Weather Service forecast for Sioux Land. Today, mostly sunny. Highs in the mid-80s. South winds 15 to 20 miles an hour. Gusts up to 40 miles an hour this afternoon. Tonight, partly cloudy in the evening, then clearing. Lows in the lower 60s. South winds 15 to 20 miles an hour with gusts up to 35 miles an hour. Becoming west 5 to 10 miles an hour with gusts up to 20 miles an hour after midnight. Saturday, sunny. Highs in the mid-70s. North winds 5 to 10 miles an hour with gusts up to 20 miles an hour. Saturday night, mostly clear in the evening, then becoming partly cloudy. Lows in the mid-50s. Northeast winds around 5 miles an hour. Sunday, a chance of thunderstorms. Showers, mainly in the morning. Highs in the upper 60s. East winds 5 to 10 miles an hour with gusts up to 25 miles an hour. Chance of rain 80%. Sunday night, mostly cloudy with a chance of thunderstorms. A chance of showers in the evening, then showers after midnight. Lows in the upper 50s. Chance of rain 80%. Monday, becoming partly sunny in the afternoon. A chance of thunderstorms.

68 at Mason City, 63 at Waterloo, 63 at Des Moines, and 66 at Omaha Council Bluffs. Sioux City reported 64, Redwood Falls reported 68, the Twin Cities reported 67, and Rochester reported 60. Now for a few weather conditions around the region. At Kansas City, it was partly sunny. The temperature was 68 degrees. At Sioux Falls, it was partly cloudy. The temperature was 68 degrees. Winds were gusting to 28. Once again at 8 a.m. in Isabel, it was sunny. The temperature was 61 degrees. Now here is the hazardous weather outlook for portions of central Iowa. For today and tonight, thunderstorms are possible this evening through the overnight. The primary risk is gusty winds. And now the extended outlook for the period Saturday through Thursday. More widespread thunderstorm activity, along with localized heavy rainfall, will return this weekend into next week. The specific severe weather risk will continue to refine in the coming days. Spotter information statement. 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The current time is 8:23 a.m. Central Daylight Time. Now for the official National Weather Service forecast for Isabel, Emmitsburg, Algona, and surrounding locations. Today, sunny, breezy with highs in the lower 80s. South winds 15 to 25 miles an hour with gusts up to 35 miles an hour. Tonight, partly cloudy. Lows in the lower 60s. South winds 15 to 20 miles an hour with gusts up to 30 miles an hour. Saturday, mostly sunny. Highs in the mid-70s. North winds 10 to 15 miles an hour with gusts up to 25 miles an hour. Saturday night, mostly clear until midnight, then becoming partly cloudy. Cooler with lows in the lower 50s. North winds 5 to 10 miles an hour. Sunday, showers likely. A slight chance of thunderstorms in the morning, then a chance of thunderstorms in the afternoon. Highs in the mid-60s. Northeast winds 5 to 10 miles an hour. Chance of rain 70%. Sunday night, a chance of thunderstorms. A chance of showers until midnight, then showers after midnight. Lows in the lower 50s. Chance of rain 80%. Monday, a chance of thunderstorms. Showers, breezy and not as cool with highs in the upper 70s. Chance of rain near 100%. Monday night, showers likely with a chance of thunderstorms until midnight, then a slight chance of showers after midnight. Lows in the mid-50s. Chance of rain 70%. Tuesday, mostly cloudy with a slight chance of showers in the morning, then partly sunny in the afternoon. Cooler with highs in the upper 60s. Chance of rain 20%. Tuesday night, mostly cloudy until midnight, then partly cloudy with a slight chance of showers after midnight. Lows in the lower 50s. Chance of rain 20%. Wednesday, mostly cloudy in the morning, then becoming partly sunny. A 40% chance of showers. Highs in the upper 60s. Wednesday night, mostly cloudy. A slight chance of showers.

hours until midnight, then a chance of showers after midnight. Lows in the mid-50s. Chance of rain 40%. Thursday, mostly sunny. A chance of showers, mainly in the morning. Highs in the lower 70s. Chance of rain 40%. Again, the forecast for Istanbul, Emetsburg, Algona, and surrounding locations for today, sunny, breezy. Highs in the lower 80s. South winds 15 to 25 miles an hour with gusts up to 35 miles an hour. These are the 8 a.m. conditions for the Istanbul area. At the Istanbul airport, it was sunny. The temperature was 61 degrees, the dew point 56, and the relative humidity 83%. The wind was south at 13 miles an hour. The pressure was 29.89 inches and falling. Looking around the area, across northwest Iowa and southwest Minnesota, it was sunny. It was 61 at Algona, 64 at Spencer, and 64 at Jackson. Fairmont reported 62, Storm Lake reported 63, and Windham reported 68. Here are some conditions elsewhere in Iowa and Minnesota. Skies ranged from sunny to mostly sunny. It was 58 at Mason City, 63 at Waterloo, 63 at Des Moines, and 66 at Omaha Council Bluffs. Sioux City reported 64, Redwood Falls reported 68, the Twin Cities reported 67, and Rochester reported 60. Now for a few weather conditions around the region. At Kansas City, it was partly sunny. The temperature was 68 degrees. At Sioux Falls, it was partly cloudy. The temperature was 68 degrees. Winds were gusting to 28. Once again at 8 a.m. in Istanbul, it was sunny. The temperature was 61 degrees. Now here is the hazardous weather outlook for portions of central Iowa. For today and tonight, thunderstorms are possible this evening through the overnight. The primary risk is gusty winds. And now the extended outlook for the period Saturday through Thursday. More widespread thunderstorm activity, along with localized heavy rainfall, will return this weekend into next week. The specific severe weather risk will continue to refine in the coming days. Spotter Information Statement. 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The current time is 8:28 a.m. Central Daylight Time. Now for the official National Weather Service forecast for Istanbul, Emetsburg, Algona, and surrounding locations. Today, sunny, breezy with highs in the lower 80s. South winds 15 to 25 miles an hour with gusts up to 35 miles an hour. Tonight, partly cloudy. Lows in the lower 60s. South winds 15 to 20 miles an hour with gusts up to 30 miles an hour. Saturday, mostly sunny. Highs in the mid-70s. North winds 10 to 15 miles an hour with gusts up to 25 miles an hour. Saturday night, mostly clear until midnight, then becoming partly cloudy. Cooler with lows in the lower 50s. North winds 5 to 10 miles an hour. Sunday, showers likely. A slight chance of thunderstorms in the morning, then a chance of thunderstorms in the afternoon. Highs in the mid-60s. Northeast winds 5 to 10 miles an hour. Chance of rain 70%. Sunday night, a chance of thunderstorms. A chance of showers until midnight, then showers after midnight. Lows in the lower 50s. Chance of rain 80%. Monday, a chance of thunderstorms. Showers, breezy and not as cool, highs in the upper 70s. Chance of rain near 100%. Monday night, showers likely with a chance of thunderstorms until midnight, then a slight chance of showers after midnight. Lows in the mid-50s. Chance of rain 70%. Tuesday, mostly cloudy with a slight chance of showers in the morning, then partly sunny in the afternoon. Cooler with highs in the upper 60s. Chance of rain 20%. Tuesday night, mostly cloudy until midnight, then partly cloudy with a slight chance of showers after

to midnight. Lows in the lower 50s. Chance of rain 20%. Wednesday, mostly cloudy in the morning, then becoming partly sunny. A 40% chance of showers. Highs in the upper 60s. Wednesday night, mostly cloudy. A slight chance of showers until midnight, then a chance of showers after midnight. Lows in the mid-50s. Chance of rain 40%. Thursday, mostly sunny. A chance of showers, mainly in the morning. Highs in the lower 70s. Chance of rain 40%. Again, the forecast for Istanbul, Emetsburg, Algona, and surrounding locations for today, sunny, breezy. Highs in the lower 80s. South winds 15 to 25 miles an hour with gusts up to 35 miles an hour. These are the 8 a.m. conditions for the Istanbul area. At the Istanbul airport, it was sunny. The temperature was 61 degrees, the dew point 56, and the relative humidity 83%. The wind was south at 13 miles an hour. The pressure was 29.89 inches and falling. Looking around the area, across northwest Iowa and southwest Minnesota, it was sunny. It was 61 at Algona, 64 at Spencer, and 64 at Jackson. Fairmont reported 62, Storm Lake reported 63, and Windham reported 68. Here are some conditions elsewhere in Iowa and Minnesota. Skies ranged from sunny to mostly sunny. It was 58 at Mason City, 63 at Waterloo, 63 at Des Moines, and 66 at Omaha Council Bluffs. Sioux City reported 64, Redwood Falls reported 68, the Twin Cities reported 67, and Rochester reported 60. Now for a few weather conditions around the region. At Kansas City, it was partly sunny. The temperature was 68 degrees. At Sioux Falls, it was partly cloudy. The temperature was 68 degrees. Winds were gusting to 28. Once again at 8 a.m. And it's still, it was sunny.

morning, then a chance of thunderstorms in the afternoon. Highs in the mid-60s. Northeast winds 5 to 10 miles an hour. Chance of rain 70%. Sunday night, a chance of thunderstorms. A chance of showers until midnight, then showers after midnight. Lows in the lower 50s. Chance of rain 80%. Monday, a chance of thunderstorms. Showers, breezy and not as cool, highs in the upper 70s. Chance of rain near 100%. Monday night, showers likely with a chance of thunderstorms until midnight, then a slight chance of showers after midnight. Lows in the mid-50s. Chance of rain 70%. Tuesday, mostly cloudy with a slight chance of showers in the morning, then partly sunny in the afternoon. Cooler with highs in the upper 60s. Chance of rain 20%. Tuesday night, mostly cloudy until midnight, then partly cloudy with a slight chance of showers after midnight. Lows in the lower 50s. Chance of rain 20%. Wednesday, mostly cloudy in the morning, then becoming partly sunny. A 40% chance of showers. Highs in the upper 60s. Wednesday night, mostly cloudy. A slight chance of showers until midnight, then a chance of showers after midnight. Lows in the mid-50s. Chance of rain 40%. Thursday, mostly sunny. A chance of showers, mainly in the morning. Highs in the lower 70s. Chance of rain 40%. Again, the forecast for Istanbul, Emetsburg, Algona, and surrounding locations for today, sunny, breezy. Highs in the lower 80s. South winds 15 to 25 miles an hour with gusts up to 35 miles an hour. These are the 8 a.m. conditions for the Istanbul area. At the Istanbul airport, it was sunny. The temperature was 61 degrees, the dew point 56, and the relative humidity 83%. The wind was south at 13 miles an hour. The pressure was 29.89 inches and falling. Looking around the area, across northwest Iowa and southwest Minnesota, it was sunny. It was 61 at Algona, 64 at Spencer, and 64 at Jackson. Fairmont reported 62, Storm Lake reported 63, and Windham reported 68. Here are some conditions elsewhere in Iowa and Minnesota. Skies ranged from sunny to mostly sunny. It was 58 at Mason City, 63 at Waterloo, 63 at Des Moines, and 66 at Omaha Council Bluffs. Sioux City reported 64, Redwood Falls reported 68, the Twin Cities reported 67, and Rochester reported 60. Now for a few weather conditions around the region. At Kansas City, it was partly sunny. The temperature was 68 degrees. At Sioux Falls, it was partly cloudy. The temperature was 68 degrees. Winds were gusting to 28. Once again at 8 a.m., in Istanbul, it was sunny. The temperature was 61 degrees. Now here is the hazardous weather outlook for portions of central Iowa. For today and tonight, thunderstorms are possible this evening through the overnight. The primary risk is gusty winds. And now the extended outlook for the period Saturday through Thursday. More widespread thunderstorm activity, along with localized heavy rainfall, will return this weekend into next week. The specific severe weather risk will continue to refine in the coming days. Spotter Information Statement. 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The current time is 8:50 a.m. Central Daylight Time. Now for the official National Weather Service forecast for Istanbul, Emetsburg, Algona, and surrounding locations. Today, sunny, breezy with highs in the lower 80s. South winds 15 to 25 miles an hour with gusts up to 35 miles an hour. Tonight, partly cloudy. Lows in the lower 60s. South winds 15 to 20 miles an hour with gusts up to 30 miles an hour. Saturday, mostly sunny. Highs in the mid-70s. North winds 10 to 15.

15 miles an hour with gusts up to 25 miles an hour. Saturday night, mostly clear until midnight, then becoming partly cloudy. Cooler with lows in the lower 50s. North winds 5 to 10 miles an hour. Sunday, showers likely. A slight chance of thunderstorms in the morning, then a chance of thunderstorms in the afternoon. Highs in the mid-60s. Northeast winds 5 to 10 miles an hour. Chance of rain 70%. Sunday night, a chance of thunderstorms. A chance of showers until midnight, then showers after midnight. Lows in the lower 50s. Chance of rain 80%. Monday, a chance of thunderstorms. Showers, breezy and not as cool, highs in the upper 70s. Chance of rain near 100%. Monday night, showers likely with a chance of thunderstorms until midnight, then a slight chance of showers after midnight. Lows in the mid-50s. Chance of rain 70%. Tuesday, mostly cloudy with a slight chance of showers in the morning, then partly sunny in the afternoon. Cooler with highs in the upper 60s. Chance of rain 20%. Tuesday night, mostly cloudy until midnight, then partly cloudy with a slight chance of showers after midnight. Lows in the lower 50s. Chance of rain 20%. Wednesday, mostly cloudy in the morning, then becoming partly sunny. A 40% chance of showers. Highs in the upper 60s. Wednesday night, mostly cloudy. A slight chance of showers until midnight, then a chance of showers after midnight. Lows in the mid-50s. Chance of rain 40%. Thursday, mostly sunny. A chance of showers, mainly in the morning. Highs in the lower 70s. Chance of rain 40%. Again, the forecasts for Istanbul, Emetsburg, Algona, and surrounding locations for today, sunny, breezy. Highs in the lower 80s. South winds 15 to 25 miles an hour with gusts up to 35 miles an hour. These are the 8 a.m. conditions for the Istanbul area. At the Istanbul airport, it was sunny. The temperature was 61 degrees, the dew point 56, and the relative humidity 83%. The wind was south at 13 miles an hour. The pressure was 29.89 inches and falling. Looking around the area, across northwest Iowa and southwest Minnesota, it was sunny. It was 61 at Algona, 64 at Spencer, and 64 at Jackson. Fairmont reported 62, Storm Lake reported 63, and Windham reported 68. Here are some conditions elsewhere in Iowa and Minnesota. Skies ranged from sunny to mostly sunny. It was 58 at Mason City, 63 at Waterloo, 63 at Des Moines, and 66 at Omaha Council Bluffs. Sioux City reported 64, Redwood Falls reported 68, the Twin Cities reported 67, and Rochester reported 60. Now for a few weather conditions around the region. At Kansas City, it was partly sunny. The temperature was 68 degrees. At Sioux Falls, it was partly cloudy. The temperature was 68 degrees, winds were gusting to 28, once again at 8 a.m., in Istanbul, it was sunny. The temperature was 61 degrees. Now here is the hazardous weather outlook for portions of central Iowa. For today and tonight, thunderstorms are possible this evening through the overnight. The primary risk is gusty winds. And now the extended outlook for the period Saturday through Thursday. More widespread thunderstorm activity, along with localized heavy rainfall, will return this weekend into next week. The specific severe weather risk will continue to refine in the coming days. Spotter Information Statement. 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The current time is 8:55 a.m. Central Daylight Time. Now for the official National Weather Service forecast for Istanbul, Emetsburg, Algona, and surrounding locations. Today, sunny, breezy with highs in the lower 80s.
south winds 15 to 25 miles an hour with gusts up to 35 miles an hour. Tonight, partly cloudy. Lows in the lower 60s. South winds 15 to 20 miles an hour with gusts up to 30 miles an hour. Saturday, mostly sunny. Highs in the mid-70s. North winds 10 to 15 miles an hour with gusts up to 25 miles an hour. Saturday night, mostly clear until midnight, then becoming partly cloudy. Cooler with lows in the lower 50s. North winds 5 to 10 miles an hour. Sunday, showers likely. A slight chance of thunderstorms in the morning, then a chance of thunderstorms in the afternoon. Highs in the mid-60s. Northeast winds 5 to 10 miles an hour. Chance of rain 70%. Sunday night, a chance of thunderstorms. A chance of showers until midnight, then showers after midnight. Lows in the lower 50s. Chance of rain 80%. Monday, a chance of thunderstorms. Showers, breezy and not as cool, with highs in the upper 70s. Chance of rain near 100%. Monday night, showers likely with a chance of thunderstorms until midnight, then a slight chance of showers after midnight. Lows in the mid-50s. Chance of rain 70%. Tuesday, mostly cloudy with a slight chance of showers in the morning, then partly sunny in the afternoon. Cooler with highs in the upper 60s. Chance of rain 20%. Tuesday night, mostly cloudy until midnight, then partly cloudy with a slight chance of showers after midnight. Lows in the lower 50s. Chance of rain 20%. Wednesday, mostly cloudy in the morning, then becoming partly sunny. A 40% chance of showers. Highs in the upper 60s. Wednesday night, mostly cloudy. A slight chance of showers until midnight, then a chance of showers after midnight. Lows in the mid-50s. Chance of rain 40%. Thursday, mostly sunny. A chance of showers, mainly in the morning. Highs in the lower 70s. Chance of rain 40%. Again, the forecast for Estherville, Emmitsburg, Algona, and surrounding locations for today, sunny, breezy. Highs in the lower 80s. South winds 15 to 25 miles an hour with gusts up to 35 miles an hour. These are the 8 a.m. conditions for the Estherville area. At the Estherville Airport, it was sunny. The temperature was 61 degrees, the dew point 56, and the relative humidity 83%. The wind was south at 13 miles an hour. The pressure was 29.89 inches and falling. Looking around the area, across northwest Iowa and southwest Minnesota, it was sunny. It was 61 at Algona, 64 at Spencer, and 64 at Jackson. Fairmont reported 62, Storm Lake reported 63, and Windham reported 68. Here are some conditions elsewhere in Iowa and Minnesota. Skies ranged from sunny to mostly sunny. It was 58 at Mason City, 63 at Waterloo, 63 at Des Moines, and 66 at Omaha Council Bluffs. Sioux City reported 64, Redwood Falls reported 68, the Twin Cities reported 67, and Rochester reported 60. Now for a few weather conditions around the region. At Kansas City, it was partly sunny. The temperature was 68 degrees. At Sioux Falls, it was partly cloudy. The temperature was 68 degrees. Winds were gusting to 28. Once again at 8 a.m. in Estherville, it was sunny. The temperature was 61 degrees. Now here is the hazardous weather outlook for portions of central Iowa. For today and tonight, thunderstorms are possible this evening through the overnight. The primary risk is gusty winds. And now the extended outlook for the period Saturday through Thursday. More widespread thunderstorm activity, along with localized heavy rainfall, will return this weekend into next week. The specific severe weather risk will continue to refine in the coming days. Spotter information statement. 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

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Now for the official National Weather Service forecast for Estherville, Emmitsburg, Algona, and surrounding locations. Today, sunny, breezy with highs in the lower 80s. South winds 15 to 25 miles an hour with gusts up to 35 miles an hour. Tonight, partly cloudy. Lows in the lower 60s. South winds 15 to 20 miles an hour with gusts up to 30 miles an hour. Saturday, mostly sunny. Highs in the mid-70s. North winds 10 to 15 miles an hour with gusts up to 25 miles an hour. Saturday night, mostly clear until midnight, then becoming partly cloudy. Cooler with lows in the lower 50s. North winds 5 to 10 miles an hour. Sunday, showers likely. A slight chance of thunderstorms in the morning, then a chance of thunderstorms in the afternoon. Highs in the mid-60s. Northeast winds 5 to 10 miles an hour. Chance of rain 70%. Sunday night, a chance of thunderstorms. A chance of showers until midnight, then showers after midnight. Lows in the lower 50s. Chance of rain 80%. Monday, a chance of thunderstorms. Showers, breezy and not as cool, times in the upper 70s. Chance of rain near 100%. Monday night, showers likely with a chance of thunderstorms until midnight, then a slight chance of showers after midnight. Lows in the mid-50s. Chance of rain 70%. Tuesday, mostly cloudy with a slight chance of showers in the morning, then partly sunny in the afternoon. Cooler with highs in the upper 60s. Chance of rain 20%. Tuesday night, mostly cloudy until midnight, then partly cloudy with a slight chance of showers after midnight. Lows in the lower 50s. Chance of rain 20%. Wednesday, mostly cloudy in the morning, then becoming partly sunny. A 40% chance of showers. Highs in the upper 60s. Wednesday night, mostly cloudy. A slight chance of showers until midnight, then a chance of showers after midnight. Lows in the mid-50s. Chance of rain 40%. Thursday, mostly sunny. A chance of showers, mainly in the morning. Highs in the lower 70s. Chance of rain 40%. Again, the forecast for Estherville, Emmitsburg, Algona, and surrounding locations for today, sunny, breezy. Highs in the lower 80s. South winds 15 to 25 miles an hour with gusts up to 35 miles an hour. These are the 9 a.m. conditions for the Estherville area. At the Estherville Airport, it was sunny. The temperature was 65 degrees, the dew point 58, and the relative humidity 78%. The wind was south at 12 miles an hour. The pressure was 29.88 inches and falling. Looking around the area, across northwest Iowa and southwest Minnesota, it was sunny. It was 66 at Algona, 69 at Spencer, and 68 at Jackson. Fairmont reported 69, Storm Lake reported 68, and Windham reported 72. Here are some conditions elsewhere in Iowa and Minnesota. Skies ranged from sunny to mostly sunny. It was 64 at Mason City, 69 at Waterloo, 67 at Des Moines, and 70 at Omaha Council Bluffs. Sioux City reported 68, Redwood Falls reported 73, the Twin Cities reported 75, and Rochester reported 65. Now for a few weather conditions around the region. At Kansas City, fog was reported, reducing the visibility to 1 mile. The temperature was 68 degrees. At Sioux Falls, it was mostly sunny. The temperature was 72 degrees, winds were gusting to 33, once again at 9 a.m. In Estherville, it was sunny. The temperature was 65 degrees. Now here is the hazardous weather outlook for portions of central Iowa. For today and tonight, thunderstorms are possible this evening through the overnight. The primary risk is gusty winds. And now the extended outlook for the period Saturday through Thursday. More widespread thunderstorm activity, along with localized heavy rainfall, will return this weekend into next week.

specific severe weather risk will continue to refine in the coming days. Spotter information statement. 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The current time is 9:06 a.m. Central Daylight Time. Now for the official National Weather Service forecast for Estherville, Emmitsburg, Algona, and surrounding locations. Today, sunny, breezy with highs in the lower 80s. South winds 15 to 25 miles an hour with gusts up to 35 miles an hour. Tonight, partly cloudy. Lows in the lower 60s. South winds 15 to 20 miles an hour with gusts up to 30 miles an hour. Saturday, mostly sunny. Highs in the mid-70s. North winds 10 to 15 miles an hour with gusts up to 25 miles an hour. Saturday night, mostly clear until midnight, then becoming partly cloudy. Cooler with lows in the lower 50s. North winds 5 to 10 miles an hour. Sunday, showers likely. A slight chance of thunderstorms in the morning, then a chance of thunderstorms in the afternoon. Highs in the mid-60s. Northeast winds 5 to 10 miles an hour. Chance of rain 70%. Sunday night, a chance of thunderstorms. A chance of showers until midnight, then showers after midnight. Lows in the lower 50s. Chance of rain 80%. Monday, a chance of thunderstorms. Showers, breezy and not as cool times in the upper 70s. Chance of rain near 100%. Monday night, showers likely with a chance of thunderstorms until midnight, then a slight chance of showers after midnight. Lows in the mid-50s. Chance of rain 70%. Tuesday, mostly cloudy with a slight chance of showers in the morning, then partly sunny in the afternoon. Cooler with highs in the upper 60s. Chance of rain 20%. Tuesday night, mostly cloudy until midnight, then partly cloudy with a slight chance of showers after midnight. Lows in the lower 50s. Chance of rain 20%. Wednesday, mostly cloudy in the morning, then becoming partly sunny. A 40% chance of showers. Highs in the upper 60s. Wednesday night, mostly cloudy. A slight chance of showers until midnight, then a chance of showers after midnight. Lows in the mid-50s. Chance of rain 40%. Thursday, mostly sunny. A chance of showers, mainly in the morning. Highs in the lower 70s. Chance of rain 40%. Again, the forecast for Estherville, Emmitsburg, Algona, and surrounding locations for today, sunny, breezy. Highs in the lower 80s. South winds 15 to 25 miles an hour with gusts up to 35 miles an hour. These are the 9 a.m. conditions for the Estherville area. At the Estherville Airport, it was sunny. The temperature was 65 degrees, the dew point 58, and the relative humidity 78%. The wind was south at 12 miles an hour. The pressure was 29.88 inches and falling. Looking around the area, across northwest Iowa and southwest Minnesota, it was sunny. It was 66 at Algona, 69 at Spencer, and 68 at Jackson. Fairmont reported 69, Storm Lake reported 68, and Windham reported 72. Here are some conditions elsewhere in Iowa and Minnesota. Skies ranged from sunny to mostly sunny. It was 64 at Mason City, 69 at Waterloo, 67 at Des Moines, and 70 at Omaha Council Bluffs. Sioux City reported 68, Redwood Falls reported 73, the Twin Cities reported 75, and Rochester reported 65. Now for a few weather conditions around the region. At Kansas City, fog was reported, reducing the visibility to 1 mile. The temperature was

Redwood Falls reported 73, the Twin Cities reported 75, and Rochester reported 65. Now for a few weather conditions around the region at Kansas City.

will continue to refine in the coming days. Other information statement. 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The current time is 9:13 a.m. Central Daylight Time. Now for the official National Weather Service forecast for Iskaville, Emmitsburg, Algona, and surrounding locations. Today, sunny, breezy with highs in the lower 80s. South winds 15 to 25 miles an hour with gusts up to 35 miles an hour. Tonight, partly cloudy. Lows in the lower 60s. South winds 15 to 20 miles an hour with gusts up to 30 miles an hour. Saturday, mostly sunny. Highs in the mid-70s. North winds 10 to 15 miles an hour with gusts up to 25 miles an hour. Saturday night, mostly clear until midnight, then becoming partly cloudy. Cooler with lows in the lower 50s. North winds 5 to 10 miles an hour. Sunday, showers likely. A slight chance of thunderstorms in the morning, then a chance of thunderstorms in the afternoon. Highs in the mid-60s. Northeast winds 5 to 10 miles an hour. Chance of rain 70%. Sunday night, a chance of thunderstorms. A chance of showers until midnight, then showers after midnight. Lows in the lower 50s. Chance of rain 80%. Monday, a chance of thunderstorms. Showers, breezy and not as cool, times in the upper 70s. Chance of rain near 100%. Monday night, showers likely with a chance of thunderstorms until midnight, then a slight chance of showers after midnight. Lows in the mid-50s. Chance of rain 70%. Tuesday, mostly cloudy with a slight chance of showers in the morning, then partly sunny in the afternoon. Cooler with highs in the upper 60s. Chance of rain 20%. Tuesday night, mostly cloudy until midnight, then partly cloudy with a slight chance of showers after midnight. Lows in the lower 50s. Chance of rain 20%. Wednesday, mostly cloudy in the morning, then becoming partly sunny. A 40% chance of showers. Highs in the upper 60s. Wednesday night, mostly cloudy. A slight chance

5 miles an hour. These are the 9 a.m. conditions for the Estevo area. At the Estevo airport, it was sunny. The temperature was 65 degrees, the dew point 58, and the relative humidity 78%.

looking around the area. Across northwest Iowa and southwest Minnesota, it was sunny. It was 66 at Algona, 69 at Spencer, and 68 at Jackson. Fairmont reported 69, Storm Lake reported 68, and Windham reported 72. Here are some conditions elsewhere in Iowa and Minnesota. Skies ranged from sunny to mostly sunny. It was 64 at Mason City, 69 at Waterloo, 67 at Des Moines, and 70 at Omaha Council Bluffs. Sioux City reported 68, Redwood Falls reported 73, the Twin Cities reported 75, and Rochester reported 65. Now for a few weather conditions around the region. At Kansas City, it was partly sunny. The temperature was 69 degrees. At Sioux Falls, it was mostly sunny. The temperature was 72 degrees, winds were gusting to 33. Once again at 9 a.m., in Estherville, it was sunny. The temperature was 65 degrees. Now here is the hazardous weather outlook for portions of central Iowa. For today and tonight, thunderstorms are possible this evening through the overnight.

This broadcast originates at the National Weather Service in Des Moines, Iowa.

winds will strengthen throughout the day with wind gusts between 30 to 40 miles an hour expected for most areas. Slightly stronger wind speeds will be possible across southwestern Minnesota. A conditional chance for stronger storms is expected this afternoon and evening. If storms can develop, all modes of severe weather will be possible. However, two entail and damaging winds up to 70 miles an hour will be the primary threats. For Saturday through Thursday, strong to severe storms will be possible again Sunday evening into early Monday morning. Additional rain chances will be possible heading into the midweek. Spotter activation may be needed east of I-29 from 3 p.m. to 10 p.m. Your National Weather Service forecast for Sioux Land. Today, mostly sunny. Highs in the mid-80s. South winds 15 to 20 miles an hour. Gusts up to 40 miles an hour this afternoon. Tonight, partly cloudy in the evening, then clearing. Lows in the lower 60s. South winds 15 to 20 miles an hour with gusts up to 35 miles an hour. Southwest 5 to 10 miles an hour with gusts up to 20 miles an hour.

pressure of 2.68 and the relative humidity 78%. The wind was out at 12 miles an hour. The pressure was 29.88 inches and falling. Looking around the area, across northwest Iowa and southwest Minnesota, it was sunny. It was 66 at Algona, 69 at Spencer, and 68 at Jackson. Fairmont reported 69, Storm Lake reported 68.

73. The Twin Cities reported 75. And Rochester reported 65. Now for a few weather conditions around the region. At Kansas City, it was

miles an hour. Saturday, mostly sunny. Highs in the mid-70s. North winds 10 to 15 miles an hour with gusts up to 25 miles an hour. Saturday night, mostly clear until midnight, then becoming partly cloudy. Cooler with lows in the lower 50s. North winds

70%. Tuesday, mostly cloudy with a slight chance of showers in the morning, then partly sunny in the afternoon. Cooler with highs in the upper 60s. Chance of rain 20%. Tuesday night, mostly cloudy until midnight, then partly cloudy with a slight chance of showers after midnight. Lows in the lower 50s.

chance of rain 40%. Again, the forecast for Istanbul, Emetsburg, Algona, and surrounding locations for today, sunny, breezy. Highs in the lower 80s. South winds 15 to 25 miles an hour with gusts up to 35 miles an hour. These are the 9 a.m. conditions for the Istanbul area. At the Istanbul airport, it was sunny. The temperature was 65 degrees, the dew point 58, and the relative humidity 78%. The wind was south at 12 miles an hour. The pressure was 29.88 inches and falling. Looking around the area, across northwest Iowa and southwest Minnesota, it was sunny. It was 66 at Algona, 69 at Spencer, and 68 at Jackson. Fairmont reported 69, Storm Lake reported 68, and Windham reported 72. Here are some conditions elsewhere in Iowa and Minnesota. Skies ranged from sunny to mostly sunny. It was 64 at Mason City, 69 at Waterloo, 67 at Des Moines, and 70 at Omaha Council Bluffs. Sioux City reported 68, Redwood Falls reported 73, the Twin Cities reported 75, and Rochester reported 65. Now for a few weather conditions around the region. At Kansas City, it was partly sunny. The temperature was 69 degrees. At Sioux Falls, it was mostly sunny. The temperature was 72 degrees, winds were gusting to 33. Once again at 9 a.m., in Istanbul, it was sunny. The temperature was 65 degrees. Now here is the hazardous weather outlook for portions of central Iowa. For today and tonight, thunderstorms are possible this evening through the overnight. The primary risk is gusty winds. And now the extended outlook for the period Saturday through Thursday. More widespread thunderstorm activity, along with localized heavy rainfall, will return this weekend into next week. The specific severe weather risk will continue to refine in the coming days. Other information statement. 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The current time is 9:29 a.m. Central Daylight Time. Now for the official National Weather Service forecast for Istanbul, Emetsburg, Algona, and surrounding locations. Today, sunny, breezy with highs in the lower 80s. South winds 15 to 25 miles an hour with gusts up to 35 miles an hour. Tonight, partly cloudy. Lows in the lower 60s. South winds 15 to 20 miles an hour with gusts up to 30 miles an hour. Until midnight, then becoming partly cloudy. Cooler with lows in the lower 50s. North winds 5 to 10 miles an hour. Sunday, showers likely. A slight chance of thunderstorms in the morning, then a chance of thunderstorms in the afternoon. Highs in the mid 60s. Northeast winds 5 to 10 miles an hour. Chance of rain 70%. Sunday night, a chance of thunderstorms. A chance of showers until midnight, then showers after midnight. Lows in the lower 50s. Chance of rain 80%. Monday, a chance of thunderstorms. Showers, breezy and not as cool with highs in the upper 70s. Chance of rain near 100%. Monday night, showers likely with a chance of thunderstorms until midnight, then a slight chance of showers after midnight. Lows in the mid-50s. Chance of rain 70%. Tuesday, mostly cloudy with a slight chance of showers in the morning, then partly sunny in the afternoon. Cooler with highs in the upper 60s. Chance of rain 20%. Tuesday night, mostly cloudy until midnight, then partly cloudy with a slight chance of showers after midnight. Lows in the lower 50s. Chance of rain 20%. Wednesday, mostly cloudy in the morning, then becoming partly sunny. A 40% chance of showers. Highs in the upper 60s.

Wednesday night, mostly cloudy. A slight chance of showers until midnight, then a chance of showers after midnight. Lows in the mid-50s. Chance of rain 40%. Thursday, mostly sunny. A chance of showers, mainly in the morning. Highs in the lower 70s. Chance of rain 40%. Again, the forecast for Istanbul, Emetsburg, Algona, and surrounding locations for today, sunny, breezy. Highs in the lower 80s. South winds 15 to 25 miles an hour with gusts up to 35 miles an hour. These are the 9 a.m. conditions for the Istanbul area. At the Istanbul airport, it was sunny. The temperature was 65 degrees, the dew point 58, and the relative humidity 78%. The wind was south at 12 miles an hour. The pressure was 29.88 inches and falling. Looking around the area, across northwest Iowa and southwest Minnesota, it was sunny. It was 66 at Algona, 69 at Spencer, and 68 at Jackson. Fairmont reported 69, Storm Lake reported 68, and Windham reported 72. Here are some conditions elsewhere in Iowa and Minnesota. Skies ranged from sunny to mostly sunny. It was 64 at Mason City, 69 at Waterloo, 67 at Des Moines, and 70 at Omaha Council Bluffs. Sioux City reported 68, Redwood Falls reported 73, the Twin Cities reported 75, and Rochester reported 65. Now for Omaha Council Bluffs. Sioux City reported 68, Redwood Falls reported 73, the Twin Cities reported 75, and Rochester reported 65. Now for a few weather conditions around the region. At Kansas City, it was partly sunny. The temperature was 69 degrees. At Sioux Falls, it was mostly sunny. The temperature was 72 degrees. Winds were gusting to 33. Once again at 9 a.m., in Istanbul, it was sunny. The temperature was 65 degrees. Now here is the hazardous weather outlook for portions of central Iowa. For today and tonight, thunderstorms are possible this evening through the overnight. The primary risk is gusty winds. And now the extended outlook for the period Saturday through Thursday. More widespread thunderstorm activity, along with localized heavy rainfall, will return this weekend into next week. The specific severe weather risk will continue to refine in the coming days. Spotter Information Statement. 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This broadcast originates at the National Weather Service in Des Moines, Iowa. The current time is 9:34 a.m. Central Daylight Time. Now for the official National Weather Service forecast for Istanbul, Emetsburg, Algona, and surrounding locations. Today, sunny, breezy with highs in the lower 80s. South winds 15 to 25 miles an hour with gusts up to 35 miles an hour. Tonight, partly cloudy. Lows in the lower 60s. South winds 15 to 20 miles an hour with gusts up to 30 miles an hour. Saturday, mostly sunny. Highs in the mid-70s. North winds 10 to 15 miles an hour with gusts up to 25 miles an hour. Saturday night, mostly clear until midnight, then becoming partly cloudy. Cooler with lows in the lower 50s. North winds 5 to 10 miles an hour. Sunday, showers likely. A slight chance of thunderstorms in the morning, then a chance of thunderstorms in the afternoon. Highs in the mid-60s. Northeast winds 5 to 10 miles an hour. Chance of rain 70%. Sunday night, a chance of thunderstorms. A chance of showers until midnight, then showers after midnight. Lows in the lower 50s. Chance of rain 80%. Monday, a chance of thunderstorms. Showers, breezy and not as cool with highs in the upper 70s. Chance of rain near 100%. Monday night, showers likely with a chance of thunderstorms until midnight, then a slight chance of showers after midnight. Lows in the mid-50s. Chance of rain 70%. Tuesday,

Mostly cloudy with a slight chance of showers in the morning, then partly sunny in the afternoon. Cooler with highs in the upper 60s. Chance of rain 20%. Tuesday night, mostly cloudy until midnight, then partly cloudy with a slight chance of showers after midnight. Lows in the lower 50s. Chance of rain 20%. Wednesday, mostly cloudy in the morning, then becoming partly sunny. A 40% chance of showers. Highs in the upper 60s. Wednesday night, mostly cloudy. A slight chance of showers until midnight, then a chance of showers after midnight. Lows in the mid-50s. Chance of rain 40%. Thursday, mostly sunny. A chance of showers, mainly in the morning. Highs in the lower 70s. Chance of rain 40%. Again, the forecast for Istanbul, Emetsburg, Algona, and surrounding locations for today, sunny, breezy. Highs in the lower 80s. South winds 15 to 25 miles an hour with gusts up to 35 miles an hour. These are the 9 a.m. conditions for the Istanbul area. At the Istanbul airport, it was sunny. The temperature was 65 degrees, the dew point 58, and the relative humidity 78%. The wind was south at 12 miles an hour. The pressure was 29.88 inches and falling. Looking around the area, across northwest Iowa and southwest Minnesota, it was sunny. It was 66 at Algona, 69 at Spencer, and 68 at Jackson. Fairmont reported 69, Storm Lake reported 68, and Windham reported 72. Here are some conditions elsewhere in Iowa and Minnesota. Skies ranged from sunny to mostly sunny. It was 64 at Mason City, 69 at Waterloo, 67 at Des Moines, and 70 at Omaha Council Bluffs. Sioux City reported 68, Redwood Falls reported 73, the Twin Cities reported 75, and Rochester reported 65. Now for a few weather conditions around the region. At Kansas City, it was partly sunny. The temperature was 69 degrees. At Sioux Falls, it was mostly sunny. The temperature was 72 degrees. Winds were gusting to 33, once again at 9 a.m. In Istanbul, it was sunny. The temperature was 65 degrees. Now here is the hazardous weather outlook for portions of central Iowa. For today and tonight, thunderstorms are possible this evening through the overnight. The primary risk is gusty winds. And now the extended outlook for the period Saturday through Thursday. More widespread thunderstorm activity, along with localized heavy rainfall, will return this weekend into next week. The specific severe weather risk will continue to refine in the coming days. Spotter Information Statement. 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The current time is 9:39 a.m. Central Daylight Time. Now for the official National Weather Service forecast for Istanbul, Emetsburg, Algona, and surrounding locations. Today, sunny, breezy with highs in the lower 80s. South winds 15 to 25 miles an hour with gusts up to 35 miles an hour. Tonight, partly cloudy. Lows in the lower 60s. South winds 15 to 20 miles an hour with gusts up to 30 miles an hour. Saturday, mostly sunny. Highs in the mid-70s. North winds 10 to 15 miles an hour with gusts up to 25 miles an hour. Saturday night, mostly clear until midnight, then becoming partly cloudy. Cooler with lows in the lower 50s. North winds 5 to 10 miles an hour. Sunday, showers likely. A slight chance of thunderstorms in the morning, then a chance of thunderstorms in the afternoon. Highs in the mid-60s. Northeast winds 5 to 10 miles an hour. Chance of rain 70%. Sunday night, a chance of thunderstorms. A chance of showers until midnight, then showers after midnight. Lows in the lower 50s. Chance of rain 80%. Monday, a chance of thunderstorms.
showers, breezy and not as cool with highs in the upper 70s. Chance of rain near 100%. Monday night, showers likely with a chance of thunderstorms until midnight, then a slight chance of showers after midnight. Lows in the mid-50s. Chance of rain 70%. Tuesday, mostly cloudy with a slight chance of showers in the morning, then partly sunny in the afternoon. Cooler with highs in the upper 60s. Chance of rain 20%. Tuesday night, mostly cloudy until midnight, then partly cloudy with a slight chance of showers after midnight. Lows in the lower 50s. Chance of rain 20%. Wednesday, mostly cloudy in the morning, then becoming partly sunny. A 40% chance of showers. Highs in the upper 60s. Wednesday night, mostly cloudy. A slight chance of showers until midnight, then a chance of showers after midnight. Lows in the mid-50s. Chance of rain 40%. Thursday, mostly sunny. A chance of showers, mainly in the morning. Highs in the lower 70s. Chance of rain 40%. Again, the forecast for Istanbul, Emetsburg, Algona, and surrounding locations for today, sunny, breezy. Highs in the lower 80s. South winds 15 to 25 miles an hour with gusts up to 35 miles an hour. These are the 9 a.m. conditions for the Istanbul area. At the Istanbul airport, it was sunny. The temperature was 65 degrees, the dew point 58, and the relative humidity 78%. The wind was south at 12 miles an hour. The pressure was 29.88 inches and falling. Looking around the area, across northwest Iowa and southwest Minnesota, it was sunny. It was 66 at Algona, 69 at Spencer, and 68 at Jackson. Fairmont reported 69, Storm Lake reported 68, and Windham reported 72. Here are some conditions elsewhere in Iowa and Minnesota. Skies ranged from sunny to mostly sunny. It was 64 at Mason City, 69 at Waterloo, 67 at Des Moines, and 70 at Omaha Council Bluffs. Sioux City reported 68, Redwood Falls reported 73, the Twin Cities reported 75, and Rochester reported 65. Now for a few weather conditions around the region. At Kansas City, it was partly sunny. The temperature was 69 degrees. At Sioux Falls, it was mostly sunny. The temperature was 72 degrees. Winds were gusting to 33. Once again at 9 a.m., in Istanbul, it was sunny. The temperature was 65 degrees. Now here is the hazardous weather outlook for portions of central Iowa. For today and tonight, thunderstorms are possible this evening through the overnight. The primary risk is gusty winds. And now the extended outlook for the period Saturday through Thursday. More widespread thunderstorm activity, along with localized heavy rainfall, will return this weekend into next week. The specific severe weather risk will continue to refine in the coming days. Spotter Information Statement. 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The current time is 9:45 a.m. Central Daylight Time. Now for the official National Weather Service forecast for Istanbul, Emetsburg, Algona, and surrounding locations. Today, sunny, breezy with highs in the lower 80s. South winds 15 to 25 miles an hour with gusts up to 35 miles an hour. Tonight, partly cloudy. Lows in the lower 60s. South winds 15 to 20 miles an hour with gusts up to 30 miles an hour. Saturday, mostly sunny. Highs in the mid-70s. North winds 10 to 15 miles an hour with gusts up to 25 miles an hour. Saturday night, mostly clear until midnight, then becoming partly cloudy. Cooler with lows in the lower 50s. North winds 5 to 10 miles an hour. Sunday, showers likely. A slight chance of thunderstorms in the morning, then a chance of thunderstorms in the afternoon. Highs in the mid-60s. Northeast winds.

winds 5 to 10 miles an hour. Chance of rain 70%. Sunday night, a chance of thunderstorms. A chance of showers until midnight, then showers after midnight. Lows in the lower 50s. Chance of rain 80%. Monday, a chance of thunderstorms. Showers, breezy and not as cool, with highs in the upper 70s. Chance of rain near 100%. Monday night, showers likely with a chance of thunderstorms until midnight, then a slight chance of showers after midnight. Lows in the mid-50s. Chance of rain 70%. Tuesday, mostly cloudy with a slight chance of showers in the morning, then partly sunny in the afternoon. Cooler with highs in the upper 60s. Chance of rain 20%. Tuesday night, mostly cloudy until midnight, then partly cloudy with a slight chance of showers after midnight. Lows in the lower 50s. Chance of rain 20%. Wednesday, mostly cloudy in the morning, then becoming partly sunny. A 40% chance of showers. Highs in the upper 60s. Wednesday night, mostly cloudy. A slight chance of showers until midnight, then a chance of showers after midnight. Lows in the mid-50s. Chance of rain 40%. Thursday, mostly sunny. A chance of showers, mainly in the morning. Highs in the lower 70s. Chance of rain 40%. Again, the forecast for Istanbul, Emetsburg, Algona, and surrounding locations for today, sunny, breezy. Highs in the lower 80s. South winds 15 to 25 miles an hour with gusts up to 35 miles an hour. These are the 9 a.m. conditions for the Istanbul area. At the Istanbul airport, it was sunny. The temperature was 65 degrees, the dew point 58, and the relative humidity 78%. The wind was south at 12 miles an hour. The pressure was 29.88 inches and falling. Looking around the area, across northwest Iowa and southwest Minnesota, it was sunny. It was 66 at Algona, 69 at Spencer, and 68 at Jackson. Fairmont reported 69, Storm Lake reported 68, and Windham reported 72. Here are some conditions elsewhere in Iowa and Minnesota. Skies ranged from sunny to mostly sunny. It was 64 at Mason City, 69 at Waterloo, 67 at Des Moines, and 70 at Omaha Council Bluffs. Sioux City reported 68, Redwood Falls reported 73, the Twin Cities reported 75, and Rochester reported 65. Now for a few weather conditions around the region. At Kansas City, it was partly sunny. The temperature was 69 degrees. At Sioux Falls, it was mostly sunny. The temperature was 72 degrees, winds were gusting to 33, once again at 9 a.m. In Istanbul, it was sunny. The temperature was 65 degrees. Now here is the hazardous weather outlook for portions of central Iowa. For today and tonight, thunderstorms are possible this evening through the overnight. The primary risk is gusty winds. And now the extended outlook for the period Saturday through Thursday. More widespread thunderstorm activity, along with localized heavy rainfall, will return this weekend into next week. The specific severe weather risk will continue to refine in the coming days. Spotter Information Statement. 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The current time is 9:50 a.m. Central Daylight Time. Now for the official National Weather Service forecast for Istanbul, Emetsburg, Algona, and surrounding locations. Today, sunny, breezy with highs in the lower 80s. South winds 15 to 25 miles an hour with gusts up to 35 miles an hour. Tonight, partly cloudy. Lows in the lower 60s. South winds 15 to 20 miles an hour with gusts up to 30 miles an hour. Saturday, mostly sunny. Highs in the mid-70s. North winds 10 to 15 miles an hour with gusts up to 25 miles an hour. Saturday night, mostly clear until midnight.

night, then becoming partly cloudy. Cooler with lows in the lower 50s. North winds 5 to 10 miles an hour. Sunday, showers likely. A slight chance of thunderstorms in the morning, then a chance of thunderstorms in the afternoon. Highs in the mid-60s. Northeast winds 5 to 10 miles an hour. Chance of rain 70%. Sunday night, a chance of thunderstorms. A chance of showers until midnight, then showers after midnight. Lows in the lower 50s. Chance of rain 80%. Monday, a chance of thunderstorms. Showers, breezy and not as cool, highs in the upper 70s. Chance of rain near 100%. Monday night, showers likely with a chance of thunderstorms until midnight, then a slight chance of showers after midnight. Lows in the mid-50s. Chance of rain 70%. Tuesday, mostly cloudy with a slight chance of showers in the morning, then partly sunny in the afternoon. Cooler with highs in the upper 60s. Chance of rain 20%. Tuesday night, mostly cloudy until midnight, then partly cloudy with a slight chance of showers after midnight. Lows in the lower 50s. Chance of rain 20%. Wednesday, mostly cloudy in the morning, then becoming partly sunny. A 40% chance of showers. Highs in the upper 60s. Wednesday night, mostly cloudy. A slight chance of showers until midnight, then a chance of showers after midnight. Lows in the mid-50s. Chance of rain 40%. Thursday, mostly sunny. A chance of showers, mainly in the morning. Highs in the lower 70s. Chance of rain 40%. Again, the forecast for Istanbul, Emetsburg, Algona, and surrounding locations for today, sunny, breezy. Highs in the lower 80s. South winds 15 to 25 miles an hour with gusts up to 35 miles an hour. These are the 9 a.m. conditions for the Istanbul area. At the Istanbul airport, it was sunny. The temperature was 65 degrees, the dew point 58, and the relative humidity 78%. The wind was south at 12 miles an hour. The pressure was 29.88 inches and falling. Looking around the area, across northwest Iowa and southwest Minnesota, it was sunny. It was 66 at Algona, 69 at Spencer, and 68 at Jackson. Fairmont reported 69, Storm Lake reported 68, and Windham reported 72. Here are some conditions elsewhere in Iowa and Minnesota. Skies ranged from sunny to mostly sunny. It was 64 at Mason City, 69 at Waterloo, 67 at Des Moines, and 70 at Omaha Council Bluffs. Sioux City reported 68, Redwood Falls reported 73, the Twin Cities reported 75, and Rochester reported 65. Now for a few weather conditions around the region. At Kansas City, it was partly sunny. The temperature was 69 degrees. At Sioux Falls, it was mostly sunny. The temperature was 72 degrees, winds were gusting to 33, once again at 9 a.m. In Istanbul, it was sunny. The temperature was 65 degrees. Now here is the hazardous weather outlook for portions of central Iowa. For today and tonight, thunderstorms are possible this evening through the overnight. The primary risk is gusty winds. And now the extended outlook for the period Saturday through Thursday. More widespread thunderstorm activity, along with localized heavy rainfall, will return this weekend into next week. The specific severe weather risk will continue to refine in the coming days. Spotter Information Statement. 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The current time is 9:55 a.m. Central Daylight Time. Now for the official National Weather Service forecast for Istanbul, Emetsburg, Algona, and surrounding locations. Today, sunny, breezy with highs in the lower 80s. South winds 15 to 25 miles an hour with gusts up to 35 miles an hour. Tonight, partly cloudy.
in the lower 60s. South winds 15 to 20 miles an hour with gusts up to 30 miles an hour. Saturday, mostly sunny. Highs in the mid-70s. North winds 10 to 15 miles an hour with gusts up to 25 miles an hour. Saturday night, mostly clear until midnight, then becoming partly cloudy. Cooler with lows in the lower 50s. North winds 5 to 10 miles an hour. Sunday, showers likely. A slight chance of thunderstorms in the morning, then a chance of thunderstorms in the afternoon. Highs in the mid-60s. Northeast winds 5 to 10 miles an hour. Chance of rain 70%. Sunday night, a chance of thunderstorms. A chance of showers until midnight, then showers after midnight. Lows in the lower 50s. Chance of rain 80%. Monday, a chance of thunderstorms. Showers, breezy and not as cool, with highs in the upper 70s. Chance of rain near 100%. Monday night, showers likely with a chance of thunderstorms until midnight, then a slight chance of showers after midnight. Lows in the mid-50s. Chance of rain 70%. Tuesday, mostly cloudy with a slight chance of showers in the morning, then partly sunny in the afternoon. Cooler with highs in the upper 60s. Chance of rain 20%. Tuesday night, mostly cloudy until midnight, then partly cloudy with a slight chance of showers after midnight. Lows in the lower 50s. Chance of rain 20%. Wednesday, mostly cloudy in the morning, then becoming partly sunny. A 40% chance of showers. Highs in the upper 60s. Wednesday night, mostly cloudy. A slight chance of showers until midnight, then a chance of showers after midnight. Lows in the mid-50s. Chance of rain 40%. Thursday, mostly sunny. A chance of showers, mainly in the morning. Highs in the lower 70s. Chance of rain 40%. Again, the forecast for Istanbul, Emetsburg, Algona, and surrounding locations for today, sunny, breezy. Highs in the lower 80s. South winds 15 to 25 miles an hour with gusts up to 35 miles an hour. These are the 9 a.m. conditions for the Istanbul area. At the Istanbul airport, it was sunny. The temperature was 65 degrees, the dew point 58, and the relative humidity 78%. The wind was south at 12 miles an hour. The pressure was 29.88 inches and falling. Looking around the area, across northwest Iowa and southwest Minnesota, it was sunny. It was 66 at Algona, 69 at Spencer, and 68 at Jackson. Fairmont reported 69, Storm Lake reported 68, and Windham reported 72. Here are some conditions elsewhere in Iowa and Minnesota. Skies ranged from sunny to mostly sunny. It was 64 at Mason City, 69 at Waterloo, 67 at Des Moines, and 70 at Omaha Council Bluffs. Sioux City reported 68, Redwood Falls reported 73, the Twin Cities reported 75, and Rochester reported 65. Now for a few weather conditions around the region. At Kansas City, it was partly sunny. The temperature was 69 degrees. At Sioux Falls, it was mostly sunny. The temperature was 72 degrees. Winds were gusting to 33. Once again at 9 a.m., in Istanbul, it was sunny. The temperature was 65 degrees. Now here is the hazardous weather outlook for portions of central Iowa. For today and tonight, thunderstorms are possible this evening through the overnight. The primary risk is gusty winds. And now the extended outlook for the period Saturday through Thursday. More widespread thunderstorm activity, along with localized heavy rainfall, will return this weekend into next week. The specific severe weather risk will continue to refine in the coming days. Spotter Information Statement. 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The current time is 10:01 a.m. Central Daylight Time.
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Today, sunny, breezy with highs in the lower 80s. South winds 15 to 25 miles an hour with gusts up to 35 miles an hour. Tonight, partly cloudy. Lows in the lower 60s. South winds 15 to 20 miles an hour with gusts up to 30 miles an hour. Saturday, mostly sunny. Highs in the mid-70s. North winds 10 to 15 miles an hour with gusts up to 25 miles an hour. Saturday night, mostly clear until midnight, then becoming partly cloudy. Cooler with lows in the lower 50s. North winds 5 to 10 miles an hour. Sunday, showers likely. A slight chance of thunderstorms in the morning, then a chance of thunderstorms in the afternoon. Highs in the mid-60s. Northeast winds 5 to 10 miles an hour. Chance of rain 70%. Sunday night, a chance of thunderstorms. A chance of showers until midnight, then showers after midnight. Lows in the lower 50s. Chance of rain 80%. Monday, a chance of thunderstorms. Showers, breezy and not as cool with highs in the upper 70s. Chance of rain near 100%. Monday night, showers likely with a chance of thunderstorms until midnight, then a slight chance of showers after midnight. Lows in the mid-50s. Chance of rain 70%. Tuesday, mostly cloudy with a slight chance of showers in the morning, then partly sunny in the afternoon. Cooler with highs in the upper 60s. Chance of rain 20%. Tuesday night, mostly cloudy until midnight, then partly cloudy with a slight chance of showers after midnight. Lows in the lower 50s. Chance of rain 20%. Wednesday, mostly cloudy in the morning, then becoming partly sunny. A 40% chance of showers. Highs in the upper 60s. Wednesday night, mostly cloudy. A slight chance of showers until midnight, then a chance of showers after midnight. Lows in the mid-50s. Chance of rain 40%. Thursday, mostly sunny. A chance of showers, mainly in the morning. Highs in the lower 70s. Chance of rain 40%. Again, the forecast for Istanbul, Emetsburg, Algona, and surrounding locations for today, sunny, breezy. Highs in the lower 80s. South winds 15 to 25 miles an hour with gusts up to 35 miles an hour. These are the 10 a.m. conditions for the Istanbul area. At the Istanbul airport, it was sunny. The temperature was 72 degrees, the dew point 62, and the relative humidity 71%. The wind was south at 17 miles an hour, gusting to 26. The pressure was 29.88 inches and steady. Looking around the area, it was sunny with a temperature of 72 at Algona, 73 at Fairmont, and 73 at Storm Lake. At Spencer, it was mostly sunny with a temperature of 75. Here are some conditions elsewhere in Iowa and Minnesota. It was sunny with a temperature of 72 at Mason City, 73 at Waterloo, 78 at Redwood Falls, and 70 at Rochester. It was mostly sunny, with a temperature of 72 at Des Moines, 75 at Omaha Council Bluffs, and 76 at the Twin Cities. At Sioux City, it was partly sunny, with a temperature of 74. Now for a few weather conditions around the region. At Kansas City, it was mostly sunny. The temperature was 72 degrees. At Sioux Falls, it was mostly sunny. The temperature was 75 degrees, winds were gusting to 33. Once again at 10 a.m., in Istanbul, it was sunny. The temperature was 72 degrees, winds were gusting to 26. Now here is the hazardous weather outlook for portions of central Iowa. For today and tonight, thunderstorms are possible this evening through the overnight. The primary risk is gusty winds. And now the extended outlook for the period Saturday through Thursday. More widespread thunderstorm activity, along with localized heavy rainfall, will return this weekend into next week. The specific severe weather risk will continue to refine in the coming days. Spotter Information Statement.

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The current time is 10:06 a.m. Central Daylight Time. Now for the official National Weather Service forecast for Estaville, Emmitsburg, Algona, and surrounding locations. Today, sunny, breezy with highs in the lower 80s. South winds 15 to 25 miles an hour with gusts up to 35 miles an hour. Tonight, partly cloudy. Lows in the lower 60s. South winds 15 to 20 miles an hour with gusts up to 30 miles an hour. Saturday, mostly sunny. Highs in the mid-70s. North winds 10 to 15 miles an hour with gusts up to 25 miles an hour. Saturday night, mostly clear until midnight, then becoming partly cloudy. Cooler with lows in the lower 50s. North winds 5 to 10 miles an hour. Sunday, showers likely. A slight chance of thunderstorms in the morning, then a chance of thunderstorms in the afternoon. Highs in the mid-60s. Northeast winds 5 to 10 miles an hour. Chance of rain 70%. Sunday night, a chance of thunderstorms. A chance of showers until midnight, then showers after midnight. Lows in the lower 50s. Chance of rain 80%. Monday, a chance of thunderstorms. Showers, breezy and not as cool with highs in the upper 70s. Chance of rain near 100%. Monday night, showers likely with a chance of thunderstorms until midnight, then a slight chance of showers after midnight. Lows in the mid-50s. Chance of rain 70%. Tuesday, mostly cloudy with a slight chance of showers in the morning, then partly sunny in the afternoon. Cooler with highs in the upper 60s. Chance of rain 20%. Tuesday night, mostly cloudy until midnight, then partly cloudy with a slight chance of showers after midnight. Lows in the lower 50s. Chance of rain 20%. Wednesday, mostly cloudy in the morning, then becoming partly sunny. A 40% chance of showers. Highs in the upper 60s. Wednesday night, mostly cloudy. A slight chance of showers until midnight, then a chance of showers after midnight. Lows in the mid-50s. Chance of rain 40%. Thursday, mostly sunny. A chance of showers, mainly in the morning. Highs in the lower 70s. Chance of rain 40%. Again, the forecast for Estaville, Emmitsburg, Algona, and surrounding locations for today, sunny, breezy. Highs in the lower 80s. South winds 15 to 25 miles an hour with gusts up to 35 miles an hour. These are the 10 a.m. conditions for the Estaville area. At the Estaville Airport, it was sunny. The temperature was 72 degrees, the dew point 62, and the relative humidity 71%. The wind was south at 17 miles an hour, gusting to 26. The pressure was 29.88 inches and steady. Looking around the area, it was sunny with a temperature of 72 at Algona, 73 at Fairmont, and 73 at Storm Lake. At Spencer, it was mostly sunny with a temperature of 75. Here are some conditions elsewhere in Iowa and Minnesota. It was sunny with a temperature of 72 at Mason City, 73 at Waterloo, 78 at Redwood Falls, and 70 at Rochester. It was mostly sunny, with a temperature of 72 at Des Moines, 75 at Omaha Council Bluffs, and 76 at the Twin Cities. At Sioux City, it was partly sunny, with a temperature of 74. Now for a few weather conditions around the region. At Kansas City, it was mostly sunny. The temperature was 72 degrees. At Sioux Falls, it was mostly sunny. The temperature was 75 degrees, winds were gusting to 33, once again at 10 a.m., in Estaville, it was sunny. The temperature was 72 degrees, winds were gusting to 26. These are the 10 a.m. conditions for the Estaville area. At the Estaville Airport, it was sunny. The temperature was 72 degrees,

It's Sioux City. It was partly sunny, with a temperature of 74. Now for a few weather conditions around the region. At Kansas City, it was mostly sunny. The temperature was 72 degrees. At Sioux Falls, it was mostly sunny. The temperature was 75 degrees. Winds were gusting to 33. Once again at 10 a.m., in Estherville, it was sunny. The temperature was 72 degrees. Winds were gusting to 26. Now here is the hazardous weather outlook for portions of central Iowa. For today and tonight, thunderstorms are possible this evening through the overnight. The primary risk is gusty winds. And now the extended outlook for the period Saturday through Thursday. More widespread thunderstorm activity, along with localized heavy rainfall, will return this weekend into next week. The specific severe weather risk will continue to refine in the coming days. Spotter Information Statement. 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The current time is 10:13 a.m. Central Daylight Time. Now for the official National Weather Service forecast for Estherville, Emmitsburg, Algona, and surrounding locations. Today, sunny, breezy with highs in the lower 80s. South winds 15 to 25 miles an hour with gusts up to 35 miles an hour. Tonight, partly cloudy. Lows in the lower 60s. South winds 15 to 20 miles an hour with gusts up to 30 miles an hour. Saturday, mostly sunny. Highs in the mid 70s. North winds 10 to 15 miles an hour with gusts up to 25 miles an hour. Saturday night, mostly clear until midnight, then becoming partly cloudy. Cooler with lows in the lower 50s. North winds 5 to 10 miles an hour. Sunday, showers likely. A slight chance of thunderstorms in the morning, then a chance of thunderstorms in the afternoon. Highs in the mid-60s. Northeast winds 5 to 10 miles an hour. Chance of rain 70%. Sunday night, a chance of thunderstorms. A chance of showers until midnight, then showers after midnight. Lows in the lower 50s. Chance of rain 80%. Monday, a chance of thunderstorms. Showers, breezy and not as cool with highs in the upper 70s. Chance of rain near 100%. Monday night, showers likely with a chance of thunderstorms until midnight, then a slight chance of showers after midnight. Lows in the mid-50s. Chance of rain 70%. Tuesday, mostly cloudy with a slight chance of showers in the morning, then partly sunny in the afternoon. Cooler with highs in the upper 60s. Chance of rain 20%. Tuesday night, mostly cloudy until midnight, then partly cloudy with a slight chance of showers after midnight. Lows in the lower 50s. Chance of rain 20%. Wednesday, mostly cloudy in the morning, then becoming partly sunny. A 40% chance of showers. Highs in the upper 60s. Wednesday night, mostly cloudy. A slight chance of showers until midnight, then a chance of showers after midnight. Lows in the mid-50s. Chance of rain 40%. Thursday, mostly sunny. A chance of showers, mainly in the morning. Highs in the lower 70s. Chance of rain 40%. Again, the forecast for Estherville, Emmitsburg, Algona, and surrounding locations for today, sunny, breezy. Highs in the lower 80s. South winds 15 to 25 miles an hour with gusts up to 35 miles an hour. These are the 10 a.m. conditions for the Estherville area. At the Estherville Airport, it was sunny. The temperature was 72 degrees, the dew point 62, and the relative humidity 71%. The wind was south at 17 miles an hour, gusting to 26. The pressure was 29.88 inches and steady. Looking around the area, across northwest Iowa and southwest Minnesota, skies ranged from sunny to mostly sunny, and temperatures were between 72 and 75 degrees. Here are some conditions elsewhere in Iowa and Minnesota.

Minnesota. It was sunny, with a temperature of 72 at Mason City, 73 at Waterloo, 78 at Redwood Falls, and 70 at Rochester. It was mostly sunny, with a temperature of 72 at Des Moines, 75 at Omaha Council Bluffs, and 76 at the Twin Cities. At Sioux City, it was partly sunny, with a temperature of 74. Now for a few weather conditions around the region. At Kansas City, it was mostly sunny. The temperature was 72 degrees. At Sioux Falls, it was mostly sunny. The temperature was 75 degrees. Winds were gusting to 33. Once again at 10 a.m. in Isabel, it was sunny. The temperature was 72 degrees. Winds were gusting to 26. Now here is the hazardous weather outlook for portions of central Iowa. For today and tonight, thunderstorms are possible this evening through the overnight. The primary risk is gusty winds. And now the extended outlook for the period Saturday through Thursday. More widespread thunderstorm activity, along with localized heavy rainfall, will return this weekend into next week. The specific severe weather risk will continue to refine in the coming days. Spotter information statement. 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The current time is 10:18 a.m. Central Daylight Time. Now for the official National Weather Service forecast for Isabel, Emmitsburg, Algona, and surrounding locations. Today, sunny, breezy with highs in the lower 80s. South winds 15 to 25 miles an hour with gusts up to 35 miles an hour. Tonight, partly cloudy. Lows in the lower 60s. South winds 15 to 20 miles an hour with gusts up to 30 miles an hour. Saturday, mostly sunny. Highs in the mid-70s. North winds 10 to 15 miles an hour with gusts up to 25 miles an hour. Saturday night, mostly clear until midnight, then becoming partly cloudy. Cooler with lows in the lower 50s. North winds 5 to 10 miles an hour. Sunday, showers likely. A slight chance of thunderstorms in the morning, then a chance of thunderstorms in the afternoon. Highs in the mid-60s. Northeast winds 5 to 10 miles an hour. Chance of rain 70%. Sunday night, a chance of thunderstorms. A chance of showers until midnight, then showers after midnight. Lows in the lower 50s. Chance of rain 80%. Monday, a chance of thunderstorms. Showers, breezy and not as cool, highs in the upper 70s. Chance of rain near 100%. Monday night, showers likely with a chance of thunderstorms until midnight, then a slight chance of showers after midnight. Lows in the mid-50s. Chance of rain 70%. Tuesday, mostly cloudy with a slight chance of showers in the morning, then partly sunny in the afternoon. Cooler with highs in the upper 60s. Chance of rain 20%. Tuesday night, mostly cloudy until midnight, then partly cloudy with a slight chance of showers after midnight. Lows in the lower 50s. Chance of rain 20%. Wednesday, mostly cloudy in the morning, then becoming partly sunny. A 40% chance of showers. Highs in the upper 60s. Wednesday night, mostly cloudy. Sunny, breezy. Highs in the lower 80s. South winds 15 to 25 miles an hour with gusts up to 35 miles an hour. These are the 10 a.m. conditions for the Isabel area. At the Isabel Airport, it was sunny. The temperature was 72 degrees, the dew point 62, and the relative humidity 71%. The wind was south at 17 miles an hour, gusting to 26.

The pressure was 29.88 inches and steady. Looking around the area, across northwest Iowa and southwest Minnesota, skies ranged from sunny to mostly sunny, and temperatures were between 72 and 75 degrees.

78 at Marshall, 72 at Mankato, 76 at Minneapolis, and 70 at Rochester. Once again, at 10 a.m. Sioux City had a temperature of 74. The current time is 10:29 a.m. Central Daylight Time. Operating on a frequency of 162.475 MHz. 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Our program originates from the National Weather Service in Sioux Falls and serves Sioux City and the surrounding Sioux region of Iowa. This hazard weather outlook is from Northwest Iowa, West Central Iowa, Southwest Minnesota, Northeast Nebraska, Central South Dakota, East Central South Dakota, South Central South Dakota, and Southeast South Dakota. For today and tonight, southerly surface winds will strengthen throughout the day with winds of 8 to 30 miles an hour expected in most areas. Slightly stronger winds will be possible across Southwest Minnesota. Additional chances of a storm is expected this afternoon and evening. If storms can develop, all modes of severe weather will be possible. However, to entail and damaging winds up to 70 miles an hour will be the primary threats. For Saturday through Thursday, strong to severe storms will be possible again Sunday evening into early Monday morning. Additional rain chances will be possible heading into the midweek. Spotter activation may be needed east of I-29 from 3 p.m. 10 p.m. Your National Weather Service forecast for Siouxland. Today, mostly sunny. Highs in the mid-80s. South winds 15 to 20 miles an hour. Gusts up to 40 miles an hour this afternoon. Tonight, partly cloudy in the evening, then clearing. Lows in the lower 60s. South winds 15 to 20 miles an hour with gusts up to 35 miles an hour. Becoming west 5 to 10 miles an hour with gusts up to 20 miles an hour after midnight. Saturday, sunny. Highs in the mid-70s. North winds 5 to 10 miles an hour with gusts up to 20 miles an hour. Saturday night, mostly clear in the evening, then becoming partly cloudy. Lows in the mid-50s. Northeast winds around 5 miles an hour. Sunday, a chance of thunderstorms. Showers, mainly in the morning. Highs in the upper 60s. East winds 5 to 10 miles an hour with gusts up to 25 miles an hour. Chance of rain 80%. Sunday night, mostly cloudy with a chance of thunderstorms.

a chance of showers in the evening, then showers after midnight. Lows in the upper 50s. Chance of rain 80%. Monday, becoming partly sunny in the afternoon. A chance of thunderstorms. Showers, mainly in the morning. Warmer with highs around 80. Chance of rain 80%. Monday night, partly cloudy in the evening, then becoming mostly cloudy. A chance of thunderstorms in the evening. A chance of showers. Lows in the mid-50s. Chance of rain 50%. Tuesday, mostly cloudy in the morning, then becoming partly sunny. Not as warm with highs in the upper 60s. Tuesday night, partly cloudy in the evening, then becoming mostly cloudy. Lows in the lower 50s. Wednesday, mostly cloudy with a chance of showers in the morning, then partly sunny in the afternoon. With a temperature of 72 at Mason City, 73 at Waterloo, 78 at Waterloo Falls. With a temperature of 72 at Mason City, 73 at Waterloo, 78 at Waterloo Falls, 70 at Rochester. It was mostly sunny. Highs in the mid-70s. Chance of rain 30%. At 10 a.m., in Sioux City, the temperature was 74 and the 2.3.

Houston WXL62, broadcasting from a transmitter near Lawton, Iowa. Our program originates from the National Weather Service in Sioux Falls and serves Sioux City and the surrounding Sioux.

16. Chance of rain 70%. Tuesday, mostly cloudy with a slight chance of showers in the morning, then partly sunny in the afternoon. Cooler with highs in the upper 60s. Chance of rain 20%. Tuesday night, mostly cloudy until midnight, then partly cloudy with a slight chance of showers after midnight. Lows in the lower 50s. Chance of rain 20%.

shower. Floors in the mid-floor.

Sheldon was mostly sunny in 72. Cherokee was mostly sunny in 73. Spencer was mostly sunny in 75. Stormwick was sunny in

too much an area. This hazard is weather outlifted from northwest Iowa, west central Iowa, southwest Minnesota, northeast Nebraska, central South Dakota, east central South Dakota, south central South Dakota, and southeast South Dakota. For today and tonight, southerly surface winds will strengthen throughout the day with wind gusts between 30 to 40 miles an hour expected for most areas. Slightly stronger wind speeds will be possible across southwestern Minnesota. A conditional chance for stronger storms is expected this afternoon and evening. If storms can develop, all modes of severe weather will be possible. However, to entail and damaging winds up to 70 miles an hour will be the primary threats. For Saturday through Thursday, strong to severe storms will be possible again Sunday evening into early Monday morning. Additional rain chances will be possible heading into the midweek. Spotter activation may be needed east of I-29 from 3 p.m. to 10 p.m. Your National Weather Service forecast for Siouxland. Today, mostly sunny. Highs in the mid-80s. South winds 15 to 20 miles an hour. Gusts up to 40 miles an hour this afternoon. Tonight, partly cloudy in the evening, then clearing. Lows in the lower 60s. South winds 50.

15 to 20 miles an hour with gusts up to 35 miles an hour, becoming west 5 to 10 miles an hour with gusts up to 20 miles an hour after midnight. Saturday, sunny. Highs in the mid-70s. North winds 5 to 10 miles an hour with gusts up to 20 miles an hour. Saturday night, mostly clear in the evening, then becoming partly cloudy. Lows in the mid-50s. Northeast winds around 5 miles an hour. Sunday, a chance of thunderstorms. Showers, mainly in the morning. Highs in the upper 60s. East winds 5 to 10 miles an hour with gusts up to 25 miles an hour. Chance of rain 80%. Sunday night, mostly cloudy with a chance of thunderstorms. A chance of showers in the evening, then showers after midnight. Lows in the upper 50s. Chance of rain 80%. Monday, becoming partly sunny in the afternoon. A chance of thunderstorms. Showers, mainly in the morning. Warmer with highs around 80. Chance of rain 80%. Monday night, partly cloudy in the evening, then becoming mostly cloudy. A chance of thunderstorms in the evening. A chance of showers. Lows in the mid-50s. Chance of rain 50%. Tuesday, mostly cloudy in the morning, then becoming partly sunny. Not as warm with highs in the upper 60s. Tuesday night, partly cloudy in the evening, then becoming mostly cloudy. Lows in the lower 50s. Wednesday, mostly cloudy with a chance of showers in the morning, then partly sunny in the afternoon. Highs around 70. Chance of rain 40%. Wednesday night, partly cloudy in the evening, then becoming mostly cloudy. Lows in the mid-50s. Thursday, mostly sunny. A chance of showers in the morning. Highs in the mid-70s. Chance of rain 30%. At 10 a.m., in Sioux City, the temperature was 74 and the dew point 68. The relative humidity was 81%. Wind was out at 14 miles an hour. The pressure was 29.85 inches and falling. Elsewhere in northwest Iowa, Morris was mostly sunny and 73. Sheldon was mostly sunny and 72. Cherokee was mostly sunny and 73. Spencer was mostly sunny and 75. Storm Lake was sunny and 73. Other conditions across the northern plains, farther east in Iowa, skies ranged from sunny to mostly sunny, and temperatures were between 71 and 73 degrees. In eastern Nebraska, it was mostly sunny, and temperatures were between 75 and 77 degrees. In eastern South Dakota, it was mostly sunny, and temperatures were between 75 and 79 degrees. And in southern Minnesota, skies ranged from sunny to mostly sunny. It was 74 at Worthington, 78 at Marshall, 72 at Mankato, 76 at Minneapolis, and 70 at Rochester. Once again, at 10 a.m. Sioux City had a temperature of 74. The current time is 10:45 a.m. Central Daylight Time. Operating on a frequency of 162.475 megahertz, this is NOAA Weather Radio Station WXL62, broadcasting from a transmitter near Lawton, Iowa. Our program originates from the National Weather Service in Sioux Falls and serves Sioux City and the surrounding Siouxland area. This hazardous weather outlook is for northwest Iowa, west central Iowa, southwest Minnesota, northeast Nebraska, central South Dakota, east central South Dakota, south central South Dakota, and southeast South Dakota. For today and tonight, southerly surface winds will strengthen throughout the day with wind gusts between 30 to 40 miles an hour expected for most areas. Slightly stronger wind speeds will be possible across southwestern Minnesota. A conditional chance for stronger storms is expected this afternoon and evening. If storms can develop, all modes of severe weather will be possible. However, dew in hail and damaging winds up to 70 miles an hour will be the primary threats. For Saturday through Thursday, strong to severe storms will be possible again Sunday evening into early Monday morning. Additional rain chances will be possible heading into the midweek. Spotter activation may be needed east of I-29 from 3 p.m. to 10 p.m.
your National Weather Service forecast for Siouxland. Today, mostly sunny. Highs in the mid-80s. South winds 15 to 20 miles an hour. Gusts up to 40 miles an hour this afternoon. Tonight, partly cloudy in the evening, then clearing. Lows in the lower 60s. South winds 15 to 20 miles an hour with gusts up to 35 miles an hour. Becoming west 5 to 10 miles an hour with gusts up to 20 miles an hour after midnight. Saturday, sunny. Highs in the mid-70s. North winds 5 to 10 miles an hour with gusts up to 20 miles an hour. Saturday night, mostly clear in the evening, then becoming partly cloudy. Lows in the mid-50s. Northeast winds around 5 miles an hour. Sunday, a chance of thunderstorms. Showers, mainly in the morning. Highs in the upper 60s. East winds 5 to 10 miles an hour with gusts up to 25 miles an hour. Chance of rain 80%. Sunday night, mostly cloudy with a chance of thunderstorms. A chance of showers in the evening, then showers after midnight. Lows in the upper 50s. Chance of rain 80%. Monday, becoming partly sunny in the afternoon. A chance of thunderstorms. Showers, mainly in the morning. Warmer with highs around 80. Chance of rain 80%. Monday night, partly cloudy in the evening, then becoming mostly cloudy. A chance of thunderstorms in the evening. A chance of showers. Lows in the mid-50s. Chance of rain 50%. Tuesday, mostly cloudy in the morning, then becoming partly sunny. Not as warm with highs in the upper 60s. Tuesday night, partly cloudy in the evening, then becoming mostly cloudy. Lows in the lower 50s. Wednesday, mostly cloudy with a chance of showers in the morning, then partly sunny in the afternoon. Highs around 70. Chance of rain 40%. Wednesday night, partly cloudy in the evening, then becoming mostly cloudy. Lows in the mid-50s. Thursday, mostly sunny. A chance of showers in the morning. Highs in the mid-70s. Chance of rain 30%. At 10 a.m., in Sioux City, the temperature was 74 and the dew point 68. The relative humidity was 81%. Wind was south at 14 miles an hour. The pressure was 29.85 inches and falling. Elsewhere in northwest Iowa, Morris was mostly sunny and 73. Sheldon was mostly sunny and 72. Cherokee was mostly sunny and 73. Spencer was mostly sunny and 75. Storm Lake was sunny and 73. Other conditions across the northern plains, farther east in Iowa, skies ranged from sunny to mostly sunny, and temperatures were between 71 and 73 degrees. In eastern Nebraska, it was mostly sunny, and temperatures were between 75 and 77 degrees. In eastern South Dakota, it was mostly sunny, and temperatures were between 75 and 79 degrees. And in southern Minnesota, skies ranged from sunny to mostly sunny. It was 74 at Worthington, 78 at Marshall, 72 at Mankato, 76 at Minneapolis, and 70 at Rochester. Once again, at 10 a.m. Sioux City had a temperature of 74. The current time is 10:50 a.m. Central Daylight Time. Operating on a frequency of 162.475 MHz, this is NOAA Weather Radio Station WXL62, broadcasting from a transmitter near Lawton, Iowa. Our program originates from the National Weather Service in Sioux Falls and serves Sioux City and the surrounding Siouxland area. This hazardous weather outlook is for northwest Iowa, west central Iowa, southwest Minnesota, northeast Nebraska, central South Dakota, east central South Dakota, south central South Dakota, and southeast South Dakota. For today and tonight, southerly surface winds will strengthen throughout the day with wind gusts between 30 to 40 miles an hour expected for most areas. Slightly stronger wind speeds will be possible across southwestern Minnesota. A conditional chance for stronger storms is expected this afternoon and evening. If storms can develop, all modes of severe weather will be possible. However,
2-inch hail and damaging winds up to 70 miles an hour will be the primary threat.

for Saturday through Thursday. Strong to severe storms will be possible again Sunday evening into early Monday morning. Additional rain chances will be possible heading into the midweek. Spotter activation may be needed east of I-29 from 3 p.m. 10 p.m. Your National Weather Service forecast for Siouxland. Today, mostly sunny. Highs in the mid-80s. South winds 15 to 20 miles an hour. Gusts up to 40 miles an hour this afternoon. Tonight, partly cloudy in the evening, then clearing. Lows in the lower 60s. South winds 15 to 20 miles an hour with gusts up to 35 miles an hour, becoming west 5 to 10 miles an hour with gusts up to 20 miles an hour after midnight. Saturday, sunny. Highs in the mid-70s. North winds 5 to 10 miles an hour with gusts up to 20 miles an hour. Saturday night, mostly clear in the evening, then becoming partly cloudy. Lows in the mid-50s. Northeast winds around 5 miles an hour. Sunday, a chance of thunderstorms. Showers, mainly in the morning. Highs in the upper 60s. East winds 5 to 10 miles an hour with gusts up to 25 miles an hour. Chance of rain 80%. Sunday night, mostly cloudy with a chance of thunderstorms. A chance of showers in the evening, then showers after midnight. Lows in the upper 50s. Chance of rain 80%. Monday, becoming partly sunny in the afternoon. A chance of thunderstorms. Showers, mainly in the morning. Warmer with highs around 80. Chance of rain 80%. Monday night, partly cloudy in the evening, then becoming mostly cloudy. A chance of thunderstorms in the evening. A chance of showers. Lows in the mid-50s. Chance of rain 50%. Tuesday, mostly cloudy in the morning, then becoming partly sunny. Not as warm with highs in the upper 60s. Tuesday night, partly cloudy in the evening, then becoming mostly cloudy. Lows in the lower 50s. Wednesday, mostly cloudy with a chance of showers in the morning, then partly sunny in the afternoon. Highs around 70. Chance of rain 40%. Wednesday night, partly cloudy in the evening, then becoming mostly cloudy. Lows in the mid-50s. Thursday, mostly sunny. A chance of showers in the morning. Highs in the mid-70s. Chance of rain 30%. At 10 a.m., in Sioux City, the temperature was 74 and the dew point 68. The relative humidity was 81%. Wind was south at 14 miles an hour. The pressure was 29.85 inches and falling. Elsewhere in northwest Iowa, Morris was mostly sunny and 73. Sheldon was mostly sunny and 72. Cherokee was mostly sunny and 73. Spencer was mostly sunny and 75. Storm Lake was sunny and 73. Other conditions across the northern plains, farther east in Iowa, skies ranged from sunny to mostly sunny, and temperatures were between 71 and 73 degrees. In eastern Nebraska, it was mostly sunny, and temperatures were between 75 and 77 degrees. In eastern South Dakota, it was mostly sunny, and temperatures were between 75 and 79 degrees. And in southern Minnesota, skies ranged from sunny to mostly sunny. It was 74 at Worthington, 78 at Marshall, 72 at Mankato, 76 at Minneapolis, and 70 at Rochester. Once again, at 10 a.m. Sioux City had a temperature of 74. The current time is 10:56 a.m. Central Daylight Time. Operating on a frequency of 162.475 megahertz, this is NOAA Weather Radio Station WXL62, broadcasting from a transmitter near Lawton, Iowa. Our program originates from the National Weather Service in Sioux Falls and serves Sioux City and the surrounding Siouxland area. This hazardous weather outlook is for northwest Iowa, west central Iowa, southwest Minnesota, northeast Nebraska, central South Dakota, east central South Dakota, south central South Dakota, and southeast South Dakota. For today and tonight, southerly surface winds will strengthen throughout the day with wind gusts between 30 to 40 miles an hour expected for most areas.
slightly stronger wind speeds will be possible across southwestern Minnesota. A conditional chance for stronger storms is expected this afternoon and evening. If storms can develop, all modes of severe weather will be possible. However, two inch hail and damaging winds up to 70 miles an hour will be the primary threats. For Saturday through Thursday, strong to severe storms will be possible again Sunday evening into early Monday morning. Additional rain chances will be possible heading into the midweek. Spotter activation may be needed east of I-29 from 3 p.m. 10 p.m. Your National Weather Service forecast for Siouxland. Today, mostly sunny. Highs in the mid-80s. South winds 15 to 20 miles an hour. Gusts up to 40 miles an hour this afternoon. Tonight, partly cloudy in the evening, then clearing. Lows in the lower 60s. South winds 15 to 20 miles an hour with gusts up to 35 miles an hour. Becoming west 5 to 10 miles an hour with gusts up to 20 miles an hour after midnight. Saturday, sunny. Highs in the mid-70s. North winds 5 to 10 miles an hour with gusts up to 20 miles an hour. Saturday night, mostly clear in the evening, then becoming partly cloudy. Lows in the mid-50s. Northeast winds around 5 miles an hour. Sunday, a chance of thunderstorms. Showers, mainly in the morning. Highs in the upper 60s. East winds 5 to 10 miles an hour with gusts up to 25 miles an hour. Chance of rain 80%. Sunday night, mostly cloudy with a chance of thunderstorms. A chance of showers in the evening, then showers after midnight. Lows in the upper 50s. Chance of rain 80%. Monday, becoming partly sunny in the afternoon. A chance of thunderstorms. Showers, mainly in the morning. Warmer with highs around 80. Chance of rain 80%. Monday night, partly cloudy in the evening, then becoming mostly cloudy. A chance of thunderstorms in the evening. A chance of showers. Lows in the mid-50s. Chance of rain 50%. Tuesday, mostly cloudy in the morning, then becoming partly sunny. Not as warm with highs in the upper 60s. Tuesday night, partly cloudy in the evening, then becoming mostly cloudy. Lows in the lower 50s. Wednesday, mostly cloudy with a chance of showers in the morning, then partly sunny in the afternoon. Highs around 70. Chance of rain 40%. Wednesday night, partly cloudy in the evening, then becoming mostly cloudy. Lows in the mid-50s. Thursday, mostly sunny. A chance of showers in the morning. Highs in the mid-70s. Chance of rain 30%. At 10 a.m., in Sioux City, the temperature was 74 and the dew point 68. The relative humidity was 81%. Wind was south at 14 miles an hour. The pressure was 29.85 inches and falling. Elsewhere in northwest Iowa, Morris was mostly sunny and 73. Sheldon was mostly sunny and 72. Cherokee was mostly sunny and 73. Spencer was mostly sunny and 75. Storm Lake was sunny and 73. Other conditions across the northern plains, farther east in Iowa, skies ranged from sunny to mostly sunny, and temperatures were between 71 and 73 degrees. In eastern Nebraska, it was mostly sunny, and temperatures were between 75 and 77 degrees. In eastern South Dakota, it was mostly sunny, and temperatures were between 75 and 79 degrees. And in southern Minnesota, skies ranged from sunny to mostly sunny. It was 74 at Worthington, 78 at Marshall, 72 at Mankato, 76 at Minneapolis, and 70 at Rochester. Once again, at 10 a.m. Sioux City had a temperature of 74. At 11 a.m., in Sioux City, the temperature was 80 and the dew point 69. The relative humidity was 69%. Wind was south at 17 miles an hour, gusting to 31. The pressure was 29.85 inches and steady. Elsewhere in northwest Iowa, Morris was partly sunny and 77. Sheldon was mostly sunny and 75. Cherokee was mostly sunny

75. Spencer was mostly sunny in 77. Storm Lake was sunny in 77. Other conditions across the northern plains, farther east in Iowa, skies ranged from sunny to mostly sunny, and temperatures were between 74 and 76 degrees. In eastern Nebraska, temperatures were between 77 and 81 degrees. At Norfolk, it was sunny. It was partly sunny at Lincoln and Omaha. In eastern South Dakota, skies ranged from sunny to mostly sunny, and temperatures were between 80 and 82 degrees. And in southern Minnesota, skies ranged from sunny to mostly sunny. It was 76 at Worthington, 81 at Marshall, 75 at Mankato, 81 at Minneapolis, and 73 at Rochester. Once again, at 11 a.m. Sioux City had a temperature of 80. The current time is 11:02 a.m. Central Daylight Time. Operating on a frequency of 162.475 megahertz, this is NOAA Weather Radio Station WXL62, broadcasting from a transmitter near Lawton, Iowa. Our program originates from the National Weather Service in Sioux Falls and serves Sioux City and the surrounding Sioux Land area. This hazardous weather outlook is for northwest Iowa, west central Iowa, southwest Minnesota, northeast Nebraska, central South Dakota, east central South Dakota, south central South Dakota, and southeast South Dakota. For today and tonight, southerly surface winds will strengthen throughout the day with wind gusts between 30 to 40 miles an hour expected for most areas. Slightly stronger wind speeds will be possible across southwestern Minnesota. A conditional chance for stronger storms is expected this afternoon and evening. If storms can develop, all modes of severe weather will be possible. However, 2-inch hail and damaging winds up to 70 miles an hour will be the primary threats. For Saturday through Thursday, strong to severe storms will be possible again Sunday evening into early Monday morning. Additional rain chances will be possible heading into the midweek. Spotter activation may be needed east of I-29 from 3 p.m. 10 p.m. Your National Weather Service forecast for Sioux Land. Today, mostly sunny. Highs in the mid-80s. South winds 15 to 20 miles an hour. Gusts up to 40 miles an hour this afternoon. Tonight, partly cloudy in the evening, then clearing. Lows in the lower 60s. South winds 15 to 20 miles an hour with gusts up to 35 miles an hour, becoming west 5 to 10 miles an hour with gusts up to 20 miles an hour after midnight. Saturday, sunny. Highs in the mid-70s. North winds 5 to 10 miles an hour with gusts up to 20 miles an hour. Saturday night, mostly clear in the evening, then becoming partly cloudy. Lows in the mid-50s. Northeast winds around 5 miles an hour. Sunday, a chance of thunderstorms. Showers, mainly in the morning. Highs in the upper 60s. East winds 5 to 10 miles an hour with gusts up to 25 miles an hour. Chance of rain 80%. Sunday night, mostly cloudy with a chance of thunderstorms. A chance of showers in the evening, then showers after midnight. Lows in the upper 50s. Chance of rain 80%. Monday, becoming partly sunny in the afternoon. A chance of thunderstorms. Showers, mainly in the morning. Warmer with highs around 80. Chance of rain 80%. Monday night, partly cloudy in the evening, then becoming mostly cloudy. A chance of thunderstorms in the evening. A chance of showers. Lows in the mid-50s. Chance of rain 50%. Tuesday, mostly cloudy in the morning, then becoming partly sunny. Not as warm with highs in the upper 60s. Tuesday night, partly cloudy in the evening, then becoming mostly cloudy. Lows in the lower 50s. Wednesday, mostly cloudy with a chance of showers in the morning, then partly sunny in the afternoon. Highs around 70. Chance of rain 40%. Wednesday night, partly cloudy in the evening, then becoming mostly cloudy. Lows in the mid-50s. Thursday, mostly sunny. A chance of showers in the morning. Highs in the mid-70s. Chance of rain 30%. At 11 a.m.

Sioux City, the temperature was 80 and the dew point 69. The relative humidity was 69%. Wind was south at 17 miles an hour, gusting to 31. The pressure was 29.85 inches and steady. Elsewhere in northwest Iowa, Morris was partly sunny and 77. Sheldon was mostly sunny and 75. Cherokee was mostly sunny and 75. Spencer was mostly sunny and 77. Storm Lake was sunny and 77. Other conditions across the northern plains, farther east in Iowa, skies ranged from sunny to mostly sunny, and temperatures were between 74 and 76 degrees. In eastern Nebraska, temperatures were between 77 and 81 degrees. At No Fork, it was sunny. It was partly sunny at Lincoln and Omaha. In eastern South Dakota, skies ranged from sunny to mostly sunny, and temperatures were between 80 and 82 degrees. And in southern Minnesota, skies ranged from sunny to mostly sunny. It was 76 at Worthington, 81 at Marshall, 75 at Mankato, 81 at Minneapolis, and 73 at Rochester. Once again, at 11 a.m. Sioux City had a temperature of 80. The current time is 11:08 a.m. Central Daylight Time. Operating on a frequency of 162.475 megahertz, this is NOAA Weather Radio Station WXL62, broadcasting from a transmitter near Lawton, Iowa. Our program originates from the National Weather Service in Sioux Falls and serves Sioux City and the surrounding Siouxland area. This hazardous weather outlook is for northwest Iowa, west central Iowa, southwest Minnesota, northeast Nebraska, central South Dakota, east central South Dakota, south central South Dakota, and southeast South Dakota. For today and tonight, southerly surface winds will strengthen throughout the day with wind gusts between 30 to 40 miles an hour expected for most areas. Slightly stronger wind speeds will be possible across southwestern Minnesota. A conditional chance for stronger storms is expected this afternoon and evening. If storms can develop, all modes of severe weather will be possible. However, two hail and damaging winds up to 70 miles an hour will be the primary threats. For Saturday through Thursday, strong to severe storms will be possible again Sunday evening into early Monday morning. Additional rain chances will be possible heading into the midweek. Spotter activation may be needed east of A-29 from 3 p.m. to 10 p.m. Your National Weather Service forecast for Siouxland. Today, mostly sunny. Highs in the mid-80s. South winds 15 to 20 miles an hour. Gusts up to 40 miles an hour this afternoon. Tonight, partly cloudy in the evening, then clearing. Lows in the lower 60s. South winds 15 to 20 miles an hour with gusts up to 35 miles an hour, becoming west 5 to 10 miles an hour with gusts up to 20 miles an hour after midnight. Saturday, sunny. Highs in the mid-70s. North winds 5 to 10 miles an hour with gusts up to 20 miles an hour. Saturday night, mostly clear in the evening, then becoming partly cloudy. Lows in the mid-50s. Northeast winds around 5 miles an hour. Sunday, a chance of thunderstorms. Showers, mainly in the morning. Highs in the upper 60s. East winds 5 to 10 miles an hour with gusts up to 25 miles an hour. Chance of rain 80%. Sunday night, mostly cloudy with a chance of thunderstorms. A chance of showers in the evening, then showers after midnight. Lows in the upper 50s. Chance of rain 80%. Monday, becoming partly sunny in the afternoon. A chance of thunderstorms. Showers, mainly in the morning. Warmer with highs around 80. Chance of rain 80%. Monday night, partly cloudy in the evening, then becoming mostly cloudy. A chance of thunderstorms in the evening. A chance of showers. Lows in the mid-50s. Chance of rain 50%. Tuesday, mostly cloudy in the morning, then becoming partly sunny. Not as warm with highs in the upper 60s. Tuesday night, partly cloudy in the evening, then becoming mostly cloudy. Lows in the lower 50s. Wednesday, mostly cloudy with a chance of showers in the morning.

mostly sunny and 75. Cherokee was mostly sunny and 75. Spencer was mostly sunny and 77. Storm Lake was sunny and 77. Other conditions across the northern plains, farther east in Iowa, skies ranged from sunny to mostly sunny, and temperatures were between 74 and 76 degrees. In eastern Nebraska, temperatures were between 77 and 81 degrees. At North Fork, it was sunny. It was partly sunny at Lincoln and Omaha. In eastern South Dakota, skies ranged from sunny to mostly sunny, and temperatures were between 80 and 82 degrees. And in southern Minnesota, skies ranged from sunny to mostly sunny. It was 76 at Worthington, 81 at Marshall, 75 at Mankato, 81 at Minneapolis, and 73 at Rochester. Once again, at 11 a.m. Sioux City had a temperature of 80. The current time is 11:13 a.m. Central Daylight Time. Operating on a frequency of 162.475 MHz, this is NOAA Weather Radio Station WXL62, broadcasting from a transmitter near Lawton, Iowa. Our program originates from the National Weather Service in Sioux Falls and serves Sioux City and the surrounding Siouxland area. This hazardous weather outlook is for northwest Iowa, west central Iowa, southwest Minnesota, northeast Nebraska, central South Dakota, east central South Dakota, south central South Dakota, and southeast South Dakota. For today and tonight, southerly surface winds will strengthen throughout the day with wind gusts between 30 to 40 miles an hour expected for most areas. Slightly stronger wind speeds will be possible across southwestern Minnesota. A conditional chance for stronger storms is expected this afternoon and evening. If storms can develop, all modes of severe weather will be possible. However, 2-inch hail and damaging winds up to 70 miles an hour will be the primary threats. For Saturday through Thursday, strong to severe storms will be possible again Sunday evening into early Monday morning. Additional rain chances will be possible heading into the midweek. Spotter activation may be needed east of I-29 from 3 p.m. to 10 p.m. Your National Weather Service forecast for Siouxland. Today, mostly sunny. Highs in the mid-80s. South winds 15 to 20 miles an hour. Gusts up to 40 miles an hour this afternoon. Tonight, partly cloudy in the evening, then clearing. Lows in the lower 60s. South winds 15 to 20 miles an hour with gusts up to 35 miles an hour, becoming west 5 to 10 miles an hour with gusts up to 20 miles an hour after midnight. Saturday, sunny. Highs in the mid-70s. North winds 5 to 10 miles an hour with gusts up to 20 miles an hour. Saturday night, mostly clear in the evening, then becoming partly cloudy. Lows in the mid-50s. Northeast winds around 5 miles an hour. Sunday, a chance of thunderstorms. Showers, mainly in the morning. Highs in the upper 60s. East winds 5 to 10 miles an hour with gusts up to 25 miles an hour. Chance of rain 80%. Sunday night, mostly cloudy with a chance of thunderstorms. A chance of showers in the evening, then showers after midnight. Lows in the upper 50s. Chance of rain 80%. Monday, becoming partly sunny in the afternoon. A chance of thunderstorms. Showers, mainly in the morning. Warmer with highs around 80. Chance of rain 80%. Monday night, partly cloudy in the evening, then becoming mostly cloudy. A chance of thunderstorms in the evening. A chance of showers. Lows in the mid-50s. Chance of rain 50%. Tuesday, mostly cloudy in the morning, then becoming partly sunny. Not as warm with highs in the upper 60s. Tuesday night, partly cloudy in the evening, then becoming mostly cloudy. Lows in the lower 50s. Wednesday, mostly cloudy with a chance of showers in the morning, then partly sunny in the afternoon. Highs around 70. Chance of rain 40%. Wednesday night, partly cloudy in the evening, then becoming mostly cloudy. Lows in the mid-50s. Thursday, mostly sunny. A chance of showers in the morning. Highs in the mid-70s.

chance of rain 30%. At 11 a.m. in Sioux City, the temperature was 80 and the dew point 69. The relative humidity was 69%. Wind was south at 17 miles an hour, gusting to 31. The pressure was 29.85 inches and steady. Elsewhere in northwest Iowa, Morris was partly sunny and 77. Sheldon was mostly sunny and 75. Cherokee was mostly sunny and 75. Spencer was mostly sunny and 77. Storm Lake was sunny and 77. Other conditions across the northern plains, farther east in Iowa, skies ranged from sunny to mostly sunny, and temperatures were between 74 and 76 degrees. In eastern Nebraska, temperatures were between 77 and 81 degrees. At North Fork, it was sunny. It was partly sunny at Lincoln and Omaha. In eastern South Dakota, skies ranged from sunny to mostly sunny, and temperatures were between 80 and 82 degrees. And in southern Minnesota, skies ranged from sunny to mostly sunny. It was 76 at Worthington, 81 at Marshall, 75 at Mankato, 81 at Minneapolis, and 73 at Rochester. Once again, at 11 a.m. Sioux City had a temperature of 80. The current time is 11:19 a.m. Central Daylight Time. Operating on a frequency of 162.475 MHz, this is NOAA Weather Radio Station WXL62, broadcasting from a transmitter near Lawton, Iowa. Our program originates from the National Weather Service in Sioux Falls and serves Sioux City and the surrounding Siouxland area. This hazardous weather outlook is for northwest Iowa, west central Iowa, southwest Minnesota, northeast Nebraska, central South Dakota, east central South Dakota, south central South Dakota, and southeast South Dakota. For today and tonight, southerly surface winds will strengthen throughout the day with wind gusts between 30 to 40 miles an hour expected for most areas. Slightly stronger wind speeds will be possible across southwestern Minnesota. A conditional chance for stronger storms is expected this afternoon and evening. If storms can develop, all modes of severe weather will be possible. However, 2-inch hail and damaging winds up to 70 miles an hour will be the primary threats. For Saturday through Thursday, strong to severe storms will be possible again Sunday evening into early Monday morning. Additional rain chances will be possible heading into the midweek. Spotter activation may be needed east of I-29 from 3 p.m. to 10 p.m. Your National Weather Service forecast for Siouxland. Today, mostly sunny. Highs in the mid-80s. South winds 15 to 20 miles an hour. Gusts up to 40 miles an hour this afternoon. Tonight, partly cloudy in the evening, then clearing. Lows in the lower 60s. South winds 15 to 20 miles an hour with gusts up to 35 miles an hour, becoming west 5 to 10 miles an hour with gusts up to 20 miles an hour after midnight. Saturday, sunny. Highs in the mid-70s. North winds 5 to 10 miles an hour with gusts up to 20 miles an hour. Saturday night, mostly clear in the evening, then becoming partly cloudy. Lows in the mid-50s. Northeast winds around 5 miles an hour. Sunday, a chance of thunderstorms. Showers, mainly in the morning. Highs in the upper 60s. East winds 5 to 10 miles an hour with gusts up to 25 miles an hour. Chance of rain 80%. Sunday night, mostly cloudy with a chance of thunderstorms. A chance of showers in the evening, then showers after midnight. Lows in the upper 50s. Chance of rain 80%. Monday, becoming partly sunny in the afternoon. A chance of thunderstorms. Showers, mainly in the morning. Warmer with highs around 80. Chance of rain 80%. Monday night, partly cloudy in the evening, then becoming mostly cloudy. A chance of thunderstorms in the evening. A chance of showers. Lows in the mid-50s. Chance of rain 50%. Tuesday, mostly cloudy in the morning, then becoming partly sunny. Not as warm with highs in the upper 60s. Tuesday night, partly cloudy in the evening, then becoming mostly cloudy. Lows in the lower 50s.

Wednesday, mostly cloudy with a chance of showers in the morning, then partly sunny in the afternoon. Highs around 70. Chance of rain 40%. Wednesday night, partly cloudy in the evening, then becoming mostly cloudy. Lows in the mid-50s. Thursday, mostly sunny. A chance of showers in the morning. Highs in the mid-70s. Chance of rain 30%. At 11 a.m., in Sioux City, the temperature was 80, and the dew point 69. The relative humidity was 69%. Wind was south at 17 miles an hour, gusting to 31. The pressure was 29.85 inches and steady. Elsewhere in northwest Iowa, Morris was partly sunny and 77. Sheldon was mostly sunny and 75. Cherokee was mostly sunny and 75. Spencer was mostly sunny and 77. Storm Lake was sunny and 77. Other conditions across the northern plains, farther east in Iowa, skies ranged from sunny to mostly sunny, and temperatures were between 74 and 76 degrees. In eastern Nebraska, temperatures were between 77 and 81 degrees. At Norfolk, it was sunny. It was partly sunny at Lincoln and Omaha. In eastern South Dakota, skies ranged from sunny to mostly sunny, and temperatures were between 80 and 82 degrees. And in southern Minnesota, skies ranged from sunny to mostly sunny. It was 76 at Worthington, 81 at Marshall, 75 at Mankato, 81 at Minneapolis, and 73 at Rochester. Once again, at 11 a.m. Sioux City had a temperature of 80. The current time is 11:24 a.m. Central Daylight Time. Operating on a frequency of 162.475 megahertz, this is NOAA Weather Radio Station WXL62, broadcasting from a transmitter near Lawton, Iowa. Our program originates from the National Weather Service in Sioux Falls and serves Sioux City and the surrounding Siouxland area. This hazardous weather outlook is for northwest Iowa, west central Iowa, southwest Minnesota, northeast Nebraska, central South Dakota, east central South Dakota, south central South Dakota, and southeast South Dakota. For today and tonight, southerly surface winds will strengthen throughout the day with wind gusts between 30 to 40 miles an hour expected for most areas. Slightly stronger wind speeds will be possible across southwestern Minnesota. A conditional chance for stronger storms is expected this afternoon and evening. If storms can develop, all modes of severe weather will be possible. However, 2-inch hail and damaging winds up to 70 miles an hour will be the primary threats. For Saturday through Thursday, strong to severe storms will be possible again Sunday evening into early Monday morning. Additional rain chances will be possible heading into the midweek. Spotter activation may be needed east of I-29 from 3 p.m. 10 p.m. Your National Weather Service forecast for Siouxland. Today, mostly sunny. Highs in the mid-80s. South winds 15 to 20 miles an hour. Gusts up to 40 miles an hour this afternoon. Tonight, partly cloudy in the evening, then clearing. Lows in the lower 60s. South winds 15 to 20 miles an hour with gusts up to 35 miles an hour, becoming west 5 to 10 miles an hour with gusts up to 20 miles an hour after midnight. Saturday, sunny. Highs in the mid-70s. North winds 5 to 10 miles an hour with gusts up to 20 miles an hour. Saturday night, mostly clear in the evening, then becoming partly cloudy. Lows in the mid-50s. Northeast winds around 5 miles an hour. Sunday, a chance of thunderstorms. Showers, mainly in the morning. Highs in the upper 60s. East winds 5 to 10 miles an hour with gusts up to 25 miles an hour. Chance of rain 80%. Sunday night, mostly cloudy with a chance of thunderstorms. A chance of showers in the evening, then showers after midnight. Lows in the upper 50s. Chance of rain 80%. Monday, becoming partly sunny in the afternoon. A chance of thunderstorms. Showers, mainly in the morning. Warmer with highs around 80. Chance of rain 80%. Monday night, partly cloudy in the evening.

becoming mostly cloudy. A chance of thunderstorms in the evening. A chance of showers. Lows in the mid-50s. Chance of rain 50%. Tuesday, mostly cloudy in the morning, then becoming partly sunny. Not as warm with highs in the upper 60s. Tuesday night, partly cloudy in the evening, then becoming mostly cloudy. Lows in the lower 50s. Wednesday, mostly cloudy with a chance of showers in the morning, then partly sunny in the afternoon. Highs around 70. Chance of rain 40%. Wednesday night, partly cloudy in the evening, then becoming mostly cloudy. Lows in the mid-50s. Thursday, mostly sunny. A chance of showers in the morning. Highs in the mid-70s. Chance of rain 30%. At 11 a.m., in Sioux City, the temperature was 80, and the dew point 69. The relative humidity was 69%. Wind was south at 17 miles an hour, gusting to 31. The pressure was 29.85 inches and steady. Elsewhere in northwest Iowa, Morris was partly sunny and 77. Sheldon was mostly sunny and 75. Cherokee was mostly sunny and 75. Spencer was mostly sunny and 77. Storm Lake was sunny and 77. Other conditions across the northern plains, farther east in Iowa, skies ranged from sunny to mostly sunny, and temperatures were between 74 and 76 degrees. In eastern Nebraska, temperatures were between 77 and 81 degrees. At North Fork, it was sunny. It was partly sunny at Lincoln and Omaha. In eastern South Dakota, skies ranged from sunny to mostly sunny, and temperatures were between 80 and 82 degrees. And in southern Minnesota, skies ranged from sunny to mostly sunny. It was 76 at Worthington, 81 at Marshall, 75 at Mankato, 81 at Minneapolis, and 73 at Rochester. Once again, at 11 a.m. Sioux City had a temperature of 80. The current time is 11:30 a.m. Central Daylight Time. Operating on a frequency of 162.475 MHz, this is NOAA Weather Radio Station WXL62, broadcasting from a transmitter near Lawton, Iowa. Our program originates from the National Weather Service in Sioux Falls and serves Sioux City and the surrounding Siouxland area. This hazardous weather outlook is for northwest Iowa, west central Iowa, southwest Minnesota, northeast Nebraska, central South Dakota, east central South Dakota, south central South Dakota, and southeast South Dakota. For today and tonight, southerly surface winds will strengthen throughout the day with wind gusts between 30 to 40 miles an hour expected for most areas. Slightly stronger wind speeds will be possible across southwestern Minnesota. A conditional chance for stronger storms is expected this afternoon and evening. If storms can develop, all modes of severe weather will be possible. However, 2-inch hail and damaging winds up to 70 miles an hour will be the primary threats. For Saturday through Thursday, strong to severe storms will be possible again Sunday evening into early Monday morning. Additional rain chances will be possible heading into the midweek. Spotter activation may be needed east of I-29 from 3 p.m. 10 p.m. Your National Weather Service forecast for Siouxland. Today, mostly sunny. Highs in the mid-80s. South winds 15 to 20 miles an hour. Gusts up to 40 miles an hour this afternoon. Tonight, partly cloudy in the evening, then clearing. Lows in the lower 60s. South winds 15 to 20 miles an hour with gusts up to 35 miles an hour, becoming west 5 to 10 miles an hour with gusts up to 20 miles an hour after midnight. Saturday, sunny. Highs in the mid-70s. North winds 5 to 10 miles an hour with gusts up to 20 miles an hour. Saturday night, mostly clear in the evening, then becoming partly cloudy. Lows in the mid-50s. Northeast winds around 5 miles an hour. Sunday, a chance of thunderstorms. Showers, mainly in the morning. Highs in the upper 60s. East winds 5 to 10 miles an hour with gusts up to 25 miles an hour. Chance of rain 80%. Sunday night, mostly cloudy with a chance of thunderstorms.

a chance of showers in the evening, then showers after midnight. Lows in the upper 50s. Chance of rain 80%. Monday, becoming partly sunny in the afternoon. A chance of thunderstorms. Showers, mainly in the morning. Warmer with highs around 80. Chance of rain 80%. Monday night, partly cloudy in the evening, then becoming mostly cloudy. A chance of thunderstorms in the morning. Warmer with highs around 80. Chance of rain 80%. Monday night, partly cloudy in the evening, then becoming mostly cloudy. A chance of thunderstorms in the evening. A chance of showers. Lows in the mid-50s. Chance of rain 50%. Tuesday, mostly cloudy in the morning, then becoming partly sunny. Not as warm with highs in the upper 60s. Tuesday night, partly cloudy in the evening, then becoming mostly cloudy. Lows in the lower 50s. Wednesday, mostly cloudy with a chance of showers in the morning, then partly sunny in the afternoon. Highs around 70. Chance of rain 40%. Wednesday night, partly cloudy in the evening, then becoming mostly cloudy. Lows in the mid-50s. Thursday, mostly sunny. A chance of showers in the morning. Highs in the mid-70s. Chance of rain 30%. At 11 a.m., in Sioux City, the temperature was 80, and the dew point 69. The relative humidity was 69%. Wind was south at 17 miles an hour, gusting to 31. The pressure was 29.85 inches and steady. Elsewhere in northwest Iowa, Morris was partly sunny and 77. Sheldon was mostly sunny and 75. Cherokee was mostly sunny and 75. Spencer was mostly sunny and 77. Storm Lake was sunny and 77. Other conditions across the northern plains, farther east in Iowa, skies ranged from sunny to mostly sunny, and temperatures were between 74 and 76 degrees. In eastern Nebraska, temperatures were between 77 and 81 degrees. At Norfolk, it was sunny. It was partly sunny at Lincoln and Omaha. In eastern South Dakota, skies ranged from sunny to mostly sunny, and temperatures were between 80 and 82 degrees. And in southern Minnesota, skies ranged from sunny to mostly sunny. It was 76 at Worthington, 81 at Marshall, 75 at Mankato, 81 at Minneapolis, and 73 at Rochester. Once again, at 11 a.m. Sioux City had a temperature of 80. The current time is 11:35 a.m. Central Daylight Time. Operating on a frequency of 162.475 MHz, this is NOAA Weather Radio Station WXL62, broadcasting from a transmitter near Lawton, Iowa. Our program originates from the National Weather Service in Sioux Falls and serves Sioux City and the surrounding Siouxland area. This hazardous weather outlook is for northwest Iowa, west central Iowa, southwest Minnesota, northeast Nebraska, central South Dakota, east central South Dakota, south central South Dakota, and southeast South Dakota. For today and tonight, southerly surface winds will strengthen throughout the day with wind gusts between 30 to 40 miles an hour expected for most areas. Slightly stronger wind speeds will be possible across southwestern Minnesota. A conditional chance for stronger storms is expected this afternoon and evening. If storms can develop, all modes of severe weather will be possible. However, 2-inch hail and damaging winds up to 70 miles an hour will be the primary threats. For Saturday through Thursday, strong to severe storms will be possible again Sunday evening into early Monday morning. Additional rain chances will be possible heading into the midweek. Spotter activation may be needed east of I-29 from 3 p.m. to 10 p.m. Your National Weather Service forecast for Siouxland. Today, mostly sunny. Highs in the mid-80s. South winds 15 to 20 miles an hour. Gusts up to 40 miles an hour this afternoon. Tonight, partly cloudy in the evening, then clearing. Lows in the lower 60s. South winds 15 to 20 miles an hour with gusts up to 35 miles an hour, becoming west 5 to 10 miles an hour with gusts up to 20 miles an hour after midnight.

Saturday, sunny. Highs in the mid-70s. North winds 5 to 10 miles an hour with gusts up to 20 miles an hour. Saturday night, mostly clear in the evening, then becoming partly cloudy. Lows in the mid-50s. Northeast winds around 5 miles an hour. Sunday, a chance of thunderstorms. Showers, mainly in the morning. Highs in the upper 60s. East winds 5 to 10 miles an hour with gusts up to 25 miles an hour. Chance of rain 80%. Sunday night, mostly cloudy with a chance of thunderstorms. A chance of showers in the evening, then showers after midnight. Lows in the upper 50s. Chance of rain 80%. Monday, becoming partly sunny in the afternoon. A chance of thunderstorms. Showers, mainly in the morning. Warmer with highs around 80. Chance of rain 80%. Monday night, partly cloudy in the evening, then becoming mostly cloudy. A chance of thunderstorms in the evening. A chance of showers. Lows in the mid-50s. Chance of rain 50%. Tuesday, mostly cloudy in the morning, then becoming partly sunny. Not as warm with highs in the upper 60s. Tuesday night, partly cloudy in the evening, then becoming mostly cloudy. Lows in the lower 50s. Wednesday, mostly cloudy with a chance of showers in the morning, then partly sunny in the afternoon. Highs around 70. Chance of rain 40%. Wednesday night, partly cloudy in the evening, then becoming mostly cloudy. Lows in the mid-50s. Thursday, mostly sunny. A chance of showers in the morning. Highs in the mid-70s. Chance of rain 30%. At 11 a.m., in Sioux City, the temperature was 80, and the dew point 69. The relative humidity was 69%. Wind was south at 17 miles an hour, gusting to 31. The pressure was 29.85 inches and steady. Elsewhere in northwest Iowa, Morris was partly sunny and 77. Sheldon was mostly sunny and 75. Cherokee was mostly sunny and 75. Spencer was mostly sunny and 77. Storm Lake was sunny and 77. Other conditions across the northern plains, farther east in Iowa, skies ranged from sunny to mostly sunny, and temperatures were between 74 and 76 degrees. In eastern Nebraska, temperatures were between 77 and 81 degrees. At North Fork, it was sunny. It was partly sunny at Lincoln and Omaha. In eastern South Dakota, skies ranged from sunny to mostly sunny, and temperatures were between 80 and 82 degrees. And in southern Minnesota, skies ranged from sunny to mostly sunny. It was 76 at Worthington, 81 at Marshall, 75 at Mankato, 81 at Minneapolis, and 73 at Rochester. Once again, at 11 a.m. Sioux City had a temperature of 80. The current time is 11:41 a.m. Central Daylight Time. Operating on a frequency of 162.475 MHz, this is NOAA Weather Radio Station WXL62, broadcasting from a transmitter near Lawton, Iowa. Our program originates from the National Weather Service in Sioux Falls and serves Sioux City and the surrounding Siouxland area. This hazardous weather outlook is for northwest Iowa, west central Iowa, southwest Minnesota, northeast Nebraska, central South Dakota, east central South Dakota, south central South Dakota, and southeast South Dakota. For today and tonight, southerly surface winds will strengthen throughout the day with wind gusts between 30 to 40 miles an hour expected for most areas. Slightly stronger wind speeds will be possible across southwestern Minnesota. A conditional chance for stronger storms is expected this afternoon and evening. If storms can develop, all modes of severe weather will be possible. However, 2-inch hail and damaging winds up to 70 miles an hour will be the primary threats. For Saturday through Thursday, strong to severe storms will be possible again Sunday evening into early Monday morning. Additional rain chances will be possible heading into the midweek. Spotter activation may be needed east of I-29 from 3 p.m. 10 p.m. Your National Weather Service forecast for Siouxland. Today, mostly sunny,

highs in the mid-80s. South winds 15 to 20 miles an hour. Gusts up to 40 miles an hour this afternoon. Tonight, partly cloudy in the evening, then clearing. Lows in the lower 60s. South winds 15 to 20 miles an hour with gusts up to 35 miles an hour. Becoming west 5 to 10 miles an hour with gusts up to 20 miles an hour after midnight. Saturday, sunny. Highs in the mid-70s. North winds 5 to 10 miles an hour with gusts up to 20 miles an hour. Saturday night, mostly clear in the evening, then becoming partly cloudy. Lows in the mid-50s. Northeast winds around 5 miles an hour. Sunday, a chance of thunderstorms. Showers, mainly in the morning. Highs in the upper 60s. East winds 5 to 10 miles an hour with gusts up to 25 miles an hour. Chance of rain 80%. Sunday night, mostly cloudy with a chance of thunderstorms. A chance of showers in the evening, then showers after midnight. Lows in the upper 50s. Chance of rain 80%. Monday, becoming partly sunny in the afternoon. A chance of thunderstorms. Showers, mainly in the morning. Warmer with highs around 80. Chance of rain 80%. Monday night, partly cloudy in the evening, then becoming mostly cloudy. A chance of thunderstorms in the evening. A chance of showers. Lows in the mid-50s. Chance of rain 50%. Tuesday, mostly cloudy in the morning, then becoming partly sunny. Not as warm with highs in the upper 60s. Tuesday night, partly cloudy in the evening, then becoming mostly cloudy. Lows in the lower 50s. Wednesday, mostly cloudy with a chance of showers in the morning, then partly sunny in the afternoon. Highs around 70. Chance of rain 40%. Wednesday night, partly cloudy in the evening, then becoming mostly cloudy. Lows in the mid-50s. Thursday, mostly sunny. A chance of showers in the morning. Highs in the mid-70s. Chance of rain 30%. At 11 a.m., in Sioux City, the temperature was 80, and the dew point 69. The relative humidity was 69%. Wind was south at 17 miles an hour, gusting to 31. The pressure was 29.85 inches and steady. Elsewhere in northwest Iowa, Morris was partly sunny and 77. Sheldon was mostly sunny and 75. Cherokee was mostly sunny and 75. Spencer was mostly sunny and 77. Storm Lake was sunny and 77. Other conditions across the northern plains, farther east in Iowa, skies ranged from sunny to mostly sunny, and temperatures were between 74 and 76 degrees. In eastern Nebraska, temperatures were between 77 and 81 degrees. At Norfolk, it was sunny. It was partly sunny at Lincoln and Omaha. In eastern South Dakota, skies ranged from sunny to mostly sunny, and temperatures were between 80 and 82 degrees. And in southern Minnesota, skies ranged from sunny to mostly sunny. It was 76 at Worthington, 81 at Marshall, 75 at Mankato, 81 at Minneapolis, and 73 at Rochester. Once again, at 11 a.m. Sioux City had a temperature of 80. The current time is 11:46 a.m. Central Daylight Time. Operating on a frequency of 162.475 megahertz, this is NOAA Weather Radio Station WXL62, broadcasting from a transmitter near Lawton, Iowa. Our program originates from the National Weather Service in Sioux Falls and serves Sioux City and the surrounding Siouxland area. This hazardous weather outlook is for northwest Iowa, west central Iowa, southwest Minnesota, northeast Nebraska, central South Dakota, east central South Dakota, south central South Dakota, and southeast South Dakota. For today and tonight, southerly surface winds will strengthen throughout the day with wind gusts between 30 to 40 miles an hour expected for most areas. Slightly stronger wind speeds will be possible across southwestern Minnesota. A conditional chance for stronger storms is expected this afternoon and evening. If storms can develop, all modes of severe weather will be possible.
However, dew and hail and damaging winds up to 70 miles an hour will be the primary threats. For Saturday through Thursday, strong to severe storms will be possible again Sunday evening into early Monday morning. Additional rain chances will be possible heading into the midweek. Spotter activation may be needed east of I-29 from 3 p.m. 10 p.m. Your National Weather Service forecast for Siouxland. Today, mostly sunny. Highs in the mid-80s. South winds 15 to 20 miles an hour. Gusts up to 40 miles an hour this afternoon. Tonight, partly cloudy in the evening, then clearing. Lows in the lower 60s. South winds 15 to 20 miles an hour with gusts up to 35 miles an hour, becoming west 5 to 10 miles an hour with gusts up to 20 miles an hour after midnight. Saturday, sunny. Highs in the mid-70s. North winds 5 to 10 miles an hour with gusts up to 20 miles an hour. Saturday night, mostly clear in the evening, then becoming partly cloudy. Lows in the mid-50s. Northeast winds around 5 miles an hour. Sunday, a chance of thunderstorms. Showers, mainly in the morning. Highs in the upper 60s. East winds 5 to 10 miles an hour with gusts up to 25 miles an hour. Chance of rain 80%. Sunday night, mostly cloudy with a chance of thunderstorms. A chance of showers in the evening, then showers after midnight. Lows in the upper 50s. Chance of rain 80%. Monday, becoming partly sunny in the afternoon. A chance of thunderstorms. Showers, mainly in the morning. Warmer with highs around 80. Chance of rain 80%. Monday night, partly cloudy in the evening, then becoming mostly cloudy. A chance of thunderstorms in the evening. A chance of showers. Lows in the mid-50s. Chance of rain 50%. Tuesday, mostly cloudy in the morning, then becoming partly sunny. Not as warm with highs in the upper 60s. Tuesday night, partly cloudy in the evening, then becoming mostly cloudy. Lows in the lower 50s. Wednesday, mostly cloudy with a chance of showers in the morning, then partly sunny in the afternoon. Highs around 70. Chance of rain 40%. Wednesday night, partly cloudy in the evening, then becoming mostly cloudy. Lows in the mid-50s. Thursday, mostly sunny. A chance of showers in the morning. Highs in the mid-70s. Chance of rain 30%. Your National Weather Service forecast for Siouxland. This afternoon, mostly sunny. Highs in the mid-80s. South winds 15 to 20 miles an hour. Gusts up to 40 miles an hour. Tonight, partly cloudy in the evening, then clearing. Lows in the lower 60s. South winds 15 to 20 miles an hour with gusts up to 35 miles an hour, becoming west 5 to 10 miles an hour with gusts up to 20 miles an hour after midnight. Saturday, sunny. Highs in the mid-70s. North winds 5 to 10 miles an hour with gusts up to 20 miles an hour. Saturday night, mostly clear in the evening, then becoming partly cloudy. Lows in the mid-50s. Northeast winds around 5 miles an hour. Sunday, a chance of thunderstorms. Showers, mainly in the morning. Highs in the upper 60s. East winds 5 to 10 miles an hour with gusts up to 25 miles an hour. Chance of rain 80%. Sunday night, mostly cloudy with a chance of thunderstorms. A chance of showers in the evening, then showers after midnight. Lows in the upper 50s. Chance of rain 80%. Monday, becoming partly sunny in the afternoon. A chance of thunderstorms. Showers, mainly in the morning. Warmer with highs around 80. Chance of rain 80%. Monday night, partly cloudy in the evening, then becoming mostly cloudy. A chance of thunderstorms in the evening. A chance of showers. Lows in the mid-50s. Chance of rain 50%. Tuesday, mostly cloudy in the morning, then becoming partly sunny. Not as warm with highs in the upper 60s. Tuesday night, partly cloudy in the evening, then becoming mostly cloudy.
lows in the lower 50s.

Wednesday, mostly cloudy with a chance of showers in the morning, then partly sunny in the afternoon. Highs around 70. Chance of rain 40%. Wednesday night, partly cloudy in the evening, then becoming mostly cloudy. Lows in the mid-50s. Thursday, mostly sunny. A chance of showers in the morning. Highs in the mid-70s. Chance of rain 30%. At 11 a.m., in Sioux City, the temperature was 80, and the dew point 69. The relative humidity was 69%. Wind was south at 17 miles an hour, gusting to 31. The pressure was 29.85 inches and steady. Elsewhere in northwest Iowa, Morris was partly sunny and 77. Sheldon was mostly sunny and 75. Cherokee was mostly sunny and 75. Spencer was mostly sunny and 77. Storm Lake was sunny and 77. Other conditions across the northern plains, farther east in Iowa, skies ranged from sunny to mostly sunny, and temperatures were between 74 and 76 degrees. In eastern Nebraska, temperatures were between 77 and 81 degrees. At Norfolk, it was sunny. It was partly sunny at Lincoln and Omaha. In eastern South Dakota, skies ranged from sunny to mostly sunny, and temperatures were between 80 and 82 degrees. And in southern Minnesota, skies ranged from sunny to mostly sunny. It was 76 at Worthington, 81 at Marshall, 75 at Mankato, 81 at Minneapolis, and 73 at Rochester. Once again, at 11 a.m. Sioux City had a temperature of 80. The current time is 11:54 a.m. Central Daylight Time. Operating on a frequency of 162.475 MHz, this is NOAA Weather Radio Station WXL62, broadcasting from a transmitter near Lawton, Iowa. Our program originates from the National Weather Service in Sioux Falls and serves Sioux City and the surrounding Siouxland area. This hazardous weather outlook is for northwest Iowa, west central Iowa, southwest Minnesota, northeast Nebraska, central South Dakota, east central South Dakota, south central South Dakota, and southeast South Dakota. For today and tonight, southerly surface winds will strengthen throughout the day with wind gusts between 30 to 40 miles an hour expected for most areas. Slightly stronger wind speeds will be possible across southwestern Minnesota. A conditional chance for stronger storms is expected this afternoon and evening. If storms can develop, all modes of severe weather will be possible. However, dew and hail and damaging winds up to 70 miles an hour will be the primary threats. For Saturday through Thursday, strong to severe storms will be possible again Sunday evening into early Monday morning. Additional rain chances will be possible heading into the midweek. Spotter activation may be needed east of I-29 from 3 p.m. 10 p.m. Your National Weather Service forecast for Siouxland. This afternoon, mostly sunny. Highs in the mid-80s. South winds 15 to 20 miles an hour. Gusts up to 40 miles an hour. Tonight, partly cloudy in the evening, then clearing. Lows in the lower 60s. South winds 15 to 20 miles an hour with gusts up to 35 miles an hour, becoming west 5 to 10 miles an hour with gusts up to 20 miles an hour after midnight. Saturday, sunny. Highs in the mid-70s. North winds 5 to 10 miles an hour with gusts up to 20 miles an hour. Saturday night, mostly clear in the evening, then becoming partly cloudy. Lows in the mid-50s. Northeast winds around 5 miles an hour. Sunday, a chance of thunderstorms. Showers, mainly in the morning. Highs in the upper 60s. East winds 5 to 10 miles an hour with gusts up to 25 miles an hour. Chance of rain 80%. Sunday night, mostly cloudy with a chance of thunderstorms. A chance of showers in the evening, then showers after midnight. Lows in the upper 50s. Chance of rain 80%. Monday, becoming partly sunny in the afternoon. A chance of thunderstorms. Showers, mainly in the morning. Warmer with highs around 80. Chance of rain 80%. Monday.
Monday night, partly cloudy in the evening, then becoming mostly cloudy. A chance of thunderstorms in the evening. A chance of showers. Lows in the mid-50s. Chance of rain 50%. Tuesday, mostly cloudy in the morning, then becoming partly sunny. Not as warm with highs in the upper 60s. Tuesday night, partly cloudy in the evening, then becoming mostly cloudy. Lows in the lower 50s. Wednesday, mostly cloudy with a chance of showers in the morning, then partly sunny in the afternoon. Highs around 70. Chance of rain 40%. Wednesday night, partly cloudy in the evening, then becoming mostly cloudy. Lows in the mid-50s. Thursday, mostly sunny. A chance of showers in the morning. Highs in the mid-70s. Chance of rain 30%. At 11 a.m., in Sioux City, the temperature was 80, and the dew point 69. The relative humidity was 69%. Wind was south at 17 miles an hour, gusting to 31. The pressure was 29.85 inches and steady. Elsewhere in northwest Iowa, Morris was partly sunny and 77. Sheldon was mostly sunny and 75. Cherokee was mostly sunny and 75. Spencer was mostly sunny and 77. Storm Lake was sunny and 77. Other conditions across the northern plains, farther east in Iowa, skies ranged from sunny to mostly sunny, and temperatures were between 74 and 76 degrees. In eastern Nebraska, temperatures were between 77 and 81 degrees. At Norfolk, it was sunny. It was partly sunny at Lincoln and Omaha. In eastern South Dakota, skies ranged from sunny to mostly sunny, and temperatures were between 80 and 82 degrees. And in southern Minnesota, skies ranged from sunny to mostly sunny. It was 76 at Worthington, 81 at Marshall, 75 at Mankato, 81 at Minneapolis, and 73 at Rochester. Once again, at 11 a.m. Sioux City had a temperature of 80. The current time is 11:59 a.m. Central Daylight Time. Operating on a frequency of 162.475 MHz, this is NOAA Weather Radio Station WXL62, broadcasting from a transmitter near Lawton, Iowa. Our program originates from the National Weather Service in Sioux Falls and serves Sioux City and the surrounding Siouxland area. This hazardous weather outlook is for northwest Iowa, west central Iowa, southwest Minnesota, northeast Nebraska, central South Dakota, east central South Dakota, south central South Dakota, and southeast South Dakota. For today and tonight, southerly surface winds will strengthen throughout the day with wind gusts between 30 to 40 miles an hour expected for most areas. Slightly stronger wind speeds will be possible across southwestern Minnesota. A conditional chance for stronger storms is expected this afternoon and evening. If storms can develop, all modes of severe weather will be possible. However, 2-inch hail and damaging winds up to 70 miles an hour will be the primary threats. For Saturday through Thursday, strong to severe storms will be possible again Sunday evening into early Monday morning. Additional rain chances will be possible heading into the midweek. Spotter activation may be needed east of I-29 from 3 p.m. 10 p.m. Your National Weather Service forecast for Siouxland. This afternoon, mostly sunny. Highs in the mid-80s. South winds 15 to 20 miles an hour. Gusts up to 40 miles an hour. Tonight, partly cloudy in the evening, then clearing. Lows in the lower 60s. South winds 15 to 20 miles an hour with gusts up to 35 miles an hour, becoming west 5 to 10 miles an hour with gusts up to 20 miles an hour after midnight. Saturday, sunny. Highs in the mid-70s. North winds 5 to 10 miles an hour with gusts up to 20 miles an hour. Saturday night, mostly clear in the evening, then becoming partly cloudy. Lows in the mid-50s. Northeast winds around 5 miles an hour. Sunday, a chance of thunderstorms. Showers, mainly in the morning. Highs in the upper 60s. East winds 5 to 10 miles an hour with gusts up to 25 miles an hour. Chance of rain 80%.
Sunday night, mostly cloudy with a chance of thunderstorms. A chance of showers.

in the evening, then showers after midnight. Lows in the upper 50s. Chance of rain 80%. Monday, becoming partly sunny in the afternoon. A chance of thunderstorms. Showers, mainly in the morning. Warmer with highs around 80. Chance of rain 80%. Monday night, partly cloudy in the evening, then becoming mostly cloudy. A chance of thunderstorms in the evening. A chance of showers. Lows in the mid-50s. Chance of rain 50%. Tuesday, mostly cloudy in the morning, then becoming partly sunny. Not as warm with highs in the upper 60s. Tuesday night, partly cloudy in the evening, then becoming mostly cloudy. Lows in the lower 50s. Wednesday, mostly cloudy with a chance of showers in the morning, then partly sunny in the afternoon. Highs around 70. Chance of rain 40%. Wednesday night, partly cloudy in the evening, then becoming mostly cloudy. Lows in the mid-50s. Thursday, mostly sunny. A chance of showers in the morning. Highs in the mid-70s. Chance of rain 30%. At noon, in Sioux City, the temperature was 81 and the dew point 68. The relative humidity was 64%. Wind was south at 21 miles an hour, gusting to 33. The pressure was 29.83 inches and falling. Elsewhere in northwest Iowa, Morris was mostly sunny and 79. Sheldon was mostly sunny and 79. Cherokee was mostly sunny and 79. Spencer was mostly sunny and 80. Storm Lake was mostly sunny and 79. Other conditions across the northern plains, farther east in Iowa, skies ranged from sunny to mostly sunny, and temperatures were between 75 and 79 degrees. In eastern Nebraska, skies ranged from mostly sunny to partly sunny, and temperatures were between 81 and 84 degrees. In eastern South Dakota, skies ranged from sunny to mostly sunny, and temperatures were between 83 and 85 degrees. And in southern Minnesota, skies ranged from sunny to mostly sunny. It was 81 at Worthington, 84 at Marshall, 79 at Mankato, 83 at Minneapolis, and 75 at Rochester. Once again, at noon, Sioux City had a temperature of 81. The current time is 12:05 p.m. Central Daylight Time. Operating on a frequency of 162.475 MHz, this is NOAA Weather Radio Station WXL62, broadcasting from a transmitter near Lawton, Iowa. Our program originates from the National Weather Service in Sioux Falls and serves Sioux City and the surrounding Siouxland area. This hazardous weather outlook is for northwest Iowa, west central Iowa, southwest Minnesota, northeast Nebraska, central South Dakota, east central South Dakota, south central South Dakota, and southeast South Dakota. For today and tonight, southerly surface winds will strengthen throughout the day with wind gusts between 30 to 40 miles an hour expected for most areas. Slightly stronger wind speeds will be possible across southwestern Minnesota. A conditional chance for stronger storms is expected this afternoon and evening. If storms can develop, all modes of severe weather will be possible. However, 2-inch hail and damaging winds up to 70 miles an hour will be the primary threats. For Saturday through Thursday, strong to severe storms will be possible again Sunday evening into early Monday morning. Additional rain chances will be possible heading into the midweek. Spotter activation may be needed east of I-29 from 3 p.m. 10 p.m. Your National Weather Service forecast for Siouxland. This afternoon, mostly sunny. Highs in the mid-80s. South winds 15 to 20 miles an hour. Gusts up to 40 miles an hour. Tonight, partly cloudy in the evening, then clearing. Lows in the lower 60s. South winds 15 to 20 miles an hour with gusts up to 35 miles an hour, becoming west 5 to 10 miles an hour with gusts up to 20 miles an hour after midnight. Saturday, sunny. Highs in the mid-70s. North winds 5 to 10 miles an hour with gusts up to 20 miles an hour. Saturday night, mostly clear in the evening, then becoming partly cloudy. Lows in the mid-50s. Northeast winds

around 5 miles an hour. Sunday, a chance of thunderstorms. Showers, mainly in the morning. Highs in the upper 60s. East winds 5 to 10 miles an hour with gusts up to 25 miles an hour. Chance of rain 80%. Sunday night, mostly cloudy with a chance of thunderstorms. A chance of showers in the evening, then showers after midnight. Lows in the upper 50s. Chance of rain 80%. Monday, becoming partly sunny in the afternoon. A chance of thunderstorms. Showers, mainly in the morning. Warmer with highs around 80. Chance of rain 80%. Monday night, partly cloudy in the evening, then becoming mostly cloudy. A chance of thunderstorms in the evening. A chance of showers. Lows in the mid-50s. Chance of rain 50%. Tuesday, mostly cloudy in the morning, then becoming partly sunny. Not as warm with highs in the upper 60s. Tuesday night, partly cloudy in the evening, then becoming mostly cloudy. Lows in the lower 50s. Wednesday, mostly cloudy with a chance of showers in the morning, then partly sunny in the afternoon. Highs around 70. Chance of rain 40%. Wednesday night, partly cloudy in the evening, then becoming mostly cloudy. Lows in the mid-50s. Thursday, mostly sunny. A chance of showers in the morning. Highs in the mid-70s. Chance of rain 30%. At noon, in Sioux City, the temperature was 81 and the dew point 68. The relative humidity was 64%. Wind was south at 21 miles an hour, gusting to 33. The pressure was 29.83 inches and falling. Elsewhere in northwest Iowa, Morris was mostly sunny and 79. Sheldon was mostly sunny and 79. Cherokee was mostly sunny and 79. Spencer was mostly sunny and 80. Storm Lake was mostly sunny and 79. Other conditions across the northern plains, farther east in Iowa, skies ranged from sunny to mostly sunny, and temperatures were between 75 and 79 degrees. In eastern Nebraska, skies ranged from mostly sunny to partly sunny, and temperatures were between 81 and 84 degrees. In eastern South Dakota, skies ranged from sunny to mostly sunny, and temperatures were between 83 and 85 degrees. And in southern Minnesota, skies ranged from sunny to mostly sunny. It was 81 at Worthington, 84 at Marshall, 79 at Mankato, 83 at Minneapolis, and 75 at Rochester. Once again, at noon, Sioux City had a temperature of 81. At noon, in Sioux City, the temperature was 81 and the dew point 68. The relative humidity was 64%. Wind was south at 21 miles an hour, gusting to 33. The pressure was 29.83 inches and falling. Elsewhere in northwest Iowa, Morris was mostly sunny and 79. Sheldon was mostly sunny and 79. Cherokee was mostly sunny and 79. Spencer was mostly sunny and 80. Storm Lake was mostly sunny and 79. Other conditions across the northern plains, farther east in Iowa, skies ranged from sunny to mostly sunny, and temperatures were between 75 and 79 degrees. In eastern Nebraska, skies ranged from mostly sunny to partly sunny, and temperatures were between 81 and 84 degrees. In eastern South Dakota, skies ranged from sunny to mostly sunny, and temperatures were between 83 and 85 degrees. And in southern Minnesota, skies ranged from sunny to mostly sunny. It was 81 at Worthington, 84 at Marshall, 79 at Mankato, 83 at Minneapolis, and 75 at Rochester. Once again, at noon, Sioux City had a temperature of 81. The current time is 12:12 p.m. Central Daylight Time. Operating on a frequency of 162.475 MHz, this is NOAA Weather Radio Station WXL62, broadcasting from a transmitter near Lawton, Iowa. Our program originates from the National Weather Service in Sioux Falls and serves Sioux City and the surrounding Siouxland area. This hazardous weather outlook is for northwest Iowa, west central Iowa, southwest Minnesota, northeast Nebraska,

spotter activation may be needed east of I-29 from 3 p.m. 10 p.m. Your National Weather Service forecast for Siouxland. This afternoon, mostly sunny. Highs in the mid-80s. South winds 15 to 20 miles an hour. Gusts up to 40 miles an hour. Tonight, partly cloudy in the evening, then clearing. Lows in the lower 60s. South winds 15 to 20 miles an hour with gusts up to 35 miles an hour, becoming west 5 to 10 miles an hour with gusts up to 20 miles an hour after midnight. Saturday, sunny. Highs in the mid-70s. North winds 5 to 10 miles an hour with gusts up to 20 miles an hour. Saturday night, mostly clear in the evening, then becoming partly cloudy. Lows in the mid-50s. Northeast winds around 5 miles an hour. Sunday, a chance of thunderstorms. Showers, mainly in the morning. Highs in the upper 60s. East winds 5 to 10 miles an hour with gusts up to 25 miles an hour. Chance of rain 80%. Sunday night, mostly cloudy with a chance of thunderstorms. A chance of showers in the evening, then showers after midnight. Lows in the upper 50s. Chance of rain 80%. Monday, becoming partly sunny in the afternoon. A chance of thunderstorms. Showers, mainly in the morning. Warmer with highs around 80. Chance of rain 80%. Monday night, partly cloudy in the evening, then becoming mostly cloudy. A chance of thunderstorms in the evening. A chance of showers. Lows in the mid-50s. Chance of rain 50%. Tuesday, mostly cloudy in the morning, then becoming partly sunny. Not as warm with highs in the upper 60s. Tuesday night, partly cloudy in the evening, then becoming mostly cloudy. Lows in the lower 50s. Wednesday, mostly cloudy with a chance of showers in the morning, then partly sunny in the afternoon. Highs around 70. Chance of rain 40%. Wednesday night, partly cloudy in the evening, then becoming mostly cloudy. Lows in the mid-50s. Thursday, mostly sunny. A chance of showers in the morning. Highs in the mid-70s. Chance of rain 30%. At noon, in Sioux City, the temperature was 81 and the dew point 68. The relative humidity was 64%. Wind was south at 21 miles an hour, gusting to 33. The pressure was 29.83 inches and falling. Elsewhere in northwest Iowa, Morris was mostly sunny and 79. Sheldon was mostly sunny and 79. Cherokee was mostly sunny and 79. Spencer was mostly sunny and 80. Storm Lake was mostly sunny and 79. Other conditions across the northern plains, farther east in Iowa, skies ranged from sunny to mostly sunny, and temperatures were between 75 and 79 degrees. In eastern Nebraska, skies ranged from mostly sunny to partly sunny, and temperatures were between 81 and 84 degrees. In eastern South Dakota, skies ranged from sunny to mostly sunny, and temperatures were between 83 and 85 degrees. And in southern Minnesota, skies ranged from sunny to mostly sunny. It was 81 at Worthington, 84 at Marshall, 79 at Mankato, 83 at Minneapolis, and 75 at Rochester. Once again, at noon, Sioux City had a temperature of 81. The current time is 12:17 p.m. Central Daylight Time. Operating on a frequency of 162.475 MHz, this is NOAA Weather Radio Station WXL62, broadcasting from a transmitter near Lawton, Iowa. Our program originates from the National Weather Service in Sioux Falls and serves Sioux City and the surrounding Siouxland area. This hazardous weather outlook is for northwest Iowa, west central Iowa, southwest Minnesota, northeast Nebraska, central South Dakota, east central South Dakota, south central South Dakota, and southeast South Dakota. For today and tonight, southerly surface winds will strengthen throughout the day with wind gusts between 30 to 40 miles an hour expected for most areas. Slightly stronger wind speeds will be possible across southwestern Minnesota. A conditional chance for stronger storms is expected this afternoon and evening.

If storms can develop, all modes of severe weather will be possible. However, to inch hail and damaging winds up to 70 miles an hour will be the primary threats. For Saturday through Thursday, strong to severe storms will be possible again Sunday evening into early Monday morning. Additional rain chances will be possible heading into the midweek. Spotter activation may be needed east of I-29 from 3 p.m. 10 p.m. Your National Weather Service forecast for Siouxland. This afternoon, mostly sunny. Highs in the mid-80s. South winds 15 to 20 miles an hour. Gusts up to 40 miles an hour. Tonight, partly cloudy in the evening, then clearing. Lows in the lower 60s. South winds 15 to 20 miles an hour with gusts up to 35 miles an hour, becoming west 5 to 10 miles an hour with gusts up to 20 miles an hour after midnight. Saturday, sunny. Highs in the mid-70s. North winds 5 to 10 miles an hour with gusts up to 20 miles an hour. Saturday night, mostly clear in the evening, then becoming partly cloudy. Lows in the mid-50s. Northeast winds around 5 miles an hour. Sunday, a chance of thunderstorms. Showers, mainly in the morning. Highs in the upper 60s. East winds 5 to 10 miles an hour with gusts up to 25 miles an hour. Chance of rain 80%. Sunday night, mostly cloudy with a chance of thunderstorms. A chance of showers in the evening, then showers after midnight. Lows in the upper 50s. Chance of rain 80%. Monday, becoming partly sunny in the afternoon. A chance of thunderstorms. Showers, mainly in the morning. Warmer with highs around 80. Chance of rain 80%. Monday night, partly cloudy in the evening, then becoming mostly cloudy. A chance of thunderstorms in the evening. A chance of showers. Lows in the mid-50s. Chance of rain 50%. Tuesday, mostly cloudy in the morning, then becoming partly sunny. Not as warm with highs in the upper 60s. Tuesday night, partly cloudy in the evening, then becoming mostly cloudy. Lows in the lower 50s. Wednesday, mostly cloudy with a chance of showers in the morning, then partly sunny in the afternoon. Highs around 70. Chance of rain 40%. Wednesday night, partly cloudy in the evening, then becoming mostly cloudy. Lows in the mid-50s. Thursday, mostly sunny. A chance of showers in the morning. Highs in the mid-70s. Chance of rain 30%. At noon, in Sioux City, the temperature was 81 and the dew point 68. The relative humidity was 64%. Wind was south at 21 miles an hour, gusting to 33. The pressure was 29.83 inches and falling. Elsewhere in northwest Iowa, Morris was mostly sunny and 79. Sheldon was mostly sunny and 79. Cherokee was mostly sunny and 79. Spencer was mostly sunny and 80. Storm Lake was mostly sunny and 79. Other conditions across the northern plains, farther east in Iowa, skies ranged from sunny to mostly sunny, and temperatures were between 75 and 79 degrees. In eastern Nebraska, skies ranged from mostly sunny to partly sunny, and temperatures were between 81 and 84 degrees. In eastern South Dakota, skies ranged from sunny to mostly sunny, and temperatures were between 83 and 85 degrees. And in southern Minnesota, skies ranged from sunny to mostly sunny. It was 81 at Worthington, 84 at Marshall, 79 at Mankato, 83 at Minneapolis, and 75 at Rochester. Once again, at noon, Sioux City had a temperature of 81. The current time is 12:22 p.m. Central Daylight Time. Operating on a frequency of 162.475 MHz, this is NOAA Weather Radio Station WXL62, broadcasting from a transmitter near Lawton, Iowa. Our program originates from the National Weather Service in Sioux Falls and serves Sioux City and the surrounding Siouxland area. This hazardous weather outlook is for northwest Iowa, west central Iowa, southwest Minnesota, northeast Nebraska, central South Dakota, east central

Dakota, South Central South Dakota, and Southeast South Dakota. For today and tonight, southerly surface winds will strengthen throughout the day with wind gusts between 30 to 40 miles an hour expected for most areas. Slightly stronger wind speeds will be possible across southwestern Minnesota. A conditional chance for stronger storms is expected this afternoon and evening. If storms can develop, all modes of severe weather will be possible. However, 2-inch hail and damaging winds up to 70 miles an hour will be the primary threats. For Saturday through Thursday, strong to severe storms will be possible again Sunday evening into early Monday morning. Additional rain chances will be possible heading into the midweek. Spotter activation may be needed east of I-29 from 3 p.m. to 10 p.m. Your National Weather Service forecast for Siouxland. This afternoon, mostly sunny. Highs in the mid-80s. South winds 15 to 20 miles an hour. Gusts up to 40 miles an hour. Tonight, partly cloudy in the evening, then clearing. Lows in the lower 60s. South winds 15 to 20 miles an hour with gusts up to 35 miles an hour, becoming west 5 to 10 miles an hour with gusts up to 20 miles an hour after midnight. Saturday, sunny. Highs in the mid-70s. North winds 5 to 10 miles an hour with gusts up to 20 miles an hour. Saturday night, mostly clear in the evening, then becoming partly cloudy. Lows in the mid-50s. Northeast winds around 5 miles an hour. Sunday, a chance of thunderstorms. Showers, mainly in the morning. Highs in the upper 60s. East winds 5 to 10 miles an hour with gusts up to 25 miles an hour. Chance of rain 80%. Sunday night, mostly cloudy with a chance of thunderstorms. A chance of showers in the evening, then showers after midnight. Lows in the upper 50s. Chance of rain 80%. Monday, becoming partly sunny in the afternoon. A chance of thunderstorms. Showers, mainly in the morning. Warmer with highs around 80. Chance of rain 80%. Monday night, partly cloudy in the evening, then becoming mostly cloudy. A chance of thunderstorms in the evening. A chance of showers. Lows in the mid-50s. Chance of rain 50%. Tuesday, mostly cloudy in the morning, then becoming partly sunny. Not as warm with highs in the upper 60s. Tuesday night, partly cloudy in the evening, then becoming mostly cloudy. Lows in the lower 50s. Wednesday, mostly cloudy with a chance of showers in the morning, then partly sunny in the afternoon. Highs around 70. Chance of rain 40%. Wednesday night, partly cloudy in the evening, then becoming mostly cloudy. Lows in the mid-50s. Thursday, mostly sunny. A chance of showers in the morning. Highs in the mid-70s. Chance of rain 30%. Your National Weather Service forecast for Siouxland. This afternoon, mostly sunny and breezy. Highs in the mid-80s. South winds 15 to 25 miles an hour with gusts up to 40 miles an hour. Tonight, partly cloudy in the evening, then becoming mostly clear. Lows in the lower 60s. South winds 15 to 20 miles an hour with gusts up to 35 miles an hour, becoming west 5 to 10 miles an hour with gusts up to 20 miles an hour after midnight. Saturday, mostly sunny. Highs in the mid-70s. North winds 5 to 10 miles an hour with gusts up to 20 miles an hour. Saturday night, mostly clear in the evening, then becoming partly cloudy. Lows in the mid-50s. Northeast winds around 5 miles an hour. Sunday, a chance of thunderstorms. Showers, mainly in the morning. Highs in the upper 60s. East winds 5 to 10 miles an hour with gusts up to 25 miles an hour. Chance of rain 80%. Sunday night, mostly cloudy with a chance of thunderstorms. A chance of showers in the evening, then showers after midnight. Lows in the upper 50s. Chance of rain 80%. Monday, becoming partly sunny in the afternoon. A chance of thunderstorms. Showers, mainly in the morning. Warmer with highs around 80.

chance of rain 80%. Monday night, partly cloudy in the evening, then becoming mostly cloudy. A chance of thunderstorms in the evening. A chance of showers. Lows in the mid-50s. Chance of rain 50%. Tuesday, mostly cloudy in the morning, then becoming partly sunny. Not as warm with highs in the upper 60s. Tuesday night, partly cloudy in the evening, then becoming mostly cloudy. Lows in the lower 50s. Wednesday, mostly cloudy with a chance of showers in the morning, then partly sunny in the afternoon. Highs around 70. Chance of rain 40%. Wednesday night, partly cloudy in the evening, then becoming mostly cloudy. Lows in the mid-50s. Thursday, mostly sunny. A chance of showers in the morning. Highs in the mid-70s. Chance of rain 30%. At noon, in Sioux City, the temperature was 81 and the dew point 68. The relative humidity was 64%. Wind was south at 21 miles an hour, gusting to 33. The pressure was 29.83 inches and falling. Elsewhere in northwest Iowa, Morris was mostly sunny and 79. Sheldon was mostly sunny and 79. Cherokee was mostly sunny and 79. Spencer was mostly sunny and 80. Storm Lake was mostly sunny and 79. Other conditions across the northern plains, farther east in Iowa, skies ranged from sunny to mostly sunny, and temperatures were between 75 and 79 degrees. In eastern Nebraska, skies ranged from mostly sunny to partly sunny, and temperatures were between 81 and 84 degrees. In eastern South Dakota, skies ranged from sunny to mostly sunny, and temperatures were between 83 and 85 degrees. And in southern Minnesota, skies ranged from sunny to mostly sunny. It was 81 at Worthington, 84 at Marshall, 79 at Mankato, 83 at Minneapolis, and 75 at Rochester. Once again, at noon, Sioux City had a temperature of 81. The current time is 12:30 p.m. Central Daylight Time. Operating on a frequency of 162.475 MHz, this is NOAA Weather Radio Station WXL62, broadcasting from a transmitter near Lawton, Iowa. Our program originates from the National Weather Service in Sioux Falls and serves Sioux City and the surrounding Siouxland area. This hazardous weather outlook is for northwest Iowa, west central Iowa, southwest Minnesota, northeast Nebraska, central South Dakota, east central South Dakota, south central South Dakota, and southeast South Dakota. For today and tonight, southerly surface winds will strengthen throughout the day with wind gusts between 30 to 40 miles an hour expected for most areas. Slightly stronger wind speeds will be possible across southwestern Minnesota. A conditional chance for stronger storms is expected this afternoon and evening. If storms can develop, all modes of severe weather will be possible. However, 2-inch hail and damaging winds up to 70 miles an hour will be the primary threats. For Saturday through Thursday, strong to severe storms will be possible again Sunday evening into early Monday morning. Additional rain chances will be possible heading into the midweek. Spotter activation may be needed east of I-29 from 3 p.m. 10 p.m. Your National Weather Service forecast for Siouxland. This afternoon, mostly sunny and breezy. Highs in the mid-80s. South winds 15 to 25 miles an hour with gusts up to 40 miles an hour. Tonight, partly cloudy in the evening, then becoming mostly clear. Lows in the lower 60s. South winds 15 to 20 miles an hour with gusts up to 35 miles an hour, becoming west 5 to 10 miles an hour with gusts up to 20 miles an hour after midnight. Saturday, mostly sunny. Highs in the mid-70s. North winds 5 to 10 miles an hour with gusts up to 20 miles an hour. Saturday night, mostly clear in the evening, then becoming partly cloudy. Lows in the mid-50s. Northeast winds around 5 miles an hour. Sunday, a chance of thunderstorms. Showers, mainly in the morning. Highs in the upper 60s. East winds 5 to miles an hour. Sunday, a chance of thunderstorms. Showers, mainly in the morning.

highs in the upper 60s. East winds 5 to 10 miles an hour with gusts up to 25 miles an hour. Chance of rain 80%. Sunday night, mostly cloudy with a chance of thunderstorms. A chance of showers in the evening, then showers after midnight. Lows in the upper 50s. Chance of rain 80%. Monday, becoming partly sunny in the afternoon. A chance of thunderstorms. Showers, mainly in the morning. Warmer with highs around 80. Chance of rain 80%. Monday night, partly cloudy in the evening, then becoming mostly cloudy. A chance of thunderstorms in the evening. A chance of showers. Lows in the mid-50s. Chance of rain 50%. Tuesday, mostly cloudy in the morning, then becoming partly sunny. Not as warm with highs in the upper 60s. Tuesday night, partly cloudy in the evening, then becoming mostly cloudy. Lows in the lower 50s. Wednesday, mostly cloudy with a chance of showers in the morning, then partly sunny in the afternoon. Highs around 70. Chance of rain 40%. Wednesday night, partly cloudy in the evening, then becoming mostly cloudy. Lows in the mid-50s. Thursday, mostly sunny. A chance of showers in the morning. Highs in the mid-70s. Chance of rain 30%. At noon, in Sioux City, the temperature was 81 and the dew point 68. The relative humidity was 64%. Wind was south at 21 miles an hour, gusting to 33. The pressure was 29.83 inches and falling. Elsewhere in northwest Iowa, Morris was mostly sunny and 79. Sheldon was mostly sunny and 79. Cherokee was mostly sunny and 79. Spencer was mostly sunny and 80. Storm Lake was mostly sunny and 79. Other conditions across the northern plains, farther east in Iowa, skies ranged from sunny to mostly sunny, and temperatures were between 75 and 79 degrees. In eastern Nebraska, skies ranged from mostly sunny to partly sunny, and temperatures were between 81 and 84 degrees. In eastern South Dakota, skies ranged from sunny to mostly sunny, and temperatures were between 83 and 85 degrees. And in southern Minnesota, skies ranged from sunny to mostly sunny. It was 81 at Worthington, 84 at Marshall, 79 at Mankato, 83 at Minneapolis, and 75 at Rochester. Once again, at noon, Sioux City had a temperature of 81. The current time is 12:36 p.m. Central Daylight Time. Operating on a frequency of 162.475 MHz, this is NOAA Weather Radio Station WXL62, broadcasting from a transmitter near Lawton, Iowa. Our program originates from the National Weather Service in Sioux Falls and serves Sioux City and the surrounding Siouxland area. This hazardous weather outlook is for northwest Iowa, west central Iowa, southwest Minnesota, northeast Nebraska, central South Dakota, east central South Dakota, south central South Dakota, and southeast South Dakota. For today and tonight, southerly surface winds will strengthen throughout the day with wind gusts between 30 to 40 miles an hour expected for most areas. Slightly stronger wind speeds will be possible across southwestern Minnesota. A conditional chance for stronger storms is expected this afternoon and evening. If storms can develop, all modes of severe weather will be possible. However, 2-inch hail and damaging winds up to 70 miles an hour will be the primary threats. For Saturday through Thursday, strong to severe storms will be possible again Sunday evening into early Monday morning. Additional rain chances will be possible heading into the midweek. Spotter activation may be needed east of I-29 from 3 p.m. 10 p.m. Your National Weather Service forecast for Siouxland. This afternoon, mostly sunny and breezy. Highs in the mid-80s. South winds 15 to 25 miles an hour with gusts up to 40 miles an hour. Tonight, partly cloudy in the evening, then becoming mostly clear. Lows in the lower 60s. South winds 15 to 20 miles an hour with gusts up to 35 miles an hour, becoming west 5 to 10 miles an hour with gusts up to 20 miles an hour after midnight. Saturday.

mostly sunny. Highs in the mid-70s. North winds 5 to 10 miles an hour with gusts up to 20 miles an hour. Saturday night, mostly clear in the evening, then becoming partly cloudy. Lows in the mid-50s. Northeast winds around 5 miles an hour. Sunday, a chance of thunderstorms. Showers, mainly in the morning. Highs in the upper 60s. East winds 5 to 10 miles an hour with gusts up to 25 miles an hour. Chance of rain 80%. Sunday night, mostly cloudy with a chance of thunderstorms. A chance of showers in the evening, then showers after midnight. Lows in the upper 50s. Chance of rain 80%. Monday, becoming partly sunny in the afternoon. A chance of thunderstorms. Showers, mainly in the morning. Warmer with highs around 80. Chance of rain 80%. Monday night, partly cloudy in the evening, then becoming mostly cloudy. A chance of thunderstorms in the evening. A chance of showers. Lows in the mid-50s. Chance of rain 50%. Tuesday, mostly cloudy in the morning, then becoming partly sunny. Not as warm with highs in the upper 60s. Tuesday night, partly cloudy in the evening, then becoming mostly cloudy. Lows in the lower 50s. Wednesday, mostly cloudy with a chance of showers in the morning, then partly sunny in the afternoon. Highs around 70. Chance of rain 40%. Wednesday night, partly cloudy in the evening, then becoming mostly cloudy. Lows in the mid-50s. Thursday, mostly sunny. A chance of showers in the morning. Highs in the mid-70s. Chance of rain 30%. At noon, in Sioux City, the temperature was 81 and the dew point 68. The relative humidity was 64%. Wind was south at 21 miles an hour, gusting to 33. The pressure was 29.83 inches and falling. Elsewhere in northwest Iowa, Morris was mostly sunny and 79. Sheldon was mostly sunny and 79. Cherokee was mostly sunny and 79. Spencer was mostly sunny and 80. Storm Lake was mostly sunny and 79. Other conditions across the northern plains, farther east in Iowa, skies ranged from sunny to mostly sunny, and temperatures were between 75 and 79 degrees. In eastern Nebraska, skies ranged from mostly sunny to partly sunny, and temperatures were between 81 and 84 degrees. In eastern South Dakota, skies ranged from sunny to mostly sunny, and temperatures were between 83 and 85 degrees. And in southern Minnesota, skies ranged from sunny to mostly sunny. It was 81 at Worthington, 84 at Marshall, 79 at Mankato, 83 at Minneapolis, and 75 at Rochester. Once again, at noon, Sioux City had a temperature of 81. The current time is 12:41 p.m. Central Daylight Time. Operating on a frequency of 162.475 MHz, this is NOAA Weather Radio Station WXL62, broadcasting from a transmitter near Lawton, Iowa. Our program originates from the National Weather Service in Sioux Falls and serves Sioux City and the surrounding Siouxland area. This hazardous weather outlook is for northwest Iowa, west central Iowa, southwest Minnesota, northeast Nebraska, central South Dakota, east central South Dakota, south central South Dakota, and southeast South Dakota. For today and tonight, southerly surface winds will strengthen throughout the day with wind gusts between 30 to 40 miles an hour expected for most areas. Slightly stronger wind speeds will be possible across southwestern Minnesota. A conditional chance for stronger storms is expected this afternoon and evening. If storms can develop, all modes of severe weather will be possible. However, 2-inch hail and damaging winds up to 70 miles an hour will be the primary threats. For Saturday through Thursday, strong to severe storms will be possible again Sunday evening into early Monday morning. Additional rain chances will be possible heading into the midweek. Spotter activation may be needed east of I-29 from 3 p.m. 10 p.m. Your National Weather Service forecast for Siouxland. This afternoon, mostly sunny and breezy. Highs in the mid-80s.

Winds 15 to 25 miles an hour with gusts up to 40 miles an hour. Tonight, partly cloudy in the evening, then becoming mostly clear. Lows in the lower 60s. South winds 15 to 20 miles an hour with gusts up to 35 miles an hour, becoming west 5 to 10 miles an hour with gusts up to 20 miles an hour after midnight. Saturday, mostly sunny. Highs in the mid-70s. North winds 5 to 10 miles an hour with gusts up to 20 miles an hour. Saturday night, mostly clear in the evening, then becoming partly cloudy. Lows in the mid-50s. Northeast winds around 5 miles an hour. Sunday, a chance of thunderstorms. Showers, mainly in the morning. Highs in the upper 60s. East winds 5 to 10 miles an hour with gusts up to 25 miles an hour. Chance of rain 80%. Sunday night, mostly cloudy with a chance of thunderstorms. A chance of showers in the evening, then showers after midnight. Lows in the upper 50s. Chance of rain 80%. Monday, becoming partly sunny in the afternoon. A chance of thunderstorms. Showers, mainly in the morning. Warmer with highs around 80. Chance of rain 80%. Monday night, partly cloudy in the evening, then becoming mostly cloudy. A chance of thunderstorms in the evening. A chance of showers. Lows in the mid-50s. Chance of rain 50%. Tuesday, mostly cloudy in the morning, then becoming partly sunny. Not as warm with highs in the upper 60s. Tuesday night, partly cloudy in the evening, then becoming mostly cloudy. Lows in the lower 50s. Wednesday, mostly cloudy with a chance of showers in the morning, then partly sunny in the afternoon. Highs around 70. Chance of rain 40%. Wednesday night, partly cloudy in the evening, then becoming mostly cloudy. Lows in the mid-50s. Thursday, mostly sunny. A chance of showers in the morning. Highs in the mid-70s. Chance of rain 30%. At noon, in Sioux City, the temperature was 81 and the dew point 68. The relative humidity was 64%. Wind was south at 21 miles an hour, gusting to 33. The pressure was 29.83 inches and falling. Elsewhere in northwest Iowa, Morris was mostly sunny and 79. Sheldon was mostly sunny and 79. Cherokee was mostly sunny and 79. Spencer was mostly sunny and 80. Storm Lake was mostly sunny and 79. Other conditions across the northern plains, farther east in Iowa, skies ranged from sunny to mostly sunny, and temperatures were between 75 and 79 degrees. In eastern Nebraska, skies ranged from mostly sunny to partly sunny, and temperatures were between 81 and 84 degrees. In eastern South Dakota, skies ranged from sunny to mostly sunny, and temperatures were between 83 and 85 degrees. And in southern Minnesota, skies ranged from sunny to mostly sunny. It was 81 at Worthington, 84 at Marshall, 79 at Mankato, 83 at Minneapolis, and 75 at Rochester. Once again, at noon, Sioux City had a temperature of 81. The current time is 12:46 p.m. Central Daylight Time. Operating on a frequency of 162.475 MHz, this is NOAA Weather Radio Station WXL62, broadcasting from a transmitter near Lawton, Iowa. Our program originates from the National Weather Service in Sioux Falls and serves Sioux City and the surrounding Siouxland area. This hazardous weather outlook is for northwest Iowa, west central Iowa, southwest Minnesota, northeast Nebraska, central South Dakota, east central South Dakota, south central South Dakota, and southeast South Dakota. For today and tonight, southerly surface winds will strengthen throughout the day with wind gusts between 30 to 40 miles an hour expected for most areas. Slightly stronger wind speeds will be possible across southwestern Minnesota. A conditional chance for stronger storms is expected this afternoon and evening. If storms can develop, all modes of severe weather will be possible. However, 2-inch hail and damaging winds up to 70 miles an hour will be the primary threats. For Saturday through Thursday, strong to severe storms.
storms will be possible again Sunday evening into early Monday morning. Additional rain chances will be possible heading into the midweek. Spotter activation may be needed east of I-29 from 3 p.m. 10 p.m. Your National Weather Service forecast for Siouxland. This afternoon, mostly sunny and breezy. Highs in the mid-80s. South winds 15 to 25 miles an hour with gusts up to 40 miles an hour. Tonight, partly cloudy in the evening, then becoming mostly clear. Lows in the lower 60s. South winds 15 to 20 miles an hour with gusts up to 35 miles an hour, becoming west 5 to 10 miles an hour with gusts up to 20 miles an hour after midnight. Saturday, mostly sunny. Highs in the mid-70s. North winds 5 to 10 miles an hour with gusts up to 20 miles an hour. Saturday night, mostly clear in the evening, then becoming partly cloudy. Lows in the mid-50s. Northeast winds around 5 miles an hour. Sunday, a chance of thunderstorms. Showers, mainly in the morning. Highs in the upper 60s. East winds 5 to 10 miles an hour with gusts up to 25 miles an hour. Chance of rain 80%. Sunday night, mostly cloudy with a chance of thunderstorms. A chance of showers in the evening, then showers after midnight. Lows in the upper 50s. Chance of rain 80%. Monday, becoming partly sunny in the afternoon. A chance of thunderstorms. Showers, mainly in the morning. Warmer with highs around 80. Chance of rain 80%. Monday night, partly cloudy in the evening, then becoming mostly cloudy. A chance of thunderstorms in the evening. A chance of showers. Lows in the mid-50s. Chance of rain 50%. Tuesday, mostly cloudy in the morning, then becoming partly sunny. Not as warm with highs in the upper 60s. Tuesday night, partly cloudy in the evening, then becoming mostly cloudy. Lows in the lower 50s. Wednesday, mostly cloudy with a chance of showers in the morning, then partly sunny in the afternoon. Highs around 70. Chance of rain 40%. Wednesday night, partly cloudy in the evening, then becoming mostly cloudy. Lows in the mid-50s. Thursday, mostly sunny. A chance of showers in the morning. Highs in the mid-70s. Chance of rain 30%. At noon, in Sioux City, the temperature was 81 and the dew point 68. The relative humidity was 64%. Wind was south at 21 miles an hour, gusting to 33. The pressure was 29.83 inches and falling. Elsewhere in northwest Iowa, Morris was mostly sunny and 79. Sheldon was mostly sunny and 79. Cherokee was mostly sunny and 79. Spencer was mostly sunny and 80. Storm Lake was mostly sunny and 79. Other conditions across the northern plains, farther east in Iowa, skies ranged from sunny to mostly sunny, and temperatures were between 75 and 79 degrees. In eastern Nebraska, skies ranged from mostly sunny to partly sunny, and temperatures were between 81 and 84 degrees. In eastern South Dakota, skies ranged from sunny to mostly sunny, and temperatures were between 83 and 85 degrees. And in southern Minnesota, skies ranged from sunny to mostly sunny. It was 81 at Worthington, 84 at Marshall, 79 at Mankato, 83 at Minneapolis, and 75 at Rochester. Once again, at noon, Sioux City had a temperature of 81. The current time is 12:52 p.m. Central Daylight Time. Operating on a frequency of 162.475 MHz, this is NOAA Weather Radio Station WXL62, broadcasting from a transmitter near Lawton, Iowa. Our program originates from the National Weather Service in Sioux Falls and serves Sioux City and the surrounding Siouxland area. This hazardous weather outlook is for northwest Iowa, west central Iowa, southwest Minnesota, northeast Nebraska, central South Dakota, east central South Dakota, south central South Dakota, and southeast South Dakota. For today and tonight, southerly surface winds will strengthen throughout the day with wind gusts between 30 to 40 miles an hour expected for most areas.

slightly stronger wind speeds will be possible across southwestern Minnesota. A conditional chance for stronger storms is expected this afternoon and evening. If storms can develop, all modes of severe weather will be possible. However, two inch hail and damaging winds up to 70 miles an hour will be the primary threats. For Saturday through Thursday, strong to severe storms will be possible again Sunday evening into early Monday morning. Additional rain chances will be possible heading into the midweek. Spotter activation may be needed east of I-29 from 3 p.m. to 10 p.m. Your National Weather Service forecast for Siouxland. This afternoon, mostly sunny and breezy. Highs in the mid-80s. South winds 15 to 25 miles an hour with gusts up to 40 miles an hour. Tonight, partly cloudy in the evening, then becoming mostly clear. Lows in the lower 60s. South winds 15 to 20 miles an hour with gusts up to 35 miles an hour, becoming west 5 to 10 miles an hour with gusts up to 20 miles an hour after midnight. Saturday, mostly sunny. Highs in the mid-70s. North winds 5 to 10 miles an hour with gusts up to 20 miles an hour. Saturday night, mostly clear in the evening, then becoming partly cloudy. Lows in the mid-50s. Northeast winds around 5 miles an hour. Sunday, a chance of thunderstorms. Showers, mainly in the morning. Highs in the upper 60s. East winds 5 to 10 miles an hour with gusts up to 25 miles an hour. Chance of rain 80%. Sunday night, mostly cloudy with a chance of thunderstorms. A chance of showers in the evening, then showers after midnight. Lows in the upper 50s. Chance of rain 80%. Monday, becoming partly sunny in the afternoon. A chance of thunderstorms. Showers, mainly in the morning. Warmer with highs around 80. Chance of rain 80%. Monday night, partly cloudy in the evening, then becoming mostly cloudy. A chance of thunderstorms in the evening. A chance of showers. Lows in the mid-50s. Chance of rain 50%. Tuesday, mostly cloudy in the morning, then becoming partly sunny. Not as warm with highs in the upper 60s. Tuesday night, partly cloudy in the evening, then becoming mostly cloudy. Lows in the lower 50s. Wednesday, mostly cloudy with a chance of showers in the morning, then partly sunny in the afternoon. Highs around 70. Chance of rain 40%. Wednesday night, partly cloudy in the evening, then becoming mostly cloudy. Lows in the mid-50s. Thursday, mostly sunny. A chance of showers in the morning. Highs in the mid-70s. Chance of rain 30%. At noon, in Sioux City, the temperature was 81 and the dew point 68. The relative humidity was 64%. Wind was south at 21 miles an hour, gusting to 33. The pressure was 29.83 inches and falling. Elsewhere in northwest Iowa, Morris was mostly sunny and 79. Sheldon was mostly sunny and 79. Cherokee was mostly sunny and 79. Spencer was mostly sunny and 80. Storm Lake was mostly sunny and 79. Other conditions across the northern plains, farther east in Iowa, skies ranged from sunny to mostly sunny, and temperatures were between 75 and 79 degrees. In eastern Nebraska, skies ranged from mostly sunny to partly sunny, and temperatures were between 81 and 84 degrees. In eastern South Dakota, skies ranged from sunny to mostly sunny, and temperatures were between 83 and 85 degrees. And in southern Minnesota, skies ranged from sunny to mostly sunny. It was 81 at Worthington, 84 at Marshall, 79 at Mankato, 83 at Minneapolis, and 75 at Rochester. Once again, at noon, Sioux City had a temperature of 81. The current time is 12:57 p.m. Central Daylight Time. Operating on a frequency of 162.475 MHz, this is NOAA Weather Radio Station WXL62, broadcasting from a transmitter near Lawton, Iowa. Our program originates from the National Weather Service in Sioux Falls and serves Sioux City and the surrounding Siouxland area.
This hazardous weather outlook is for northwest Iowa, west central Iowa, southwest Minnesota, northeast Nebraska, central South Dakota, east central South Dakota, south central South Dakota, and southeast South Dakota. For today and tonight, southerly surface winds will strengthen throughout the day with wind gusts between 30 to 40 miles an hour expected for most areas. Slightly stronger wind speeds will be possible across southwestern Minnesota. A conditional chance for stronger storms is expected this afternoon and evening. If storms can develop, all modes of severe weather will be possible. However, 2-inch hail and damaging winds up to 70 miles an hour will be the primary threats. For Saturday through Thursday, strong to severe storms will be possible again Sunday evening into early Monday morning. Additional rain chances will be possible heading into the midweek. Spotter activation may be needed east of I-29 from 3 p.m. 10 p.m. Your National Weather Service forecast for Siouxland. This afternoon, mostly sunny and breezy. Highs in the mid-80s. South winds 15 to 25 miles an hour with gusts up to 40 miles an hour. Tonight, partly cloudy in the evening, then becoming mostly clear. Lows in the lower 60s. South winds 15 to 20 miles an hour with gusts up to 35 miles an hour, becoming west 5 to 10 miles an hour with gusts up to 20 miles an hour after midnight. Saturday, mostly sunny. Highs in the mid-70s. North winds 5 to 10 miles an hour with gusts up to 20 miles an hour. Saturday night, mostly clear in the evening, then becoming partly cloudy. Lows in the mid-50s. Northeast winds around 5 miles an hour. Sunday, a chance of thunderstorms. Showers, mainly in the morning. Highs in the upper 60s. East winds 5 to 10 miles an hour with gusts up to 25 miles an hour. Chance of rain 80%. Sunday night, mostly cloudy with a chance of thunderstorms. A chance of showers in the evening, then showers after midnight. Lows in the upper 50s. Chance of rain 80%. Monday, becoming partly sunny in the afternoon. A chance of thunderstorms. Showers, mainly in the morning. Warmer with highs around 80. Chance of rain 80%. Monday night, partly cloudy in the evening, then becoming mostly cloudy. A chance of thunderstorms in the evening. A chance of showers. Lows in the mid-50s. Chance of rain 50%. Tuesday, mostly cloudy in the morning, then becoming partly sunny. Not as warm with highs in the upper 60s. Tuesday night, partly cloudy in the evening, then becoming mostly cloudy. Lows in the lower 50s. Wednesday, mostly cloudy with a chance of showers in the morning, then partly sunny in the afternoon. Highs around 70. Chance of rain 40%. Wednesday night, partly cloudy in the evening, then becoming mostly cloudy. Lows in the mid-50s. Thursday, mostly sunny. A chance of showers in the morning. Highs in the mid-70s. Chance of rain 30%. At 1 p.m., in Sioux City, the temperature was 84 and the dew point 67. The relative humidity was 56%. Wind was out at 26 miles an hour, gusting to 37. The pressure was 29.80 inches and falling. Elsewhere in northwest Iowa, Morris was sunny and 82. Sheldon was sunny and 81. Cherokee was sunny and 81. Spencer was mostly sunny and 83. Storm Lake was mostly sunny and 81. Other conditions across the northern plains, farther east in Iowa, skies ranged from sunny to mostly sunny, and temperatures were between 76 and 80 degrees. In eastern Nebraska, skies ranged from mostly sunny to partly sunny, and temperatures were between 83 and 84 degrees. In eastern South Dakota, skies ranged from sunny to mostly sunny, and temperatures were between 85 and 87 degrees. And in southern Minnesota, skies ranged from mostly sunny to partly sunny. It was 83 at Worthington, 84 at Marshall, 79 at Mankato, 85 at Minneapolis, and 78 at Rochester. Once again, at 1 p.m. Sioux City had a temperature of 84.

The current time is 1:03 p.m. Central Daylight Time. 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Our program originates from the National Weather Service in Sioux Falls and serves Sioux City and the surrounding Siouxland area. This hazardous weather outlook is for northwest Iowa, west central Iowa, southwest Minnesota, northeast Nebraska, central South Dakota, east central South Dakota, south central South Dakota, and southeast South Dakota. For today and tonight, southerly surface winds will strengthen throughout the day with wind gusts between 30 to 40 miles an hour expected for most areas. Slightly stronger wind speeds will be possible across southwestern Minnesota. A conditional chance for stronger storms is expected this afternoon and evening. If storms can develop, all modes of severe weather will be possible. However, 2-inch hail and damaging winds up to 70 miles an hour will be the primary threats. For Saturday through Thursday, strong to severe storms will be possible again Sunday evening into early Monday morning. Additional rain chances will be possible heading into the midweek. Spotter activation may be needed east of I-29 from 3 p.m. 10 p.m. Your National Weather Service forecast for Siouxland. This afternoon, mostly sunny and breezy. Highs in the mid-80s. South winds 15 to 25 miles an hour with gusts up to 40 miles an hour. Tonight, partly cloudy in the evening, then becoming mostly clear. Lows in the lower 60s. South winds 15 to 20 miles an hour with gusts up to 35 miles an hour, becoming west 5 to 10 miles an hour with gusts up to 20 miles an hour after midnight. Saturday, mostly sunny. Highs in the mid-70s. North winds 5 to 10 miles an hour with gusts up to 20 miles an hour. Saturday night, mostly clear in the evening, then becoming partly cloudy. Lows in the mid-50s. Northeast winds around 5 miles an hour. Sunday, a chance of thunderstorms. Showers, mainly in the morning. Highs in the upper 60s. East winds 5 to 10 miles an hour with gusts up to 25 miles an hour. Chance of rain 80%. Sunday night, mostly cloudy with a chance of thunderstorms. A chance of showers in the evening, then showers after midnight. Lows in the upper 50s. Chance of rain 80%. Monday, becoming partly sunny in the afternoon. A chance of thunderstorms. Showers, mainly in the morning. Warmer with highs around 80. Chance of rain 80%. Monday night, partly cloudy in the evening, then becoming mostly cloudy. A chance of thunderstorms in the evening. A chance of showers. Lows in the mid-50s. Chance of rain 50%. Tuesday, mostly cloudy in the morning, then becoming partly sunny. Not as warm with highs in the upper 60s. Tuesday night, partly cloudy in the evening, then becoming mostly cloudy. Lows in the lower 50s. Wednesday, mostly cloudy with a chance of showers in the morning, then partly sunny in the afternoon. Highs around 70. Chance of rain 40%. Wednesday night, partly cloudy in the evening, then becoming mostly cloudy. Lows in the mid-50s. Thursday, mostly sunny. A chance of showers in the morning. Highs in the mid-70s. Chance of rain 30%. At 1 p.m., in Sioux City, the temperature was 84 and the dew point 67. The relative humidity was 56%. Wind was south at 26 miles an hour, gusting to 37. The pressure was 29.80 inches and falling. Elsewhere in northwest Iowa, Morris was sunny and 82. Sheldon was sunny and 81. Cherokee was sunny and 81. Spencer was mostly sunny and 83. Storm Lake was mostly sunny and 81. Other conditions across the northern plains, farther east in Iowa, skies ranged from sunny to mostly sunny, and temperatures were between 76 and 80 degrees. In eastern Nebraska, skies ranged from mostly sunny to partly sunny, and temperatures were between 83 and 84 degrees. In eastern South Dakota, skies ranged from sunny to

mostly sunny, and temperatures were between 85 and 87 degrees. And in southern Minnesota, skies ranged from mostly sunny to partly sunny. It was 83 at Worthington, 84 at Marshall, 79 at Mankato, 85 at Minneapolis, and 78 at Rochester. Once again, at 1 p.m. Sioux City had a temperature of 84. The current time is 1:08 p.m. Central Daylight Time. Operating on a frequency of 162.475 MHz, this is NOAA Weather Radio Station WXL62, broadcasting from a transmitter near Lawton, Iowa. Our program originates from the National Weather Service in Sioux Falls and serves Sioux City and the surrounding Siouxland area. This hazardous weather outlook is for northwest Iowa, west central Iowa, southwest Minnesota, northeast Nebraska, central South Dakota, east central South Dakota, south central South Dakota, and southeast South Dakota. For today and tonight, southerly surface winds will strengthen throughout the day with wind gusts between 30 to 40 miles an hour expected for most areas. Slightly stronger wind speeds will be possible across southwestern Minnesota. A conditional chance for stronger storms is expected this afternoon and evening. If storms can develop, all modes of severe weather will be possible. However, 2-inch hail and damaging winds up to 70 miles an hour will be the primary threats. For Saturday through Thursday, strong to severe storms will be possible again Sunday evening into early Monday morning. Additional rain chances will be possible heading into the midweek. Spotter activation may be needed east of I-29 from 3 p.m. 10 p.m. Your National Weather Service forecast for Siouxland. This afternoon, mostly sunny and breezy. Highs in the mid-80s. South winds 15 to 25 miles an hour with gusts up to 40 miles an hour. Tonight, partly cloudy in the evening, then becoming mostly clear. Lows in the lower 60s. South winds 15 to 20 miles an hour with gusts up to 35 miles an hour, becoming west 5 to 10 miles an hour with gusts up to 20 miles an hour after midnight. Saturday, mostly sunny. Highs in the mid-70s. North winds 5 to 10 miles an hour with gusts up to 20 miles an hour. Saturday night, mostly clear in the evening, then becoming partly cloudy. Lows in the mid-50s. Northeast winds around 5 miles an hour. Sunday, a chance of thunderstorms. Showers, mainly in the morning. Highs in the upper 60s. East winds 5 to 10 miles an hour with gusts up to 25 miles an hour. Chance of rain 80%. Sunday night, mostly cloudy with a chance of thunderstorms. A chance of showers in the evening, then showers after midnight. Lows in the upper 50s. Chance of rain 80%. Monday, becoming partly sunny in the afternoon. A chance of thunderstorms. Showers, mainly in the morning. Warmer with highs around 80. Chance of rain 80%. Monday night, partly cloudy in the evening, then becoming mostly cloudy. A chance of thunderstorms in the evening. A chance of showers. Lows in the mid-50s. Chance of rain 50%. Tuesday, mostly cloudy in the morning, then becoming partly sunny. Not as warm with highs in the upper 60s. Tuesday night, partly cloudy in the evening, then becoming mostly cloudy. Lows in the lower 50s. Wednesday, mostly cloudy with a chance of showers in the morning, then partly sunny in the afternoon. Highs around 70. Chance of rain 40%. Wednesday night, partly cloudy in the evening, then becoming mostly cloudy. Lows in the mid-50s. Thursday, mostly sunny. A chance of showers in the morning. Highs in the mid-70s. Chance of rain 30%. At 1 p.m., in Sioux City, the temperature was 84 and the dew point 67. The relative humidity was 56%. Wind was south at 26 miles an hour, gusting to 37. The pressure was 29.80 inches and falling. Elsewhere in northwest Iowa, Morris was sunny and 82. Sheldon was sunny and 81. Cherokee was sunny and 81. Spencer was mostly sunny and 83. Storm Lake was mostly

temperature of 84. The current time is 1:14 p.m. Central Daylight Time. Operating on a frequency of 162.475 MHz, this is NOAA Weather Radio Station WXL62, broadcasting from a transmitter near Lawton, Iowa. Our program originates from the National Weather Service in Sioux Falls and serves Sioux City and the surrounding Siouxland area. This hazardous weather outlook is for northwest Iowa, west central Iowa, southwest Minnesota, northeast Nebraska, central South Dakota, east central South Dakota, south central South Dakota, and southeast South Dakota. For today and tonight, southerly surface winds will strengthen throughout the day with wind gusts between 30 to 40 miles an hour expected for most areas. Slightly stronger wind speeds will be possible across southwestern Minnesota. A conditional chance for stronger storms is expected this afternoon and evening. If storms can develop, all modes of severe weather will be possible. However, 2-inch hail and damaging winds up to 70 miles an hour will be the primary threats. For Saturday through Thursday, strong to severe storms will be possible again Sunday evening into early Monday morning. Additional rain chances will be possible heading into the midweek. Spotter activation may be needed east of I-29 from 3 p.m. to 10 p.m. Your National Weather Service forecast for Siouxland. This afternoon, mostly sunny and breezy. Highs in the mid-80s. South winds 15 to 25 miles an hour with gusts up to 40 miles an hour. Tonight, partly cloudy in the evening, then becoming mostly clear. Lows in the lower 60s. South winds 15 to 20 miles an hour with gusts up to 35 miles an hour, becoming west 5 to 10 miles an hour with gusts up to 20 miles an hour after midnight. Saturday, mostly sunny. Highs in the mid-70s. North winds 5 to 10 miles an hour with gusts up to 20 miles an hour. Saturday night, mostly clear in the evening, then becoming partly cloudy. Lows in the mid-50s. Northeast winds around 5 miles an hour. Sunday, a chance of thunderstorms. Showers, mainly in the morning. Highs in the upper 60s. East winds 5 to 10 miles an hour with gusts up to 25 miles an hour. Chance of rain 80%. Sunday night, mostly cloudy with a chance of thunderstorms. A chance of showers in the evening, then showers after midnight. Lows in the upper 50s. Chance of rain 80%. Monday, becoming partly sunny in the afternoon. A chance of thunderstorms. Showers, mainly in the morning. Warmer with highs around 80. Chance of rain 80%. Monday night, partly cloudy in the evening, then becoming mostly cloudy. A chance of thunderstorms in the evening. A chance of showers. Lows in the mid-50s. Chance of rain 50%. Tuesday, mostly cloudy in the morning, then becoming partly sunny. Not as warm with highs in the upper 60s. Tuesday night, partly cloudy in the evening, then becoming mostly cloudy. Lows in the lower 50s. Wednesday, mostly cloudy with a chance of showers in the morning, then partly sunny in the afternoon. Highs around 70. Chance of rain 40%. Wednesday night, partly cloudy in the evening, then becoming mostly cloudy. Lows in the mid-50s. Thursday, mostly sunny. A chance of showers in the morning. Highs in the mid-70s. Chance of rain 30%. At 1 p.m., in Sioux City, the temperature was 84 and the dew point 67. The relative humidity was 56%. Wind was south at 26 miles an hour, gusting to 37. The pressure was 29.80 inches and falling. Elsewhere in northwest Iowa, Morris was sunny and 82. Sheldon was sunny and 81. Cherokee was sunny and 81. Spencer was mostly sunny and 83. Storm Lake was mostly sunny and 81. Other conditions across the northern plains, farther east in Iowa, skies ranged from sunny to mostly sunny, and temperatures were between 76 and 80 degrees. In eastern Nebraska, skies ranged from mostly sunny to partly sunny, and temperatures were between 83 and 84 degrees. In eastern South Dakota,

skies ranged from sunny to mostly sunny, and temperatures were between 85 and 87 degrees. And in southern Minnesota, skies ranged from mostly sunny to partly sunny. It was 83 at Worthington, 84 at Marshall, 79 at Mankato, 85 at Minneapolis, and 78 at Rochester. Once again, at 1 p.m. Sioux City had a temperature of 84. The current time is 1:19 p.m. Central Daylight Time. Operating on a frequency of 162.475 MHz, this is NOAA Weather Radio Station WXL62, broadcasting from a transmitter near Lawton, Iowa. Our program originates from the National Weather Service in Sioux Falls and serves Sioux City and the surrounding Siouxland area. This hazardous weather outlook is for northwest Iowa, west central Iowa, southwest Minnesota, northeast Nebraska, central South Dakota, east central South Dakota, south central South Dakota, and southeast South Dakota. For today and tonight, southerly surface winds will strengthen throughout the day with wind gusts between 30 to 40 miles an hour expected for most areas. Slightly stronger wind speeds will be possible across southwestern Minnesota. A conditional chance for stronger storms is expected this afternoon and evening. If storms can develop, all modes of severe weather will be possible. However, 2-inch hail and damaging winds up to 70 miles an hour will be the primary threats. For Saturday through Thursday, strong to severe storms will be possible again Sunday evening into early Monday morning. Additional rain chances will be possible heading into the midweek. Spotter activation may be needed east of I-29 from 3 p.m. 10 p.m. Your National Weather Service forecast for Siouxland. This afternoon, mostly sunny and breezy. Highs in the mid-80s. South winds 15 to 25 miles an hour with gusts up to 40 miles an hour. Tonight, partly cloudy in the evening, then becoming mostly clear. Lows in the lower 60s. South winds 15 to 20 miles an hour with gusts up to 35 miles an hour, becoming west 5 to 10 miles an hour with gusts up to 20 miles an hour after midnight. Saturday, mostly sunny. Highs in the mid-70s. North winds 5 to 10 miles an hour with gusts up to 20 miles an hour. Saturday night, mostly clear in the evening, then becoming partly cloudy. Lows in the mid-50s. Northeast winds around 5 miles an hour. Sunday, a chance of thunderstorms. Showers, mainly in the morning. Highs in the upper 60s. East winds 5 to 10 miles an hour with gusts up to 25 miles an hour. Chance of rain 80%. Sunday night, mostly cloudy with a chance of thunderstorms. A chance of showers in the evening, then showers after midnight. Lows in the upper 50s. Chance of rain 80%. Monday, becoming partly sunny in the afternoon. A chance of thunderstorms. Showers, mainly in the morning. Warmer with highs around 80. Chance of rain 80%. Monday night, partly cloudy in the evening, then becoming mostly cloudy. A chance of thunderstorms in the evening. A chance of showers. Lows in the mid-50s. Chance of rain 50%. Tuesday, mostly cloudy in the morning, then becoming partly sunny. Not as warm with highs in the upper 60s. Tuesday night, partly cloudy in the evening, then becoming mostly cloudy. Lows in the lower 50s. Wednesday, mostly cloudy with a chance of showers in the morning, then partly sunny in the afternoon. Highs around 70. Chance of rain 40%. Wednesday night, partly cloudy in the evening, then becoming mostly cloudy. Lows in the mid-50s. Thursday, mostly sunny. A chance of showers in the morning. Highs in the mid-70s. Chance of rain 30%. At 1 p.m., in Sioux City, the temperature was 84 and the dew point 67. The relative humidity was 56%. Wind was south at 26 miles an hour, gusting to 37. The pressure was 29.80 inches and falling. Elsewhere in northwest Iowa, Moores was sunny and 82. Sheldon was sunny and 81. Cherokee was sunny and 81. Spencer was mostly sunny and 83.
Storm Lake was mostly sunny and 81. Other conditions across the northern plains, farther east in Iowa, skies ranged from sunny to mostly sunny, and temperatures were between 76 and 80 degrees. In eastern Nebraska, skies ranged from mostly sunny to partly sunny, and temperatures were between 83 and 84 degrees. In eastern South Dakota, skies ranged from sunny to mostly sunny, and temperatures were between 85 and 87 degrees. And in southern Minnesota, skies ranged from mostly sunny to partly sunny. It was 83 at Worthington, 84 at Marshall, 79 at Mankato, 85 at Minneapolis, and 78 at Rochester. Once again, at 1 p.m. Sioux City had a temperature of 84. The current time is 1:24 p.m. Central Daylight Time. Operating on a frequency of 162.475 MHz, this is NOAA Weather Radio Station WXL62, broadcasting from a transmitter near Lawton, Iowa. Our program originates from the National Weather Service in Sioux Falls and serves Sioux City and the surrounding Siouxland area. This hazardous weather outlook is for northwest Iowa, west central Iowa, southwest Minnesota, northeast Nebraska, central South Dakota, east central South Dakota, south central South Dakota, and southeast South Dakota. For today and tonight, southerly surface winds will strengthen throughout the day with wind gusts between 30 to 40 miles an hour expected for most areas. Slightly stronger wind speeds will be possible across southwestern Minnesota. A conditional chance for stronger storms is expected this afternoon and evening. If storms can develop, all modes of severe weather will be possible. However, 2-inch hail and damaging winds up to 70 miles an hour will be the primary threats. For Saturday through Thursday, strong to severe storms will be possible again Sunday evening into early Monday morning. Additional rain chances will be possible heading into the midweek. Spotter activation may be needed east of I-29 from 3 p.m. 10 p.m. Your National Weather Service forecast for Siouxland. This afternoon, mostly sunny and breezy. Highs in the mid-80s. South winds 15 to 25 miles an hour with gusts up to 40 miles an hour. Tonight, partly cloudy in the evening, then becoming mostly clear. Lows in the lower 60s. South winds 15 to 20 miles an hour with gusts up to 35 miles an hour, becoming west 5 to 10 miles an hour with gusts up to 20 miles an hour after midnight. Saturday, mostly sunny. Highs in the mid-70s. North winds 5 to 10 miles an hour with gusts up to 20 miles an hour. Saturday night, mostly clear in the evening, then becoming partly cloudy. Lows in the mid-50s. Northeast winds around 5 miles an hour. Sunday, a chance of thunderstorms. Showers, mainly in the morning. Highs in the upper 60s. East winds 5 to 10 miles an hour with gusts up to 25 miles an hour. Chance of rain 80%. Sunday night, mostly cloudy with a chance of thunderstorms. A chance of showers in the evening, then showers after midnight. Lows in the upper 50s. Chance of rain 80%. Monday, becoming partly sunny in the afternoon. A chance of thunderstorms. Showers, mainly in the morning. Warmer with highs around 80. Chance of rain 80%. Monday night, partly cloudy in the evening, then becoming mostly cloudy. A chance of thunderstorms in the evening. A chance of showers. Lows in the mid-50s. Chance of rain 50%. Tuesday, mostly cloudy in the morning, then becoming partly sunny. Not as warm with highs in the upper 60s. Tuesday night, partly cloudy in the evening, then becoming mostly cloudy. Lows in the lower 50s. Wednesday, mostly cloudy with a chance of showers in the morning, then partly sunny in the afternoon. Highs around 70. Chance of rain 40%. Wednesday night, partly cloudy in the evening, then becoming mostly cloudy. Lows in the mid-50s. Thursday, mostly sunny. A chance of showers in the morning. Highs in the mid-70s. Chance of rain 30%. At 1 p.m., in Sioux City, the temperature was 84 and the dew point 67.

Relative humidity was 56%. Wind was south at 26 miles an hour, gusting to 37. The pressure was 29.80 inches and falling. Elsewhere in northwest Iowa, Morris was sunny and 82. Sheldon was sunny and 81. Cherokee was sunny and 81. Spencer was mostly sunny and 83. Storm Lake was mostly sunny and 81. Other conditions across the northern plains, farther east in Iowa, skies ranged from sunny to mostly sunny, and temperatures were between 76 and 80 degrees. In eastern Nebraska, skies ranged from mostly sunny to partly sunny, and temperatures were between 83 and 84 degrees. In eastern South Dakota, skies ranged from sunny to mostly sunny, and temperatures were between 85 and 87 degrees. And in southern Minnesota, skies ranged from mostly sunny to partly sunny. It was 83 at Worthington, 84 at Marshall, 79 at Mankato, 85 at Minneapolis, and 78 at Rochester. Once again, at 1 p.m. Sioux City had a temperature of 84. The current time is 1:30 p.m. Central Daylight Time. Operating on a frequency of 162.475 MHz, this is NOAA Weather Radio Station WXL62, broadcasting from a transmitter near Lawton, Iowa. Our program originates from the National Weather Service in Sioux Falls and serves Sioux City and the surrounding Siouxland area. This hazardous weather outlook is for northwest Iowa, west central Iowa, southwest Minnesota, northeast Nebraska, central South Dakota, east central South Dakota, south central South Dakota, and southeast South Dakota. For today and tonight, southerly surface winds will strengthen throughout the day with wind gusts between 30 to 40 miles an hour expected for most areas. Slightly stronger wind speeds will be possible across southwestern Minnesota. A conditional chance for stronger storms is expected this afternoon and evening. If storms can develop, all modes of severe weather will be possible. However, two inch hail and damaging winds up to 70 miles an hour will be the primary threats. For Saturday through Thursday, strong to severe storms will be possible again Sunday evening into early Monday morning. Additional rain chances will be possible heading into the midweek. Spotter activation may be needed east of I-29 from 3 p.m. 10 p.m. Your National Weather Service forecast for Siouxland. This afternoon, mostly sunny and breezy. Near steady temperature in the mid-80s. South winds 15 to 25 miles an hour with gusts up to 40 miles an hour. Tonight, partly cloudy in the evening, then becoming mostly clear. Lows in the lower 60s. South winds 15 to 20 miles an hour with gusts up to 35 miles an hour, becoming west 5 to 10 miles an hour with gusts up to 20 miles an hour after midnight. Saturday, sunny. Less humid with highs in the mid-70s. North winds 5 to 10 miles an hour with gusts up to 20 miles an hour. Saturday night, mostly clear in the evening, then becoming partly cloudy. Lows in the mid-50s. Northeast winds around 5 miles an hour. Sunday, a slight chance of thunderstorms. Showers likely, mainly in the morning. Highs in the upper 60s. East winds 5 to 10 miles an hour. Chance of rain 70%. Sunday night, mostly cloudy. Showers likely with a chance of thunderstorms after midnight. Lows in the mid-50s. Chance of rain 60%. Monday, a chance of thunderstorms. Showers, warmer with highs in the upper 70s. Chance of rain 90%. Monday night, a chance of thunderstorms. Showers, warmer with highs in the upper 70s. Chance of rain 90%. Monday night, a chance of thunderstorms. Showers likely, mainly in the evening. Lows in the upper 50s. Chance of rain 70%. Tuesday, mostly cloudy with a chance of showers in the morning, then partly sunny in the afternoon. Not as warm with highs in the upper 60s. Chance of rain 50%. Tuesday night, partly cloudy in the evening, then mostly cloudy with a chance of showers after midnight. Lows in the lower 50s. Chance of rain 40%. Wednesday, mostly cloudy with a chance

after showers. Highs in the upper 60s. Chance of rain 50%. Wednesday night, mostly cloudy with a chance of showers. Lows in the mid-50s. Chance of rain 50%. Thursday, mostly cloudy in the morning, then becoming partly sunny. A chance of showers in the morning. Highs in the upper 60s. Chance of rain 40%. At 1 p.m., in Sioux City, the temperature was 84 and the dew point 67. The relative humidity was 56%. Wind was south at 26 miles an hour, gusting to 37. The pressure was 29.80 inches and falling. Elsewhere in northwest Iowa, Morris was sunny and 82. Sheldon was sunny and 81. Cherokee was sunny and 81. Spencer was mostly sunny and 83. Storm Lake was mostly sunny and 81. Other conditions across the northern plains, farther east in Iowa, skies ranged from sunny to mostly sunny, and temperatures were between 76 and 80 degrees. In eastern Nebraska, skies ranged from mostly sunny to partly sunny, and temperatures were between 83 and 84 degrees. In eastern South Dakota, skies ranged from sunny to mostly sunny, and temperatures were between 85 and 87 degrees. And in southern Minnesota, skies ranged from mostly sunny to partly sunny. It was 83 at Worthington, 84 at Marshall, 79 at Mankato, 85 at Minneapolis, and 78 at Rochester. Once again, at 1 p.m. Sioux City had a temperature of 84. The current time is 1:35 p.m. Central Daylight Time. Operating on a frequency of 162.475 MHz, this is NOAA Weather Radio Station WXL62, broadcasting from a transmitter near Lawton, Iowa. Our program originates from the National Weather Service in Sioux Falls and serves Sioux City and the surrounding Siouxland area. This hazardous weather outlook is for northwest Iowa, west central Iowa, southwest Minnesota, northeast Nebraska, central South Dakota, east central South Dakota, south central South Dakota, and southeast South Dakota. For today and tonight, southerly surface winds will strengthen throughout the day with wind gusts between 30 to 40 miles an hour expected for most areas. Slightly stronger wind speeds will be possible across southwestern Minnesota. A conditional chance for stronger storms is expected this afternoon and evening. If storms can develop, all modes of severe weather will be possible. However, two inch hail and damaging winds up to 70 miles an hour will be the primary threats. For Saturday through Thursday, strong to severe storms will be possible again Sunday evening into early Monday morning. Additional rain chances will be possible heading into the midweek. Spotter activation may be needed east of I-29 from 3 p.m. 10 p.m. Your National Weather Service forecast for Siouxland. This afternoon, mostly sunny and breezy. Near steady temperature in the mid-80s. South winds 15 to 25 miles an hour with gusts up to 40 miles an hour. Tonight, partly cloudy in the evening, then becoming mostly clear. Lows in the lower 60s. South winds 15 to 20 miles an hour with gusts up to 35 miles an hour, becoming west 5 to 10 miles an hour with gusts up to 20 miles an hour after midnight. Saturday, sunny. Less humid with highs in the mid-70s. North winds 5 to 10 miles an hour with gusts up to 20 miles an hour. Saturday night, mostly clear in the evening, then becoming partly cloudy. Lows in the mid-50s. Northeast winds around 5 miles an hour. Sunday, a slight chance of thunderstorms. Showers likely, mainly in the morning. Highs in the upper 60s. East winds 5 to 10 miles an hour. Chance of rain 70%. Sunday night, mostly cloudy. Showers likely with a chance of thunderstorms after midnight. Lows in the mid-50s. Chance of rain 60%. Monday, a chance of thunderstorms. Showers, warmer with highs in the upper 70s. Chance of rain 90%. Monday night, a chance of thunderstorms. Showers likely, mainly in the evening. Lows in the upper 50s. Chance of rain 70%. Tuesday, mostly cloudy.

a chance of showers in the morning, then partly sunny in the afternoon. Not as warm with highs in the upper 60s. Chance of rain 50%. Tuesday night, partly cloudy in the evening, then mostly cloudy with a chance of showers after midnight. Lows in the lower 50s. Chance of rain 40%. Wednesday, mostly cloudy with a chance of showers. Highs in the upper 60s. Chance of rain 50%. Wednesday night, mostly cloudy with a chance of showers. Lows in the mid-50s. Chance of rain 50%. Thursday, mostly cloudy in the morning, then becoming partly sunny. A chance of showers in the morning. Highs in the upper 60s. Chance of rain 40%. At 1 p.m., in Sioux City, the temperature was 84 and the dew point 67. The relative humidity was 56%. Wind was out at 26 miles an hour, gusting to 37. The pressure was 29.80 inches and falling. Elsewhere in northwest Iowa, Morris was sunny and 82. Sheldon was sunny and 81. Cherokee was sunny and 81. Spencer was mostly sunny and 83. Storm Lake was mostly sunny and 81. Other conditions across the northern plains, farther east in Iowa, skies ranged from sunny to mostly sunny, and temperatures were between 76 and 80 degrees. In eastern Nebraska, skies ranged from mostly sunny to partly sunny, and temperatures were between 83 and 84 degrees. In eastern South Dakota, skies ranged from sunny to mostly sunny, and temperatures were between 85 and 87 degrees. And in southern Minnesota, skies ranged from mostly sunny to partly sunny. It was 83 at Worthington, 84 at Marshall, 79 at Mankato, 85 at Minneapolis, and 78 at Rochester. Once again, at 1 p.m. Sioux City had a temperature of 84. The current time is 1:40 p.m. Central Daylight Time. Operating on a frequency of 162.475 MHz, this is NOAA Weather Radio Station WXL62, broadcasting from a transmitter near Lawton, Iowa. Our program originates from the National Weather Service in Sioux Falls and serves Sioux City and the surrounding Siouxland area. This hazardous weather outlook is for northwest Iowa, west central Iowa, southwest Minnesota, northeast Nebraska, central South Dakota, east central South Dakota, south central South Dakota, and southeast South Dakota. For today and tonight, southerly surface winds will strengthen throughout the day with wind gusts between 30 to 40 miles an hour expected for most areas. Slightly stronger wind speeds will be possible across southwestern Minnesota. A conditional chance for stronger storms is expected this afternoon and evening. If storms can develop, all modes of severe weather will be possible. However, 2-inch hail and damaging winds up to 70 miles an hour will be the primary threats. For Saturday through Thursday, strong to severe storms will be possible again Sunday evening into early Monday morning. Additional rain chances will be possible heading into the midweek. Spotter activation may be needed east of I-29 from 3 p.m. 10 p.m. Your National Weather Service forecast for Siouxland. This afternoon, mostly sunny and breezy. Near steady temperature in the mid-80s. South winds 15 to 25 miles an hour with gusts up to 40 miles an hour. Tonight, partly cloudy in the evening, then becoming mostly clear. Lows in the lower 60s. South winds 15 to 20 miles an hour with gusts up to 35 miles an hour, becoming west 5 to 10 miles an hour with gusts up to 20 miles an hour after midnight. Saturday, sunny. Less humid with highs in the mid-70s. North winds 5 to 10 miles an hour with gusts up to 20 miles an hour. Saturday night, mostly clear in the evening, then becoming partly cloudy. Lows in the mid-50s. Northeast winds around 5 miles an hour. Sunday, a slight chance of thunderstorms. Showers likely, mainly in the morning. Highs in the upper 60s. East winds 5 to 10 miles an hour. Chance of rain 70%. Sunday night, mostly cloudy. Showers likely with a chance of thunderstorms after midnight. Lows in the mid-50s. Chance of rain 60%.

Monday, a chance of thunderstorms. Showers, warmer with highs in the upper 70s. Chance of rain 90%. Monday night, a chance of thunderstorms. Showers likely, mainly in the evening. Lows in the upper 50s. Chance of rain 70%. Tuesday, mostly cloudy with a chance of showers in the morning, then partly sunny in the afternoon. Not as warm with highs in the upper 60s. Chance of rain 50%. Tuesday night, partly cloudy in the evening, then mostly cloudy with a chance of showers after midnight. Lows in the lower 50s. Chance of rain 40%. Wednesday, mostly cloudy with a chance of showers. Highs in the upper 60s. Chance of rain 50%. Wednesday night, mostly cloudy with a chance of showers. Lows in the mid-50s. Chance of rain 50%. Thursday, mostly cloudy in the morning, then becoming partly sunny. A chance of showers in the morning. Highs in the upper 60s. Chance of rain 40%. At 1 p.m., in Sioux City, the temperature was 84, and the dew point 67. The relative humidity was 56%. Wind was out at 26 miles an hour, gusting to 37. The pressure was 29.80 inches and falling. Elsewhere in northwest Iowa, Morris was sunny and 82. Sheldon was sunny and 81. Cherokee was sunny and 81. Spencer was mostly sunny and 83. Storm Lake was mostly sunny and 81. Other conditions across the northern plains, farther east in Iowa, skies ranged from sunny to mostly sunny, and temperatures were between 76 and 80 degrees. In eastern Nebraska, skies ranged from mostly sunny to partly sunny, and temperatures were between 83 and 84 degrees. In eastern South Dakota, skies ranged from sunny to mostly sunny, and temperatures were between 85 and 87 degrees. And in southern Minnesota, skies ranged from mostly sunny to partly sunny. It was 83 at Worthington, 84 at Marshall, 79 at Mankato, 85 at Minneapolis, and 78 at Rochester. Once again, at 1 p.m. Sioux City had a temperature of 84. The current time is 1:46 p.m. Central Daylight Time. Operating on a frequency of 162.475 MHz, this is NOAA Weather Radio Station WXL62, broadcasting from a transmitter near Lawton, Iowa. Our program originates from the National Weather Service in Sioux Falls and serves Sioux City and the surrounding Siouxland area. This hazardous weather outlook is for northwest Iowa, west central Iowa, southwest Minnesota, northeast Nebraska, central South Dakota, east central South Dakota, south central South Dakota, and southeast South Dakota. For today and tonight, southerly surface winds will strengthen throughout the day with wind gusts between 30 to 40 miles an hour expected for most areas. Slightly stronger wind speeds will be possible across southwestern Minnesota. A conditional chance for stronger storms is expected this afternoon and evening. If storms can develop, all modes of severe weather will be possible. However, 2-inch hail and damaging winds up to 70 miles an hour will be the primary threats. For Saturday through Thursday, strong to severe storms will be possible again Sunday evening into early Monday morning. Additional rain chances will be possible heading into the midweek. Spotter activation may be needed east of I-29 from 3 p.m. 10 p.m. Your National Weather Service forecast for Siouxland. This afternoon, mostly sunny and breezy. Near steady temperature in the mid-80s. South winds 15 to 25 miles an hour with gusts up to 40 miles an hour. Tonight, partly cloudy in the evening, then becoming mostly clear. Lows in the lower 60s. South winds 15 to 20 miles an hour with gusts up to 35 miles an hour, becoming west 5 to 10 miles an hour with gusts up to 20 miles an hour after midnight. Saturday, sunny. Less humid with highs in the mid-70s. North winds 5 to 10 miles an hour with gusts up to 20 miles an hour. Saturday night, mostly clear in the evening, then becoming partly cloudy. Lows in the mid-50s. Northeast winds around 5 miles an hour. Sunday, a slight chance of thunderstorms.
showers likely, mainly in the morning. Highs in the upper 60s. East winds 5 to 10 miles an hour. Chance of rain 70%. Sunday night, mostly cloudy. Showers likely with a chance of thunderstorms after midnight. Lows in the mid-50s. Chance of rain 60%. Monday, a chance of thunderstorms. Showers, warmer with highs in the upper 70s. Chance of rain 90%. Monday night, a chance of thunderstorms. Showers likely, mainly in the evening. Lows in the upper 50s. Chance of rain 70%. Tuesday, mostly cloudy with a chance of showers in the morning, then partly sunny in the afternoon. Not as warm with highs in the upper 60s. Chance of rain 50%. Tuesday night, partly cloudy in the evening, then mostly cloudy with a chance of showers after midnight. Lows in the lower 50s. Chance of rain 40%. Wednesday, mostly cloudy with a chance of showers. Highs in the upper 60s. Chance of rain 50%. Wednesday night, mostly cloudy with a chance of showers. Lows in the mid-50s. Chance of rain 50%. Thursday, mostly cloudy in the morning, then becoming partly sunny. A chance of showers in the morning. Highs in the upper 60s. Chance of rain 40%. At 1 p.m., in Sioux City, the temperature was 84 and the dew point 67. The relative humidity was 56%. Wind was south at 26 miles an hour, gusting to 37. The pressure was 29.80 inches and falling. Elsewhere in northwest Iowa, Morris was sunny and 82. Sheldon was sunny and 81. Cherokee was sunny and 81. Spencer was mostly sunny and 83. Storm Lake was mostly sunny and 81. Other conditions across the northern plains, farther east in Iowa, skies ranged from sunny to mostly sunny, and temperatures were between 76 and 80 degrees. In eastern Nebraska, skies ranged from mostly sunny to partly sunny, and temperatures were between 83 and 84 degrees. In eastern South Dakota, skies ranged from sunny to mostly sunny, and temperatures were between 85 and 87 degrees. And in southern Minnesota, skies ranged from mostly sunny to partly sunny. It was 83 at Worthington, 84 at Marshall, 79 at Mankato, 85 at Minneapolis, and 78 at Rochester. Once again, at 1 p.m. Sioux City had a temperature of 84. The current time is 1:51 p.m. Central Daylight Time. Operating on a frequency of 162.475 MHz, this is NOAA Weather Radio Station WXL62, broadcasting from a transmitter near Lawton, Iowa. Our program originates from the National Weather Service in Sioux Falls and serves Sioux City and the surrounding Siouxland area. This hazardous weather outlook is for northwest Iowa, west central Iowa, southwest Minnesota, northeast Nebraska, central South Dakota, east central South Dakota, south central South Dakota, and southeast South Dakota. For today and tonight, southerly surface winds will strengthen throughout the day with wind gusts between 30 to 40 miles an hour expected for most areas. Slightly stronger wind speeds will be possible across southwestern Minnesota. A conditional chance for stronger storms is expected this afternoon and evening. If storms can develop, all modes of severe weather will be possible. However, 2-inch hail and damaging winds up to 70 miles an hour will be the primary threats. For Saturday through Thursday, strong to severe storms will be possible again Sunday evening into early Monday morning. Additional rain chances will be possible heading into the midweek. Spotter activation may be needed east of I-29 from 3 p.m. 10 p.m. Your National Weather Service forecast for Siouxland. This afternoon, mostly sunny and breezy. Near steady temperature in the mid-80s. South winds 15 to 25 miles an hour with gusts up to 40 miles an hour. Tonight, partly cloudy in the evening, then becoming mostly clear. Lows in the lower 60s. South winds 15 to 20 miles an hour with gusts up to 35 miles an hour, becoming west 5 to 10 miles an hour with gusts up to 20 miles an hour after midnight.

Saturday, sunny. Less humid with highs in the mid-70s. North winds 5 to 10 miles an hour with gusts up to 20 miles an hour. Saturday night, mostly clear in the evening, then becoming partly cloudy. Lows in the mid-50s. Northeast winds around 5 miles an hour. Sunday, a slight chance of thunderstorms. Showers likely, mainly in the morning. Highs in the upper 60s. East winds 5 to 10 miles an hour. Chance of rain 70%. Sunday night, mostly cloudy. Showers likely with a chance of thunderstorms after midnight. Lows in the mid-50s. Chance of rain 60%. Monday, a chance of thunderstorms. Showers, warmer with highs in the upper 70s. Chance of rain 90%. Monday night, a chance of thunderstorms. Showers likely, mainly in the evening. Lows in the upper 50s. Chance of rain 70%. Tuesday, mostly cloudy with a chance of showers in the morning, then partly sunny in the afternoon. Not as warm with highs in the upper 60s. Chance of rain 50%. Tuesday night, partly cloudy in the evening, then mostly cloudy with a chance of showers after midnight. Lows in the lower 50s. Chance of rain 40%. Wednesday, mostly cloudy with a chance of showers. Highs in the upper 60s. Chance of rain 50%. Wednesday night, mostly cloudy with a chance of showers. Lows in the mid-50s. Chance of rain 50%. Thursday, mostly cloudy in the morning, then becoming partly sunny. A chance of showers in the morning. Highs in the upper 60s. Chance of rain 40%. At 1 p.m., in Sioux City, the temperature was 84, and the dew point 67. The relative humidity was 56%. Wind was out at 26 miles an hour, gusting to 37. The pressure was 29.80 inches and falling. Elsewhere in northwest Iowa, Morris was sunny and 82. Sheldon was sunny and 81. Cherokee was sunny and 81. Spencer was mostly sunny and 83. Storm Lake was mostly sunny and 81. Other conditions across the northern plains, farther east in Iowa, skies ranged from sunny to mostly sunny, and temperatures were between 76 and 80 degrees. In eastern Nebraska, skies ranged from mostly sunny to partly sunny, and temperatures were between 83 and 84 degrees. In eastern South Dakota, skies ranged from sunny to mostly sunny, and temperatures were between 85 and 87 degrees. And in southern Minnesota, skies ranged from mostly sunny to partly sunny. It was 83 at Worthington, 84 at Marshall, 79 at Mankato, 85 at Minneapolis, and 78 at Rochester. Once again, at 1 p.m. Sioux City had a temperature of 84. The current time is 1:57 p.m. Central Daylight Time. Operating on a frequency of 162.475 MHz, this is NOAA Weather Radio Station WXL62, broadcasting from a transmitter near Lawton, Iowa. Our program originates from the National Weather Service in Sioux Falls and serves Sioux City and the surrounding Siouxland area. This hazardous weather outlook is for northwest Iowa, west central Iowa, southwest Minnesota, northeast Nebraska, central South Dakota, east central South Dakota, south central South Dakota, and southeast South Dakota. For today and tonight, southerly surface winds will strengthen throughout the day with wind gusts between 30 to 40 miles an hour expected for most areas. Slightly stronger wind speeds will be possible across southwestern Minnesota. A conditional chance for stronger storms is expected this afternoon and evening. If storms can develop, all modes of severe weather will be possible. However, 2-inch hail and damaging winds up to 70 miles an hour will be the primary threats. For Saturday through Thursday, strong to severe storms will be possible again Sunday evening into early Monday morning. Additional rain chances will be possible heading into the midweek. Spotter activation may be needed east of I-29 from 3 p.m. to 10 p.m. Your National Weather Service forecast for Siouxland. This afternoon, mostly sunny and breezy. Near steady temperature in the mid-80s. South
winds 15 to 25 miles an hour with gusts up to 40 miles an hour. Tonight, partly cloudy in the evening, then becoming mostly clear. Lows in the lower 60s. South winds 15 to 20 miles an hour with gusts up to 35 miles an hour, becoming west 5 to 10 miles an hour with gusts up to 20 miles an hour after midnight. Saturday, sunny. Less humid with highs in the mid-70s. North winds 5 to 10 miles an hour with gusts up to 20 miles an hour. Saturday night, mostly clear in the evening, then becoming partly cloudy. Lows in the mid-50s. Northeast winds around 5 miles an hour. Sunday, a slight chance of thunderstorms. Showers likely, mainly in the morning. Highs in the upper 60s. East winds 5 to 10 miles an hour. Chance of rain 70%. Sunday night, mostly cloudy. Showers likely with a chance of thunderstorms after midnight. Lows in the mid-50s. Chance of rain 60%. Monday, a chance of thunderstorms. Showers, warmer with highs in the upper 70s. Chance of rain 90%. Monday night, a chance of thunderstorms. Showers likely, mainly in the evening. Lows in the upper 50s. Chance of rain 70%. Tuesday, mostly cloudy with a chance of showers in the morning, then partly sunny in the afternoon. Not as warm with highs in the upper 60s. Chance of rain 50%. Tuesday night, partly cloudy in the evening, then mostly cloudy with a chance of showers after midnight. Lows in the lower 50s. Chance of rain 40%. Wednesday, mostly cloudy with a chance of showers. Highs in the upper 60s. Chance of rain 50%. Wednesday night, mostly cloudy with a chance of showers. Lows in the mid-50s. Chance of rain 50%. Thursday, mostly cloudy in the morning, then becoming partly sunny. A chance of showers in the morning. Highs in the upper 60s. Chance of rain 40%. At 1 p.m., in Sioux City, the temperature was 84 and the dew point 67. The relative humidity was 56%. Wind was south at 26 miles an hour, gusting to 37. The pressure was 29.80 inches and falling. Elsewhere in northwest Iowa, Morris was sunny and 82. Sheldon was sunny and 81. Cherokee was sunny and 81. Spencer was mostly sunny and 83. Storm Lake was mostly sunny and 81. Other conditions across the northern plains, farther east in Iowa, skies ranged from sunny to mostly sunny, and temperatures were between 76 and 80 degrees. In eastern Nebraska, skies ranged from mostly sunny to partly sunny, and temperatures were between 83 and 84 degrees. In eastern South Dakota, skies ranged from sunny to mostly sunny, and temperatures were between 85 and 87 degrees. And in southern Minnesota, skies ranged from mostly sunny to partly sunny. It was 83 at Worthington, 84 at Marshall, 79 at Mankato, 85 at Minneapolis, and 78 at Rochester. Once again, at 1 p.m. Sioux City had a temperature of 84. At 2 p.m., in Sioux City, the temperature was 86, and the dew point 66. The relative humidity was 51%. Wind was south at 24 miles an hour, gusting to 37. The pressure was 29.77 inches and falling. Elsewhere in northwest Iowa, Morris was mostly sunny and 82. Sheldon was mostly sunny and 82. Cherokee was mostly sunny and 82. Spencer was mostly sunny and 82. Storm Lake was mostly sunny and 81. Other conditions across the northern plains, farther east in Iowa, temperatures were between 78 and 81 degrees. It was sunny at Cedar Rapids and Waterloo. At Des Moines, it was partly sunny. In eastern Nebraska at Lincoln, it was mostly sunny, with a temperature of 86. At Omaha, it was partly sunny, with a temperature of 84. In eastern South Dakota, skies ranged from mostly sunny to partly sunny, and temperatures were between 86 and 88 degrees. And in southern Minnesota, at Worthington, it was sunny, with a temperature of 84.

It was mostly sunny, with a temperature of 87 at Marshall and 79 at Rochester. It was partly sunny, with a temperature of 80 at Mankato and 85 at Minneapolis. Once again, at 2 p.m. Sioux City had a temperature of 86. The current time is 2:04 p.m. Central Daylight Time. Operating on a frequency of 162.475 MHz, this is NOAA Weather Radio Station WXL62, broadcasting from a transmitter near Lawton, Iowa. Our program originates from the National Weather Service in Sioux Falls and serves Sioux City and the surrounding Siouxland area. This hazardous weather outlook is for northwest Iowa, west central Iowa, southwest Minnesota, northeast Nebraska, central South Dakota, east central South Dakota, south central South Dakota, and southeast South Dakota. For today and tonight, southerly surface winds will strengthen throughout the day with wind gusts between 30 to 40 miles an hour expected for most areas. Slightly stronger wind speeds will be possible across southwestern Minnesota. A conditional chance for stronger storms is expected this afternoon and evening. If storms can develop, all modes of severe weather will be possible. However, 2-inch hail and damaging winds up to 70 miles an hour will be the primary threats. For Saturday through Thursday, strong to severe storms will be possible again Sunday evening into early Monday morning. Additional rain chances will be possible heading into the midweek. Spotter activation may be needed east of I-29 from 3 p.m. 10 p.m. Your National Weather Service forecast for Siouxland. This afternoon, mostly sunny and breezy. Near steady temperature in the mid-80s. South winds 15 to 25 miles an hour with gusts up to 40 miles an hour. Tonight, partly cloudy in the evening, then becoming mostly clear. Lows in the lower 60s. South winds 15 to 20 miles an hour with gusts up to 35 miles an hour, becoming west 5 to 10 miles an hour with gusts up to 20 miles an hour after midnight. Saturday, sunny. Less humid with highs in the mid-70s. North winds 5 to 10 miles an hour with gusts up to 20 miles an hour. Saturday night, mostly clear in the evening, then becoming partly cloudy. Lows in the mid-50s. Northeast winds around 5 miles an hour. Sunday, a slight chance of thunderstorms. Showers likely, mainly in the morning. Highs in the upper 60s. East winds 5 to 10 miles an hour. Chance of rain 70%. Sunday night, mostly cloudy. Showers likely with a chance of thunderstorms after midnight. Lows in the mid-50s. Chance of rain 60%. Monday, a chance of thunderstorms. Showers, warmer with highs in the upper 70s. Chance of rain 90%. Monday night, a chance of thunderstorms. Showers likely, mainly in the evening. Lows in the upper 50s. Chance of rain 70%. Tuesday, mostly cloudy with a chance of showers in the morning, then partly sunny in the afternoon. Not as warm with highs in the upper 60s. Chance of rain 50%. Tuesday night, partly cloudy in the evening, then mostly cloudy with a chance of showers after midnight. Lows in the lower 50s. Chance of rain 40%. Wednesday, mostly cloudy with a chance of showers. Highs in the upper 60s. Chance of rain 50%. Wednesday night, mostly cloudy with a chance of showers. Lows in the mid-50s. Chance of rain 50%. Thursday, mostly cloudy in the morning, then becoming partly sunny. A chance of showers in the morning. Highs in the upper 60s. Chance of rain 40%. At 2 p.m., in Sioux City, the temperature was 86, and the dew point 66. The relative humidity was 51%. Wind was out at 24 miles an hour, gusting to 37. The pressure was 29.77 inches and falling. Elsewhere in northwest Iowa, Morris was mostly sunny and 82. Sheldon was mostly sunny and 82. Cherokee was mostly sunny and 82. Spencer was mostly sunny and 82. Storm Lake was mostly sunny and 81. Other conditions across the northern plains, farther east in Iowa, temperatures were

between 78 and 81 degrees. It was sunny at Cedar Rapids and Waterloo. At Des Moines, it was partly sunny. In eastern Nebraska at Lincoln, it was mostly sunny, with a temperature of 86. At Omaha, it was partly sunny, with a temperature of 84. In eastern South Dakota, skies ranged from mostly sunny to partly sunny, and temperatures were between 86 and 88 degrees. And in southern Minnesota, at Worthington, it was sunny, with a temperature of 84. It was mostly sunny, with a temperature of 87 at Marshall and 79 at Rochester. It was partly sunny, with a temperature of 80 at Mankato and 85 at Minneapolis. Once again, at 2 p.m. Sioux City had a temperature of 86. The current time is 2:09 p.m. Central Daylight Time. Operating on a frequency of 162.475 MHz, this is NOAA Weather Radio Station WXL62, broadcasting from a transmitter near Lawton, Iowa. Our program originates from the National Weather Service in Sioux Falls and serves Sioux City and the surrounding Siouxland area. This hazardous weather outlook is for northwest Iowa, west central Iowa, southwest Minnesota, northeast Nebraska, central South Dakota, east central South Dakota, south central South Dakota, and southeast South Dakota. For today and tonight, southerly surface winds will strengthen throughout the day with wind gusts between 30 to 40 miles an hour expected for most areas. Slightly stronger wind speeds will be possible across southwestern Minnesota. A conditional chance for stronger storms is expected this afternoon and evening. If storms can develop, all modes of severe weather will be possible. However, 2-inch hail and damaging winds up to 70 miles an hour will be the primary threats. For Saturday through Thursday, strong to severe storms will be possible again Sunday evening into early Monday morning. Additional rain chances will be possible heading into the midweek. Spotter activation may be needed east of I-29 from 3 p.m. 10 p.m. Your National Weather Service forecast for Siouxland. This afternoon, mostly sunny and breezy. Near steady temperature in the mid-80s. South winds 15 to 25 miles an hour with gusts up to 40 miles an hour. Tonight, partly cloudy in the evening, then becoming mostly clear. Lows in the lower 60s. South winds 15 to 20 miles an hour with gusts up to 35 miles an hour, becoming west 5 to 10 miles an hour with gusts up to 20 miles an hour after midnight. Saturday, sunny. Less humid with highs in the mid-70s. North winds 5 to 10 miles an hour with gusts up to 20 miles an hour. Saturday night, mostly clear in the evening, then becoming partly cloudy. Lows in the mid-50s. Northeast winds around 5 miles an hour. Sunday, a slight chance of thunderstorms. Showers likely, mainly in the morning. Highs in the upper 60s. East winds 5 to 10 miles an hour. Chance of rain 70%. Sunday night, mostly cloudy. Showers likely with a chance of thunderstorms after midnight. Lows in the mid-50s. Chance of rain 60%. Monday, a chance of thunderstorms. Showers, warmer with highs in the upper 70s. Chance of rain 90%. Monday night, a chance of thunderstorms. Showers likely, mainly in the evening. Lows in the upper 50s. Chance of rain 70%. Tuesday, mostly cloudy with a chance of showers in the morning, then partly sunny in the afternoon. Not as warm with highs in the upper 60s. Chance of rain 50%. Tuesday night, partly cloudy in the evening, then mostly cloudy with a chance of showers after midnight. Lows in the lower 50s. Chance of rain 40%. Wednesday, mostly cloudy with a chance of showers. Highs in the upper 60s. Chance of rain 50%. Wednesday night, mostly cloudy with a chance of showers. Lows in the mid 50s. Chance of rain 50%. Thursday, mostly cloudy in the morning, then becoming partly sunny. A chance of showers in the morning. Highs in the upper 60s. Chance of rain 40%. At 2 p.m., in Sioux City, the temperature was 86, and the dew point 66. The relative

It was partly sunny with a temperature of 84. In eastern South Dakota, skies ranged from mostly sunny to partly sunny, and temperatures were between 86 and 88 degrees. And in southern Minnesota, at Worthington, it was sunny with a temperature of 84. It was mostly sunny with a temperature of 87 at Marshall and 79 at Rochester. It was partly sunny with a temperature of 80 at Mankato and 85 at Minneapolis. Once again, at 2 p.m. Sioux City had a temperature of 86. The current time is 2:15 p.m. Central Daylight Time. Operating on a frequency of 162.475 MHz, this is NOAA Weather Radio Station WXL62, broadcasting from a transmitter near Lawton, Iowa. Our program originates from the National Weather Service in Sioux Falls and serves Sioux City and the surrounding Siouxland area. This hazardous weather outlook is for northwest Iowa, west central Iowa, southwest Minnesota, northeast Nebraska, central South Dakota, east central South Dakota, south central South Dakota, and southeast South Dakota. For today and tonight, southerly surface winds will strengthen throughout the day with wind gusts between 30 to 40 miles an hour expected for most areas. Slightly stronger wind speeds will be possible across southwestern Minnesota. A conditional chance for stronger storms is expected this afternoon and evening. If storms can develop, all modes of severe weather will be possible. However, 2-inch hail and damaging winds up to 70 miles an hour will be the primary threats. For Saturday through Thursday, strong to severe storms will be possible again Sunday evening into early Monday morning. Additional rain chances will be possible heading into the midweek. Spotter activation may be needed east of I-29 from 3 p.m. to 10 p.m. Your National Weather Service forecast for Siouxland. This afternoon, mostly sunny and breezy. Near steady temperature in the mid-80s. South winds 15 to 25 miles an hour with gusts up to 40 miles an hour. Tonight, partly cloudy in the evening, then becoming mostly clear. Lows in the lower 60s. South winds 15 to 20 miles an hour with gusts up to 35 miles an hour, becoming west 5 to 10 miles an hour with gusts up to 20 miles an hour after midnight. Saturday, sunny. Left kingdom is in the middle.

in the cosmic clouds in the evening, and roasted clouds with the devil.

South Dakota and Southeast South Dakota. Day 1, this afternoon and tonight. Strong south winds will continue to gust 30 to 40 miles an hour through the rest of the afternoon and into the evening. Occasional gusts to 45 miles an hour are possible for southwest Minnesota. Winds decrease but remain gusty overnight. A conditional chance for stronger storms is expected this afternoon and evening. If storms can develop, all modes of severe weather will be possible. However, golf-ball-sized hail and damaging winds up to 70 miles an hour will be the primary threats. For Saturday through Thursday, showers are expected Sunday during the day. These are not expected to be severe. Better chances for strong to severe storms exist late Sunday evening into early Monday morning. An active pattern will keep additional storm chances in the forecast for much of the upcoming week. Cooler temperatures are ahead with highs 5 to 10 degrees below average for this time of year for much of next week. Spotter activation may be needed east of I-29 from 7 p.m. tonight until midnight. Your National Weather Service forecast for Siouxland. This afternoon, mostly sunny and breezy. Near steady temperature in the mid-80s. South winds 15 to 25 miles an hour with gusts up to 40 miles an hour. Tonight, partly cloudy in the evening, then becoming mostly clear. Lows in the lower 60s. South winds 15 to 20 miles an hour with gusts up to 35 miles an hour, becoming west 5 to 10 miles an hour with gusts up to 20 miles an hour after midnight. Saturday, sunny. Less humid with highs in the mid-70s. North winds 5 to 10 miles an hour with gusts up to 20 miles an hour. Saturday night, mostly clear in the evening, then becoming partly cloudy. Lows in the mid-50s. Northeast winds around 5 miles an hour. Sunday, a slight chance of thunderstorms. Showers likely, mainly in the morning. Highs in the upper 60s. East winds 5 to 10 miles an hour. Chance of rain 70%. Sunday night, mostly cloudy. Showers likely with a chance of thunderstorms after midnight. Lows in the mid-50s. Chance of rain 60%. Monday, a chance of thunderstorms. Showers, warmer with highs in the upper 70s. Chance of rain 90%. Monday night, a chance of thunderstorms. Showers likely, mainly in the evening. Lows in the upper 50s. Chance of rain 70%. Tuesday, mostly cloudy with a chance of showers in the morning, then partly sunny in the afternoon. Not as warm with highs in the upper 60s. Chance of rain 50%. Tuesday night, partly cloudy in the evening, then mostly cloudy with a chance of showers after midnight. Lows in the lower 50s.

of rain 40%. Wednesday, mostly cloudy with a chance of showers. Highs in the upper 60s. Chance of rain 50%. Wednesday night, mostly cloudy with a chance of showers. Lows in the mid-50s. Chance of rain 50%. Thursday, mostly cloudy in the morning, then becoming partly sunny. A chance of showers in the morning. Highs in the upper 60s. Chance of rain 40%. At 2 p.m., in Sioux City, the temperature was 86, and the dew point 66. The relative humidity was 51%. Wind was out at 24 miles an hour, gusting to 37. The pressure was 29.77 inches and falling. Elsewhere in northwest Iowa, Morris was mostly sunny and 82. Sheldon was mostly sunny and 82. Cherokee was mostly sunny and 82. Spencer was mostly sunny and 82. Storm Lake was mostly sunny and 81. Other conditions across the northern plains, farther east in Iowa, temperatures were between 78 and 81 degrees. It was sunny at Cedar Rapids and Waterloo. At Des Moines, it was partly sunny. In eastern Nebraska and Lincoln, it was mostly sunny, with a temperature of 86. In Omaha, it was partly sunny, with a temperature of 84. In eastern South Dakota, skies ranged from mostly sunny to partly sunny, and temperatures were between 86 and 88 degrees. And in southern Minnesota, at Worthington, it was sunny, with a temperature of 84. It was mostly sunny, with a temperature of 87 at Marshall and 79 at Rochester. It was partly sunny, with a temperature of 80 at Mankato and 85 at Minneapolis. Once again, at 2 p.m. Sioux City had a temperature of 86. The current time is 2:26 p.m. Central Daylight Time. Operating on a frequency of 162.475 MHz, this is NOAA Weather Radio Station WXL62, broadcasting from a transmitter near Lawton, Iowa. Our program originates from the National Weather Service in Sioux Falls and serves Sioux City and the surrounding Sioux Land area. This hazardous weather outlook is from northwest Iowa, west central Iowa, southwest Minnesota, northeast Nebraska, central South Dakota, east central South Dakota, south central South Dakota, and southeast South Dakota. Day 1, this afternoon and tonight. Strong south winds will continue to gust 35

49 from 7 p.m. tonight until midnight. Your National Weather Service forecast for Siouxland. This afternoon, mostly sunny and breezy. Near steady temperature in the mid-80s. South winds 15 to 25 miles an hour with gusts up to 40 miles an hour. Tonight, partly cloudy in the evening, then becoming mostly clear. Lows in the lower 60s. South winds 15 to 20 miles an hour with gusts up to 35 miles an hour. Becoming west 5 to 10 miles an hour with gusts up to 20 miles an hour after midnight. Saturday, sunny. Less humid with highs in the mid-70s. North winds 5 to 10 miles an hour with gusts up to 20 miles an hour. Saturday night, mostly clear in the evening, then becoming partly cloudy. Lows in the mid-50s. Northeast winds around 5 miles an hour. Sunday, a slight chance of thunderstorms. Showers likely, mainly in the morning. Highs in the upper 60s. East winds 5 to 10 miles an hour.

70%. Sunday night, mostly cloudy. Showers likely with a chance of thunderstorms after midnight. Lows in the mid-50s. Chance of rain 60%. Monday, a chance of thunderstorms. Showers, warmer with highs in the upper 70s. Chance of rain 90%. Monday night, a chance of thunderstorms. Showers likely, mainly in the evening. Lows in the upper 50s. Chance of rain 70%. Tuesday, mostly cloudy with a chance of showers in the morning, then partly sunny in the afternoon. Not as warm with highs in the upper 60s. Chance of rain 50%. Tuesday night, partly cloudy in the evening, then mostly cloudy with a chance of showers after midnight. Lows in the lower 50s. Chance of rain 40%. Wednesday, mostly cloudy with a chance of showers. Highs in the upper 60s. Chance of rain 50%. Wednesday night, mostly cloudy with a chance of showers. Lows in the mid-50s. Chance of rain 50%. Thursday, mostly cloudy in the morning, then becoming partly sunny. A chance of showers in the morning. Highs in the upper 60s. Chance of rain 40%. At 2 p.m., in Sioux City, the temperature was 86, and a 2.66. The relative humidity was 51%. Wind was out at 24 miles an hour, gusting to 37. The pressure was 29.77 and falling. Elsewhere in northwest Iowa, Morris was mostly sunny and 82. Sheldon was mostly sunny and 82. Cherokee was mostly sunny and 82. Spencer was mostly sunny and 82. Storm Lake was mostly sunny and 81. Other conditions across the northern plains, farther east in Iowa, temperatures were between 78 and 81 degrees. It was sunny at Cedar Rapids and Waterloo. At Des Moines, it was partly sunny. In eastern Nebraska and Lincoln, it was mostly sunny, with a temperature of 86. At Omaha, it was partly sunny, with a temperature of 84. In eastern South Dakota, skies ranged from mostly sunny to partly sunny, and temperatures were between 86 and 88 degrees. And in southern Minnesota, at Worthington, it was sunny, with a temperature of 84. It was mostly sunny, with a temperature of 87 at Marshall and 79 at Rochester. It was partly sunny, with a temperature of 80 in Mankato and 85 at Minneapolis. Once again, at 2 p.m. Sioux City had a temperature of 86. The current time is 2:32 p.m. Central Daylight Time. Operating on a frequency of 162.475 MHz, this is No Weather Radio Station WXL62, broadcasting from a transmitter near London, Iowa. Our program originates from the National Weather Service in Sioux Falls and serves Sioux City and the surrounding Siouxland area. This hazardous weather outlook is for northwest Iowa, west central Iowa, southwest Minnesota, northeast Nebraska, central South Dakota, east central South Dakota, south central South Dakota, and southeast South Dakota, west Minnesota, northeast Nebraska, central South Dakota, east central South Dakota, south central South Dakota, and southeast South Dakota.

Thank you.

winds decrease but remain gusty overnight. A conditional chance for stronger storms is expected this afternoon and evening. If storms can develop, all modes of severe weather will be possible. However, golf ball-sized hail and damaging winds up to 70 miles an hour will be the primary threats. For Saturday through Thursday, showers are expected Sunday during the day. These are not expected to be severe. Better chances for strong to severe storms exist late Sunday evening into early Monday morning. An active pattern will keep additional storm chances in the forecast for much of the upcoming week. Cooler temperatures are ahead with highs 5 to 10 degrees below average for this time of year for much of next week. Spotter activation may be needed east of I-29 from 7 p.m. tonight until midnight. Your National Weather Service forecast for Siouxland. This afternoon, mostly sunny and breezy. Near steady temperature in the mid-80s. South winds 15 to 25 miles an hour with gusts up to 40 miles an hour. Tonight, partly cloudy in the evening, then becoming mostly clear. Lows in the lower 60s. South winds 15 to 20 miles an hour with gusts up to 35 miles an hour. Becoming west 5 to 10 miles an hour with gusts up to 20 miles an hour after midnight. Saturday, sunny. Less humid with highs in the mid-70s. North winds 5 to 10 miles an hour with gusts up to 20 miles an hour. Saturday night, mostly clear in the evening, then becoming partly cloudy. Lows in the mid-50s. Northeast winds around 5 miles an hour. Sunday, a slight chance of thunderstorms. Showers likely, mainly in the morning. Highs in the upper 60s. East winds 5 to 10 miles an hour. Chance of rain 70%. Sunday night, mostly cloudy. Showers likely with a chance of thunderstorms after midnight. Lows in the mid-50s. Chance of rain 60%. Monday, a chance of thunderstorms. Showers, warmer with highs in the upper 70s. Chance of rain 90%. Monday night, a chance of thunderstorms. Showers likely, mainly in the evening. Lows in the upper 50s. Chance of rain 70%. Tuesday, mostly cloudy with a chance of showers in the morning, then partly sunny in the afternoon. Not as warm with highs in the upper 60s. Chance of rain 50%. Tuesday night, partly cloudy in the evening, then mostly cloudy with a chance of showers after midnight. Lows in the lower 50s. Chance of rain 40%. Wednesday, mostly cloudy with a chance of showers. Highs in the upper 60s. Chance of rain 50%. Wednesday night, mostly cloudy with a chance of showers. Lows in the mid-50s. Chance of rain 50%. Thursday, mostly cloudy in the morning, then becoming partly sunny. A chance of showers in the morning. Highs in the upper 60s. Chance of rain 40%. Your National Weather Service forecast for Siouxland. Tonight, partly cloudy this evening, then becoming mostly clear. Lows in the lower 60s. South winds 15 to 20 miles an hour with gusts up to 35 miles an hour. Becoming west 5 to 10 miles an hour with gusts up to 20 miles an hour after midnight. Saturday, sunny. Less humid with highs in the mid-70s. North winds 5 to 10 miles an hour with gusts up to 20 miles an hour. Saturday night, mostly clear in the evening, then becoming partly cloudy. Lows in the mid-50s. Northeast winds around 5 miles an hour. Sunday, a slight chance of thunderstorms. Showers likely, mainly in the morning. Highs in the upper 60s. East winds 5 to 10 miles an hour. Chance of rain 70%. Sunday night, mostly cloudy. Showers likely with a chance of thunderstorms after midnight. Lows in the mid-50s. East winds 10 to 15 miles an hour with gusts up to 25 miles an hour. Chance of rain 60%. Monday, a chance of thunderstorms. Showers, warmer with highs in the upper 70s. Chance of rain 90%. Monday night, a chance of thunderstorms. Showers likely, mainly in the evening. Lows in the upper 50s.

chance of rain 70%. Tuesday, mostly cloudy with a chance of showers in the morning, then partly sunny in the afternoon. Not as warm with highs in the upper 60s. Chance of rain 50%. Tuesday night, partly cloudy in the evening, then mostly cloudy with a chance of showers after midnight. Lows in the lower 50s. Chance of rain 40%. Wednesday, mostly cloudy with a chance of showers. Highs in the upper 60s. Chance of rain 50%. Wednesday night, mostly cloudy with a chance of showers. Lows in the mid 50s. Chance of rain 50%. Thursday, mostly cloudy in the morning, then becoming partly sunny. A chance of showers in the morning. Highs in the upper 60s. Chance of rain 40%. Thursday night, partly cloudy. A chance of showers after midnight. Lows in the lower 50s. Chance of rain 30%. Friday, a chance of showers in the morning. Mostly sunny. Highs around 70. Chance of rain 30%. At 2 p.m., in Sioux City, the temperature was 86, and the dew point 66. The relative humidity was 51%. Wind was out at 24 miles an hour, gusting to 37. The pressure was 29.77 inches and falling. Elsewhere in northwest Iowa, Morris was mostly sunny and 82. Sheldon was mostly sunny and 82. Cherokee was mostly sunny and 82. Spencer was mostly sunny and 82. Storm Lake was mostly sunny and 81. Other conditions across the northern plains, farther east in Iowa, temperatures were between 78 and 81 degrees. It was sunny at Cedar Rapids and Waterloo. At Des Moines, it was partly sunny. In eastern Nebraska at Lincoln, it was mostly sunny, with a temperature of 86. At Omaha, it was partly sunny, with a temperature of 84. In eastern South Dakota, skies ranged from mostly sunny to partly sunny, and temperatures were between 86 and 88 degrees. And in southern Minnesota, at Worthington, it was sunny, with a temperature of 84. It was mostly sunny, with a temperature of 87 at Marshall and 79 at Rochester. It was partly sunny, with a temperature of 80 at Mankato and 85 at Minneapolis. Once again, at 2 p.m. Sioux City had a temperature of 86. The current time is 2:47 p.m. Central Daylight Time. Operating on a frequency of 162.475 MHz, this is NOAA Weather Radio Station WXL62, broadcasting from a transmitter near Lawton, Iowa. Our program originates from the National Weather Service in Sioux Falls and serves Sioux City and the surrounding Siouxland area. This hazardous weather outlook is for northwest Iowa, west central Iowa, southwest Minnesota, northeast Nebraska, central South Dakota, east central South Dakota, south central South Dakota, and southeast South Dakota. Day 1, this afternoon and tonight. Strong south winds will continue to gust 30 to 40 miles an hour through the rest of the afternoon and into the evening. Occasional gusts to 45 miles an hour are possible for southwest Minnesota. Winds decrease but remain gusty overnight. A conditional chance for stronger storms is expected this afternoon and evening. If storms can develop, all modes of severe weather will be possible. However, golf ball sized hail and damaging winds up to 70 miles an hour will be the primary threats. For Saturday through Thursday, showers are expected Sunday during the day. These are not expected to be severe. Better chances for strong to severe storms exist late Sunday evening into early Monday morning. An active pattern will keep additional storm chances in the forecast for much of the upcoming week. Cooler temperatures are ahead with highs 5 to 10 degrees below average for this time of year for much of next week. Spotter activation may be needed east of Act 29 from 7 p.m. tonight until midnight. Your National Weather Service forecast for Siouxland. Tonight, partly cloudy this evening, then becoming mostly clear. Lows in the lower 60s. South winds 15 to 20 miles an hour with gusts up to 35 miles an hour, becoming west 5 to 10 miles an hour with gusts up to 20 miles an hour after midnight. Saturday, sunny.

Less humid with highs in the mid-70s. North winds 5 to 10 miles an hour with gusts up to 20 miles an hour. Saturday night, mostly clear in the evening, then becoming partly cloudy. Lows in the mid-50s. Northeast winds around 5 miles an hour. Sunday, a slight chance of thunderstorms. Showers likely, mainly in the morning. Highs in the upper 60s. East winds 5 to 10 miles an hour. Chance of rain 70%. Sunday night, mostly cloudy. Showers likely with a chance of thunderstorms after midnight. Lows in the mid-50s. East winds 10 to 15 miles an hour with gusts up to 25 miles an hour. Chance of rain 60%. Monday, a chance of thunderstorms. Showers, warmer with highs in the upper 70s. Chance of rain 90%. Monday night, a chance of thunderstorms. Showers likely, mainly in the evening. Lows in the upper 50s. Chance of rain 70%. Tuesday, mostly cloudy with a chance of showers in the morning, then partly sunny in the afternoon. Not as warm with highs in the upper 60s. Chance of rain 50%. Tuesday night, partly cloudy in the evening, then mostly cloudy with a chance of showers after midnight. Lows in the lower 50s. Chance of rain 40%. Wednesday, mostly cloudy with a chance of showers. Highs in the upper 60s. Chance of rain 50%. Wednesday night, mostly cloudy with a chance of showers. Lows in the mid-50s. Chance of rain 50%. Thursday, mostly cloudy in the morning, then becoming partly sunny. A chance of showers in the morning. Highs in the upper 60s. Chance of rain 40%. Thursday night, partly cloudy. A chance of showers after midnight. Lows in the lower 50s. Chance of rain 30%. Friday, a chance of showers in the morning. Mostly sunny. Highs around 70. Chance of rain 30%. At 2 p.m., in Sioux City, the temperature was 86, and the dew point 66. The relative humidity was 51%. Wind was south at 24 miles an hour, gusting to 37. The pressure was 29.77 inches and falling. Elsewhere in northwest Iowa, Morris was mostly sunny and 82. Sheldon was mostly sunny and 82. Cherokee was mostly sunny and 82. Spencer was mostly sunny and 82. Storm Lake was mostly sunny and 81. Other conditions across the northern plains, farther east in Iowa, temperatures were between 78 and 81 degrees. It was sunny at Cedar Rapids and Waterloo. At Des Moines, it was partly sunny. In eastern Nebraska at Lincoln, it was mostly sunny, with a temperature of 86. At Omaha, it was partly sunny, with a temperature of 84. In eastern South Dakota, skies ranged from mostly sunny to partly sunny, and temperatures were between 86 and 88 degrees. And in southern Minnesota, at Worthington, it was sunny, with a temperature of 84. It was mostly sunny, with a temperature of 87 at Marshall and 79 at Rochester. It was partly sunny, with a temperature of 80 at Mankato and 85 at Minneapolis. Once again, at 2 p.m. Sioux City had a temperature of 86. The current time is 2:53 p.m. Central Daylight Time. Operating on a frequency of 162.475 MHz, this is NOAA Weather Radio Station WXL62, broadcasting from a transmitter near Lawton, Iowa. Our program originates from the National Weather Service in Sioux Falls and serves Sioux City and the surrounding Siouxland area. This hazardous weather outlook is for northwest Iowa, west central Iowa, southwest Minnesota, northeast Nebraska, central South Dakota, east central South Dakota, south central South Dakota, and southeast South Dakota. Day 1, this afternoon and tonight. Strong south winds will continue to gust 30 to 40 miles an hour through the rest of the afternoon and into the evening. Occasional gusts to 45 miles an hour are possible for southwest Minnesota. Winds decrease but remain gusty overnight. A conditional chance for stronger storms is expected this afternoon and evening.

conditions can develop, all modes of severe weather will be possible. However, golf ball-sized hail and damaging winds up to 70 miles an hour will be the primary threats. For Saturday through Thursday, showers are expected Sunday during the day. These are not expected to be severe. Better chances for strong to severe storms exist late Sunday evening into early Monday morning. An active pattern will keep additional storm chances in the forecast for much of the upcoming week. Cooler temperatures are ahead with highs 5 to 10 degrees below average for this time of year for much of next week. Spotter activation may be needed east of I-29 from 7 p.m. tonight until midnight. Your National Weather Service forecast for Siouxland. Tonight, partly cloudy this evening, then becoming mostly clear. Lows in the lower 60s. South winds 15 to 20 miles an hour with gusts up to 35 miles an hour, becoming west 5 to 10 miles an hour with gusts up to 20 miles an hour after midnight. Saturday, sunny. Less humid with highs in the mid-70s. North winds 5 to 10 miles an hour with gusts up to 20 miles an hour. Saturday night, mostly clear in the evening, then becoming partly cloudy. Lows in the mid-50s. Northeast winds around 5 miles an hour. Sunday, a slight chance of thunderstorms. Showers likely, mainly in the morning. Highs in the upper 60s. East winds 5 to 10 miles an hour. Chance of rain 70%. Sunday night, mostly cloudy. Showers likely with a chance of thunderstorms after midnight. Lows in the mid-50s. East winds 10 to 15 miles an hour with gusts up to 25 miles an hour. Chance of rain 60%. Monday, a chance of thunderstorms. Showers, warmer with highs in the upper 70s. Chance of rain 90%. Monday night, a chance of thunderstorms. Showers likely, mainly in the evening. Lows in the upper 50s. Chance of rain 70%. Tuesday, mostly cloudy with a chance of showers in the morning, then partly sunny in the afternoon. Not as warm with highs in the upper 60s. Chance of rain 50%. Tuesday night, partly cloudy in the evening, then mostly cloudy with a chance of showers after midnight. Lows in the lower 50s. Chance of rain 40%. Wednesday, mostly cloudy with a chance of showers. Highs in the upper 60s. Chance of rain 50%. Wednesday night, mostly cloudy with a chance of showers. Lows in the mid-50s. Chance of rain 50%. Thursday, mostly cloudy in the morning, then becoming partly sunny. A chance of showers in the morning. Highs in the upper 60s. Chance of rain 40%. Thursday night, partly cloudy. A chance of showers after midnight. Lows in the lower 50s. Chance of rain 30%. Friday, a chance of showers in the morning. Mostly sunny. Highs around 70. Chance of rain 30%. At 2 p.m., in Sioux City, the temperature was 86, and the dew point 66. The relative humidity was 51%. Wind was south at 24 miles an hour, gusting to 37. The pressure was 29.77 inches and falling. Elsewhere in northwest Iowa, Morris was mostly sunny and 82. Sheldon was mostly sunny and 82. Cherokee was mostly sunny and 82. Spencer was mostly sunny and 82. Storm Lake was mostly sunny and 81. Other conditions across the northern plains, farther east in Iowa, temperatures were between 78 and 81 degrees. It was sunny at Cedar Rapids and Waterloo. At Des Moines, it was partly sunny. In eastern Nebraska at Lincoln, it was mostly sunny, with a temperature of 86. At Omaha, it was partly sunny, with a temperature of 84. In eastern South Dakota, skies ranged from mostly sunny to partly sunny, and temperatures were between 86 and 88 degrees. And in southern Minnesota, at Worthington, it was sunny, with a temperature of 84. It was mostly sunny, with a temperature of 87 at Marshall and 79 at Rochester. It was partly sunny, with a temperature of 80 at Mankato and 85 at Minneapolis. Once again, at
2 p.m. Sioux City had a temperature of 86. The current time is 2:59 p.m. Central Daylight Time. Operating on a frequency of 162.475 MHz, this is NOAA Weather Radio Station WXL62, broadcasting from a transmitter near Lawton, Iowa. Our program originates from the National Weather Service in Sioux Falls and serves Sioux City and the surrounding Siouxland area. This hazardous weather outlook is for northwest Iowa, west central Iowa, southwest Minnesota, northeast Nebraska, central South Dakota, east central South Dakota, south central South Dakota, and southeast South Dakota. Day 1, this afternoon and tonight. Strong south winds will continue to gust 30 to 40 miles an hour through the rest of the afternoon and into the evening. Occasional gusts to 45 miles an hour are possible for southwest Minnesota. Winds decrease but remain gusty overnight. A conditional chance for stronger storms is expected this afternoon and evening. If storms can develop, all modes of severe weather will be possible. However, golf ball-sized hail and damaging winds up to 70 miles an hour will be the primary threats. For Saturday through Thursday, showers are expected Sunday during the day. These are not expected to be severe. Better chances for strong to severe storms exist late Sunday evening into early Monday morning. An active pattern will keep additional storm chances in the forecast for much of the upcoming week. Cooler temperatures are ahead with highs 5 to 10 degrees below average for this time of year for much of next week. Spotter activation may be needed east of I-29 from 7 p.m. tonight until midnight. Your National Weather Service forecast for Siouxland. Tonight, partly cloudy this evening, then becoming mostly clear. Lows in the lower 60s. South winds 15 to 20 miles an hour with gusts up to 35 miles an hour, becoming west 5 to 10 miles an hour with gusts up to 20 miles an hour after midnight. Saturday, sunny. Less humid with highs in the mid-70s. North winds 5 to 10 miles an hour with gusts up to 20 miles an hour. Saturday night, mostly clear in the evening, then becoming partly cloudy. Lows in the mid-50s. Northeast winds around 5 miles an hour. Sunday, a slight chance of thunderstorms. Showers likely, mainly in the morning. Highs in the upper 60s. East winds 5 to 10 miles an hour. Chance of rain 70%. Sunday night, mostly cloudy. Showers likely with a chance of thunderstorms after midnight. Lows in the mid-50s. East winds 10 to 15 miles an hour with gusts up to 25 miles an hour. Chance of rain 60%. Monday, a chance of thunderstorms. Showers, warmer with highs in the upper 70s. Chance of rain 90%. Monday night, a chance of thunderstorms. Showers likely, mainly in the evening. Lows in the upper 50s. Chance of rain 70%. Tuesday, mostly cloudy with a chance of showers in the morning, then partly sunny in the afternoon. Not as warm with highs in the upper 60s. Chance of rain 50%. Tuesday night, partly cloudy in the evening, then mostly cloudy with a chance of showers after midnight. Lows in the lower 50s. Chance of rain 40%. Wednesday, mostly cloudy with a chance of showers. Highs in the upper 60s. Chance of rain 50%. Wednesday night, mostly cloudy with a chance of showers. Lows in the mid-50s. Chance of rain 50%. Thursday, mostly cloudy in the morning, then becoming partly sunny. A chance of showers in the morning. Highs in the upper 60s. Chance of rain 40%. Thursday night, partly cloudy. A chance of showers after midnight. Lows in the lower 50s. Chance of rain 30%. Friday, a chance of showers in the morning. Mostly sunny. Highs around 70. Chance of rain 30%. At 3 p.m., in Sioux City, the temperature was 85 and the dew point 63. The relative humidity was 47%. Wind was south at 17 miles an hour, gusting to 33. The pressure was 29.75 inches and falling. Elsewhere in northwest Iowa,
and 81. Sheldon was mostly sunny and 81. Spencer was mostly sunny and 82. Storm Lake was mostly sunny and 81. Other conditions across the northern plains, farther east in Iowa, skies ranged from sunny to mostly sunny, and temperatures were between 79 and 82 degrees. In eastern Nebraska and Lincoln, it was mostly sunny, with a temperature of 87. In Omaha, it was partly sunny, with a temperature of 88. In eastern South Dakota, skies ranged from mostly sunny to partly sunny, and temperatures were between 86 and 89 degrees. And in southern Minnesota, it was sunny, with a temperature of 83 at Worthington and 88 at Marshall. At Rochester, it was mostly sunny, with a temperature of 80. It was partly sunny, with a temperature of 84 at Mankato and 85 at Minneapolis. Once again, at 3 p.m. Sioux City had a temperature of 85. The current time is 3:05 p.m. Central Daylight Time. Operating on a frequency of 162.475 MHz, this is NOAA Weather Radio Station WXL62, broadcasting from a transmitter near Lawton, Iowa. Our program originates from the National Weather Service in Sioux Falls and serves Sioux City and the surrounding Siouxland area. This hazardous weather outlook is for northwest Iowa, west central Iowa, southwest Minnesota, northeast Nebraska, central South Dakota, east central South Dakota, south central South Dakota, and southeast South Dakota. Day 1, this afternoon and tonight. Strong south winds will continue to gust 30 to 40 miles an hour through the rest of the afternoon and into the evening. Occasional gusts to 45 miles an hour are possible for southwest Minnesota. Winds decrease but remain gusty overnight. A conditional chance for stronger storms is expected this afternoon and evening. If storms can develop, all modes of severe weather will be possible. However, golf ball-sized hail and damaging winds up to 70 miles an hour will be the primary threats. For Saturday through Thursday, showers are expected Sunday during the day. These are not expected to be severe. Better chances for strong to severe storms exist late Sunday evening into early Monday morning. An active pattern will keep additional storm chances in the forecast for much of the upcoming week. Cooler temperatures are ahead with highs 5 to 10 degrees below average for this time of year for much of next week. Spotter activation may be needed east of I-29 from 7 p.m. tonight until midnight. Your National Weather Service forecast for Siouxland. Tonight, partly cloudy this evening, then becoming mostly clear. Lows in the lower 60s. South winds 15 to 20 miles an hour with gusts up to 35 miles an hour, becoming west 5 to 10 miles an hour with gusts up to 20 miles an hour after midnight. Saturday, sunny. Less humid with highs in the mid-70s. North winds 5 to 10 miles an hour with gusts up to 20 miles an hour. Saturday night, mostly clear in the evening, then becoming partly cloudy. Lows in the mid-50s. Northeast winds around 5 miles an hour. Sunday, a slight chance of thunderstorms. Showers likely, mainly in the morning. Highs in the upper 60s. East winds 5 to 10 miles an hour. Chance of rain 70%. Sunday night, mostly cloudy. Showers likely with a chance of thunderstorms after midnight. Lows in the mid-50s. East winds 10 to 15 miles an hour with gusts up to 25 miles an hour. Chance of rain 60%. Monday, a chance of thunderstorms. Showers, warmer with highs in the upper 70s. Chance of rain 90%. Monday night, a chance of thunderstorms. Showers likely, mainly in the evening. Lows in the upper 50s. Chance of rain 70%. Tuesday, mostly cloudy with a chance of showers in the morning, then partly sunny in the afternoon. Not as warm with highs in the upper 60s. Chance of rain 50%. Tuesday night, partly cloudy in the evening, then mostly cloudy with a chance of showers after midnight. Lows in the lower 50s. Chance of rain 40%. Wednesday, mostly cloudy with a chance of showers. Highs in the upper 60s. Chance of rain 50%.

50%. Wednesday night, mostly cloudy with a chance of showers. Lows in the mid-50s. Chance of rain 50%. Thursday, mostly cloudy in the morning, then becoming partly sunny. A chance of showers in the morning. Highs in the upper 60s. Chance of rain 40%. Thursday night, partly cloudy. A chance of showers after midnight. Lows in the lower 50s. Chance of rain 30%. Friday, a chance of showers in the morning. Mostly sunny. Highs around 70. Chance of rain 30%. At 3 p.m., in Sioux City, the temperature was 85 and the dew point 63. The relative humidity was 47%. Wind was south at 17 miles an hour, gusting to 33. The pressure was 29.75 inches and falling. Elsewhere in northwest Iowa, Morris was partly sunny and 81. Sheldon was mostly sunny and 81. Spencer was mostly sunny and 82. Storm Lake was mostly sunny and 81. Other conditions across the northern plains, farther east in Iowa, skies ranged from sunny to mostly sunny, and temperatures were between 79 and 82 degrees. In eastern Nebraska at Lincoln, it was mostly sunny, with a temperature of 87. At Omaha, it was partly sunny, with a temperature of 88. In eastern South Dakota, skies ranged from mostly sunny to partly sunny, and temperatures were between 86 and 89 degrees. And in southern Minnesota, it was sunny, with a temperature of 83 at Worthington and 88 at Marshall. At Rochester, it was mostly sunny, with a temperature of 80. It was partly sunny, with a temperature of 84 at Mankato and 85 at Minneapolis. Once again, at 3 p.m. Sioux City had a temperature of 85. At 3 p.m., in Sioux City, the temperature was 85 and the dew point 63. The relative humidity was 47%. Wind was south at 17 miles an hour, gusting to 33. The pressure was 29.75 inches and falling. Elsewhere in northwest Iowa, Morris was partly sunny and 81. Sheldon was mostly sunny and 81. Cherokee was mostly sunny and 82. Spencer was mostly sunny and 82. Storm Lake was mostly sunny and 81. Other conditions across the northern plains, farther east in Iowa, skies ranged from sunny to mostly sunny, and temperatures were between 79 and 82 degrees. In eastern Nebraska at Lincoln, it was mostly sunny, with a temperature of 87. At Omaha, it was partly sunny, with a temperature of 88. In eastern South Dakota, skies ranged from mostly sunny to partly sunny, and temperatures were between 86 and 89 degrees. And in southern Minnesota, it was sunny, with a temperature of 83 at Worthington and 88 at Marshall. At Rochester, it was mostly sunny, with a temperature of 80. It was partly sunny, with a temperature of 84 at Mankato and 85 at Minneapolis. Once again, at 3 p.m. Sioux City had a temperature of 85. The current time is 3:13 p.m. Central Daylight Time. Operating on a frequency of 162.475 MHz, this is NOAA Weather Radio Station WXL62, broadcasting from a transmitter near Lawton, Iowa. Our program originates from the National Weather Service in Sioux Falls and serves Sioux City and the surrounding Siouxland area. This hazardous weather outlook is for northwest Iowa, west central Iowa, southwest Minnesota, northeast Nebraska, central South Dakota, east central South Dakota, south central South Dakota, and southeast South Dakota. Day 1, this afternoon and tonight. Strong south winds will continue to gust 30 to 40 miles an hour through the rest of the afternoon and into the evening. Occasional gusts to 45 miles an hour are possible for southwest Minnesota. Winds decrease but remain gusty overnight. A conditional chance for stronger storms is expected this afternoon and evening. If storms can develop, all modes of severe weather will be possible. However, golf ball-sized hail and damaging winds up to 70 miles an hour will be the primary threats. For Saturday through Thursday, showers are expected Sunday during the day. These are not expected to be severe.

miles an hour with gusts up to 20 miles an hour after midnight. Saturday, sunny. Less humid with highs in the mid-70s. North winds 5 to 10 miles an hour with gusts up to 20 miles an hour. Saturday night, mostly clear in the evening, then becoming partly cloudy. Lows in the mid-50s. Northeast winds around 5 miles an hour. Sunday, a slight chance of thunderstorms. Showers likely, mainly in the morning. Highs in the upper 60s. East winds 5 to 10 miles an hour. Chance of rain 70%. Sunday night, mostly cloudy. Showers likely with a chance of thunderstorms after midnight. Lows in the mid-50s. East winds 10 to 15 miles an hour with gusts up to 25 miles an hour. Chance of rain 60%. Monday, a chance of thunderstorms. Showers, warmer with highs in the upper 70s. Chance of rain 90%. Monday night, a chance of thunderstorms. Showers likely, mainly in the evening. Lows in the upper 50s. Chance of rain 70%. Tuesday, mostly cloudy with a chance of showers in the morning, then partly sunny in the afternoon. Not as warm with highs in the upper 60s. Chance of rain 50%. Tuesday night, partly cloudy in the evening, then mostly cloudy with a chance of showers after midnight. Lows in the lower 50s. Chance of rain 40%. Wednesday, mostly cloudy with a chance of showers. Highs in the upper 60s. Chance of rain 50%. Wednesday night, mostly cloudy with a chance of showers. Lows in the mid-50s. Chance of rain 50%. Thursday, mostly cloudy in the morning, then becoming partly sunny. A chance of showers in the morning. Highs in the upper 60s. Chance of rain 40%. Thursday night, partly cloudy. A chance of showers after midnight. Lows in the lower 50s. Chance of rain 30%. Friday, a chance of showers in the morning. Mostly sunny. Highs around 70. Chance of rain 30%. At 3 p.m., in Sioux City, the temperature was 85 and the dew point 63. The relative humidity was 47%. Wind was out at 17 miles an hour, gusting to 33. The pressure was 29.75 inches and falling. Elsewhere in northwest Iowa, Morris was partly sunny and 81. Sheldon was mostly sunny and 81. Cherokee was mostly sunny and 82. Spencer was mostly sunny and 82. Storm Lake was mostly sunny and 81. Other conditions across the northern plains, farther east in Iowa, skies ranged from sunny to mostly sunny, and temperatures were between 79 and 82 degrees. In eastern Nebraska at Lincoln, it was mostly sunny, with a temperature of 87. In Omaha, it was partly sunny, with a temperature of 88. In eastern South Dakota, skies ranged from mostly sunny to partly sunny, and temperatures were between 86 and 89 degrees. And in southern Minnesota, it was sunny, with a temperature of 83 at Worthington and 88 at Marshall. At Rochester, it was mostly sunny, with a temperature of 80. It was partly sunny, with a temperature of 84 at Mankato and 85 at Minneapolis. Once again, at 3 p.m. Sioux City had a temperature of 85. The current time is 3:19 p.m. Central Daylight Time. Operating on a frequency of 162.475 MHz, this is NOAA Weather Radio Station WXL62, broadcasting from a transmitter near Lawton, Iowa. Our program originates from the National Weather Service in Sioux Falls and serves Sioux City and the surrounding Siouxland area. This hazardous weather outlook is for northwest Iowa, west-central Iowa, southwest Minnesota, northeast Nebraska, central South Dakota, east-central South Dakota, south-central South Dakota, and southeast South Dakota. Day 1, this afternoon and tonight. Strong south winds will continue to gust 30 to 40 miles an hour through the rest of the afternoon and into the evening. Occasional gusts to 45 miles an hour are possible for southwest Minnesota. Winds decrease but remain gusty overnight. A conditional chance for stronger storms is expected.

this afternoon and evening. If storms can develop, all modes of severe weather will be possible. However, golf ball sized hail and damaging winds up to 70 miles an hour will be the primary threats. For Saturday through Thursday, showers are expected Sunday during the day. These are not expected to be severe. Better chances for strong to severe storms exist late Sunday evening into early Monday morning. An active pattern will keep additional storm chances in the forecast for much of the upcoming week. Cooler temperatures are ahead with highs 5 to 10 degrees below average for this time of year for much of next week. Spotter activation may be needed east of Act 29 from 7 p.m. tonight until midnight. Your National Weather Service forecast for Siouxland. Tonight, partly cloudy this evening, then becoming mostly clear. Lows in the lower 60s. South winds 15 to 20 miles an hour with gusts up to 35 miles an hour, becoming west 5 to 10 miles an hour with gusts up to 20 miles an hour after midnight. Saturday, sunny. Less humid with highs in the mid-70s. North winds 5 to 10 miles an hour with gusts up to 20 miles an hour. Saturday night, mostly clear in the evening, then becoming partly cloudy. Lows in the mid-50s. Northeast winds around 5 miles an hour. Sunday, a slight chance of thunderstorms. Showers likely, mainly in the morning. Highs in the upper 60s. East winds 5 to 10 miles an hour. Chance of rain 70%. Sunday night, mostly cloudy. Showers likely with a chance of thunderstorms after midnight. Lows in the mid-50s. East winds 10 to 15 miles an hour with gusts up to 25 miles an hour. Chance of rain 60%. Monday, a chance of thunderstorms. Showers, warmer with highs in the upper 70s. Chance of rain 90%. Monday night, a chance of thunderstorms. Showers likely, mainly in the evening. Lows in the upper 50s. Chance of rain 70%. Tuesday, mostly cloudy with a chance of showers in the morning, then partly sunny in the afternoon. Not as warm with highs in the upper 60s. Chance of rain 50%. Tuesday night, partly cloudy in the evening, then mostly cloudy with a chance of showers after midnight. Lows in the lower 50s. Chance of rain 40%. Wednesday, mostly cloudy with a chance of showers. Highs in the upper 60s. Chance of rain 50%. Wednesday night, mostly cloudy with a chance of showers. Lows in the mid-50s. Chance of rain 50%. Thursday, mostly cloudy in the morning, then becoming partly sunny. A chance of showers in the morning. Highs in the upper 60s. Chance of rain 40%. Thursday night, partly cloudy. A chance of showers after midnight. Lows in the lower 50s. Chance of rain 30%. Friday, a chance of showers in the morning. Mostly sunny. Highs around 70. Chance of rain 30%. At 3 p.m., in Sioux City, the temperature was 85 and the dew point 63. The relative humidity was 47%. Wind was out at 17 miles an hour, gusting to 33. The pressure was 29.75 inches and falling. Elsewhere in northwest Iowa, Morris was partly sunny and 81. Sheldon was mostly sunny and 81. Cherokee was mostly sunny and 82. Spencer was mostly sunny and 82. Storm Lake was mostly sunny and 81. Other conditions across the northern plains, farther east in Iowa, skies ranged from sunny to mostly sunny, and temperatures were between 79 and 82 degrees. In eastern Nebraska at Lincoln, it was mostly sunny, with a temperature of 87. In Omaha, it was partly sunny, with a temperature of 88. In eastern South Dakota, skies ranged from mostly sunny to partly sunny, and temperatures were between 86 and 89 degrees. And in southern Minnesota, it was sunny, with a temperature of 83 at Worthington and 88 at Marshall. In Rochester, it was mostly sunny, with a temperature of 80. It was partly sunny, with a temperature of 84 at Mankato and 85 at Minneapolis. Once again, a

city had a temperature of 85. The current time is 3:25 p.m. Central Daylight Time. Operating on a frequency of 162.475 MHz, this is NOAA Weather Radio Station WXL62, broadcasting from a transmitter near Lawton, Iowa. Our program originates from the National Weather Service in Sioux Falls and serves Sioux City and the surrounding Siouxland area. This hazardous weather outlook is for northwest Iowa, west central Iowa, southwest Minnesota, northeast Nebraska, central South Dakota, east central South Dakota, south central South Dakota, and southeast South Dakota. Day 1, this afternoon and tonight. Strong south winds will continue to gust 30 to 40 miles an hour through the rest of the afternoon and into the evening. Occasional gusts to 45 miles an hour are possible for southwest Minnesota. Winds decrease but remain gusty overnight. A conditional chance for stronger storms is expected this afternoon and evening. If storms can develop, all modes of severe weather will be possible. However, golf ball-sized hail and damaging winds up to 70 miles an hour will be the primary threats. For Saturday through Thursday, showers are expected Sunday during the day. These are not expected to be severe. Better chances for strong to severe storms exist late Sunday evening into early Monday morning. An active pattern will keep additional storm chances in the forecast for much of the upcoming week. Cooler temperatures are ahead with highs 5 to 10 degrees below average for this time of year for much of next week. Spotter activation may be needed east of I-29 from 7 p.m. tonight until midnight. Your National Weather Service forecast for Siouxland. Tonight, partly cloudy this evening, then becoming mostly clear. Lows in the lower 60s. South winds 15 to 20 miles an hour with gusts up to 35 miles an hour, becoming west 5 to 10 miles an hour with gusts up to 20 miles an hour after midnight. Saturday, sunny. Less humid with highs in the mid-70s. North winds 5 to 10 miles an hour with gusts up to 20 miles an hour. Saturday night, mostly clear in the evening, then becoming partly cloudy. Lows in the mid-50s. Northeast winds around 5 miles an hour. Sunday, a slight chance of thunderstorms. Showers likely, mainly in the morning. Highs in the upper 60s. East winds 5 to 10 miles an hour. Chance of rain 70%. Sunday night, mostly cloudy. Showers likely with a chance of thunderstorms after midnight. Lows in the mid-50s. East winds 10 to 15 miles an hour with gusts up to 25 miles an hour. Chance of rain 60%. Monday, a chance of thunderstorms. Showers, warmer with highs in the upper 70s. Chance of rain 90%. Monday night, a chance of thunderstorms. Showers likely, mainly in the evening. Lows in the upper 50s. Chance of rain 70%. Tuesday, mostly cloudy with a chance of showers in the morning, then partly sunny in the afternoon. Not as warm with highs in the upper 60s. Chance of rain 50%. Tuesday night, partly cloudy in the evening, then mostly cloudy with a chance of showers after midnight. Lows in the lower 50s. Chance of rain 40%. Wednesday, mostly cloudy with a chance of showers. Highs in the upper 60s. Chance of rain 50%. Wednesday night, mostly cloudy with a chance of showers. Lows in the mid-50s. Chance of rain 50%. Thursday, mostly cloudy in the morning, then becoming partly sunny. A chance of showers in the morning. Highs in the upper 60s. Chance of rain 40%. Thursday night, partly cloudy. A chance of showers after midnight. Lows in the lower 50s. Chance of rain 30%. Friday, a chance of showers in the morning. Mostly sunny. Highs around 70. Chance of rain 30%. At 3 p.m. in Sioux City, the temperature was 85 and the dew point 63. The relative humidity was 47%. Wind was out at 17 miles an hour, gusting to 33. The pressure was 29.75 inches and falling. Elsewhere in northwest Iowa,

Sheldon was mostly sunny and 81. Cherokee was mostly sunny and 82. Spencer was mostly sunny and 82. Storm Lake was mostly sunny and 81. Other conditions across the northern plains, farther east in Iowa, skies ranged from sunny to mostly sunny, and temperatures were between 79 and 82 degrees. In eastern Nebraska and Lincoln, it was mostly sunny, with a temperature of 87. In Omaha, it was partly sunny, with a temperature of 88. In eastern South Dakota, skies ranged from mostly sunny to partly sunny, and temperatures were between 86 and 89 degrees. And in southern Minnesota, it was sunny, with a temperature of 83 at Worthington and 88 at Marshall. At Rochester, it was mostly sunny, with a temperature of 80. It was partly sunny, with a temperature of 84 at Mankato and 85 at Minneapolis. Once again, at 3 p.m. Sioux City had a temperature of 85. The current time is 3:31 p.m. Central Daylight Time. Operating on a frequency of 162.475 MHz, this is NOAA Weather Radio Station WXL62, broadcasting from a transmitter near London, Iowa. Our program originates from the National Weather Service in Sioux Falls and serves Sioux City and the surrounding Siouxland area. This hazardous weather outlook is for northwest Iowa, west central Iowa, southwest Minnesota, northeast Nebraska, central South Dakota, east central South Dakota, south central South Dakota, and southeast South Dakota. Day 1, this afternoon and tonight. Strong south winds will continue to gust 30 to 40 miles an hour through the rest of the afternoon and into the evening. Occasional gusts to 45 miles an hour are possible for southwest Minnesota. Winds decrease but remain gusty overnight. A conditional chance for stronger storms is expected this afternoon and evening. If storms can develop, all modes of severe weather will be possible. However, golf ball-sized hail and damaging winds up to 70 miles an hour will be the primary threats. For Saturday through Thursday, showers are expected Sunday during the day. These are not expected to be severe. Better chances for strong to severe storms exist late Sunday evening into early Monday morning. An active pattern will keep additional storm chances in the forecast for much of the upcoming week. Cooler temperatures are ahead with highs 5 to 10 degrees below average for this time of year for much of next week. Spotter activation may be needed east of I-29 from 7 p.m. tonight until midnight. Your National Weather Service forecast for Siouxland. Tonight, partly cloudy this evening, then becoming mostly clear. Lows in the... Your National Weather Service forecast for Siouxland. Tonight, partly cloudy this evening, then becoming mostly clear. Lows in the lower 60s. South winds 15 to 20 miles an hour with gusts up to 35 miles an hour. Becoming west 5 to 10 miles an hour with gusts up to 20 miles an hour after midnight. Saturday, sunny. Less humid with highs in the mid-70s. North winds 5 to 10 miles an hour with gusts up to 20 miles an hour. Saturday night, mostly clear in the evening, then becoming partly cloudy. Lows in the mid-50s. Northeast winds around 5 miles an hour. Sunday, a slight chance of thunderstorms. Showers likely, mainly in the morning. Highs in the upper 60s. East winds 5 to 10 miles an hour. Chance of rain 70%. Sunday night, mostly cloudy. Showers likely with a chance of thunderstorms after midnight. Lows in the mid-50s. East winds 10 to 15 miles an hour with gusts up to 25 miles an hour. Chance of rain 60%. Monday, a chance of thunderstorms. Showers, warmer with highs in the upper 70s. Chance of rain 90%. Monday night, a chance of thunderstorms. Showers likely, mainly in the evening. Lows in the upper 50s. Chance of rain 70%. Tuesday, mostly cloudy with a chance of showers in the morning, then partly sunny in the afternoon. Not as warm with highs in the upper 60s. Chance of rain 50%. Tuesday night, partly cloudy in the evening, then mostly cloudy with a chance of showers after midnight.

hours in the lower 50s. Chance of rain 40%. Wednesday, mostly cloudy with a chance of showers. Highs in the upper 60s. Chance of rain 50%. Wednesday night, mostly cloudy with a chance of showers. Lows in the mid 50s. Chance of rain 50%. Thursday, mostly cloudy in the morning, then becoming partly sunny. A chance of showers in the morning. Highs in the upper 60s. Chance of rain 40%. Thursday night, partly cloudy. A chance of showers after midnight. Lows in the lower 50s. Chance of rain 30%. Friday, a chance of showers in the morning. Mostly sunny. Highs around 70. Chance of rain 30%. At 3 p.m., in Sioux City, the temperature was 85 and the dew point 63. The relative humidity was 47%. Wind was out at 17 miles an hour, gusting to 33. The pressure was 29.75 inches and falling. Elsewhere in northwest Iowa, Mars was partly sunny and 81. Sheldon was mostly sunny and 81. Cherokee was mostly sunny and 82. Spencer was mostly sunny and 82. Storm Lake was mostly sunny and 81. Other conditions across the northern plains, farther east in Iowa, skies ranged from sunny to mostly sunny, and temperatures were between 79 and 82 degrees. In Nebraska and Lincoln, it was mostly sunny, with a temperature of 87. In Omaha, it was partly sunny, with a temperature of 88. In eastern South Dakota, skies ranged from mostly sunny to partly sunny, and temperatures were between 86 and 89 degrees. And in southern Minnesota, it was sunny, with a temperature of 83 at Worthington and 88 at Marshall. In Rochester, it was mostly sunny, with a temperature of 80. It was partly sunny, with a temperature of 84 at Mankato and 85 at Minneapolis. Once again, at 3 p.m. Sioux City had a temperature of 85. Now it's 3:37 p.m. Central Daylight Time. Operating on a frequency of 162.475 MHz, this is No Weather Radio Station WXL-62, broadcasting from a transmitter near London, Iowa. Our program originates from the National Weather Service in Sioux Falls and serves Sioux City and the surrounding Siouxland area. This hazardous weather outlook is from northwest Iowa, west central Iowa, southwest Minnesota, northeast Nebraska, central South Dakota, east central South Dakota, south central South Dakota, and southeast South Dakota. Day 1, this afternoon and tonight. Strong south winds will continue to gust 30 to 40 miles an hour through the rest of the afternoon and into the evening. Occasional gusts to 45 miles an hour are possible for southwest Minnesota. Winds increase but remain gusty overnight. A conditional chance for stronger storms is expected this afternoon and evening. If storms can develop, all modes of severe weather will be possible. However, golf ball size hail and damaging winds up to 70 miles an hour will be the primary threats. For Saturday through Thursday, showers are expected Sunday during the day. These are not expected to be severe. Better chances for clumsy or near storms can hit late Sunday evening into early Monday morning. There will keep additional storm chances in the forecast for much of the upcoming week. Cooler temperatures are ahead with highs 5 to 10 degrees below average for this time of year for much of next week. Spotter activation may be needed east of I-29 from 7 p.m. tonight until midnight. Your National Weather Service forecast for Siouxland. Tonight, partly cloudy this evening, then becoming mostly clear. Lows in the lower 50s. South winds 15 to 20 miles an hour with gusts up to 35 miles an hour. Becoming west 5 to 10 miles an hour with gusts up to 20 miles an hour after midnight. Saturday, sunny. Less humid with highs in the mid 70s. North winds 5 to 10 miles an hour with gusts up to 20 miles an

after midnight. It was in the mid-50s. It winds 10 to 15 miles an hour with gusts up to 25 miles an hour. Chance of rain 60%. Monday, a chance of thunderstorms. Showers, warmer with highs in the upper 70s. Chance of rain 90%. Monday night, a chance of thunderstorms. Showers likely, mainly in the evening. Lows in the upper 50s. Chance of rain 70%. Tuesday, mostly cloudy with a chance of showers in the morning, then partly sunny in the afternoon. Not as warm with highs in the upper 60s. Chance of rain 50%. Tuesday night, partly cloudy in the evening, then mostly cloudy with a chance of showers after midnight. Lows in the lower 50s. Chance of rain 40%. Wednesday, mostly cloudy with a chance of showers. Highs in the upper 60s. Chance of rain 50%. Wednesday night, mostly cloudy with a chance of showers. Lows in the mid-50s. Chance of rain 50%. Thursday, mostly cloudy in the morning, then becoming partly sunny. A chance of showers in the morning. Highs in the upper 60s. Chance of rain 40%. Thursday night, partly cloudy. A chance of showers after midnight. Lows in the lower 50s. Chance of rain 30%. Friday, a chance of showers in the morning. Mostly sunny. Highs around 70. Chance of rain 30%. At 3 p.m., in Sioux City, the temperature was 85 and the dew point 63. The relative humidity was 47%. Wind was out at 17 miles an hour, gusting to 33. The pressure was 29.75 inches and falling. Elsewhere in northwest Iowa, Morris was partly sunny and 81. Sheldon was mostly sunny and 81. Cherokee was mostly sunny and 82. Spencer was mostly sunny and 82. Storm Lake was mostly sunny and 81. Other conditions across the northern plains, farther east in Iowa, skies ranged from sunny to mostly sunny, and temperatures were between 79 and 82 degrees. In eastern Nebraska and Lincoln, it was mostly sunny, with a temperature of 87. In Omaha, it was partly sunny, with a temperature of 88. In eastern South Dakota, skies ranged from mostly sunny to partly sunny, and temperatures were between 86 and 89 degrees. And in southern Minnesota, it was sunny, with a temperature of 83 at Worthington and 88 at Marshall. In Rochester, it was mostly sunny, with a temperature of 80. It was partly sunny, with a temperature of 84 at Mankato and 85 at Minneapolis. Once again, 3 p.m. Sioux City had a temperature of 85. The current time is 3:43 p.m. Central Daylight Time. Operating on a frequency of 162.475 MHz, this is No Louder Radio Station WXL62, broadcasting from a transmitter near Lubbock, Iowa. Our program originates from the National Weather Service in Sioux Falls and serves Sioux City and the surrounding Sioux Lane area. This hazardous weather outlook is for northwest Iowa, west central Iowa, southwest Minnesota, northeast Nebraska, central South Dakota, east central South Dakota, south central South Dakota, and southeast South Dakota. Day 1, this afternoon and tonight. Strong south winds will continue to gust 30 to 40 miles an hour through the rest of the afternoon and into the evening. Occasional gusts to 45 miles an hour are possible for southwest Minnesota. Winds decrease but remain gusty overnight. A conditional chance for stronger storms to

Less freedom was reached in the mid-70s. North reached 5 to 10 miles an hour with gusts up to 20 miles an hour. Saturday night, mostly clear in the evening, then becoming quite cloudy. North in the mid-60s. Northeast winds around 5 miles an hour. Sunset, a slight chance of thunderstorms. Showers likely, mainly in the morning. In the upper 50s. North winds 5 to 10 miles an hour. 70%. Sunday night, mostly cloudy. Showers likely with a chance of thunderstorms after midnight. Lows in the mid-50s. East winds 10 to 15 miles an hour with gusts up to 25 miles an hour. Chance of rain 60%. Monday, chance of thunderstorms. Showers, warmer with highs in the upper 70s. Chance of rain 90%. Monday night, chance of thunderstorms. Showers likely, mainly in the evening. Lows in the upper 50s. Chance of rain 70%. Tuesday, mostly cloudy with a chance of showers in the morning, then partly sunny in the afternoon. Not as warm with highs in the upper 60s. Chance of rain 50%. Tuesday night, partly cloudy in the evening, then mostly cloudy with a chance of showers after midnight. Lows in the lower 50s. Chance of rain 40%. Wednesday, mostly cloudy with a chance of showers. Highs in the upper 60s. Chance of rain 50%. Wednesday night, mostly cloudy with a chance of showers. Lows in the mid 50s. Chance of rain 50%. Thursday, mostly cloudy in the morning, then becoming partly sunny. A chance of showers in the morning. Highs in the upper 60s. Chance of rain 40%. Thursday night, partly cloudy. A chance of showers after midnight. Lows in the lower 50s. Chance of rain 30%. Friday, a chance of showers in the morning. Mostly sunny.

Thursday night, partly cloudy. A chance of showers after midnight. Lows in the lower 50s. Chance of rain 30%. Friday, a chance of showers in the morning. Mostly sunny. Highs around 70. Chance of rain 30%. At 4 p.m., in Sioux City, the temperature was 87 and the dew point 63. The relative humidity was 44%. Wind was south at 23 miles an hour, gusting to 36. The pressure was 29.74 inches and falling. Elsewhere in northwest Iowa, Morris was partly sunny and 82. Sheldon was partly sunny and 81. Cherokee was partly sunny and 81. Spencer was partly sunny and 82. Storm Lake was mostly sunny and 82. Other conditions across the northern plains, farther east in Iowa, skies ranged from sunny to mostly sunny, and temperatures were between 80 and 83 degrees. In eastern Nebraska and Lincoln, it was mostly sunny, with a temperature of 90. At Omaha, it was partly sunny, with a temperature of 88. In eastern South Dakota, it was partly sunny. It was 93 at Mitchell, 87 at Yankton, and 88 at Sioux Falls. And in southern Minnesota, skies ranged from mostly sunny to partly sunny. It was 83 at Worthington, 86 at Marshall, 84 at Mankato, 85 at Minneapolis, and 80 at Rochester. Once again, at 4 p.m., Sioux City had a temperature of 87. The current time is 4:45 p.m. Central Daylight Time. Operating on a frequency of 162.475 MHz, this is No Weather Radio Station WXL-62, broadcasting from a transmitter near London, Iowa. Our program originates from the National Weather Service in Sioux Falls and serves Sioux City and the surrounding Siouxland area. This hazardous weather outlook is for northwest Iowa, west central Iowa, southwest Minnesota, northeast Nebraska, central South Dakota, east central South Dakota, south central South Dakota, and southeast South Dakota. Day 1, this afternoon and tonight. Strong south winds will continue to gust 30 to 40 miles an hour through the rest of the afternoon and into the evening. Occasional gusts to 45 miles an hour are possible for southwest Minnesota. Winds decrease but remain gusty overnight. A conditional chance for stronger storms is expected this afternoon and evening. If storms can develop, all modes of severe weather will be possible. However, golf ball-sized hail and damaging winds up to 70 miles an hour will be the primary threats. For Saturday through Thursday, showers are expected Sunday during the day. These are not expected to be severe. Better chances for strong to severe storms exist late Sunday evening into early Monday morning. An active pattern will keep additional storm chances in the forecast for much of the upcoming week. Cooler temperatures are ahead with highs 5 to 10 degrees below average for this time of year for much of next week. Spotter activation may be needed east of I-29 from 7 p.m. tonight until midnight. Your National Weather Service forecast for Siouxland. Tonight, partly cloudy this evening, then becoming mostly clear. Lows in the lower 60s. South winds 15 to 20 miles an hour with gusts up to 35 miles an hour, becoming west 5 to 10 miles an hour with gusts up to 20 miles an hour after midnight. Saturday, sunny. Less humid with highs in the mid-70s. North winds 5 to 10 miles an hour with gusts up to 20 miles an hour. Saturday night, mostly clear in the evening, then becoming partly cloudy. Lows in the mid-50s. Northeast winds around 5 miles an hour. Sunday, a slight chance of thunderstorms. Showers likely, mainly in the morning. Highs in the upper 60s. East winds 5 to 10 miles an hour. Chance of rain 70%. Sunday night, mostly cloudy. Showers likely with a chance of thunderstorms after midnight. Lows in the mid-50s. East winds 10 to 15 miles an hour with gusts up to 25 miles an hour. Chance of rain 60%. Monday, a chance of thunderstorms. Showers, warmer with highs in the upper 70s. Chance of rain 90%. Monday night, a
chance of thunderstorms. Showers likely mainly in the evening. Lows in the upper 50s. Chance of rain 70%. Tuesday, mostly cloudy with a chance of showers in the morning, then partly sunny in the afternoon. Not as warm with highs in the upper 60s. Chance of rain 50%. Tuesday night, partly cloudy in the evening, then mostly cloudy with a chance of showers after midnight. Lows in the lower 50s. Chance of rain 40%. Wednesday, mostly cloudy with a chance of showers. Highs in the upper 60s. Chance of rain 50%. Wednesday night, mostly cloudy with a chance of showers. Lows in the mid-50s. Chance of rain 50%. Thursday, mostly cloudy in the morning, then becoming partly sunny. A chance of showers in the morning. Highs in the upper 60s. Chance of rain 40%. Thursday night, partly cloudy. A chance of showers after midnight. Lows in the lower 50s. Chance of rain 30%. Friday, a chance of showers in the morning. Mostly sunny. Highs around 70. Chance of rain 30%. At 4 p.m. in Sioux City, the temperature was 87 and the dew point 63. The relative humidity was 44%. Wind was out at 23 miles an hour, gusting to 36. The pressure was 29.74 inches and falling. Elsewhere in northwest Iowa, Morris was partly sunny and 82. Sheldon was partly sunny and 81. Cherokee was partly sunny and 81. Spencer was partly sunny and 82. Storm Lake was mostly sunny and 82. Other conditions across the northern plains, farther east in Iowa.

skies ranged from sunny to mostly sunny, and temperatures were between 80 and 83 degrees. In eastern Nebraska at Lincoln, it was mostly sunny, with a temperature of 90. At Omaha, it was partly sunny, with a temperature of 88. In eastern South Dakota, it was partly sunny. It was 93 at Mitchell, 87 at Yankton, and 88 at Sioux Falls. And in southern Minnesota, skies ranged from mostly sunny to partly sunny. It was 83 at Worthington, 86 at Marshall, 84 at Mankato, 85 at Minneapolis, and 80 at Rochester. Once again, at 4 p.m. Sioux City had a temperature of 87. The current time is 4:51 p.m. Central Daylight Time. Operating on a frequency of 162.475 MHz, this is NOAA Weather Radio Station WXL62, broadcasting from a transmitter near Lawton, Iowa. Our program originates from the National Weather Service in Sioux Falls and serves Sioux City and the surrounding Siouxland area. This hazardous weather outlook is for northwest Iowa, west central Iowa, southwest Minnesota, northeast Nebraska, central South Dakota, east central South Dakota, south central South Dakota, and southeast South Dakota. Day 1, this afternoon and tonight. Strong south winds will continue to gust 30 to 40 miles an hour through the rest of the afternoon and into the evening. Occasional gusts to 45 miles an hour are possible for southwest Minnesota. Winds decrease but remain gusty overnight. A conditional chance for stronger storms is expected this afternoon and evening. If storms can develop, all modes of severe weather will be possible. However, golf ball-sized hail and damaging winds up to 70 miles an hour will be the primary threats. For Saturday through Thursday, showers are expected Sunday during the day. These are not expected to be severe. Better chances for strong to severe storms exist late Sunday evening into early Monday morning. An active pattern will keep additional storm chances in the forecast for much of the upcoming week. Cooler temperatures are ahead with highs 5 to 10 degrees below average for this time of year for much of next week. Spotter activation may be needed east of I-29 from 7 p.m. tonight until midnight. Your National Weather Service forecast for Siouxland. Tonight, partly cloudy this evening, then becoming mostly clear. Lows in the lower 60s. South winds 15 to 20 miles an hour with gusts up to 35 miles an hour, becoming west 5 to 10 miles an hour with gusts up to 20 miles an hour after midnight. Saturday, sunny. Less humid with highs in the mid-70s. North winds 5 to 10 miles an hour with gusts up to 20 miles an hour. Saturday night, mostly clear in the evening, then becoming partly cloudy. Lows in the mid-50s. Northeast winds around 5 miles an hour. Sunday, a slight chance of thunderstorms. Showers likely, mainly in the morning. Highs in the upper 60s. East winds 5 to 10 miles an hour. Chance of rain 70%. Sunday night, mostly cloudy. Showers likely with a chance of thunderstorms after midnight. Lows in the mid-50s. East winds 10 to 15 miles an hour with gusts up to 25 miles an hour. Chance of rain 60%. Monday, a chance of thunderstorms. Showers, warmer with highs in the upper 70s. Chance of rain 90%. Monday night, a chance of thunderstorms. Showers likely, mainly in the evening. Lows in the upper 50s. Chance of rain 70%. Tuesday, mostly cloudy with a chance of showers in the morning, then partly sunny in the afternoon. Not as warm with highs in the upper 60s. Chance of rain 50%. Tuesday night, partly cloudy in the evening, then mostly cloudy with a chance of showers after midnight. Lows in the lower 50s. Chance of rain 40%. Wednesday, mostly cloudy with a chance of showers. Highs in the upper 60s. Chance of rain 50%. Wednesday night, mostly cloudy with a chance of showers. Lows in the mid-50s. Chance of rain 50%. Thursday, mostly cloudy in the morning, then becoming partly sunny. A chance of showers in the morning. Highs in the upper 60s. Chance of rain 40%.

Thursday night, partly cloudy. A chance of showers after midnight. Lows in the lower 50s. Chance of rain 30%. Friday, a chance of showers in the morning. Mostly sunny. Highs around 70. Chance of rain 30%. At 4 p.m., in Sioux City, the temperature was 87 and the dew point 63. The relative humidity was 44%. Wind was out at 23 miles an hour, gusting to 36. The pressure was 29.74 inches and falling. Elsewhere in northwest Iowa, Morris was partly sunny and 82. Sheldon was partly sunny and 81. Cherokee was partly sunny and 81. Spencer was partly sunny and 82. Storm Lake was mostly sunny and 82. Other conditions across the northern plains, farther east in Iowa, skies ranged from sunny to mostly sunny, and temperatures were between 80 and 83 degrees. In eastern Nebraska and Lincoln, it was mostly sunny, with a temperature of 90. At Omaha, it was partly sunny, with a temperature of 88. In eastern South Dakota, it was partly sunny. It was 93 at Mitchell, 87 at Yankton, and 88 at Sioux Falls. And in southern Minnesota, skies ranged from mostly sunny to partly sunny. It was 83 at Worthington, 86 at Marshall, 84 at Mankato, 85 at Minneapolis, and 80 at Rochester. Once again, at 4 p.m. Sioux City had a temperature of 87. The current time is 4:57 p.m. Central Daylight Time. Operating on a frequency of 162.475 MHz, this is NOAA Weather Radio Station WXL62, broadcasting from a transmitter near Lawton, Iowa. Our program originates from the National Weather Service in Sioux Falls and serves Sioux City and the surrounding Siouxland area. This hazardous weather outlook is for northwest Iowa, west central Iowa, southwest Minnesota, northeast Nebraska, central South Dakota, east central South Dakota, south central South Dakota, and southeast South Dakota. Day 1, this afternoon and tonight. Strong south winds will continue to gust 30 to 40 miles an hour through the rest of the afternoon and into the evening. Occasional gusts to 45 miles an hour are possible for southwest Minnesota. Winds decrease but remain gusty overnight. A conditional chance for stronger storms is expected this afternoon and evening. If storms can develop, all modes of severe weather will be possible. However, golf ball-sized hail and damaging winds up to 70 miles an hour will be the primary threats. For Saturday through Thursday, showers are expected Sunday during the day. These are not expected to be severe. Better chances for strong to severe storms exist late Sunday evening into early Monday morning. An active pattern will keep additional storm chances in the forecast for much of the upcoming week. Cooler temperatures are ahead with highs 5 to 10 degrees below average for this time of year for much of next week. Spotter activation may be needed east of I-29 from 7 p.m. tonight until midnight. Your National Weather Service forecast for Siouxland. Tonight, partly cloudy this evening, then becoming mostly clear. Lows in the lower 60s. South winds 15 to 20 miles an hour with gusts up to 35 miles an hour, becoming west 5 to 10 miles an hour with gusts up to 20 miles an hour after midnight. Saturday, sunny. Less humid with highs in the mid-70s. North winds 5 to 10 miles an hour with gusts up to 20 miles an hour. Saturday night, mostly clear in the evening, then becoming partly cloudy. Lows in the mid-50s. Northeast winds around 5 miles an hour. Sunday, a slight chance of thunderstorms. Showers likely, mainly in the morning. Highs in the upper 60s. East winds 5 to 10 miles an hour. Chance of rain 70%. Sunday night, mostly cloudy. Showers likely with a chance of thunderstorms after midnight. Lows in the mid-50s. East winds 10 to 15 miles an hour with gusts up to 25 miles an hour. Chance of rain 60%. Monday, a chance of thunderstorms. Showers, warmer with highs in the upper 70s. Chance of rain 90%. Monday night, a chance
chance of thunderstorms. Showers likely, mainly in the evening. Lows in the upper 50s. Chance of rain 70%. Tuesday, mostly cloudy with a chance of showers in the morning, then partly sunny in the afternoon. Not as warm with highs in the upper 60s. Chance of rain 50%. Tuesday night, partly cloudy in the evening, then mostly cloudy with a chance of showers after midnight. Lows in the lower 50s. Chance of rain 40%. Wednesday, mostly cloudy with a chance of showers. Highs in the upper 60s. Chance of rain 50%. Wednesday night, mostly cloudy with a chance of showers. Lows in the mid-50s. Chance of rain 50%. Thursday, mostly cloudy in the morning, then becoming partly sunny. A chance of showers in the morning. Highs in the upper 60s. Chance of rain 40%. Thursday night, partly cloudy. A chance of showers after midnight. Lows in the lower 50s. Chance of rain 30%. Friday, a chance of showers in the morning. Mostly sunny. Highs around 70. Chance of rain 30%. At 5 p.m., in Sioux City, the temperature was 87 and the dew point 64. The relative humidity was 46%. Wind was south at 22 miles an hour, gusting to 32. The pressure was 29.71 inches and falling. Elsewhere in northwest Iowa, Morris was partly sunny and 81. Sheldon was partly sunny and 81. Cherokee was partly sunny and 81. Spencer was cloudy and 84. Storm Lake was partly sunny and 82. Other conditions across the northern plains, farther east in Iowa, it was mostly sunny, and temperatures were between 79 and 82 degrees. In eastern Nebraska at Lincoln, it was mostly sunny, with a temperature of 88. At Omaha, it was partly sunny, with a temperature of 88. In eastern South Dakota, skies ranged from mostly sunny to partly sunny. It was 93 at Mitchell, 89 at Yankton, and 86 at Sioux Falls. And in southern Minnesota, skies ranged from mostly sunny to partly sunny. It was 82 at Worthington, 84 at Marshall, 82 at Mankato, 86 at Minneapolis, and 79 at Rochester. Once again, at 5 p.m. Sioux City had a temperature of 87. The current time is 5:03 p.m. Central Daylight Time. Operating on a frequency of 162.475 MHz, this is NOAA Weather Radio Station WXL62, broadcasting from a transmitter near Lawton, Iowa. Our program originates from the National Weather Service in Sioux Falls and serves Sioux City and the surrounding Siouxland area. This hazardous weather outlook is for northwest Iowa, west central Iowa, southwest Minnesota, northeast Nebraska, central South Dakota, east central South Dakota, south central South Dakota, and southeast South Dakota. Day 1, this afternoon and tonight. Strong south winds will continue to gust 30 to 40 miles an hour through the rest of the afternoon and into the evening. Occasional gusts to 45 miles an hour are possible for southwest Minnesota. Winds decrease but remain gusty overnight. A conditional chance for stronger storms is expected this afternoon and evening. If storms can develop, all modes of severe weather will be possible. However, golf ball-sized hail and damaging winds up to 70 miles an hour will be the primary threats. For Saturday through Thursday, showers are expected Sunday during the day. These are not expected to be severe. Better chances for strong to severe storms exist late Sunday evening into early Monday morning. An active pattern will keep additional storm chances in the forecast for much of the upcoming week. Cooler temperatures are ahead with highs 5 to 10 degrees below average for this time of year for much of next week. Spotter activation may be needed east of I-29 from 7 p.m. tonight until midnight. Your National Weather Service forecast for Siouxland. Tonight, partly cloudy this evening, then becoming mostly clear. Lows in the lower 60s. South winds 15 to 20 miles an hour with gusts up to 35 miles an hour, becoming west 5 to 10 miles an hour with gusts up to 20 miles an hour after midnight.

sunny. Less humid with highs in the mid-70s. North winds 5 to 10 miles an hour with gusts up to 20 miles an hour. Saturday night, mostly clear in the evening, then becoming partly cloudy. Lows in the mid-50s. Northeast winds around 5 miles an hour. Sunday, a slight chance of thunderstorms. Showers likely, mainly in the morning. Highs in the upper 60s. East winds 5 to 10 miles an hour. Chance of rain 70%. Sunday night, mostly cloudy. Showers likely with a chance of thunderstorms after midnight. Lows in the mid-50s. East winds 10 to 15 miles an hour with gusts up to 25 miles an hour. Chance of rain 60%. Monday, a chance of thunderstorms. Showers, warmer with highs in the upper 70s. Chance of rain 90%. Monday night, a chance of thunderstorms. Showers likely, mainly in the evening. Lows in the upper 50s. Chance of rain 70%. Tuesday, mostly cloudy with a chance of showers in the morning, then partly sunny in the afternoon. Not as warm with highs in the upper 60s. Chance of rain 50%. Tuesday night, partly cloudy in the evening, then mostly cloudy with a chance of showers after midnight. Lows in the lower 50s. Chance of rain 40%. Wednesday, mostly cloudy with a chance of showers. Highs in the upper 60s. Chance of rain 50%. Wednesday night, mostly cloudy with a chance of showers. Lows in the mid-50s. Chance of rain 50%. Thursday, mostly cloudy in the morning, then becoming partly sunny. A chance of showers in the morning. Highs in the upper 60s. Chance of rain 40%. Thursday night, partly cloudy. A chance of showers after midnight. Lows in the lower 50s. Chance of rain 30%. Friday, a chance of showers in the morning. Mostly sunny. Highs around 70. Chance of rain 30%. Your National Weather Service forecast for Siouxland. Tonight, partly cloudy this evening, then clearing. Lows in the lower 60s. South winds 15 to 20 miles an hour with gusts up to 35 miles an hour, becoming northwest 5 to 10 miles an hour with gusts up to 20 miles an hour after midnight. Saturday, sunny. Less humid with highs in the mid-70s. North winds 5 to 10 miles an hour with gusts up to 20 miles an hour. Saturday night, mostly clear in the evening, then becoming partly cloudy. Lows in the mid-50s. Northeast winds around 5 miles an hour. Sunday, a slight chance of thunderstorms. Showers likely, mainly in the morning. Highs in the upper 60s. East winds 5 to 10 miles an hour. Chance of rain 70%. Sunday night, mostly cloudy. Showers likely with a chance of thunderstorms after midnight. Lows in the mid-50s. East winds 10 to 15 miles an hour with gusts up to 25 miles an hour. Chance of rain 60%. Monday, a chance of thunderstorms. Showers, warmer with highs in the upper 70s. Chance of rain 90%. Monday night, a chance of thunderstorms. Showers likely, mainly in the evening. Lows in the upper 50s. Chance of rain 70%. Tuesday, mostly cloudy with a chance of showers in the morning, then partly sunny in the afternoon. Not as warm with highs in the upper 60s. Chance of rain 50%. Tuesday night, partly cloudy in the evening, then mostly cloudy with a chance of showers after midnight. Lows in the lower 50s. Chance of rain 40%. Wednesday, mostly cloudy with a chance of showers. Highs in the upper 60s. Chance of rain 50%. Wednesday night, mostly cloudy with a chance of showers. Lows in the mid-50s. Chance of rain 50%. Thursday, mostly cloudy in the morning, then becoming partly sunny. A chance of showers in the morning. Highs in the upper 60s. Chance of rain 40%. Thursday night, partly cloudy. A chance of showers after midnight. Lows in the lower 50s. Chance of rain 30%.

Friday, a chance of showers in the morning. Mostly sunny. Highs around 70. Chance of rain 30%. At 5 p.m., in Sioux City, the temperature was 87 and the dew point 64. The relative humidity was 46%. Wind was out at 22 miles an hour, gusting to 32. The pressure was 29.71 inches and falling. Elsewhere in northwest Iowa, Morris was partly sunny and 81. Sheldon was partly sunny and 81. Cherokee was partly sunny and 81. Spencer was cloudy and 84. Storm Lake was partly sunny and 82. Other conditions across the northern plains, farther east in Iowa, it was mostly sunny, and temperatures were between 79 and 82 degrees. In eastern Nebraska at Lincoln, it was mostly sunny, with a temperature of 88. At Omaha, it was partly sunny, with a temperature of 88. In eastern South Dakota, skies ranged from mostly sunny to partly sunny. It was 93 at Mitchell, 89 at Yankton, and 86 at Sioux Falls. And in southern Minnesota, skies ranged from mostly sunny to partly sunny. It was 82 at Worthington, 84 at Marshall, 82 at Mankato, 86 at Minneapolis, and 79 at Rochester. Once again, at 5 p.m., Sioux City had a temperature of 87. The current time is 5:12 p.m. Central Daylight Time. Operating on a frequency of 162.475 MHz, this is NOAA Weather Radio Station WXL62, broadcasting from a transmitter near Lawton, Iowa. Our program originates from the National Weather Service in Sioux Falls and serves Sioux City and the surrounding Siouxland area. This hazardous weather outlook is for northwest Iowa, west central Iowa, southwest Minnesota, northeast Nebraska, central South Dakota, east central South Dakota, south central South Dakota, and southeast South Dakota. Day 1, this afternoon and tonight. Strong south winds will continue to gust 30 to 40 miles an hour through the rest of the afternoon and into the evening. Occasional gusts to 45 miles an hour are possible for southwest Minnesota. Winds decrease but remain gusty overnight. A conditional chance for stronger storms is expected this afternoon and evening. If storms can develop, all modes of severe weather will be possible. However, golf ball-sized hail and damaging winds up to 70 miles an hour will be the primary threats. For Saturday through Thursday, showers are expected Sunday during the day. These are not expected to be severe. Better chances for strong to severe storms exist late Sunday evening into early Monday morning. An active pattern will keep additional storm chances in the forecast for much of the upcoming week. Cooler temperatures are ahead with highs 5 to 10 degrees below average for this time of year for much of next week. Spotter activation may be needed east of I-29 from 7 p.m. tonight until midnight. Your National Weather Service forecast for Siouxland. Tonight, partly cloudy this evening, then clearing. Lows in the lower 60s. South winds 15 to 20 miles an hour with gusts up to 35 miles an hour, becoming northwest 5 to 10 miles an hour with gusts up to 20 miles an hour after midnight. Saturday, sunny. Less humid with highs in the mid-70s. North winds 5 to 10 miles an hour with gusts up to 20 miles an hour. Saturday night, mostly clear in the evening, then becoming partly cloudy. Lows in the mid-50s. Northeast winds around 5 miles an hour. Sunday, a slight chance of thunderstorms. Showers likely, mainly in the morning. Highs in the upper 60s. East winds 5 to 10 miles an hour. Chance of rain 70%. Sunday night, mostly cloudy. Showers likely with a chance of thunderstorms after midnight. Lows in the mid-50s. East winds 10 to 15 miles an hour with gusts up to 25 miles an hour. Chance of rain 60%. Monday, a chance of thunderstorms. Showers, warmer with highs in the upper 70s. Chance of rain 90%. Monday night, a chance of thunderstorms. Showers likely, mainly in the evening. Lows in the upper 50s. Chance of rain 70%.

showers after midnight. Lows in the lower 50s. Chance of rain 30%. Friday, a chance of showers in the morning. Mostly sunny. Highs around 70. Chance of rain 30%. At 5 p.m., in Sioux City, the temperature was 87 and the dew point 64. The relative humidity was 46%. Wind was out at 22 miles an hour, gusting to 32. The pressure was 29.71 inches and falling. Elsewhere in northwest Iowa, Morris was partly sunny and 81. Sheldon was partly sunny and 81. Cherokee was partly sunny and 81. Spencer was cloudy and 84. Storm Lake was partly sunny and 82. Other conditions across the northern plains, farther east in Iowa, it was mostly sunny, and temperatures were between 79 and 82 degrees. In eastern Nebraska and Lincoln, it was mostly sunny, with a temperature of 88. In Omaha, it was partly sunny, with a temperature of 88. In eastern South Dakota, skies ranged from mostly sunny to partly sunny. It was 93 at Mitchell, 89 at Yankton, and 86 at Sioux Falls. And in southern Minnesota, skies ranged from mostly sunny to partly sunny. It was 82 at Worthington, 84 at Marshall, 82 at Mankato, 86 at Minneapolis, and 79 at Rochester. Once again, at 5 p.m., Sioux City had a temperature of 87. The current time is 5:18 p.m. Central Daylight Time. Operating on a frequency of 162.475 MHz, this is NOAA Weather Radio Station WXL62, broadcasting from a transmitter near Lawton, Iowa. Our program originates from the National Weather Service in Sioux Falls and serves Sioux City and the surrounding Siouxland area. This hazardous weather outlook is for northwest Iowa, west central Iowa, southwest Minnesota, northeast Nebraska, central South Dakota, east central South Dakota, south central South Dakota, and southeast South Dakota. Day 1, this afternoon and tonight. Strong south winds will continue to gust 30 to 40 miles an hour through the rest of the afternoon and into the evening. Occasional gusts to 45 miles an hour are possible for southwest Minnesota. Winds decrease but remain gusty overnight. A conditional chance for stronger storms is expected this afternoon and evening. If storms can develop, all modes of severe weather will be possible. However, golf ball signs, hail and damaging winds up to 70 miles an hour will be the primary threats. For Saturday through Thursday, showers are expected Sunday during the day. These are not expected to be severe. Better chances for strong to severe storms exist late Sunday evening into early Monday morning. An active pattern will keep additional storm chances in the forecast for much of the upcoming week. Cooler temperatures are ahead with highs 5 to 10 degrees below average for this time of year for much of next week. Spotter activation may be needed east of A29 from 7 p.m. tonight until midnight. Your National Weather Service forecast for Siouxland. Tonight, partly cloudy this evening, then clearing. Lows in the lower 60s. South winds 15 to 20 miles an hour with gusts up to 35 miles an hour. Becoming northwest 5 to 10 miles an hour with gusts up to 20 miles an hour after midnight. Saturday, sunny. Less humid with highs in the mid-70s. North winds 5 to 10 miles an hour with gusts up to 20 miles an hour. Saturday night, mostly clear in the evening, then becoming partly cloudy. Lows in the mid-60s. Northeast winds around 5 miles an hour. Sunday, a slight chance of thunderstorms. Showers likely, mainly in the morning. Highs in the upper 60s. East winds 5 to 10 miles an hour. Chance of rain 70%.

Tuesday, mostly cloudy with a chance of showers in the morning, then partly sunny in the afternoon. Not as warm with highs in the upper 60s. Chance of rain 50%. Tuesday night, partly cloudy in the evening, then mostly cloudy with a chance of showers after midnight. Lows in the lower 60s. Chance of rain 40%. Wednesday, mostly cloudy with a chance of showers. Highs in the upper 60s. Chance of rain 50%. Wednesday night, mostly cloudy with a chance of showers. Lows in the mid 60s. Chance of rain 50%. Thursday, mostly cloudy in the morning, then becoming partly sunny. A chance of showers in the morning. Highs in the upper 60s. Chance of rain 40%. Thursday night, partly cloudy. A chance of showers after midnight. Lows in the lower 50s. Chance of rain 30%. Friday, a chance of showers in the morning. Mostly sunny. Highs around 70. Chance of rain 30%. At 5 p.m., in Sioux City, the temperature was 87 and the dew point 64. The relative humidity was 46%. Wind was out at 22 miles an hour.

continues to gust 30 to 40 miles an hour through the rest of the afternoon and into the evening. Occasional gusts to 45 miles an hour are possible for southwest Minnesota. Winds decrease but remain gusty overnight. A conditional chance for stronger storms is expected this afternoon and evening. If storms can develop, all modes of severe weather will be possible. However, draw false signs, hail, and damaging winds up to 70 miles an hour will be the primary threats. For Saturday through Thursday, showers are expected someday during the day. These are not expected to be severe. Better chances for strong to severe storms exist late Sunday evening into early Monday morning. An active pattern will keep additional storm chances in the forecast for much of the upcoming week. Cooler temperatures are ahead with highs 5 to 10 degrees below average for this time of year for much of next week. Spotter activation may be needed east of A29 from 7 p.m. tonight until midnight. Your National Weather Service forecast for Sioux Land. Tonight, partly cloudy this evening, then clearing. Lows in the lower 60s. South winds 15 to 20 miles an hour with gusts up to 35 miles an hour, becoming northwest 5 to 10 miles an hour with gusts up to 20 miles an hour after midnight. Saturday, sunny. Less humid with highs in the mid-70s. North winds 5 to 10 miles an hour with gusts up to 20 miles an hour. Saturday night, mostly clear in the evening, then becoming partly cloudy. Lows in the mid-60s. Northeast winds around 5 miles an hour. Sunday, a slight chance of thunderstorms. Showers likely, mainly in the morning. Highs in the upper 60s. East winds 5 to 10 miles an hour. Chance of rain 70%. Sunday night, mostly cloudy. Showers likely with a chance of thunderstorms after midnight. Lows in the mid-50s. East winds 10 to 15 miles an hour with gusts up to 25 miles an hour. Chance of rain 60%. Monday, a chance of thunderstorms. Showers, warmer with highs in the upper 70s. Chance of rain 90%. Monday night, a chance of thunderstorms. Showers likely, mainly in the evening. Lows in the upper 50s. Chance of rain 70%. Tuesday, mostly cloudy with a chance of showers in the morning, then partly sunny in the afternoon. Not as warm with highs in the upper 60s. Chance of rain 50%. Tuesday night, partly cloudy in the evening, then mostly cloudy with a chance of showers after midnight. Lows in the lower 50s. Chance of rain 40%. Wednesday, mostly cloudy with a chance of showers. Highs in the upper 60s. Chance of rain 50%. Wednesday night, mostly cloudy with a chance of showers. Lows in the mid-50s. Chance of rain 50%. Thursday, mostly cloudy in the morning, then becoming partly sunny. A chance of showers in the morning. Highs in the upper 60s. Chance of rain 40%. Thursday night, partly cloudy. A chance of showers after midnight. Lows in the lower 50s. Chance of rain 30%. Friday, a chance of showers in the morning. Mostly sunny. Highs around 70. Chance of rain 30%. At 5 p.m., in Sioux City, the temperature was 87 and the dew point 64. The relative humidity was 46%. Wind was out at 22 miles an hour, gusting to 32. The pressure was 29.71 inches and falling.

were in northwest Iowa, Morris was partly sunny and 81. Sheldon was partly sunny and 81. Cherokee was partly sunny and 81. Spencer was cloudy and 84. Storm Lake was partly sunny and 82. Other conditions across the northern plains, farther east in Iowa, it was mostly sunny, and temperatures were between 79 and 82 degrees. In eastern Nebraska and Lincoln, it was mostly sunny, with a temperature of 88. In Omaha, it was partly sunny, with a temperature of 88. In eastern South Dakota, skies ranged from mostly sunny to partly sunny. It was 93 at Mitchell, 89 at Manson, and 86 at Sioux Falls. And in southern Minnesota, skies ranged from mostly sunny to partly sunny. It was 82 at Worthington, 84 at Marshall, 82 at Mankato, 86 at Minneapolis, and 79 at Rochester. Once again, at 5 p.m., Sioux City had a temperature of 87. The Sioux City, Iowa climate summary for this evening is at 4 p.m., September 11, 2026. Today's high temperature was 87 degrees. The normal high is 78. Today's low temperature was 61 degrees. The normal low is 53. No precipitation fell today, which leaves the monthly total at 0.96 inches. This is 0.16 inches below the normal amount of 1.12 inches for September. The total precipitation for the year still stands at 17.91 inches, which is 5.18 inches below normal. There were no heating degree days today, which is 3 below normal. The yearly total since July 1st is 0, which is 36 below normal. There were 19 degree days today, which is 5 above normal. The yearly total since January 1st is 1,117, which is 303 above normal. The normal high temperature for tomorrow is 78 degrees.

of rain 30%. Friday, a chance of showers in the morning. Mostly sunny. Highs around 70. Chance of rain 30%. At 6 p.m. in Sioux City, the temperature was 86 and the dew point 63. The relative humidity was 45%. Wind was out at 21 miles an hour, gusting to 28. The pressure was 29.68 inches and falling. Elsewhere in northwest Iowa, Morris was partly sunny and 82. Sheldon was partly sunny and 79. Cherokee was partly sunny and 82. Spencer was partly sunny and 80. Storm Lake was partly sunny and 81. Other conditions across the northern plains, farther east in Iowa, skies ranged from sunny to mostly sunny, and temperatures were between 78 and 82 degrees. In eastern Nebraska, it was partly sunny, with a temperature of 87 in Lincoln and 86 at Omaha. In eastern South Dakota, temperatures were between 87 and 91 degrees. At Mitchell, it was sunny. At Nathan, it was mostly sunny. At Sioux Falls, it was partly sunny. And in southern Minnesota, skies ranged from mostly sunny to partly sunny. It was 79 at Worthington, 84 at Marshall, 80 at Mankato, 84 at Minneapolis, and 78 at Rochester. Once again, at 6 p.m. Sioux City had a temperature of 86. The Sioux City, Iowa climate summary for this evening, as of 4 p.m., September 11, 2026. Today's high temperature was 87 degrees. The normal high is 78. Today's low temperature was 61 degrees. The normal low is 53. No precipitation fell today, which leaves the monthly total at 0.96 inches. This is 0.16 inches below the normal amount of 1.12 inches for September. The total precipitation for the year still stands at 17.91 inches, which is 5.18 inches below normal. There were no heating degree days today, which is 3 below normal. The yearly total since July 1st is 0, which is 36 below normal. There were 9 cooling degree days today, which is 5 above normal. The yearly total since January 1st is 1,117, which is 303 above normal. The normal high temperature for tomorrow is 78 degrees, and the normal low is 53. The record high for tomorrow is 97, which occurred in 1939, and the record low is 33, which occurred in 1902. Sunset tonight is at 7:42 p.m. Sunrise tomorrow is at 7:02 a.m. The current time is 6:08 p.m. Central Daylight Time. Operating on a frequency of 162.475 MHz, this is NOAA Weather Radio Station WXL62, broadcasting from a transmitter near Lawton, Iowa. Our program originates from the National Weather Service in Sioux Falls and serves Sioux City and the surrounding Siouxland area. This hazardous weather outlook is from northwest Iowa, west central Iowa, southwest Minnesota, northeast Nebraska, central South Dakota, east central South Dakota, south central South Dakota, and southeast South Dakota. Day 1, this afternoon and tonight. Strong south winds will continue to gust 30 to 40 miles an hour through the rest of the afternoon and into the evening. Occasional gusts to 45 miles an hour are possible for southwest Minnesota. Winds decrease but remain gusty overnight. A conditional chance for stronger storms is expected this afternoon and evening. If storms can develop, all modes of severe weather will be possible. However, golf ball-sized hail and damaging winds up to 70 miles an hour will be the primary threats. For Saturday through Thursday, showers are expected Sunday during the day. These are not expected to be severe. Better chances for strong to severe storms exist late Sunday evening into early Monday morning. An active pattern will keep additional storm chances in the forecast for much of the upcoming week. Cooler temperatures are ahead with highs 5 to 10 degrees below average for this time of year for much of next week. Spotter activation may be needed east of I-29 from 7 p.m. tonight until midnight. Your National Weather Service forecast for Siouxland. Tonight, partly cloudy this evening, then clearing. Low
lows in the lower 60s. South winds 15 to 20 miles an hour with gusts up to 35 miles an hour, becoming northwest 5 to 10 miles an hour with gusts up to 20 miles an hour after midnight. Saturday, sunny. Less humid with highs in the mid-70s. North winds 5 to 10 miles an hour with gusts up to 20 miles an hour. Saturday night, mostly clear in the evening, then becoming partly cloudy. Lows in the mid-50s. Northeast winds around 5 miles an hour. Sunday, a slight chance of thunderstorms. Showers likely, mainly in the morning.

upper 60s. East winds 5 to 10 miles an hour. Chance of rain 70%. Sunday night, mostly cloudy. Showers likely with a chance of thunderstorms after midnight. Lows in the mid-50s. East winds 10 to 15 miles an hour with gusts up to 25 miles an hour. Chance of rain 60%. Monday, a chance of thunderstorms. Showers, warmer with highs in the upper 70s. Chance of rain 90%. Monday night, a chance of thunderstorms. Showers likely, mainly in the evening. Lows in the upper 50s. Chance of rain 70%. Tuesday, mostly cloudy with a chance of showers in the morning, then partly sunny in the afternoon. Not as warm with highs in the upper 60s. Chance of rain 50%. Tuesday night, partly cloudy in the evening, then mostly cloudy with a chance of showers after midnight. Lows in the lower 50s. Chance of rain 40%. Wednesday, mostly cloudy with a chance of showers. Highs in the upper 60s. Chance of rain 50%. Wednesday night, mostly cloudy with a chance of showers. Lows in the mid-50s. Chance of rain 50%. Thursday, mostly cloudy in the morning, then becoming partly sunny. A chance of showers in the morning. Highs in the upper 60s. Chance of rain 40%. Thursday night, partly cloudy. A chance of showers after midnight. Lows in the lower 50s. Chance of rain 30%. Friday, a chance of showers in the morning. Mostly sunny. Highs around 70. Chance of rain 30%. At 6 p.m., in Sioux City, the temperature was 86 and the dew point 63. The relative humidity was 45%. Wind was out at 21 miles an hour, gusting to 28. The pressure was 29.68 inches and falling. Elsewhere in northwest Iowa, Morris was partly sunny and 82. Sheldon was partly sunny and 79. Cherokee was partly sunny and 82. Spencer was partly sunny and 80. Storm Lake was partly sunny and 81. Other conditions across the northern plains, farther east in Iowa, skies ranged from sunny to mostly sunny, and temperatures were between 78 and 82 degrees. In eastern Nebraska, it was partly sunny, with a temperature of 87 at Lincoln and 86 at Omaha. In eastern South Dakota, temperatures were between 87 and 91 degrees. At Mitchell, it was sunny. At Yankton, it was mostly sunny. At Sioux Falls, it was partly sunny. And in southern Minnesota, skies ranged from mostly sunny to partly sunny. It was 79 at Worthington, 84 at Marshall, 80 at Mankato, 84 at Minneapolis, and 78 at Rochester. Once again, at 6 p.m. Sioux City had a temperature of 86. The Sioux City, Iowa climate summary for this evening, as of 4 p.m., September 11, 2026. Today's high temperature was 87 degrees. The normal high is 78. Today's low temperature was 61 degrees. The normal low is 53. No precipitation fell today, which leaves the monthly total at 0.96 inches. This is 0.16 inches below the normal amount of 1.12 inches for September. The total precipitation for the year still stands at 17.91 inches, which is 5.18 inches below normal. There were no heating degree days today, which is 3 below normal. The yearly total since July 1st is 0, which is 36 below normal. There were 9 cooling degree days today, which is 5 above normal. The yearly total since January 1st is 1,117, which is 303 above normal. The normal high temperature for tomorrow is 78 degrees, and the normal low is 53. The record high for tomorrow is 97, which occurred in 1939, and the record low is 33, which occurred in 1902. Sunset tonight is at 7:42 p.m. Sunrise tomorrow is at 7:02 a.m. The current time is 6:16 p.m. Central Daylight Time. Operating on a frequency of 162.475 MHz, this is NOAA Weather Radio Station W.

A conditional chance for stronger storms is expected this afternoon and evening. If storms can develop, all modes of severe weather will be possible. However, golf ball-sized hail and damaging winds up to 70 miles an hour will be the primary threats. For Saturday through Thursday, showers are expected Sunday during the day. These are not expected to be severe. Better chances for strong to severe storms exist late Sunday evening into early Monday morning. An active pattern will keep additional storm chances in the forecast for much of the upcoming week. Cooler temperatures are ahead with highs 5 to 10 degrees below average for this time of year for much of next week. Spotter activation may be needed east of Lake 29 from 7 p.m. tonight until midnight. Your National Weather Service forecast for Siouxland. Tonight, partly cloudy this evening, then clearing. Lows in the lower 60s. South winds 15 to 20 miles an hour with gusts up to 35 miles an hour, becoming northwest 5 to 10 miles an hour with gusts up to 20 miles an hour after midnight. Saturday, sunny. Less humid with highs in the mid-70s. North winds 5 to 10 miles an hour with gusts up to 20 miles an hour. Saturday night, mostly clear in the evening, then becoming partly cloudy. Lows in the mid-50s. Northeast winds around 5 miles an hour. Sunday, a slight chance of thunderstorms. Showers likely, mainly in the morning. Highs in the upper 60s. East winds 5 to 10 miles an hour. Chance of rain 70%. Sunday night, mostly cloudy. Showers likely with a chance of thunderstorms after midnight. Lows in the mid-50s. East winds 10 to 15 miles an hour with gusts up to 25 miles an hour. Chance of rain 60%. Monday, a chance of thunderstorms. Showers, warmer with highs in the upper 70s. Chance of rain 90%. Monday night, a chance of thunderstorms. Showers likely, mainly in the evening. Lows in the upper 50s. Chance of rain 70%. Tuesday, mostly cloudy with a chance of showers in the morning, then partly sunny in the afternoon. Not as warm with highs in the upper 60s. Chance of rain 50%. Tuesday night, partly cloudy in the evening, then mostly cloudy with a chance of showers after midnight. Lows in the lower 50s. Chance of rain 40%. Wednesday, mostly cloudy with a chance of showers. Highs in the upper 60s. Chance of rain 50%. Wednesday night, mostly cloudy with a chance of showers. Lows in the mid-50s. Chance of rain 50%. Thursday, mostly cloudy in the morning, then becoming partly sunny. A chance of showers in the morning. Highs in the upper 60s. Chance of rain 40%. Thursday night, partly cloudy. A chance of showers after midnight. Lows in the lower 50s. Chance of rain 30%. Friday, a chance of showers in the morning. Mostly sunny. Highs around 70. Chance of rain 30%. At 6 p.m., in Sioux City, the temperature was 86, and the dew point 63. The relative humidity was 45%. Wind was out at 21 miles an hour, gusting to 28. The pressure was 29.68 inches and falling. Elsewhere in northwest Iowa, Morris was partly sunny and 82. Sheldon was partly sunny and 79. Cherokee was partly sunny and 82. Spencer was partly sunny and 80. Storm Lake was partly sunny and 81. Other conditions across the northern plains, farther east in Iowa, skies ranged from sunny to mostly sunny, and temperatures were between 78 and 82 degrees. In eastern Nebraska, it was partly sunny, with a temperature of 87 in Lincoln and 86 at Omaha. In eastern South Dakota, temperatures were between 87 and 91 degrees. At Mitchell, it was sunny. At Yankton, it was mostly sunny. At Sioux Falls, it was partly sunny. And in southern Minnesota, skies ranged from mostly sunny to partly sunny. It was 79 at Worthington, 84 at Marshall, 80 at Mankato, 84 at Minneapolis, and 78 at Rochester. Once again,

normal high is 78. His low temperature was 61 degrees. The normal low is 23. No precipitation fell today, which leaves the monster total at 0.96 inches. And this is 0.16 inches below the normal amount of 1.12 inches.

with gusts up to 35 miles an hour, becoming northwest 5 to 10 miles an hour with gusts up to 20 miles an hour after midnight. Saturday, sunny. Less humid with highs in the mid-70s. North winds 5 to 10 miles an hour with gusts up to 20 miles an hour. Saturday night, mostly clear in the evening, then becoming partly cloudy. Lows in the mid-50s. Northeast winds around 5 miles an hour. Sunday, a slight chance of thunderstorms. Showers likely, mainly in the morning. Highs in the upper 60s. East winds 5 to 10 miles an hour. Chance of rain 70%. Sunday night, mostly cloudy. Showers likely with a chance of thunderstorms after midnight. Lows in the mid-50s. East winds 10 to 15 miles an hour with gusts up to 25 miles an hour. Chance of rain 60%. Monday, a chance of thunderstorms. Showers, warmer with highs in the upper 70s. Chance of rain 90%. Monday night, a chance of thunderstorms. Showers likely, mainly in the evening. Lows in the upper 60s. Chance of rain 70%. Tuesday, mostly cloudy with a chance of showers in the morning, then partly sunny in the afternoon. Not as warm with highs in the upper

chance of showers after midnight. Lows in the lower 50s. Chance of rain 40%. Wednesday, mostly cloudy with a chance of showers. Highs in the upper 60s. Chance of rain 50%. Wednesday night, mostly cloudy with a chance of showers. Lows in the mid 50s. Chance of rain 50%. Thursday, mostly cloudy in the morning, then becoming partly sunny. A chance of showers in the morning. Highs in the upper 60s. Chance of rain 40%. Thursday night, partly cloudy. A chance of showers after midnight. Lows in the lower 60s. Chance of rain 30%. Friday, a chance of showers in the morning. Mostly sunny. Highs around 70. Chance of rain 30%. At 6 p.m., in Sioux City, the temperature was 86 and the dew point 63. The relative humidity was 45%. Wind was out at 21 miles an hour, gusting to 28. The pressure was 29.6 inches and falling. Elsewhere in northwest Iowa, Mars was partly sunny and 82. Sheldon was partly sunny and 79. Cherokee was partly sunny and 82. Spencer was partly sunny and 80. Storm Lake was partly sunny and 81. Other conditions across the northern plains, farther east in Iowa, skies ranged from sunny to mostly sunny, and temperatures were between 70 and 82 degrees. In eastern Nebraska, it was partly sunny, with a temperature of 87 in Lincoln and 86 in Omaha. In eastern South Dakota, temperatures were between 87 and 91 degrees. At Mitchell, it was sunny. At Mason, it was mostly sunny. At Sioux Falls, it was partly sunny. And in southern Minnesota, skies ranged from mostly sunny to partly sunny. It was 79 at Worthington, 84 at Marshall, 80 at Mankato, 84 at Minneapolis, and 70 at Rochester. Once again, at 6 p.m., Sioux City had a temperature of 86. The Sioux City, Iowa climate summary for this evening, as of 4 p.m., September 11, 2026. Today's high temperature was 87 degrees. The normal high is 78. Today's low temperature was 61 degrees. The normal low is 53. No precipitation fell today, which leaves the monthly total at 0.96 inches. This is 0.16 inches below the normal amount of 1.12 inches for September. The total precipitation for the year still stands at 17.91 inches, which is 5.18 inches below normal. There were no mean degree days today, which is 3 below normal. The yearly total since July 1st is 0, which is 36 below normal. There were 19 degree days today, which is 5 above normal. The yearly total since February 1st is 1,117, which is 303 above normal. The normal high temperature for tomorrow is 78 degrees, and the normal low is 53. The record high for tomorrow is 97, which occurred in 1939, and the record low is 33, which occurred in 1902. Sunset tonight is at 7:42 p.m. Sunrise tomorrow is at 7:02 a.m. Central Daylight Time. Operating on a frequency of 162.475 MHz, this is no other radio station WXL62 broadcasting from a transmitter near London, Iowa. Our program originates from the National Weather Service in Sioux Falls and serves Sioux City and the surrounding Siouxland area. This hazardous weather outlook is for northwest Iowa, west central Iowa, southwest Minnesota, northeast Nebraska, central South Dakota, east central South Dakota, south central South Dakota, and southeast South Dakota. Day 1, this afternoon and tonight. Strong south winds will continue to gust 30 to 40 miles an hour through the rest of the afternoon and into the

land. Tonight, partly cloudy this evening, then clearing. Lows in the lower 60s. South winds 15 to 20 miles an hour with gusts up to 35 miles an hour. Evening northwest 5 to 10 miles an hour with gusts up to 20 miles an hour after midnight. Saturday, sunny. Less humid with highs in the mid-70s. 2 miles an hour after midnight. Saturday, sunny. Less humid with highs in the mid-70s. North winds 5 to 10 miles an hour with gusts up to 20 miles an hour. Saturday night, mostly clear in the evening, then becoming partly cloudy. Lows in the mid-60s. Northeast winds around 5 miles an hour. Sunday, a slight chance of thunderstorms. Showers likely, mainly in the morning. Highs in the upper 60s. East wind 5 to 10 miles an hour. Chance of rain 70%. Sunday night, mostly cloudy. Showers likely with a chance of thunderstorms after midnight. Lows in the mid-50s. East winds 10 to 15 miles an hour with gusts up to 25 miles an hour. Chance of rain 60%. Monday, a chance of thunderstorms. Showers, warmer with highs in the upper 70s. Chance of rain 90%. Monday night, a chance of thunderstorms. Showers likely, mainly in the evening. Lows in the upper 50s. Chance of rain 70%. Tuesday, mostly cloudy with a chance of showers in the morning, then partly sunny in the afternoon. Not as warm with highs in the upper 70s. Chance of rain 50%. Tuesday night, partly cloudy in the evening, and mostly cloudy with a chance of showers after midnight. Lows in the lower 50s. Chance of rain 40%. Wednesday, mostly cloudy with a chance of showers. Highs in the upper 60s. Chance of rain 50%. Wednesday night, mostly cloudy with a chance of showers. Lows in the mid-60s. Chance of rain 50%. Thursday, mostly cloudy in the morning, then becoming partly sunny. Chance of showers in the morning. Highs in the upper 60s. Chance of rain 40%. Thursday night, partly cloudy. A chance of showers after midnight. Lows in the lower 50s. Chance of rain 30%. Friday, a chance of showers in the morning. Mostly sunny. Highs around 70. Chance of rain 30%. At 6 p.m. in Sioux City, the temperature was 86 and a dew point 63. The relative humidity was 45%. Wind was out at 21 miles an hour, gusting to 28. The pressure was 29.68 inches and falling. Elsewhere in northwest Iowa, Morris was partly sunny and 82. Sheldon was partly sunny and 79. Cherokee was partly sunny and 82. Spencer was partly sunny and 80. Storm Lake was partly sunny and 81. Other conditions across the northern plains, farther east in Iowa, skies ranged from sunny to mostly sunny, and temperatures were between 70 and 82 degrees. In eastern Nebraska, it was partly sunny, with a temperature of 87 in Lincoln and 86 in Omaha. In eastern South Dakota, temperatures were between 87 and 91 degrees. In Mitchell, it was sunny. In Mason, it was mostly sunny. In Sioux Falls, it was partly sunny. And in southern Minnesota, skies ranged from mostly sunny to partly sunny. It was 79 at Worthington, 84 at Marshall, 80 at Mankato, 84 at Minneapolis, and 70 at Rochester. Once again, at 6 p.m. Sioux City.

in the city of Iowa Climate Summit for this evening as of 4 p.m. September 11, 2026. Today's high temperature was 87 degrees. The normal high was 78. Today's low temperature was 61 degrees. The normal low is 53. No precipitation fell today, which leaves the monthly total at 0.96 inches. This is 0.16 inches below the normal amount of 1.12 inches for September. The total precipitation for the year still stands at 17.91 inches, which is 5.18 inches below normal. There were no heating degree days today, which is 3 below normal. The yearly total since July 1st is 0, which is 36 below normal. There were 9 cooling degree days today, which is 5 above normal. The yearly total since January 1st is 1,117, which is 303 above normal. The normal high temperature for tomorrow is 78 degrees, and the normal low is 53. The record high for tomorrow is 97, which occurred in 1939, and the record low is 33, which occurred in 1902. Sunset tonight is at 7:42 p.m. Sunrise tomorrow is at 7:02 a.m. The current time is 6:38 p.m. Central Daylight Time. 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Our program originates from the National Weather Service in Sioux Falls and serves Sioux City and the surrounding Siouxland area. This hazardous weather outlook is for northwest Iowa, west central Iowa, southwest Minnesota, northeast Nebraska, central South Dakota, east central South Dakota, south central South Dakota, and southeast South Dakota. Day 1, this afternoon and tonight. Strong south winds will continue to gust 30 to 40 miles an hour through the rest of the afternoon and into the evening. Occasional gusts to 45 miles an hour are possible for southwest Minnesota. Winds decrease but remain gusty overnight. A conditional chance for stronger storms is expected this afternoon and evening. If storms can develop, all modes of severe weather will be possible. However, golf ball-sized hail and damaging winds up to 70 miles an hour will be the primary threats. For Saturday through Thursday, showers are expected Sunday during the day. These are not expected to be severe. Better chances for strong to severe storms exist late Sunday evening into early Monday morning. An active pattern will keep additional storm chances in the forecast for much of the upcoming week. Cooler temperatures are ahead with highs 5 to 10 degrees below average for this time of year for much of next week. Spotter activation may be needed east of I-29 from 7 p.m. tonight until midnight. Your National Weather Service forecast for Siouxland. Tonight, partly cloudy this evening, then clearing. Lows in the lower 60s. South winds 15 to 20 miles an hour with gusts up to 35 miles an hour, becoming northwest 5 to 10 miles an hour with gusts up to 20 miles an hour after midnight. Saturday, sunny. Less humid with highs in the mid-70s. North winds 5 to 10 miles an hour with gusts up to 20 miles an hour. Saturday night, mostly clear in the evening, then becoming partly cloudy. Lows in the mid-50s. Northeast winds around 5 miles an hour. Sunday, a slight chance of thunderstorms. Showers likely, mainly in the morning. Highs in the upper 60s. East winds 5 to 10 miles an hour. Chance of rain 70%. Sunday night, mostly cloudy. Showers likely with a chance of thunderstorms after midnight. Lows in the mid-50s. East winds 10 to 15 miles an hour with gusts up to 25 miles an hour. Chance of rain 60%. Monday, a chance of thunderstorms. Showers, warmer with highs in the upper 70s. Chance of rain 90%. Monday night, a chance of thunderstorms. Showers likely, mainly in the evening. Lows in the upper 50s. Chance of rain 70%. Tuesday, mostly cloudy with a chance of showers in the morning, then partly sunny in the afternoon. Not as warm with highs in the upper 60s. Chance of rain 50%.

Tuesday night, partly cloudy in the evening, then mostly cloudy with a chance of showers after midnight. Lows in the lower 60s. Chance of rain 40%. Wednesday, mostly cloudy with a chance of showers. Highs in the upper 60s. Chance of rain 50%. Wednesday night, mostly cloudy with a chance of showers. Lows in the mid 50s. Chance of rain 50%. Thursday, mostly cloudy in the morning.

gust wind speeds of 15 miles an hour with gusts up to 25 miles an hour. Chance of rain 60%. Monday, chance of thunderstorms. Warmer with highs in the upper 70s. Chance of rain 90%. Monday night, chance of thunderstorms. Showers likely, mainly in the evening. Lows in the upper 60s. Chance of rain 70%. Mostly cloudy with a chance of showers in the morning, then partly sunny in the afternoon. Not as warm with highs in the upper 60s. Chance of rain 50%. Tuesday night, partly cloudy in the evening, and mostly cloudy with a chance of showers after midnight. Lows in the lower 50s. Chance of rain 40%.